0: 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We've got a couple of humans from Recycle Camp, and they'd like to tell you something that you can do to help out your community. So go ahead, just as soon as you're ready.
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0: 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You can bring your aluminum cans to Recycle Camp. 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
4: 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Seriously, guys, it takes like 20 minutes.
3: Tuesday! This Tuesday after the man burns, do it! Don't screw it!
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0: This is BMIR. It's a beautiful day out there. The playa is drying out. As far as I've been informed, the gate is still closed as the conditions continue to improve, but hang on, as that sun keeps shining down and drying up the playa, I imagine we'll be opening the gate back up just as soon as we can. It's 71 degrees right now. Low tonight will be 43 degrees, so make sure you got some warm clothes and some layers on. The winds should be lower tonight, 0 to 10 miles an hour, possibly gusting up to 20 miles an hour, but definitely do stay warm out there. You know, get your little fingerless gloves, get your hats, get your cute fuzzy coats. Do what you got to do to stay comfy. And now I'm going to play for you one of my other favorite composers from the hard bop era. I've got some Horace Silver for you. This is Song for My Father. Nope, that's not Song for My Father. That's still Mingus. I promise, the next track I play will actually be Song for My Father.

0: possibly be on the air now? Let's find out.
1: I can barely hear you.
0: Okay. Can you hear me now?
1: Oh, wonderful. Yes, I can. Thank you. Hi, Burner friends. I am not at Burning Man this year. I have some people there that are, who are getting married tonight on the playa.
0: That's
1: Omar
0: amazing.
1: And Jess.
0: Omar and Jess?
1: Yes.
0: Okay. Well, felicitations, Omar and Jeff. I hope you have a very happy marriage. Do you know where and when they're getting married?
1: I have no idea. My husband is there, actually, with them, but he can't really text me, so I don't know where. I just wanted to shout them out and tell them I love them. Sorry I couldn't be there. And also, hey, honey, Michael, I love you.
0: Oh, all right, Michael, you've got a sweetheart out there that loves you very much and misses you, and I'm sure it's going to be a beautiful wedding, all kinds of people getting married on Playa. There are some people in our camp who were supposed to get married last night. I think it got rained out. That might also be today. There might be a trio of weddings on Playa tonight. What a beautiful night for love here at the Burn. Thank you so much for calling. I really appreciate you, and I'm sure all of
1: Thank
0: your loved
1: you
0: ones do, too.
1: Service.
0: You're very welcome. It's my great pleasure. Have a wonderful day. Bye-bye. Wherever you are. Take
1: you
0: care.
1: Too. Thank you.
0: Bye now.

got an announcement for you. Gentleman has just walked in. Oh, wait a minute. I don't see here how we can find you. So I'll need that too. Gentlemen, oh, it's right there. 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All right. 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Thank you very much.

0: 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I'm your host, Full Service, and this is The Hardest Bops. And we have another gentleman who has just walked into the studio. Don't know who he is, don't know what he wants, but we're about to find out. Gentlemen, you are on the air.
1: Hello, Burning Man community. This is Honey Shot from People of Color Camp at 430 and G. And we are looking for a very handsome and spicy young brother named Magneto. His government name is Jamal. You probably wouldn't want us to say that. But Jamal, a.k.a. Magneto, has been missing since Tuesday. And we looked in his tent. His tent seems undisturbed. There's not even a handprint on the dust. So, Magneto, if you're out there, please check in with the People of Color Camp at 430 and G. We just want to know that you're safe. If you've out here and you've fallen in love, if you've ascended into the heavens, whatever happens, that's fine. Just come back and let us know that you're okay. And that's it. We're looking for you.
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0: All right. Jamal, Magneto, I hope you're having a fantastic time out there. But if you hear this or if you're listening to this and you have met Magneto, let him know to check in with the fam. All right. Thank you very much.
2: Thank you.
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6: 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And Thursday, the Unicorn Gathering, where hot men play and slay. 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
7: Hello, BRC, and those beyond the gates. Welcome to the 2026 Axis Mundi's list of open fires. Sunday at 8 p.m., we close out the week with the Temple of the Moon. The Temple of the Moon takes its inspiration from the Queen of the Night, the desert cactus flower that blooms for a single night each year, releasing its fragrance in the moonlight before fading with the dawn. The moon also follows a natural rhythm, waxing and waning in an enduring cycle. Between these two patterns, the artist James found a tender metaphor for our own lives, for Black Rock City, and for the temple's annual cycle of appearance and release. Together, the flower and the moon conceptually make the temple a celebration of impermanence and immediacy. It serves as a reminder that the fleeting nature of human experience is what makes our short time on Earth so meaningful. Thank you, James. We hope you enjoy all the open fire projects at Burning Man 2026, Axis Mundi.
8: Welcome to Burning Man, the number one home for waiting in long lines. This city has lines so long you'll find yourself back at the beginning of another line. Welcome home to the Burning Man. Don't forget to wait.
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10: When I've asked shamans about the sickness of the West, they say it's quite simple. 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
9: Axis Mundi.
0: This is BMIR. I'm your host, Full Service, and I have a late-breaking special announcement for all of you that are trying to dig yourself out of that playa mud. What do we know about that?
11: Say, where'd you get that swell spatula?
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11: Do you have mud all over your floor tarps? 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
11: plastic.
12: Ones. Plastic. It's a good use of plastic. The metal ones seem to bend to the playa.
11: And they might rip your tarp.
12: We did a lot of thinking today in Spatula City, and we really feel like we've come up with something important. So this PSA, this public spatula announcement.
11: Spatula City.
12: Has been brought to you by Spatula City.
11: TM, TM, TM, TM.
0: All right. Thanks, guys. So, yeah, if you're trying to get mud off of your stuff, grab a plastic spatula. It might really help you out.
11: Yeah.
0: All right.
12: City.
0: Thanks, guys.
12: Spatula City.
0: You bet. Appreciate that. All right. Now back to some more jazz.
14: Back to spatulating.
15: Back to spatulating.
0: FYI, this is Herbie Hancock. Back before he was a fusion cat, he was a hard bop cat. Herbie Hancock, what a man.

right, that was Herbie Hancock's famous composition, Watermelon Man. And while we're playing some standards here, I'm going to play a fresh in the late 1950s, take on an old standard, Take the A Train. This is Clifford Brown's version.

0: 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I am your host, Full Service, and we are listening to the Hardest Bops. And I've got a gentleman in here who is wanting to shout out an announcement. It is Larry Harvey Hat Day tomorrow, and in honor of Larry Harvey, let's bring up the microphone. All right, Tahoe is here with me in the studio, and he's got all the details. Go ahead, Tahoe, you are on the air.
1: Thank you very much. Tomorrow at noon at Black Rock University, directly behind Suburbia, in between Suburbia and the post office, we're going to do a Larry Harvey champagne toast, write a memento, and then ride out to the temple to honor his life and legacy and burn the memento. And if you can't make it, we'll ride out there for you. If you don't have a hat, that's okay. Obviously, flat brim, as Larry used to wear. We have a bunch of extra ones. Really, any hat will do, or just show up. I mean, we really have to give this gentleman, the honor that he deserves. So tomorrow at noon, Larry Harvey Hat Day, show up.
0: All right. Bring a friend, bring a hat, join the festivities. Thank you, Larry, for all of the shenanigans that that you have inspired. We appreciate you. All right. Thank you, Tahoe. I sure appreciate that.
1: Thank you. So, thank you.
0: You're very welcome. All right, this is BMIR 94.5.
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6: 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You're the size of an earthworm burrowing into a 12-foot tall apple. Light filters through a patchwork of metal panels that form the giant fruit's bruised skin, peeling away to reveal a jungle gym of steel tubing, copper mesh, and twisted rope. The artwork scales our human experience down to that of a worm, emphasizing our connection to the creatures that serve the soil and prompting reflection on how much food is wasted.
7: Hi, this is Lady Justice with the Know Your Rights volunteer team. Here are some tips about your rights as you drive into Burning Man. First, avoid interactions with law enforcement altogether by obeying the speed limit as you drive in. But if you do get pulled over, remain calm

0: The law doesn't require you to be polite, but we recommend it. You must provide a driver's license or ID and proof of registration and insurance. Once you do that, you have the right to remain silent. If you want to remain silent, you should tell the officer you're asserting your right to remain silent. If an officer asks if they can search your car or take a look around, you have the right to refuse a search. And if you're an immigrant, you have these same rights. Have a safe drive, and remember, go slow.
1: Hello, burners. Just a quick note that the safe rooms are now open on level 830 along E Street. You may enter through the Twisted Swan Celtic Pub or the Temple of Bacchus. Safe room rules do apply. Now get out there and burn, burn, burn.
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6: 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I'm your host, Full Service, and I've got a gentleman walking in here who is looking for a ride. Go ahead. You are on the air, sir.
7: I am looking for a ride to Reno Airport after the man burns. I need to get there sometime to catch a Sunday 7 a.m. flight. I'm camping at BRC 3PO, the 3 o'clock post office. If you have space for one human and two black and yellow Costco totes and one small bag, I would love if you stop by, ask for Kai or Yasher.
6: All right. Yasher, we can find you a ride off the playa, I'm pretty sure. So once again, that's BRC3PO, the post office, at 3 o'clock. And ask for Yasher or Kyle, was it?
7: Kai. 3 and B, BRC3PO.
6: All right. Hope you find that ride. Thanks so much for coming in.
7: Thank you so much.
6: All right. And we're listening to the Hardest Bops and continuing with the theme of bebop takes on classic jazz tunes. This is a breakneck rendition of A Night in Tunisia by the Jazz Messengers. It should be coming up here. Here we go. All right. Yep.

hello. I have a special announcement here. We have a lady who was out dancing at Robot Heart last night and lost a black backpack somewhere out in Deep Playa. It was by Robot Heart. There were a lot of people there. So if you were cleaning up around Robot Heart, it was a black backpack. Any other identifying features? Okay, this black backpack contained a purse. It contained car keys, which are very important because this person is trying to leave. Please, if you can bring it to the Lost and Found at Playa Info, that would be the best way to get it back to her. Where are you camped? Okay, 630 and E, and ask for Bogdana. So if you find Bogdana's purse, it's a black purse, or a black backpack, I should say, containing a purse and car keys and everything that Bogdana needs in order to leave the playa, which she's trying to do today, please, if you found a lost black backpack, bring it to Playa Info, and hopefully we can get these fine people where they need to go. Thank you so much. All right, good luck out there.

That was Art Blakey and the Jazz Messengers playing their rendition of Night in Tunisia. And we're going to bring the pace down a little bit. The next artist I have up for you is, he's a Detroit cat named Yusuf Lateef, who was truly an amazing musician, spiritual jazz artist, world music appreciator. He brought a lot of diverse world influences into the community of jazz. And this is from his 1955 album, Eastern Sounds.

0: All right. I'm your host, Full Service. You've been listening to The Hardest Bops here on BMIR 94.5 FM. That's the end of my show. I'm going to take it to some announcements here, and we're going to carry on with our broadcast day. We hope you're having a wonderful burn out there. Before I go, I just want to let you know that low tonight's going to be 43 degrees, so please bundle up. And as far as I can tell, the gate is still closed due to the weather. The playa is drying out. The sun is shining, so hopefully that gate will be opening up again soon. If you're waiting in line, just stay cool, stay chill, stay positive, meet your neighbors, and hang out with us. We'll keep you entertained. Thank you very much. 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
0: Hello, everybody out in Black Rock City. I hope you guys have been enjoying this change in weather from dust to wet. I am your host for the next 2 hours, the man of many names. And we are going to start off with some music here. Hope you enjoy it.

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0: And one large sweet tea.
2: All right, that was the Steady Flow with their song $5 Buck Box. And I have some good news for everybody out there. It has just been announced that the gate is open to BRC. So traffic can start coming in again. The driving restriction within the city has been lifted, so if you have a powered wheeled vehicle, you may now drive around. The airport remains closed, and a couple buses are delayed. But other than that, things are starting to look up. And we're going to jump into some PSAs and then back to the music.
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0: Hey, this is Whisper Ninja from Honey Puddle. We are at Center Camp in 115 this year. 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Friday night, 10 p.m., we're taking over Center Camp, serving a variety of meads from around the world. It's our 11th year on Playa. Come say hello. We would love to give you some sticky, sweet hugs.
1: Old Jed Clampett sure did do well with his oil strike.
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2: Moop? 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Ellie Mae, fetch my shotgun.
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8: All right, just one more time for everybody out there. The gate is open. And driving restrictions have been lifted within the city. You are now allowed to drive around again. It's recommended that you watch out for wet spots and still be safe. But vehicles are now allowed to move again. Things have dried out enough. And we're going to jump into a song here. This is The Groovy Flute by Manu Dibango, I believe. Probably didn't say that right, but here's the song.

0: to live and to live in mystery and to find purpose and to live in the now. Magic! Now!
1: What's your most adventurous memory?
0: This! I remember this! This is an adventure! This is the memory!
1: What advice do you have for younger generations?
0: Younger generations? In the moment. Don't get old. Don't judge people because you can't be free if you judge

0: All right, you are listening to 94.5 BMIR, the voice of Black Rock City. And once again, just to let everybody know, the gate is open. Driving restrictions have been lifted in the city. Still watch out for some wet zones. Be safe. And we're going to get right back into the music after these next messages.
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0: 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No Holds Barred Comedy Club. Come get your gig alone.
1: Hi, this is Lady Justice with the Know Your Rights volunteer team. Here are some tips on your rights if you encounter law enforcement while at Burning Man. You have the right to record the interaction. You can ask the officer if you're being detained or if you're free to leave. If the officer says you're free to leave, you can walk away. If the officer says you're being detained, you may ask why you're being detained. Otherwise, you may say, "I choose to invoke my right to remain silent. I would like to speak to an attorney." If an officer asks to search you or your belongings or take a quick look in your bag, you can refuse a search. And if you're an immigrant, you have these same rights. Have a great burn.
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0: FAST stands for the Fire Art Safety Team, and we are located inside the artery where you can find a listing of all things burning each night next to our desk. Friday night at 7:30, the third of our three sunset burns, the Titanic. Oh no! The great ship Titanic has been hit by an iceberg and is sinking, with only two halves of the cracked hull still above the surface. The Titanic represents the hubris of man and his faith in technology. As we continue to extract resources from the world at a greater and greater scale, will we find a sustainable equilibrium with the planet? Or will the whole thing end in tragedy? We are running the experiment live. Get there early. Seats are limited. We hope you enjoy all the open fire projects at Burning Man 2026, Access Mundi.
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6: All right, just one more announcement to add on to that. The exhibit, The Garage, out there on Playa, is throwing a keg party, barbecue, possibly live music, starting tonight at 8 o'clock. Just wanted to let everybody know in case you're around and are looking for something to do. You also get a really good view of the Titanic from their front door, and could hang out, drink beers with some friends, listen to tunes, and watch the ship burn. All right, we're going to jump right back into some more music. Here we go.

0: All right, we have a guest in the studio real quick looking for a lost item. This is Lucky It Wasn't Worse. How about you jump on and tell us about what you're looking for?
1: Yes, my name is Lucky. It wasn't worse. I am at the Society for Temporal Preservation. It's at like 6 o'clock in E, and I'm looking for my freaking roller skates. I left them at the base of the man at about 2 o'clock this morning, and I can't find them. They've disappeared. Everybody finds them. The color is white.
0: Okay, we're looking for a pair of white roller skates, possibly found at the base of the man. You want to remind everybody what your address is?
1: Is like 6 o'clock in E.
0: 6 o'clock in E. You can also take them over to Playa Info. There is a lost and found there, so there's two options. Playa Info, which is about 545 in Esplanade, or you can go to 6 o'clock in E and ask for Lucky It Wasn't Worse. Is there anything else you have for us?
1: Yeah, bonus points for the key.
0: All right. So I hope that works out for you. Good luck finding your stuff. And we're going to jump right back into some music.

0: 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I am your host, the man of many names. I'll be with you for about another hour, and we are going to jump into more exciting announcements.
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0: Howdy, burners. Come belly up to the Sonic Boom Saloon for a whiskey and a lesson in the fine art of whip cracking. Whether you're a greenhorn or trail hardened, we'll have you cracking like a true desert outlaw. Yeehaw! Find us at 3 o'clock in Portal. We'll see you in the dust, partner. Yeah!
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7: All right, one more announcement to throw in there in case you're just joining us. The gate has been opened, so they are allowing everybody who's been sitting in line to continue their way into the city. Driving restrictions within the city have been lifted, although it's encouraged to still take it slow, watch out for those wet spots, and most of all, just keep having fun.

my records mean something. The label, the producer, the year it was made. Who was copying whose styles? Who was expanding on that? Don't you understand? When I listen to my records, they take me back to certain points in my life, okay? Just don't touch my records.

0: Okay, jumping back in here with some announcements. Just to let everybody know, the airport is open again for limited operations. The BNA passengers with departing flights today should make their way to the airport as soon as possible. The bus shuttle is operating, but on a limited scale. BNA arrivals will also be arriving soon with the limited operations. There is no need for volunteers, and those looking for a scenic ride to come to the airport on Friday, which is also today. And another thing, the Titanic, which is scheduled to be burning at, I believe, 7:30 or 8 tonight, is going to be floating a little bit longer. It's looking like they've delayed the burn until 10 p.m. tonight. She still needs perimeter folks to stand in the line. And I think we're going to go to a guest in the studio. We have Space Cake wishing to make an announcement. And you are live.
1: Hello, hello. Testing. Oh, yeah, I was just kind of riding by, and this is my first announcement on the radio. It's kind of an exciting moment. And I was riding by just the man just now, and a guy just had like a fur kind of wrapped up in his bike. You know, you're riding by, you see someone, they might look like they need help. And so I chose to stop and say, hey, do you need help? And I just wanted to come and make an announcement that I think it's really important that if you see someone that appears they may need help, even if you're not sure, you can just ask them and they'll tell you if they need help. And if they don't know what they need, say, how can I help you? What's the situation you're in? And also maybe that you should be in a place where you are available to help that person maybe before you ask. But I think sometimes you're like, do they need help? And you maybe wouldn't ask, but you should. You should ask them if they need help. We should all help each other. That's why we're here. This is a place where we want to make each other better.
0: Yeah, definitely. That's a good way to keep the community rolling and strong. So we appreciate that. Thank you very much. Is there anything else?
1: Next year, I'm having a Josh party. There's three Joshes in my camp, 8 o'clock in F. You can come as Josh or bring a Josh with you. That's
0: okay.
1: All.
0: Thank you very much. We are going to jump into some PSAs. And then we have one more guest to make some announcements right after they are done.
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8: Hey. So, there is a consistent wind blowing from west to east on an iceberg floating in the ocean.
9: Which direction would you expect that
10: iceberg to move?
9: Based on the force of the wind.
8: There are two correct answers here. 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Totally legit. The other answer is east. That would actually be incorrect. 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This is your weather pimp, because the weather can't pimp itself. 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
11: weather pimp. He's got the radar, he's got the drip.
12: 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Every night this year, the Fire Circle will be up and running from dusk till dawn, located on the 0 o'clock axis on the far side of the moon, the Temple of the Moon, that is. Fire Circle Peace honors the ancient tradition of gathering around the fire, a place of restoration, music, ceremony, conversation, and genuine human connection, including a focus on indigenous wisdom, stewardship, and community. It celebrates a welcoming space where the citizens of Black Rock City can slow down, connect, and remember what it means to gather together around a fire. Please join us. We hope you enjoy all the open fire projects at Burning Man 2026, Axis Mundi.
13: Wow, he just did a naked run two and a man, around the man.
14: He started with six and...
15: We started with five and we lost...
16: Five got up to six.
13: And we gained one. And
14: we lost one very quickly.
13: Yeah. The mud was real thick when we started, so it's very nice between your toes. That's probably what inspired it, because we didn't want to get our clothes muddy.
14: It was amazing. It's really nice to like sit on all the art with your bare butt. That was really fun. So I might need to like get a tetanus shot for my rusty butt now. It's nice and squishy. So you want to do it before it's all dry. Like you want to do it while it's still squishy. So,
13: so we're saying right now.
14: Yeah.
13: Get it.
16: If you're in your tents right now, get out, get naked, roll around.
17: Do you want to say who you are, where you're from?
16: No.
17: Yeah. It's totally not necessary.
16: We're good.
17: All right.
7: BMIR. The voice of the man.
18: The one generalization which is true about America is that everything is true about it. It's impossible to say anything that isn't true, good or bad. Our enemies are right, our friends are right. Yeah. It's an awful big country, an awful lot of different kinds of people in it, and violence always has been part of our story. It is, you know, I've seen it in my own lifetime long before this period, and we certainly read about it in history. That's the way we won the country and stole it away from the Indians and all the rest of it.
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0: Okay, this is BMIR 94.5. I am your host, the man of many names. And we have a couple guests in the studio looking to make some announcements. But right before we jump into that, there's one more thing I want to add. The DMV is closed all day. There will be no activity at the DMV. DMV crew will not be going in today. And that's the last one on the board. So we are joined by our fellow Einstein, who is wishing to make an announcement about an event happening at his camp. Einstein, you are live.
20: Hey, Black Rock citizens, I'm from Shaman Dome. You may have heard of us. We're the shamanic practice camp. Meet your power animal every morning at 11 o'clock, except today. But we hope to be open again tomorrow for our power animal circles and healings. We also have a Siberian shaman in the house this year for the first time. He is doing his own thing, and he'll be there at 11 o'clock too. So if things are happening, stop by Shaman Dome at 11 o'clock. Now, what I'm really here to talk about is a special event that we do every year out in Deep Playa just past the temple. It's called the Shaman's Death and Rebirth Ritual. It is a ritualized death. We lay you down on the playa. We give you back to Pachamama. And who knows what comes back rising from the dust. We couldn't do it last night at 7:30, so we've decided to do it tomorrow at 4 p.m., just past the temples. Smell the sage, listen for the drum, you'll see us.
0: That sounds like a fun activity to get into. And we are actually joined by our fellow camper and DJ, Burger Pockets, who has attended this event. Would you like to add anything about it for us?
10: Oh, yeah. I've been hanging out in the studio with the man of many names, listening to your killer set so far. And, yeah, Einstein, you walked in, gave us a brief on what you were going to talk about, and I just got super excited because I have had the great pleasure during the mud burn, actually, to do the Shaman's Death. I made a new friend. They told me about it. I was like, yes, let's go. Because I've been coming to the burn for a long time, and, you know, there's a lot of great stuff out here. It's sometimes hard to find something that's more unique. Like, yeah, it's all unique. You know, take a bologna shot and, or, you know, bologna, get slapped away a bologna sandwich and take a whiskey shot, like, things like that. Like, it's pretty unique. But I don't know. There's not, from my understanding, there's not a lot of events like this that take you on a shamanic journey. And also, we have a lot of events out here, a lot of experiences that are just so wildly overstimulating. So much light, so much music, so much stimulation, so many people. And so to have this experience where you go out in Deep Playa, would I give the secret away of, like...
20: Describe your experience as much as you want, baby.
10: Okay. Well, I'm just going to keep it simple. There's a blindfold involved. And so suddenly you're extremely understimulated. And to go on such a powerful journey where that's, you know, literally the only thing involved, or the major thing involved, is to be putting on a blindfold and then be taken on a journey by these people who are trained on taking people on journeys, was very special and just such a breath of fresh air to get to experience that. So thank you so much. And I want to encourage anyone else who's out there interested in trying something super new and maybe quite transformative and maybe something that will teach you a lot about yourself to give it a shot. It's also, I don't remember it being a very long thing too. It was short and sweet and powerful. So I know, you know, there's so much to do getting ready for burn night, but 4 p.m. and, you know, something that's not terribly long, you should give it a shot. Highly recommend.
20: Thank you, Burger Pockets. That was wonderful. I really appreciate you and your support.
10: Yeah.
20: Yeah.
10: Yeah. And I'm hoping that one year I can make it to some of your other events and hang out at the camp.
20: Yeah, we've been providing instruction in shamanic practice since 2008, and we're very excited to be able to do this tomorrow afternoon, so thank you.
10: Yeah.
0: Yeah, that sounds like a really, really good thing to be here to sort of counter all the craziness, to find a experience that can kind of slow you down and bring some calm and give you maybe a little reset.
20: Yeah, people come to Burning Man for some kind of transformation, and that's what we're here for.
0: Nice. Thank you. We appreciate that. Thank you very much. Do you want to, just one more time, tell everybody the location and time again?
20: Okay. Shaman Dome is on F between 6:45 and 7, facing the mountains. And tomorrow, at 4, we will be just past the temple in Deep Playa. So come and listen for the drums.
0: Okay. That sounds fantastic. So 4 o'clock, just past the temple at, 4 o'clock in the afternoon. And we have a couple other folks here wishing to jump on the air. Also another fellow campmate and DJ. We have Rocky.
15: Side quest,
0: I'm sorry.
15: Hi. So we've got a couple of camp trucks, and one of them is a Dodge that needs a little bit of mechanical help. I did some of it with another campmate, Forte, and we sort of got some progress, but it needs somebody who's a mechanic to give us at least a diagnosis, if maybe not fiddle with it. We've got the mechanics tools and everything we need. It's about a 98 or 99 Dodge, depending on what half of the truck you're looking at, the front or the back. And it'll start, and unless it's warm, it won't idle. It'll peter out and die if it's if you let it idle, which is a little tricky out here. But it, you know, if you keep your foot on it and rev it, it runs. So I think it's an air supply problem, maybe a idle issue. But we'd really love somebody to come look at it because we do need our trucks for work and for play. But we do work with them every day, so that would be great. Somebody could come by 445 Esplanade at BMIR. You can ask for anybody here. They can radio SideQuest. And I can, and we'll give you access to the truck. But we'd really love somebody to come look at it. It's a Dodge, 98 or 99.
0: What fuel does it take?
15: Oh, it's not a diesel. It's not a Cummins. It's a petrol.
0: Yeah. All right.
15: And there's a lot of room in there, actually, under the hood compared to a diesel truck. So it's not hard to work on. We had a loose air box issue and stuff like that. The air filter seems fine. Took it out and shook it. Nothing really even came out of it. So there's something going on with I think the air. It's not power. It's not spark. So there you go. Please, and if you could share that we need somebody to come look at it every so often during your show. Somebody will come around.
0: Okay.
15: But if you're hearing this, please come by. We'll give you stickers and treats.
0: Okay, sounds good. Thank you very much, SideQuest.
15: You're welcome.
0: We have another fellow camper who is looking for a lost item. Would you like to introduce yourself?
1: Yes. Hello. This is Sarah Lou. I recently got ordained with a playa name called Pull Up. So pull up to the radio. That's what
0: All
1: I keep
0: right.
1: saying. But yeah, so last night I was out burning hard and then it started raining and I had to ditch my bike. And I left my bike at what seemed like a solo camp or something of the sort. It had a dome and a pink neon sign that said Frequency, F-R-E-A-K, Frequency. And if anybody knows where this dome is or where I can find it, that would be super lovely, whether it's your camp or you've seen it. If you could let the people at BMIR know, or I don't know if the phones are on, but call in. I would be deeply, deeply appreciated.
0: Okay.
1: Appreciative.
0: Yeah, I know a lot of people had quite a detour in their plans and some extra adventures last night due to the rain. I know that I myself had a little bit of an experience that was unexpected. I was out at Trash Fence late, and the rain started coming down. Riding was already hard, and we were trying to push our bikes back. And, man, they just got plugged with mud, and we ended up having to lock them out there and walk back, and are planning to go pick them up later. I was actually with our other DJ, Burger Pockets. It was a joint experience that was completely out of left field.
21: Ridiculous.
0: Yes, quite so. But you know, that's part of it. You know, just dealing with whatever the weather or the night throws at you, and taking it in stride, having a good time with it anyway, even though it might be unplanned, even though it might be keeping you from other things you had wanted to do. Just keep having fun, no matter what. Is kind of my motto.
21: Mm-hmm.
0: Yeah.
21: Yeah, I'm so grateful you and I both tend to look on the bright side in any way we can as individuals, and then together I think we remind each other even more to do that. And so in moments like that, I just hope that other people are practicing that. So it's a good practice to be able to roll with the punches, and we've been doing that a lot this week with all the ways that the weather has upended our plans.
0: Yeah.
16: Oh, yeah.
21: Oh, yeah.
16: I've been practicing that all day.
21: Good,
16: walking
21: good. Walking
16: street by street, uh-huh. Looking for frequency.
0: Yeah.
16: So if anyone knows where it is, let me know.
21: Yeah. Right. Or come to BMIR, 545 in Esplanade.
16: BMIR.
21: Yeah. And if Pull Up is not here, you can tell us where we might be able to find frequency, and we'll make sure that she gets the word.
0: Okay.
16: Thank y'all.
21: Yeah.
0: Awesome. And also good luck to everybody else out there who had a similar experience and has to go fetch their bikes later, because mm-hmm. I know there was a lot of us in mm-hmm. that predicament. Mm-hmm. So let's help each other out. You know, if you can help somebody find their bike, come on over to BMIR, let them know the address, let them know the location, and let's work together to get this all sorted out. All right. Thank you very much, guys. We are just about ready for another stop set. We pretty much talked away all our time for music. We might squeeze one song in here real quick, and then we will jump back into the PSAs. This is the Creepy Creeps with their song Surf Specter.
2: 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I see. 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

0: Okay, that was the Creepy Creeps with their song Surf Spectre. 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
2: I dreamt I was a poet god who flew an ornithopter past the pixeled cliffs that lit the frosted chrysalids that filled the crystal cisterns in the soul-unsumptured citadel of a city by the sea.

0: 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So love like you've never had done before and share that beautiful love of yours so others know that it's okay to love too.
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4: 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Shout out for a friend that they are looking for. This is Shay, and you are live.
5: Hi guys. Thank you for having me. I'm looking for a misconnection, if you will. Her name is Victoria. I know that. I know there were four friends that were together, and they were all camping together from Reno. I believe all of them were from Reno, and I believe that she was in a single trailer out 7:30. HI around in that area. I've done a lot. We had a really nice time together, and we were supposed to go on a date, and yeah, it didn't end up happening. And with all the craziness and the weather and everything, it's makes some level of sense that it didn't.
4: Oh, totally, yeah.
5: That it didn't. So figured I would a lot of cool motivation from people to just, you know, give it a shot and on many different fronts. And this is my third kind of, you know, really going out of my way thing to kind of make it happen. So yeah, hopefully. And then they know where we're camped. They visited us on several occasions. So, I mean, I feel comfortable about that.
4: Okay.
5: For the record, 530B, Enchanted Booty Forest.
4: Okay. Well, if Victoria, you are out there and hearing us, Shay is looking for you. And if anybody knows where Victoria is and wishes to share that information, you can go to Shay's camp and let them know. You said you're 545 and
5: 530B.
4: 530 and B.
5: Yes.
4: Okay, 530 and B. Ask for Shay. Another option would be to come by the studio. You could leave a message here on our bulletin board, and Shay, you could come back and check in later.
5: Great.
4: Either way. But yeah, I think that's it. I think we have an opportunity.
5: I just want to say one more thing. Yeah, I'm really grateful. This is my fourth burn, and I'm just really grateful to the community. And it doesn't surprise me, you know, kind of everybody coming together and, you know, helping to make this happen and giving like wonderful pieces of advice. You know, for instance, coming here and visiting you guys, obviously, and going to the post office, which I've done, and you know, many other things. So it's been really wonderful and really heartwarming. And yeah, I'm just, as always, never surprised with the amount of connection and love out here. But you know, there's always a little bit more to be had, and I'm obviously like extremely grateful for that, to be sitting here right now with you guys. So thank you.
4: Yeah. Definitely. Thank you. I wish you all the best of luck in your expedition. And you are tuned in to 94.5. I am your host, the man of many names, and we are going to jump back into some music.

Okay, that was Yanis and the Yaw with their song Under the Strikes. And I'm about to be handing things over here to our next host, Dawdust. But before I leave, I just wanted to do a shout out to my pops. My dad is unfortunately unable to join us this year. He's been coming for many, many years and was not able to make it into the city this year. But for my last song, I just wanted to play one for you, man. And for everybody else, a little background on this. My dad used to sing this song to me as a child, you know, as a bedtime lullaby. And it's still something that I can relate to today in some of my current adventures and expeditions. So I'm going to get out of here. I'm going to turn things over to Dawdust, but I'm going to play one last song for you, Dad. Love you, man.

0: All right, you are tuned in to 94.5, the voice of Black Rock City. This has been the Man of Many Names. Thanks for tuning in. I'm about to get out of here and switch things over to our next host right after these messages.
1: 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Rangers are dressed in khaki with a big Ranger logo on their backs and are also posted at the man and at the temple.
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3: We live in illusion, the appearance of things, but there is a reality. We are that reality. When you understand this, you see that you are nothing. You're nothing special anymore. You're just part of it all. The minute you gave up your specialness, you're part of all things. Then you're in harmony, you're in the Tao, you're in the way of things, you're in the moment. But you're not anybody anymore. You're just part of it.
4: Houston, do we have a problem? Not with the bad astronauts at 730 NB. I'm Trooper, one of the astronaut DJs. Our camp is a plucky crew of music-loving burners from across the country, based in Denver and San Francisco. DJs, dancers, artists, each of us wakes up from cryosleep, ready to share our energy and creativity with our fellow burners. Come dock with us and beat the heat in our planetarium, sample some bespoke farm-to-table moontang, bounce on our giant astronaut, and spin up a vibe voyage dancing to our music in the stardust. Our parties this year are Studio 5, 4, 3, 2, 1, Monday at 7, our Gravity Dance, Wednesday at 2, Go Astronauts with us on Thursday at 4, and Oh No UFO starts Friday at 2. All happening at the Bad Astronauts, 730 NB.
5: We need crutches. There are a lot of ankle, foot, and leg injuries every year on the Playa, and nearly everyone requires crutches. We know a lot of you probably have a pair of crutches lying around that you no longer need. Well, be a mensch and throw those on the to-bring pile this year, will you? You can drop them off at any of the 6 medical stations all over the Playa. They're marked by a red cross on the map you'll get from the greeters. You'll be giving a fellow burner a much-appreciated leg up.
6: Is there a limitation on your current imagination? Or is it big and open as the sky? Are there, but it never can be done, or I tried and no one has ever been able to do it before? Are these thoughts sitting over your beautiful plans? Let's get over all of that and remember what my brother Angelo Moore Fishbone has always said. Never ever let someone turn your sky into a ceiling. We believe in you, my friend, and yes, we know you can.
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8: Well, are you a socialist?
9: I'm not sure what a socialist is, well, but I believe that the government has a responsibility to care for the people. I'm talking about making people self-reliant, people able to take care of themselves. There are countries which are perfectly able to do that. The United States is an extremely rich country. It's perfectly able to do that. It chooses not to. It chooses to have homeless people. We are 19th in the world in infant mortality. 18 other countries save the lives of their babies better than we. How come? They just spend more money on it. They care about their babies more than we care about ours. We are using money for the wrong stuff.
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0: Good evening, Black Rock City. This is Da Dust, your incoming host here at 94.5 BMIR, the voice of the man. It is a little after 8 p.m. It is getting a little chillier out there. A beautiful sunset, beautiful evening. Let's see. Gate is open. The driving ban is lifted. We don't have a current gate estimate from how long the gate line is. So if you're in, please hunker down. Be patient. Breathe. Meet your neighbors. Eat a snack. Enjoy yourself. And give a listen to these tunes. Or if you are bored, You can call in at 888-522-3878. If you still have reception, we have a caller right now. Caller, how are you doing?
8: Good. How are you guys doing?
0: We're doing okay. We got a little burn barrel scene out here at 545 on the Esplanade at the radio station. It's a really lovely little kind of twilight time. I can see clear across the playa finally for what feels like the first time this week.
8: Wow, first time this week, yeah. That was, I'm calling in. Been there 1923, 24, and 25.
0: Wait, you were at the Burning Man in
8: 2019.
0: Yeah, I'm just heckling you. Where are you now?
8: I'm in Austin, Texas, just house-sitting for some burner friends of mine that are out there on Playa.
0: Oh, well, bless you. Passing on the gift of the burn to other people who need... are you at least getting to pet some dogs or some cats while you're there?
8: Yeah, absolutely. One dog, two cats. Very, very nice.
0: Oh, that's great. That's great. Cool. What's something you want to tell? So we've had the gate closed for quite some time. We got really rained on last night, and... is there anything you'd like to say to Black Rock City, and especially all these people hanging out in the gate line?
8: Just hang in there. The city is worth it. It holds a very special place in my heart, even though I'm not there this year. But I wanted to ask you a question. I wanted to follow up on something I was listening to on the radio earlier this week.
0: Mm-hmm. Fire away.
8: Did DPW capitulate to Kidsville when Kidsville stole DPW's totem?
0: That is a great question, and I am new to this goss. Okay, so wait, what's the narrative here? DPW stole Kidsville's totem, or the other way around? Kidsville
8: no,
0: stole
8: all
0: a totem
8: the way around
0: DPW.
8: Kidsville.
0: And you want to know if DPW has taken any retaliation in this prank skirmish?
8: Yeah, Kidsville's demands were. More ice cream and less vegetables.
0: More ice cream and less vegetables demanded in the commissary. Well, I can tell you, I just got food kindly delivered to me by some friends, and I can say that there are many vegetables and there wasn't any ice cream in it. So I'm guessing maybe those demands have not yet been met. DPW, if you are listening, feel free to send an emissary down to the negotiation table here at BMIR if you would like to issue any counter demands or similar. Made up hostilities.
8: Well, great. Yeah, I would love to know what happens if DPW does capitulate or if Kidsville is going to go back to the default world with a new totem.
0: Oh, yeah, and there's a ransom at hand. Sheesh. Well, I hope we can find a peaceful and reasonable solution to this clearly embittered conflict.
8: Perfect. Yeah, thank you for having me on.
0: Anytime. What's your name, caller?
8: My name is Function. Calling from Austin, Texas.
0: All right, Function. Good job. Yeah. Good job holding down the house. Please pet those animals for us, and we'll catch you on the flip side, hey?
8: Yeah, I'll see you next year.
0: All right, thanks for calling in. Ciao. Okay, let's see. I have an announcement here to read from the airport. As of 3 p.m., airport is open for limited operations. Burning Air passengers with departing flights today, please make your way to the airport as soon as possible. The bus shuttle is operating on a small scale. Burner Airport arrivals will also be arriving soon. With limited operations, there is no need for volunteers and those looking for a scenic ride to come to the airport today, Friday. I'll confirm that as read. All right, well, that's the beginning of the show. I would love to play you a few tunes here, mix some stuff. There's a small chance I'll be also mixing at this fire jam about to kick off at 5 and Esplanade at the Red Nose District, so maybe we'll catch up there. Ooh, I hear footsteps coming in the door. Somebody is knocking. Come in, person. Is this DPW coming to issue a brutal response to Kidsville's demands? No. Go ahead, take a seat. And hold up, your mics are not on yet. Go ahead and put some headphones on. If they're too loud or too quiet, you have a little box there behind that other pair of headphones. You can adjust your, there's four volume knobs on it. One of those are yours. Okay, and let me just bring you in. Hello,
10: it's going to freak me out that I've got like my voice inside of my ear.
0: Maybe. That's up to you.
10: Okay. Hi, how goes it? My name's Alex, and I'm from Philadelphia. And who are you, Em?
11: I'm Em. I'm also known as Wolf on the Playa. And this is my partner, Alex. I'm his lawyer.
0: Actual lawyer or like a playa lawyer?
11: Like a playa lawyer.
10: Okay, yeah.
0: Cool, cool. Like, yeah. like your playa boyfriend, your playa girlfriend, who you might have different opinions
11: playa
0: about
11: attorney.
0: After you leave the playa. Yeah. What happens on the playa may stay on the playa, especially in terms of whether it stands up in the court of law.
10: Absolutely.
0: Do you have an announcement or something you'd like to say? What have you got to say to Black Rock City?
11: Were you going to tell a story?
10: Oh, God. Which story should I tell?
11: I think the story of going to Tampa.
10: Story of going to Tampa? That's a long story. Are you sure?
11: Why not?
10: I could do it. I could do it if you want me to.
0: I'm chilling.
10: Fantastic.
0: And a lot of people are chilling in this gate line, which I presume is pretty long, despite being Friday. Excuse me one moment. Let's
10: oh.
0: Maybe this is DPW. We'll find out. Let's see. I'm going to actually hold this. Sorry, caller. We're going to bring you back once this story is complete. Go ahead.
10: Oh, God. No. Okay. I was going to say, you could let him have his time if he wants
0: it. But it rings into my microphone, and then everybody in gate is going to listen to a ringing phone for like 10 minutes.
10: All right. So I'll tell you a little story. All right. So I met this guy. His name is Pete. Pete was part of something called Occupy Boston. And Occupy Boston had an affinity group that was called the Mighty Mikes. And the reason why I like the Mighty Mikes is because of their Robin Hood mentality. So one day, like the detectives that were investigating Occupy Boston, tell me if my levels are good. All right, great. So they were investigating Occupy Boston, and they followed them to this bar. And keep in mind, this guy's got a Southie accent, okay? He doesn't say bar. He says bah. And he goes over to the detectives, and he's like, hey, officers, why don't you play me a game of pool? And the officers say, all right, sure. And he's like, all right, but $50. $50, you promise? $50? And the cops say, sure. So we watch as they wreck, and the cops proceed to sink one ball, sink another ball, sink three balls, but then they fail the fourth one. And then Pete, the Mighty Mikes, step up to the plate. And I remember watching this fucker. He proceeded to make eye contact with the detectives as he sank every single ball, all nine of them, one by one. And then he looks to him. He says, hey, officer. Time to pay up. And the officer says, I'm sorry, I could lose my badge if you keep on, if I give you $50. I can't give $50 to a witness.
0: That's a good trick.
10: Yeah. Anyway, I could do the entire Tampa story. That'll take 10 hours. All right. I don't know if I can do that.
0: We have 7 minutes until I am legally mandated to start some PSAs.
10: Hell yeah. All right, cool. Well, then that's my story for the day. Nice. Emily, you got a story?
11: Do I have a story? I'm not sure. I didn't come with one.
10: Okay.
0: We have another entrant into the studio. Maybe there's a.
12: Oh, I got stories for sure.
11: You got stories for sure. Too many of them.
10: All right. Well, maybe you should take our spot.
0: Yeah, go ahead and take a seat, visitor. That red mic is live. Go ahead and put those headphones on.
10: Right.
0: Yeah, you know what to do.
11: I think I don't have a story, but I do have a question.
0: Yes, fire away.
11: Do you think, in your opinion, as a Black Rock City DJ, as one of the many who are the voice of the man, that a haunted house on the playa is something that people would enjoy?
0: A haunted house on playa, would that be good? I think the short answer, well, it depends. Like, are you talking about like a
11: walkthrough with actors?
0: Yeah. like we're talking like a traditional haunted house, mm-hmm. like with like skeletons and ghosts and ghoulies, and not like the Hell House type of house where like. You've heard of these hell houses?
10: Oh, God. I know exactly what he's talking about.
0: Like,
10: no, we're
0: like,
10: not trying to do some Christian stuff where we make people, like, repent and, you know, any of that stuff. We're trying to make people have fun.
0: Sure. Okay, no, the traditional haunted house, great. I did, incidentally, to diverge for a moment, I did pass by a member of DPW on the street this morning on my way back from breakfast, who was shouting, "Repent, repent! This is what we get for kicking the Christians out of Burning Man."
13: So I have a similar thing to add to that, because what is it? I was told basically that my lost stuff was due to this Christian camp being kicked out. And what is
0: God
13: it?
0: Took your stuff?
13: Well, apparently I posted something on the Facebook group, and you would not believe some of the rude comments. I don't know if these are actual burners or they're just trolls online, but I was called the R word. Someone said I should never plan an event. Another person said something about self-reliance. Like, I came all the way from Vancouver on a rideshare with a scam artist, in my opinion.
0: Vancouver, BC, or AD?
13: Yeah, Vancouver, BC we came from. You know, he crashes into a Tesla before we even get out of the lot, makes us wait 5 hours, says he's going to call the cops on us because we didn't want to wait at the Walmart after we were already waiting forever. You know, there's an assault in the van or in the RV at one point by one of the people. She sprays freaking rubbing alcohol in someone's face and then proceeds to call the cops in Gerlach and kicks two people out. And, you know, people don't really understand what people go through to try to be self-reliant. And they just, you know, kick you to the curb and say you're an idiot.
0: Sometimes fighting for your life is a form of radical self-reliance, I suppose. So you said something about lost stuff. Is this the reason for your visit?
13: Yeah, well, sort of. I mean, it's like kind of a 3-in-1 because, well, I was trying to find a memory card for my camera because I'm taking sick-ass photos. I know there's got to be a photographer out there who could maybe let me borrow a memory card. You know, maybe you could drop it off here even at the radio station. That would be super awesome, and you'd get it back. I don't know if I got a way back unless I take a ride back in this RV, which is no one wants to go back with this person, and I could be forced to have to drive the whole thing. So anyone who's going to Vancouver who has some space for Wild Miles, please reach out to the radio and, you know, just need a little bit of help. That's all.
0: Yeah, well, I'll do you one more Wild Miles. Where can people find you? Do you have like a camp?
13: Witch's Brew. I'm at Witch's Brew, 230A. I got a big giraffe with glasses on my six-person Coleman tent. You know, there's
6: a giraffe.
11: A giraffe.
6: A giraffe.
11: That's how they say giraffe in Canada.
13: Sorry, I have a very thick accent for all you Americans.
6: A giraffe.
0: I love it. I love it. Okay, so if you are listening and you are going to Vancouver and you are not gonna fight Wild Miles with a bottle of rubbing alcohol on the way home, and get the cops called and run into Teslas on your way out of Burning Man. Or maybe just like fewer than all of those things, maybe just one or two of those things. Find Wild Miles. He's a Canadian-looking guy. You look like some Canadians I know.
13: Yeah, rock climber, rope access tech, funny dude. You know, I got money, I got snacks. Like, I'm not trying to freaking beg here. It's just, you know, help me out if you can. I tried to be as self-reliant as I could. I brought a tent. I brought all the water. Things just don't always go as planned, and sometimes you have to cut people some slack. And, you know, it's a $100 headlamp I lost yesterday. It'd be really nice if you could just bring it into the, the lost and found, and that titanium cup I've had for, like, 10 years.
0: Oh, dang. Okay, so, and you've checked Playa Info's
13: lost and found? I've checked both, yeah, both the lost and found.
0: Yeah, okay, so, let's see, what's the list here? If you find a nice cup and a nice headlamp, and you can drop them in lost and found, please. If you have a spare memory card, like a micro SD, Wild Miles would love to borrow one, and he would really love to know if you have a ride off Playa on when, after Temple Burn?
13: Yes, exactly, after Temple. I have one other very important thing here, and this happened at Burning Man on Monday night. A woman, I was at the info center, a woman came in, she needed assistance, she was wanted to get off the Playa, she was having an emergency at home, and there was a lack of steps that was done to properly help this woman. Wild Miles here was just thrusted upon to have to help this lady try to find a ranger, and it took over a half hour to really get anything done, and if it was a real emergency, who knows what would have happened. And I really feel like Burning Man needs to step it up and get some emergency phones in certain places along the escapade here, or better places. Yesterday, a guy was on the floor at disoriented, and, you know, these people didn't even know who he was, and they're trying to bring him back to his camp. They didn't even know where to get help. I know everyone needs to be self-reliant, but we also have to look out for each other, and there's a responsibility to make sure that we're all safe.
0: Yeah, that's really important, and I think at a lot of these, especially the larger places, you know, if you're lost or you're stuck or you don't know where to go or what to do, how to find help, you can always find somebody with a radio, and then anybody with a radio can get a ranger pretty darn quick. Or, you know, even if they're not on like the capital R radio, if they're on a walkie or something, then they can probably call somebody from camp who can, you know, go find somebody with a radio right away. sorry to hear about that at you know, the info point. I do like that idea of having like emergency phones. I've seen that becoming adopted in more and more events. You know, the one thing about places like Burning Man, one place I saw an emergency phone system launched was at a festival that had basically entirely to do with pranks. And the whole thing is people clowning on each other and trolling. And they did get a lot of people picking up the emergency phone to see what kind of joke it would be. And then, you know, but they quickly gave up as soon as they realized that it wasn't a place to be funny. So, if, you know, Borg, if you're listening, maybe, you know, a little landline or something, maybe something, you know, it's like if we can have a talk to God booth, maybe we can have a talk to a ranger booth in the plazas or something like that. All right, so once again, Wild Miles can would love to borrow a memory card. I would love to get stuff back. And if you have a ride to Vancouver, Witch's Brew at 2:30 in A, there's a tent with a giraffe wearing glasses. He would love to know how he can get back to Vancouver with you and share gas money, snacks, road stories, stupid jokes, and cool pronunciations of English words.
13: And all the cool photos that I've taken. And yeah, there's some snacks and some things outside Witch's Brew I put too. So come and get some gifts, you know. Share the love. Thank you so much. Have a great night.
0: Thank you, Wild Miles. This is 94.5 BMIR, the voice of the man. We have an announcement from the people upstairs. The gate into and out of Black Rock City is open. The driving ban is presently lifted. Watch for wet spots and be safe. Stay tuned to the BRC dashboard for more updates as we head into the weekend. With that said, the weather is, let's see, a low of 46 tonight, a high of 75 tomorrow. Gentle winds, possible small gusts, but looks like that dust is going to finally stay on the ground for a point, for a moment this week. So enjoy yourself. Enjoy getting your hoodies on. I bet a lot of you are headed out to the Titanic Burn at 10. In the meantime, here are some messages from the other people of Black Rock City.
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15: Burning Man is not a photo op. 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
16: Hello, BRC, and those beyond the gates. Welcome to the 2026 Axis Mundi's list of open fires. Sunday at 8 p.m., we close out the week with the Temple of the Moon. The Temple of the Moon takes its inspiration from the Queen of the Night, the desert cactus flower that blooms for a single night each year, releasing its fragrance in the moonlight before fading with the dawn. The moon also follows a natural rhythm, waxing and waning in an enduring cycle. Between these two patterns, the artist James found a tender metaphor for our own lives, for Black Rock City, and for the temple's annual cycle of appearance and release. Together, the flower and the moon conceptually make the temple a celebration of impermanence and immediacy. It serves as a reminder that the fleeting nature of human experience is what makes our short time on Earth so meaningful. Thank you, James. We hope you enjoy all the open fire projects at Burning Man 2026, Axis Mundi.
17: 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Love everyone and tell the truth. Love everyone and tell the truth. love everyone and tell the truth.
18: This is the Starship for BMIR. I'm here at the foot of the man with Man Watch volunteer Yeti. Mm-hmm. Wow, what can you tell us? People are coming down here in these steps right behind you. It's your job to, what, make sure everyone is safe when they're coming down the steps?
19: Yeah, for the most part. And then also maybe get them to do a little bit of parkour, you know, congratulate them for being the master of the stairs. It's quite a jaunt up there, so, you know.
18: Excellent. And what are people's general feelings or reactions? You got a lot of smiles coming out of here, a lot of big eyes, awestruck.
19: Absolutely. People are just, they keep telling me it's one of the best that they've ever seen, and they're just completely in awe with the art and the structure. Yeah, a lot of happy faces coming down.
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0: You are tuned in to 94.5 BMIR FM, the voice of the man. My name is Da Dust. I'll be your host for the next hour and a half or so. The weather still looks really clear out there, maybe a little bit chilly now. We have a really nice burn barrel outside of our station at 545 on the Esplanade. I'm seeing art cars roll by, glimmering lights off in the distance. We can finally see all the way across Playa for more than 5 minutes at a time. We have another caller who's called in at 888 Lab Dust. That's 888-522-3878. Caller, how are you doing?
21: I'm doing great. Thanks for taking my call.
0: Hey, great to hear you. Who are you and where are you calling from?
21: My name is Tom, also Roller Dog when I'm out on the playa, which I am not. I am calling from Boise, Idaho. But I was out there from, let's see, Wednesday of burn week until yesterday. I had to come home to swap out with my wife and take care of our little one.
0: Oh, interesting. Okay, so it's like joint service house sitting.
21: That's right, yeah. So she came in, we had a day and a half together, had a ton of fun where we had some child care, but then that ended. So now I'm back, and so first and foremost, she's probably listening back at camp. I want to just send some love to Megan at Emergency Services Camp, Fire Camp 3. And then second, I was calling because I'm not there in person to go to the complaint department over at an anonymous village. I want to say that your levels as a host are quite low and relative to the music and the promos. So I'm having to keep my speaker up loud, but then that keeps the baby up. So get your shit together.
0: Thanks. I appreciate the snark. Let me boost my levels back up here. How's that? Is that a little bit better?
21: Yes, that sounds better. That's better.
0: Thanks so much. Love to hear it.
21: You guys have it in you there at BMIR.
0: Yeah. You know, that's why they pay us the medium bucks out here.
21: That's right. And then while I was waiting on the line, I did hear the last guest talking about emergencies. I work with the emergency services team out there a bit, and I do want to say that there is a very extensive, really well put together set of emergency services at Black Rock City between the three medic stations at 3, 9, and 6, and then all the professional personnel infrastructure out there to handle just about anything. So people can rest assured Burning Man is there to take care of you when you're really in need.
0: I would concur with that assessment based on my two experiences at the medics over my last 11 burns. One was being a wee babe of I think 25 or something, and getting getting playa foot at my first burn because of course I did. And then much
21: good rite of passage there.
0: Yeah, I learned that lesson very quickly. And then the second time I got caught in a whiteout so thick and so severe that it really it got around the seal of my goggles. I was out in it for a really long time, and I got a sty on my eye several days. Gosh. That developed over a couple few days. And as soon as gross stuff started coming out of it, I went immediately to the medics, and they got me set up, you know, with a nice compress and everything. And And oddly enough, I ended up going back to camp and bonding with a really cute campmate who had also hurt her eye that week and had been in an eye patch. We got to know each other very well, and one thing led to another over the fact that we had both injured our eyes at Burning Man. Anyway, there's a long story about.
21: And now you're married and have three children.
0: Not exactly, but we're still quite sweet. We talk when we can.
21: That's very sweet.
0: But yeah, I think the question at hand is like, how do you get a person, you know, who's like fallen on a dance floor or is like stranded deep playa or something, having a crisis, having an episode, or like somebody who's having a crisis at like at Playa Info or some other camp or something. Like, what's the best practice for getting them into the hands of like EMS or like some professionals, so to speak?
21: Yeah, I mean, you gave almost just the right advice. Find someone with a radio, or find a ranger. That is going to be the quickest way to connect to emergency services. And if it's somebody that can be transported or walk or is not a dire emergency, get them. Bring them to a medic station. If you got an ARC car, if you can carry them or you're close, whatever it might be. But if they need transport, those services are out there too. Get into a radio, that'll go to the dispatch services and send the appropriate resources out to address the emergency. So either go to a medic station, find someone with a radio, or go to somewhere that's got good communication services, like a lot of the major, like Playa Info, BMIR, you guys could certainly help.
0: Definitely.
21: And they'll get you taken care of.
0: Well, thanks for helping us push this information out to all of these weekend warriors sitting in the formerly frozen gate lines. So, Tom, are you also with EMS, or what's your role on Playa?
21: I am with emergency services adjacent. I help with the logistics side of it. So I'm not going to be the one that saves you, but I will feed the person that saves you.
0: Well, that's great. That's so important. That's so important. Infrastructure.
21: Yeah.
0: Well, yeah. Tom.
21: Well, great. Well, Tom
0: and Boise,
21: so much. And again, Megan, if you're listening back in camp, I love you. And hope you have a great rest of the burn. To everybody listening to Sitting in Gate Road, I think you're going to be coming into a primetime weekend with the dust all tamped down by all this water and cool weather. And we'll be out there in spirit listening to BMIR and watching the live stream. Thank you, guys.
0: Hey, thanks for calling in, Tom. We'll talk to you soon.
21: Later.

0: Ricky Reed and Crew, followed by Maiden Heights with Ghosts. My name is Dawdust. You are listening to 94.5 BMIR Black Rock City, the voice of the man. A couple of announcements before we go to more announcements. Hello to everybody in the gate line. Sorry, I don't have an updated gate time estimate for you. That probably means it's pretty long. I've been on for about 45 minutes, and this announcement is a couple hours old that the gate is once again open. Which means we're probably looking at a gate wait time of upward of 2 hours, maybe many more. I look forward to getting some estimates. If you would like to call into the station and tell me how long you've been in line, that's 888-522-3878. In a moment, actually, I'm going to turn this phone off for a second because we're about to go to PSAs, but here are some live PSAs first. One, DMV crew should not go to the DMV today, Friday. The DMV is closed all day. That's you, DMV crew. If you're not in DMV crew, please disregard that message. As of 3 p.m., the airport is open for limited operations. Burning airport passengers with departing flights today, please make your way to the airport as soon as possible. The bus shuttle is operating on a small scale. BXA arrivals will also be arriving soon. With limited operations, there is no need for volunteers and those looking for a scenic ride to come to the airport today, Friday. With that said, let us hear some canned messages from our community.
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0: directly in front of BMIR, 545 in Esplanade. Get up on the get down with the Mothership Connection this Friday, 11 p.m. on the giant three-masted sailing ship in front of 545 in Esplanade in the open playa. And never forget, America eats its young.
1: If you close your eyes now and just thought about yourself, what comes over you? Is it a frown that chokes you? Does tears swell up in your eyes from regrets or wishes for more than what's in your hands? Is there concern for your child or for the direction you see the world going in? Or does a warm smile consume you because you know deep inside of your beautiful heart that everything will just be fine because you still believe?
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5: Good morning, Black Rock City. 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Do you like mimosas and Bloody Marys that are free? Do you hate dubstep? Then come on down to Sunrise Tavern, 230 and E. You can't miss us. Like, we have a gnome that will be standing on the street corner. I promise, it's like really hard to miss. 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Monday to Saturday, 6 a.m. until we run out, and we do run out.
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8: You know, about a million years ago, a bunch of monkeys fell out of trees, got a little clever, harnessed fire, invented the printing press, made, you know, luggage with wheels on it, and, you know, built the society that we now live in. Every society has an ecological footprint. We, at the moment, in our society, have a really dramatically unsustainable level of this. We're using up about five planets. If everybody on the planet lived the way we did, we'd need between five, six, seven, some people even say 10 planets to make it.
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9: Welcome back to 94.5 BMIR FM, Black Rock City, the voice of the man. My name is Dawdust. I will be with you for the next hour 15-ish. There's some commotion going on outside, out at our burn barrel here at 545 and Esplanade. I have a very special guest with me whose mic I'm going to bring up successfully on the first try. Is it this one? Yeah. We have one Thug Shells in the building to play along with some beats.
10: Yahoo!
9: Thuggy, tell us a little bit about yourself.
10: Hey guys, what's up? Your favorite bubbly gangster here, covered in a little bit of playa dust. Very grateful to be at BMIR.
9: And what should we do? Do you want to

0: I would love to freestyle rap for you guys. I've been rolling around in my tiny Jeep out in the dust. I was so happy it rained because now that everything's dry, we've been cruising. But I would love to kick some bars for the radio here.
1: All right, great. So we don't have anybody calling in right now. So I'm just going to let you go off the dome and I'll play you an instrumental here from the producer. We got talking about the producer of the last song I played on the radio. This beat maker named Sabzi out of Seattle, S-A-B-Z-I. Makes a lot of cool melodic beats. So I've got an acapella. I've got the opposite of an acapella. I've got an instrumental from him, and I invite you to just break beats. Let's see if I've got this correct. Oh, let me actually just switch these inputs really quick because I messed my inputs up when I started the show.
0: Sometimes that happens.
1: You just put the left thing into the right thing, and before you know, somebody's pregnant. All right. all right. Let's hear this beat and what Thug Shells has to say. Oops. Take two.
0: Take three.
1: Big ups, take three.

So shout out to the radio. That's the way we rock and flow. I'm the lady that be electrifying across the globe. Radio is pumping. We got bars. Yo, give it up for Dawdust and BMIR. BMIR in the house. Those shells turn it loud. We gon' make it bounce. We make it bounce. Now the people going wild. Radio announcement done it through freestyles.

0: on BMIR. Burning Man, Burning Man. 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Thuggy spitting hot, hot, hot, hot fire.
1: Off the dome.
0: Sheesh.
1: Well played, shucks. Well played. We got people yelling yay out at the bonfire. Dang. Okay, so you just did that. Like, I don't know if you've ever heard that beat before.
0: No, oh, tell I loved the
1: chat. It. Have you heard that beat before?
0: I'm so happy you called them chat. Hi, chat. Yeah. I have not heard that beat before. It was nice and groovy. I liked it. It's such a nice, wonderfully calm time in here. You know, there's so much craziness out here, and getting to zen out at BMIR over to some funky breakbeats. That's beautiful for me.
1: Yeah, there's anything can happen. Anything can happen here.
0: Yeah.
1: I'm really glad we got this together.
0: Me too.
1: Anything to get off the dome out to the gate? What burn is this for you, by the way?
0: So this is my third, but interspersed. I came like maybe 7 years ago and then 2 years ago, right before Muddy Man.
1: Okay,
0: so this
1: cool.
0: is my third only.
1: I also missed Mudman, and I did talk all week about how much FOMO I had about Mudman. Mm-hmm. Because I wasn't on Playa. A lot of my gang here are really like well equipped. And I did have like a little like an evil streak of Sparkle Pony Schadenfreude that I wanted to indulge in as well.
0: I learned about the Playa Tech today with the sock bag sock.
1: Sock bag sock.
0: It was so good. And then I heard how it spread the year that it happened. It was like, okay, not sock and not bag and not barefoot, because then that, but then it was sock bag sock.
1: Sock bag sock.
0: Yeah.
1: Who's out there? There's a Playa name in the making there.
0: Sock bag sock.
1: Yeah.
0: Sock it to me. Who needs a back to back when you got sock to sock?
1: Sock bag sock.
0: Yeah.
1: SBS.
0: SBS.
1: All right, let's see. Should we, what have we got? We got so much time until our next PSA is, I don't see any callers. I think the phone is on. But in the meantime, do you want another?
0: I'll do another. Yeah. If you want, you can throw a topic or a direction my way.
1: I'm going to hold your feet to the fire because the second time we met, I asked if you wanted to rap over an original,
0: mm-hmm.
1: but it never happened.
0: Well, could it be now?
1: But now I have a captive audience.
0: Dun, dun,
1: a captive,
0: dun.
1: A captive artist.
0: Yes!
1: And to everybody in the gate, a captive audience. Don't turn those radios off.
0: Yeah, keep them on. Keep them turned on. Oh, yeah, I forgot we're talking to gate people. Hi. Yeah.
1: So this is a track I made in a lo-fi, sort of a triptych of, I entered this beat battle 3 times. I won 3 times. It's a remix contest of usually a lot of like really kind of saucy, syrupy, classic.
0: I do love the saucy
1: Asian
0: syrup.
1: Vinyls. And so...
0: Juicy.
1: This is the latest one. The one I like the most is called Tea House Groove. And there's a little surprise in the middle, so we'll see. You know who rapped over this one time was Beat Cleaver. He laid down a really great,
0: rap. Oh, I love that.
1: Yeah.
0: Shout out the rap fam. Twitch, let's go.
1: Right. Well, here is my
0: beat. What was this one called?
1: Here's my beat called Tea House Groove
0: Tea
1: by
0: House
1: Me
0: Groove.
1: Dawdust with Thug Shells on improvised rapping on
0: it is me, a Thug
1: the
0: Shells.
1: Vox.
0: Tea House Groove. If y'all are waiting at the gate out there, thank you for hanging. Come on. Okay, we make it happen, and now we tea house banging. I grab the words in my mouth, and I know we fangin'. We got the whole.

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0: make it roar, even if it downpours. 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
1: Ill.
0: Sick beat.
1: Thanks. That's I'm stoked on that one, and I'm stoked when we got like people throwing the door open to like clap.
0: Aw, this is so nice. Thank you for having me.
1: I'm really digging this. Okay, so we got a few minutes here till PSAs. I definitely want to. We got our radio photog in the building.
0: Oh my goodness, I feel like a celebrity right now.
1: Big ups.
0: Well.
1: We were hanging out in here a couple of days ago. At like 11, I was considering going to breakfast, and instead, our campmate Grease Witherspoon came running through camp.
0: No, he heard my voice in the distance. He just ran. I just saw him.
1: Yeah?
0: Yeah. I saw a Mario hat in the distance, and I was rapping about a Mario hat. And then I'm like, wait, it's Grease.
1: No, Grease is the best.
0: Grease is the best.
1: And Grease came running up to ask who wanted to drink tequila at 11. And I was like, I don't know. I was like the fifth person he asked, and there was nobody in camp who was really like down for some stupid ideas first thing in the morning except me, I guess. We had a little episode of Hot Ones in here with five increasingly spicy margaritas and an interview about Burning Man, of course, and just telling Playa stories. And there was a really cute lightning round. We had a good time.
0: Good.
1: And then I went to lunch a little tipsy, and it was fine. We made it. I think I know what kind of beats I would like to invite to the conversation, so to speak. But we only have a minute 30 until PSA, so I think we might just cut to commercial a little early. I think there also might be something wrong with the phone. We're troubleshooting.
0: There's no
1: the phone
0: way they're
1: here.
0: Not calling in right now.
1: Very potentially, yeah. There's probably somebody who's like lost their
0: beep boop.
1: Lost their beep boop. Yeah, exactly. So I'm gonna radio our phone guy while we listen to these messages from the Comunidad.
0: Bye.
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0: This is 94.5 BMIR FM, Black Rock City, the voice of the man. My name is Dawdust. I've been mixing a few tunes while we deal with a little internet kerfluffle, which is now solved, and I can now redo these announcements. Once again, as of 3 p.m., airport is open for limited operations. BXA passengers with departing flights today, please make your way to the airport ASAP. The bus shuttle is operating on a small scale. BXA arrivals will also be arriving soon. With limited operations, there is no need for volunteers and those looking for a scenic ride to come to the airport today, Friday. It is still, in fact, Friday. For another few hours, I've got this the studio for another 41 minuten. That's minutes for you non-German speakers. It is probably pretty, well, medium chilly outside. I see people wearing hoodies, cuddling around the burn barrel out here at 545 and Esplanade. The weather tomorrow is expected to have a low of 46 and a high of 75 with gentle winds from 0 to 10 miles per hour, maybe some small gusts, so make sure your stuff is still strapped down. It did rain, and now the dust is on the ground where it's not going to be up your nose like it has been from Tuesday through Thursday night. I love it. I'm excited to get back out into it. But in the meantime, I have a few announcements from our greater community. And what else was I going to say? There was something in my brain. Oh, yes. There is still no update for expected gate waits. Because the last update was that the gate is open 3 hours ago, I suppose that maybe the gate time is 3 hours at least from gravel to gate. Gate, if you want to update that ticker, would love to hear from you. If not, we'll continue to chill, be patient in line, hang out, tell more stupid jokes to our friends, eat more snacks, and listen to these announcements.
1: 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Rangers are dressed in khaki with a big Ranger logo on their backs and are also posted at the man and at the temple.
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2: 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I'm just talking about them.
0: Look, water trucks are the ice cream trucks of Black Rock City. Nothing makes a burner smile, drop everything, strip down, and all around lose their shit quicker than the rumble and hiss of that wagon of bliss. But there are a couple of things you should know about them.
3: First off, a wet playa is slippery playa. 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And that water gushing out of the back of those trucks like a hydraulic pinata is non-potable. Drink it and you could be doing a lot more than running. To the porta potty or the medical tent.
0: Second, don't drive your vehicle behind them. It ruins the roads and creates horrible ruts. And horrible ruts are what we came to Black Rock City to get out of, right?
3: That's it. Two simple rules that...
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6: 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So basically, the human being is kind of social, but it's not an absolute nature. We're capable of being more destructive than any animal. But we can blow up the whole planet, you know. 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And, you know, Buddhas have more fun.
7: 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Every night this year, the Fire Circle will be up and running from dusk till dawn, located on the 0 o'clock axis on the far side of the moon, the Temple of the Moon, that is. Fire Circle Peace honors the ancient tradition of gathering around the fire, a place of restoration, music, ceremony, conversation, and genuine human connection, including a focus on indigenous wisdom, stewardship, and community. It celebrates a welcoming space where the citizens of Black Rock City can slow down, connect, and remember what it means to gather together around a fire. 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
8: Hi, I'm Clark, a.k.a. this mother... 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And then this year is my first year as staff with Center Camp. 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
10: 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Then you're in harmony, you're in the Tao, you're in the way of things, you're in the moment. But you're not anybody anymore. You're just part of it. 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
11: Welcome back to the studio, Black Rock City, and those en route and those not en route far away. My name is Dawdust, and you are once again listening to 94.5 BMIR FM, Black Rock City. The gate into and out of Black Rock City is open. The driving ban is now lifted. Be sure to watch for wet spots and be safe. Stay tuned to the BRC dashboard for more updates as we head into the weekend. We've had some hiccups today. We lost the dashboard for a minute, lost our service as the signal people. We really do like to have our signaling. It is once again signaling, and not only that, but we appear to have fixed the phone, and we have a caller calling in. Caller, are you there?
12: I'm here.
11: Hello to you. Who are you, and where are you calling in from?
12: I am El Duque. I am calling in from Gate Road, quite near the box office.
11: Quite near the box office. El Duque. All right. Well, I bet you might have some gossip about just how long the gate line is right now.
12: Yes, I'm a long-time listener, first-time caller, and I appreciate the service that is BMIR, and it sounded, you know, the last hour or so that you weren't getting Gravel Gate updates. So I would guesstimate that Gravel to Gate is probably around 3 hours right now. There are only three lanes open here at the gate.
11: Three lanes open in about 3 hours, but those lanes aren't too wild, eh? So you said you spend about 3 hours gravel the gate, and you're almost there?
12: I would guesstimate about 3 hours gravel the gate.
11: That's great. Thank you so much for that crucial update. I know that they were probably loath to push an update about how long the wait was going to be until, you know, too close to their announcement that the gate is open. I was really hoping that everybody wasn't waiting out there for like 1,000 years just tailgating in the mud.
12: I mean, last year I was on Gate Road for 17 hours in the mud, but I didn't want to do that this year.
11: Yeah, it sounds like a tough time. So you're coming in just now. Where are you coming in from?
12: So let's see, the Bay Area, South Bay Area.
11: South Bay, cool. Great, big Bay Area representation out here. And are you what's your jam on Playa this year? Do you buy the ticket, take the ride, or are you here to support a camp or a project?
12: Oh, man, I am, one of my key purposes is to support the first ever Romanian art project here on Playa. It's called Elemental Dragon. Apparently, it's right in front of the artery. So I will plug that. I'm bringing some gear for them. Yeah.
11: Now, bless you. You're that
12: you
11: guy. You're that guy who's off-site who can bring the doodad and the precious snack and the, you know, the empty whatever.
12: Romanian liquor as well.
11: Romanian liquor. I see, from Romania. Cool. Okay, so Elemental Dragon, is that an installation?
12: Yes. Yes, it got an honoraria grant, and as I understand, it's the first ever honoraria grant to a piece from Romania.
11: That's so cool. What can you tell us about the piece? No spoilers, of course.
12: Oh, well, there is a website. We're moving, so I'm going to move a little bit. But so what's really interesting is that, as I understand, I'm not the expert, I'm just supporting, but as I understand, the artist is from Brasov, Romania, and what he does is he uses wood in the neighboring area to create a sculpture of a dragon, and he's done this at many events and festivals, and he spent a week or two, I think, at Fly Ranch right before the burn to gather the wood and to assemble the piece before disassembling it and then bringing it to Playa.
11: That's so cool. Okay, so this artist from Romania got sourced a bunch of wood from the area, brought it to... No, okay, let me... I feel like I'm getting... Like, my brain is giving me mixed messages. The wood is from Romania or the wood is from Fly Ranch?
12: The wood is from Fly Ranch. That's okay. My understanding.
11: So he typically works with materials from the area that he's working in.
12: Correct. And I understand that this project is going to Fly Ranch after the burn as well.
11: Oh, that's great. Okay, so that

0: This is 94.5 BMIR FM, Black Rock City, the voice of the Burning Man, where a lot of us are. Some of us aren't. We have a caller. We're about to find out what's the case. Caller, are you there?
1: I think this is me. I just wanted to give a big shout out to Regional Burns.
0: To Regional Burns in general?
1: Like, Burning Man happens all over the world. There are all kinds of events. And we can have all kinds of fun in all kinds of different places and also take it home with us into the fall world. But just a little shout out for Regionals.
0: Big ups for Regionals. Caller, are you on Playa or are you off Playa?
1: I was on Playa for 24 hours.
0: For 24
1: earlier
0: hours?
1: Earlier this week.
0: Wow,
1: yeah.
0: Just a little whiz bang. Are you like you with like a catering company?
1: No, I just did Burning Man for a lot of years, and I loved it for a lot of years, and I still love it. But this year, that's all I had the bandwidth for, and so that's all I did.
0: Wild. That's so cool. Wish you were here, but also glad that you're there. Thanks for calling in. What's your name, caller?
1: That was it. That's all I have to say. Thank
0: that was
1: you very
0: it.
1: Much.
0: Okay.
1: Have a great burn, everybody.
0: Thank you to our anonymous caller for shouting out Regional Burns. I know a lot of you got here from there. A lot of you will go from here to there. Find your locals, your regionals, and let's do a thing. We got another caller coming in, but it is now time for a few announcements. So I'm going to hit this button here, and caller, I will talk to you in a moment. So the rest of you, the gate time is about 3 hours.

0: serving hot pour-over coffee every day from 9 a.m. until noon. Bottomless coffee from our bottomless baristas. If you be feeling naughty, you might try to walk the strip plank for treasure, for glory, and maybe even a sticker. Regret the morning with us at 7:30B, the Inapro Pirates.
1: Halt! Have you checked in with yourself lately? HALT stands for hungry, angry, lonely, and tired. Each one of these four emotional and physical conditions, if not cared for, can leave you vulnerable. So, we invite you to halt for a minute and check in with yourself. Ask yourself, what am I feeling right now? Am I hungry? Angry? Lonely? Tired? How do I feel about my mother? Well, actually, you can forget the last one. Don't underestimate how powerful the simple act of checking in and listening to yourself can be. Listen to your body's signals. Then fix it and you'll be good to go again. If you want to keep going, you should think halt.
2: Hello, BRC, and those beyond the gates. Welcome to the 2026 Axis Mundi's list of open fires. Sunday at 8 p.m., we close out the week with the Temple of the Moon. The Temple of the Moon takes its inspiration from the Queen of the Night, a desert cactus flower that blooms for a single night each year, releasing its fragrance in the moonlight before fading with the dawn. The moon also follows a natural rhythm, waxing and waning in an enduring cycle. Between these two patterns, the artist James found a tender metaphor for our own lives, for Black Rock City, and for the temple's annual cycle of appearance and release. Together, the flower and the moon conceptually make the temple a celebration of impermanence and immediacy. It serves as a reminder that the fleeting nature of human experience is what makes our short time on Earth so meaningful. Thank you, James. We hope you enjoy all the open fire projects at Burning Man 2026, Axis Mundi.
3: This is a message from the Office of Amphibious Nomenclature. At approximately 11:46 last night, Cleveland arrived. Witnesses report he was wearing a purple hat approximately three times larger than necessary. The hat has not been registered. Cleveland has not been registered. Cleveland claims the office is registered with him. Legal has advised us not to pursue the matter. Citizens encountering Cleveland are reminded, remain calm, show respect, and do not ask about the hat. You cannot afford the hat.
4: This is the Starship with BMIR. I'm out here on the Muddy Playa with Lighthouse. You have a story to tell?
5: Yeah, I do. So I've come out here with my new friend Donna. We're both from London, and I was going to come out here on my own, and I joined the Lost Penguins, and I was like, I'm going to have my own time here, and it's going to be great. And then I met Donna like 6 weeks ago, and he was like, I don't know what I'm going to do with myself. And then I said, come to Burning Man with me. And she said, yeah, all right, I will. And the next day she booked the flights and got her tickets.
4: Oh, that's incredible. And how has the last 12 hours been so far with this weather for you?
5: It's been magical. I feel like I've got a tasting menu of all the weathers at Burning Man. And I've become a ranger as well. And I love the rangers. They're so lovely. And I feel like I'm part of a big, beautiful community. And it's just magical.
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7: People are pointless. People are nailed to the processes. Up, down, do something. Get up, do something, go to sleep. Get up. They can't get out of that circle.
6: Axis Mundi.
8: I can't believe the person on that PSA, like, oh, I just got a sampler of all the weather at Burning Man. Like, yes, it's been a veritable smorgasbord of all the weather at Burning Man this year. Big ups to that interviewee for her superb attitude. This is 94.5 BMIR. FM, Black Rock City, the voice of the man. The DMV crew should not go to the DMV today, Friday. The DMV is closed all day. So sorry to people who are trying to check in to the DMV today, only to find out that you can't drive today. Some people are driving.

0: because the drive ban has now been lifted, but it's now a quarter to 10, 9:47, almost 9:48 p.m. The wait time for the gate is about 3 hours. The wait time for me to clear my throat is about 10 seconds. We're ahead of schedule. Thanks for waiting. We lost service a couple of times during this show, and that meant that we lost one caller before he could finish a thought, but he is back with us, I believe. El Duque, are you with us?
1: Sí, soy El Duque. Estoy aquí.
0: Bienvenido otra vez. You were telling us about the Elemental Dragon right as I was about to ask, and we lost you right as I was about to ask you for its address.
1: Oh, its address. So I understand it's right in front of the artery.
0: In front of the artery. Lovely. And it's a beautiful wooden dragon made from wood from Fly Ranch. And the artist was brought over to Fly Ranch from Romania to source materials and then bring them to Black Rock City, assemble them here, and then bring them back to Fly Ranch as art. Is that correct?
1: I understand that he actually sourced the materials at Fly Ranch, built the piece at Fly Ranch, then disassembled it to bring it here to Black Rock City.
0: Oh, that makes sense. That makes sense. And you were saying that the Romanian Burning Man scene has quite something going on, but it was a little unclear to me as to whether you were talking about a regional burn that runs from July to August?
1: Yes, it is an official regional burn of Burning Man. It's typically the end of July into the beginning of August. Just around then, it's a full week.
0: Okay, where I misheard you is that I thought you said the beginning of July to the beginning of August, and I thought Romanians were just built different.
1: Well, Romanians are built different. I could speak for hours about that, but no, it's the end of July to beginning of August, just about a week.
0: Lovely, lovely. So a regional burn runs for a week. That's great. And that is true. I think most of the American regionals run for a weekend and not for a whole week. Any other shouts out you'd like to give? You mentioned that there was some Romanian liquor delivery courtesy of you. Are you guys having a party, some sort of gathering, social event?
1: Well, so I'll comment about, you know, the Romanian burn being a week long. It's kind of like 3 days build, 4 days event week, you know, events period. Shout outs I want to give definitely to Bob Zilla. It was lovely to hear his voice the other day, and hopefully he's listening in Europe and having a great time. The Romanian liquor I brought is Vișinată, probably some Afinată, some Palinka. The regional contact for Romania is Gabriel. He's actually here on Playa, so he would be the best person to tell you about official Romanian parties. I don't know of any official ones that I can share right now.
0: I see. I didn't want to necessarily out you if the party is in the back of your camp.
1: Oh, that's fair. And are you the same gentleman that was speaking the other day about Conclave and, you know, Ghost Ship and things like that?
0: Yeah, that was me.
1: Awesome. I really appreciated your comments, and it helped me better understand, you know, the current era of Burning Man that we find ourselves in.
0: Yeah, it's a wild time. There's it's the constant conversation about resource management and everything in the culture and how we put things together and how we can, you know, really help everybody get the thing done and do so sustainably. Sustainability isn't just about environmental impact. And I applaud the Borg for trying to make Burning Man into a largely carbon neutral event, at least internally. We can't, you know, tell people they can only drive an electric car to the event or something. That's like, we can, but it would be maybe a different Burning Man if we did something like that. But sustainability also, it's the ability for artists to continue making art. And we see that happening in honoraria for artists and sculptors being able to bring their stuff to what is many things, but also a sculptor's conference. It's a grand artistic gathering. There's always edge cases, right? So I think it does behoove us to consider who's getting paid, who could be getting paid better, who's getting paid worse, and whether people are still able in 2026 as things go increasingly sideways and not in the cool way that they go sideways at Burning Man, that we do what we can to keep artists from having to go back to jobs that they hate and are not good at just to make that teeth money, you know?
1: Yeah, you know, it's interesting. this event or city that is built on impermanence in the micro of 1 week or 2 weeks, looking at the macro over decades, you know, can we accept and perhaps embrace impermanence such that not expecting Burning Man to stay the same forever in all the ways, but hopefully certain things stay the same enough and we can envision and embrace, you know, the future of what things can be, because it's not going to be the same forever.
0: That is true. There's a rabbit hole directly into the discourse about generative AI products out here on Playa. I've seen menus, handbills, posters, VJ sources and samples. It's been very curious to see how that's shaking out, and I'm wondering what the future of that is going to be like for the city. You know, how many robot bartenders are going to be out here in 10 or 20 years? How many entirely synthesized projects might exist? There's a lot of there's at least one major piece of art out here whose concept art was designed by a computer. And you know, I also say this as a futurist and fan of sci-fi. We've had a trope for the last 75 years of like the humans underestimated the true intelligence and humanity of their creations. So I'm also skeptical of the deep skepticism of people who say that a computer can't make art, or even a computer can't have conscious experience, because all the arguments against computers having conscious experience can also be applied to humans. All we know is that we're having a conscious experience, but I treat you with the respect of believing that you also exist, right? And it gets complicated because we've all talked to a stupid computer that's clearly not conscious. But what's it going to be like if we could talk to a computer that becomes conscious? And what does that mean? And how does that happen? Anyway, there's a long diatribe about computers. Elzuki, what's your, you said you're getting close to the end of the gate line?
1: Yeah, let me look. I might be able to see the gate. I'm getting close.
0: That's great. And what has been your travel time from gravel to gate? Did you set a timer, or did you like log when you left the asphalt?
1: I did. So I left the asphalt approximately 7:22. So that would have been 2.5 hours ago. And there's still, you know, at least probably 10 cars in front of me. And there's only 3 lanes that they're running right now.
0: Okay, so you're probably looking at about 3 hours also then. So we are looking at an unofficial, of course, gate time of around 3 hours. We haven't updated the ticker yet, but I don't update the ticker. The people who update the ticker have not done so since they reopened the gate. But we are looking at roughly 3 hours gravel to gate right now. Elzuki, any other shout-outs, plugs you'd like to give before we press on?
1: Well, I'll do a plug for the regionals again, specifically Africa Burn. So, you know, what you were saying about, like, AI and humanity, you know, I got interested to attend the regionals starting 10 or 15 years ago and finally made it happen in 2018. And the simplest way I could describe my Africa Burn experience was rewind like 20 years ago what was Black Rock City like, and that was what Africa Burn was like. And not in a bad way, I would say in a good way. You know, it's interesting, I started burning in Black Rock City in 2005, 21 years ago. So to observe how the city has changed, the events has changed, the culture, the community has changed, but then to see that at Africa Burn in 2018, like, there's so much more purity, it's less adulterated. You didn't have mega art cars, you know, that whole phenomenon, your robot hearts, your mind warriors, for example, things like that. So if people are feeling doom and gloom, like, oh, Black Rock City has lost it or it's not for me anymore, remember there are amazing regional burns out there in the world where you can sample perhaps a simpler version of Black Rock City. And, you know, I listened to the regional radio show, I think it was last Sunday, before gate opened, or actually right after gate opened. And I remember the statistics, I think it was Rasta that said, there are more people that attend regionals than enter Black Rock City now in a given year. And that more money is given to artists at regionals than is given to artists in Black Rock City. So I'm encouraged by the Burning Man movement and community worldwide. I have been lucky and privileged to experience it outside of Black Rock City, and I hope other people consider that and take that opportunity if they can.
0: Thank you so much, Ilzuke, for that incredibly optimistic statement and a really positive statement. I'm going to leave you to the gate, and we're going to go back to some music so we can wrap up my time slot here. We've got another DJ coming on really soon. Bless everybody coming into the gate. Thank you for your patience dealing with this rainstorm, et cetera, and all the fallout. Ilzuke, great talking to you. We'll check you later, okay?
1: Thank you, Dada.
0: All right, have a great night.
1: Have a great burn.
0: Once again, this brings us back to the theme of small events and festivals. As an event producer myself, I have seen that during a time when massively leveraged massive events are taking more corporate sponsorships or folding altogether or ramping up ticket prices or even canceling without offering refunds, smaller events produced by small elite teams of event producers are really cracking and selling out and doing well, and all while paying artists pretty well. I don't think it's impossible for large events to do this. It's definitely a much more complicated beast with many more potential fail points. But if anything, if I see anything from my own subjective perspective, it's that the mission really has to be first. And that involves making sure that artists, both emerging artists and veteran artists, are supported at all phases of the project. We're a few minutes from PSAs. Let me play you a work in progress. A little flip that I made for a Halloween show. You might recognize the sample. The time is 9:59. Weather is cool. Gate is around 3 hours.

0: This is 94.5 FM, Black Rock City, BMIR, the voice of the man. My name is Dawdust. I have had you for the last 2 hours. It's been a deep pleasure to serve. I'll see you again Sunday evening for an interview with Birders Without Borders or potentially out on the playa. I think I'm on my way to the fire jam at 5 and E. Good luck to all of you enjoying the Titanic burn in a few moments. I'm going to leave you with these messages, and then we'll see you out there.
1: 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Find a Black Rock Ranger, ESD volunteer, a law enforcement officer, or any staff member with a radio. Rangers and ESD have outposts at the 3 and 9 o'clock plaza. Rangers are dressed in khaki with a big Ranger logo on their backs and are also posted at the man and at the temple.
2: Luscious lips of lily where the petals kiss the pistol and the misty limpid thistle drips its viscous wisps of dew. Terranova intertwining terraced tears of acculturation, too much tinting adulation to the tulip's sweet cilia.
3: Venting vernal veils of vapor over every vineyard veining in the living lympha raining on the orchid's velvet hue.
2: Grow and glisten, glimmer garden, at the gloaming garlands gather, goblets gorged with golden lather in a Gaian boogaloo.
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0: 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Oh, I'm back. Oh, I've missed you. Hi, it's Klee. In case that wasn't clear. Which, why would it be? Because last time I was here was, what was it, Monday morning, midnight? So Sunday, midnight? Whatever it was. Did I miss anything? Was there anything happen while I was gone? Like 3 straight days of whiteouts or, I don't know, 8 straight hours of rain or anything? Did I miss anything? How you guys doing? I hope you're doing well. I got some burns that I believe are like imminent. If you want to go see the big ship that's already broken in half, you want to see that burned away, you can. Let's see. We have all sorts of stuff to tell you about. As a matter of fact, they changed the dashboard on me. I come in here and it all looks different. I haven't seen any of this in a while. Gate into and out of Black Rock City is open. Driving bans lifted. Just watch out for wet spots. All those sorts of things. You get it. You understand. Be careful out there. Stay tuned for the BRC dashboard for more information. DMV is closed. DMV crew should not go to DMV today, which is only a couple more hours left of today, but know that that is closed. Weather right now looks like we've got a low of 46, mostly clear. Little to no winds. Possible gusts up to 20, though. Tomorrow going to be much, much better than it was. 75 potential high. Again, little to no wind. Some gusts possible up to 15 miles an hour. But otherwise, looking pretty good. Looking pretty good. Trying to look at all the dashboard panels here to give you all the information so that you are up to date on everything that you need to know. Last update was a little while ago. As far as traffic ingress times, still haven't seen anything up here. So how about you guys give me a call? If you'd like to, I'd love to talk to you, whether you're in the city, whether you're in line, whether you're on your way home, whether you're listening to us from your home already and have been dry and had little to no dust in your eyes. At all times. So give me a call. 1-888-522-3878. If you'd like to, I'd love to hear from you. Get into some music with a sentiment some of us might have been feeling for the last couple days. You're listening to BMIR.

0: I mean, it's been a little rough for a couple days. This is Klee. You are listening to BMIR 94.5, The Voice of the Man. Hopefully you're out there watching stuff burn. Otherwise, you're on the phone with me. Hey, Strawberry.
1: Hello.
0: How are you?
1: Oh, I'm doing great. I'm driving back from the burn, but...
0: You're driving back?
1: That's decompressing. Yeah, driving back.
0: You left how long ago?
1: I left at around 6:30.
0: Okay. Okay. Was it an easy ride out? So when did the gate finally open? Sure. Let us know. Strawberry, sure. Tell us all the details.
1: I'm going to tell you all the details.
0: Please.
1: It was a very easy exodus.
0: Okay.
1: 20 minutes out the door.
0: Well, that's good.
1: I had 7 hours upon entry, though.
0: Oh, well.
1: So it balanced out, I suppose.
0: Yeah. I mean, that evens out a little bit. Why are you on your way out before everything?
1: Good question. I'm wondering that myself as I head home, and I'm sure a bunch of friends are. Also, shout out Hair of the Dog, Hot D, the best bar on Playa at 5:30 and A.
0: Spent some time at Hair of the Dog a couple nights ago.
1: Yeah.
0: Yeah. So, still being evasive. Why?
1: I was there for a full week, mm-hmm. and it was just really trying to back to it. To be honest, this was a hard year for me, and I really came to the burn this year to pay my respects to the temple, and I'm just not ready this year to watch it burn down.
0: Mm.
1: But I am really glad that I got to honor it that way this year.
0: Well, good. I mean, if you're done, then go. I totally get it.
1: I'm not done. I'm having a lot of regret, but I just wish that I prepared better. Moisture was the learning this year.
0: Yeah.
1: More water needed.
0: Well, yeah, it's like three of the last 4 years here we've had a semi-severe weather event. So it's been rough skis, and then 3 days in a row of just like constant whiteouts. It's a little rough this year.
1: That's right. I would call it rough man or bumpy man.
0: Yeah.
1: Survivor man.
0: For sure.
1: A lot of fun, man.
0: I mean, I've been here almost 2 weeks my own self, and it's been a thing. So you're not wrong. If you just, I mean, I was explaining to my sweetie out here that it starts off with, there's still this many days, there's still this many days, there's still this many days. And then at some point it switches to, there's only this many days. And that's when you start to feel it slipping away. And sometimes it just has to go. Sometimes you just have to go. Sometimes we just have to part company, and it's better off. It might not feel like it because now you got 51 weeks to wait. But,
1: well, I can't wait. Yeah. I can't wait at all. This morning started with a visit to Rampart. And you know what? When it's time to go, it's time to go.
0: Yeah. I mean, we love Rampart, but we never want to go there.
1: No.
0: Yeah.
1: But
0: where are you headed?
1: Grateful to all of 2026 Burning Man and the huge amount of community.
0: Oh, yeah.
1: And I hope they just burn it all down.
0: Well,
1: go as hard as you can.
0: We're in the process. So where's home? How far are you?
1: I'm about 2 hours out still.
0: Okay. Not too bad. Well, get a nice, overly long, lathered up shower for all of us.
1: That's right. It's been a long week.
0: Yeah. Well, all right, Strawberry. Well, we'll see you next year.
1: Yeah, see you next year. Thank you.
0: All right. Have a safe home.
1: Bye.
0: Bye-bye. Oh, I get it. I get it. I've been waffling back and forth, just, let's get out there and, I hate this. I hate it all. How much more can we burn? Caller, go ahead.
2: Hi, I just wanted to let you know you need to step out front of BMIR and take a look at this laser that's going up between the two paths of the Titanic.
0: Mm.
2: Do you have binoculars?
0: I probably won't need them if I can see them. from the...
2: Well, it's the laser is like perfectly between the two halves of the ship.
0: Okay.
2: And it is an epic view.
0: I imagine.
2: It's about to go up.
0: Well, everybody, if you want to point yourselves in the direction of, what is it, like 7-ish? I can't remember where the Titanic was. But
2: Titanic's off over 10, I think. 10 in D-class.
0: Okay. Is it on that side? Yeah. If you guys want to point yourselves in that direction, there's apparently a wicked laser firing off into the sky. So,
2: and it's 20 minutes overdue for being burnt.
0: Well, I thought they said they were going to start. I mean, how about we cut everybody a little bit of slack? It's been a bit of a time. And
2: yeah, well, I mean, it's either freezing to death in the North Sea or burning to death at Burning Man.
0: You just
2: it's the crew and the cap and the people.
0: That might have been why there was a band that marched past us about a half hour ago. Maybe they were going to not set it off until the band got there to play the ship away.
2: Ah, did the one turn to the other and say, it's been a pleasure playing with you?
0: I mean, I imagine they're going to wait until they get there. And maybe they
2: it's
0: ignited...
2: Only 5 miles.
0: Maybe they ignited the laser. I'm not sure how they coordinated this. Well,
2: I was just calling on your behalf
0: please.
2: I didn't want you to be in the booth when this thing goes up.
0: Well, I have to entertain the masses, if that's what you call this.
2: Okay, well, then just put on, what is it, side two of Led Zeppelin 4?
0: Sure, let's get some Stairway going here. Well, thanks for the heads up, everybody. Look at the laser. Look at the laser.
2: Wait for the mothership. It's coming down.
0: Oh, please take me away. Who was I talking to?
2: This is Defeat from Camp Envy.
0: Oh, Defeat from Envy. Oh, you're watching the... Oh, always appreciate checking in with Envy.
2: Well, we love you, Clee. You have a great show.
0: Oh, well, thank you. We love you. Check out the laser. All right.
2: Check out the laser.
0: All right. Talk to you later, Defeat. Oh, he hung up before I could. Check out the laser. Because, you know, historically accurate, right before the Titanic burned down, a laser shot out of it. I'm pretty sure then Jack let go of the door. I'm tired. Hope you're having a good time. You're listening to BMIR 94.5, The Voice of the Man. Just listen to this. Why not? Just go away.

0: Yeah. The Titanic is a hot barbecue. You're listening to BMIR 94.5, the voice of the man. The current representative of that voice is me. I'm Clee. You are you. Give me a call, 1-888-522-3878. But maybe don't call right now, because I'm going to play some promos to let you know what else is going on in the last couple days of this slowly vanishing city. Thanks for hanging out. Hope you're having a good one. Hope you've survived all the hardships to enjoy your weekend, because it's here. And so am I. And so are you. And smooches. See you on the other side of the break.
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9: Oh, he just did a naked run around the man.
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11: We started with five and we lost.
12: Five got up to six.
9: And we gained one.
10: we lost one very quickly.
9: Yeah. The mud was real thick when we started, so it's very nice between your toes. That's probably what inspired it, because we didn't want to get our clothes muddy.
10: It was amazing. It's really nice to like sit on all the art with your bare butt. That was really fun. So I might need to like get a tetanus shot for my rusty butt now. It's nice and squishy. So you want to do it before it's all dry. Like you want to do it while it's still squishy. So
9: we're saying right now.
10: Yeah.
9: Get it.
12: If you're in your tents right now, get out, get naked, roll around.
13: Do you want to say who you are, where you're from?
12: No.
13: Yeah. It's totally not necessary.
9: We're good.
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14: Many honest scientists should admit that consciousness is the greatest mystery of science, and that we don't know exactly how it works. The brain's involved in it in some way, but we're not sure how. Could be that the brain generates consciousness the way a generator makes electricity. If you hold to that paradigm, then of course you can't believe in life after death. When the generator's broken, consciousness is gone. But it's equally possible that the relationship, and nothing in neuroscience rules it out, that the relationship is more like the relationship of the TV signal to the TV set. And in that case, when the TV set is broken, of course, the TV signal continues. And this is the paradigm of all spiritual traditions, that we are immortal souls temporarily incarnated in these physical forms to learn and to grow and to develop.
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0: BMIR 94.5, the voice of the man. I am Clee, and we had a couple people just step on in just as I was about to talk to you, so it was awkward. But they're here now. Real quick, still can't... They changed the setup of the dashboard for... I don't know if we've got ingress time. Somebody want to talk to me? I think we're okay. Looks like everything is going well. The weather is fine. You know what? That's what I'm going to... And we're raising roofs in here. Howdy, folk. 3 hours? 3 hours is the current wait time. Unofficial wait time. Yeah, I remember from Dawdust's person on the street. Oh, no. You never like to see an EMS vehicle pass. Hi, folk. Who's sitting in front of me? What's going on? Right up on the mic. Right up on.
17: Hi, I'm Uyong.
0: Uyong?
17: Yeah.
0: Hi there. And?
18: I'm Lobo.
0: Uyong and Lobo. And is the third person attached to you guys or just a random stranger that they don't want to talk? What's going on? Why are you here? Sorry, that's aggressive. How can I help you?
17: So actually, last year was our first year at Burning Man.
0: Okay.
17: And we waited in line for a really, really long time.
0: That happens.
18: Because of the rain.
0: Sure.
17: And... we just listened to the radio the whole time, and we were just fascinated by it. We were really tickled by it.
0: Oh, well, and good.
17: We've been wanting to come and say hi.
0: Well, hi.
17: Hi.
0: So you were stuck in rain last year too, or?
17: Yep.
0: Okay.
18: We came in midweek.
0: Yeah.
18: So it was right when the rain was hit. But then the rest of the burn was great.
0: Well, yeah.
18: Yeah.
0: And we're hoping the next couple days are going to be fine. Where are you guys camped?
18: We are at 430 and H, but we have nothing to offer. Don't go there.
0: Oh, that's right.
18: Street 430 is quite nice. So if you haven't checked out 430 yet, go up and down. It's awesome.
0: So a little bit of open camping for you guys?
18: Yeah.
0: Yeah. Are you looking to someday? So is this your second year?
17: Second.
0: So both of you? Okay.
18: Yeah.
0: Are you looking to maybe find a home in a bigger camp someday, taking your time? I remember my first handful of years, I believe. First two or three was open camping, except you used to be able to open camp a little closer. I somehow landed like 5:30 in D 1 year. It's just we were able to do that. You making friends with some bigger camps that you might want to try and weasel your way into?
18: Yeah,
0: that's how I got in here.
18: We're already getting invites. I reached out to the folks that run, shout out to Off the Dome.
0: Mm.
18: They have the great tent that where you can improvise music there. I go there all the time. It's great. And I reached out to them after the burn. I said, hey, thanks so much. You know, it was really great. Mm-hmm. It was one of my best times there. And then they wrote back, I think Larry Herbert. Shout out to you, Larry.
0: Shout out.
18: I shouldn't say his real name. he reached out. He said, hey, you know, I offered to clean the guitars because they got quite dirty.
0: Sure.
18: Of course. And he said, hey, from reaching out, you know, you guys now have an open invite to camp.
0: Oh,
18: so shout out to Off the
0: All Dome. Right. So you guys are ready to upgrade from foraging for yourselves to having a couple amenities, maybe?
18: Yeah. We don't really know much about, you know, camp life.
0: Well.
18: It seems like it's a, you know, you have to do some chores, of course.
0: Well, sure, sure. Sometimes there's dues involved, potentially. I don't know how they do it at Off the Dome, but, it could be a step up, but then you have to deal with... other people?
18: Sure.
17: It's a different experience, right? So it's worth doing at some point.
18: Yeah, it's not better
17: or
18: worse.
0: Yeah.
18: We are expert campers, so we like to kind of do our own thing.
0: Sure.
18: But we do want to volunteer.
0: Yeah.
18: We have great greeters, so we want to do greeters maybe next year.
0: Mm-hmm.
18: And, you know, we clean and help out here and there.
0: Sure.
18: And
17: we're getting into it.
0: Yeah. Well, the first couple of years, yeah, discover what it's about. And then after that, you want to start contributing more, which you can check out the webpage when you get home. There's always ways to get involved with volunteering from away from here, or you can hit up people like you have to maybe get inroads while you're here. So that's good. I like to see people get excited and try and continue to contribute. That's awesome.
18: Yeah, you know, there's so much cool stuff going on here, and there's so much to consume, but you don't want to just be consuming all the time. Right?
0: Yeah.
18: It kind of feels icky a little bit.
0: Taking.
18: So.
0: Well, I like to hear that that feeling, because some people, the ick never goes away.
18: Yeah.
0: Or they never feel it.
17: Yeah.
0: They're just comfortable in taking.
18: Yeah.
0: But no, it's good that you want to be more active in your community. Good for you.
18: Yeah, thanks.
0: Oh, you guys are awesome.
18: Thank you so much. This is quite a setup you have here.
0: Yeah.
18: It's very efficient.
0: You know what?
18: A lot going on.
0: That's the nicest way that anyone's ever said, this is kind of a garbage ass thing.
18: It's very neat. I was expecting like a full, you know, lab studio thing.
0: Oh,
18: but no,
0: it's
18: it's very tidy.
17: Oh, we're on the playa still.
0: Yeah.
18: Yeah.
0: Well,
18: yeah.
0: We, as with everybody, we do what we can with what we have and try and. Oh, you got too much. I made you get too much, but she's in here delivering all the goodies.
18: Oh, I have some for you, too.
0: Oh, what? What?
18: I have cheese puffs.
0: Cheese? Are you out of your mind?
19: I told you we should have got some
0: cheese puffs.
18: Let's make room for the next person.
0: Thank you. Thank you for all this deliciousness.
18: Thank you so much. I'm coming to
0: you. Are you guys heading out to check out some stuff tonight?
18: Yeah, we have to fix her bike.
0: Oh.
17: Yeah. My chain came off.
0: Oh, well, hopefully that's a quick and easy fix.
17: Yeah, I think so.
0: Well, thanks for coming in, you guys.
18: Yeah, thank you.
0: Absolutely.
18: Thanks for doing
17: thank
18: this.
17: You so much. Oh, this is amazing.
0: I'm happy
18: to. Can I take one of these stickers?
0: Please.
18: Oh, yeah.
0: Please. And hit the sticker box in the lounge if you'd like for some more swag. Well, thank you. Two young burners growing up to contribute. Oh, cheese puffs. What is it? Oh, wow. Those look like homemade cheese puffs. Thank you, guys. Thanks for popping in. Oh. With spices and have a good rest of your night, guys. Were we just hanging? Do we want to sit? What's the plan? Yeah, come on, please join me. We got an open mic here. You can put headphones on if you want, or I'm loud enough. You're probably good. Who the heck am I talking to now?
20: Hey everyone, my name's Sidequest. Voice disappeared yesterday.
0: It happens.
20: And it's popping back out. Maybe we're having a rebirth.
0: Oh, well, good. Are you heading out into something this evening?
20: Yeah. I was going to do some of the burns, but,
0: sure. You
20: know, of course, they're delayed.
0: Well, I mean, I was told there's a laser letting us know that the Titanic's going down.
20: Yeah. A lot of my friends in camp were going to go to that, but the Titanic's cursed and I'm interested in it.
0: That's fair.
20: That's fair.
0: I mean, we know how it ended the first time.
20: Yeah, I don't know. Didn't
0: like it. Yeah.
20: So I'm just walking around, and I came on here last year and the year before randomly, so I just thought I'd say hi again.
0: Well, happy to have you. Where are you camping?
20: Costco camp.
0: Costco?
20: Hopefully a lot of people found their soulmates this year.
0: Yeah.
20: Yeah.
0: Was it busy? Was there a lot of soulmate trading posting going on?
20: We matched, I think, 400 and something people.
0: Wow.
20: Yeah.
0: That's a lot of soulmates.
20: It was really beautiful.
0: Did they ever, report back to let you know how it went?
20: Yeah, I'm not one of the admins, but I didn't hear some of the people talk about, they already got people back, oh, my God, this was such a good thing.
0: Oh.
20: They find people, and it's more about, breaking down your soul and allowing something new to happen.
0: Sure.
20: Yeah.
0: Making those connections out there.
20: Making the connections, yeah.
0: Because, you know, there's a lot of magic, a lot of energy out here. We'll find that someone or someone's, I don't know.
20: Yeah. It's, I was at the Orgy Dome last night. There were all kinds of combinations.
0: Oh, yeah. There are many someone's intertwined, intermingling. Well, I don't even... I assume there's a burn schedule here somewhere. I should be reading that, but I haven't seen it. Do you know where you're headed for a burn next?
20: The next one is Yggdrasil, right on the 6 o'clock channel, basically.
0: Okay.
20: But they already said it's, delayed 20 minutes.
0: Oh, so well, I mean,
20: it'd be nice to see.
0: I heard that, three or four of them are going to go up at the same time. So are we not? I don't know. I've been plum tuckered out.
20: Yeah.
0: It's been rough. How's your week? You've been battling the elements well enough? I mean, it sounds like you lost your voice, but it's back, so that's good.
20: It's come and go.
0: Yeah.
20: Yeah, just lots of dust, lots of coughing.
0: Yeah.
20: But no, everything's been chill. We have a pretty good neighborhood over at 730 and G.
0: Okay.
20: Spinky's is two blocks up, so that's been our common haunt.
0: Yeah?
20: Yeah. No,
0: that area, that's hopping
20: that's
0: over
20: hopping,
0: there,
20: yeah.
0: the 730 neighborhood.
20: And the Gilded Guy alleyway is right over there.
0: I've never been able to find it.
20: No?
0: Never.
20: We'll
0: and no one has taken me there. I wanted to find it, and it's just...
20: You know, I think you could put an AI program on here, and then we can go.
0: Oh, it's true. Oh...
20: Yeah,
0: let's
20: can it
0: go.
20: Be like one of those like really fake voices.
0: Oh, it has to be fake.
20: Terrible inflection.
0: I don't.
20: Hello, I want to care about you.
0: Yeah, how about we just go back to the text reader voice?
20: That's all you need.
0: I don't want to be fooled. All right. Well, happy to have you.
20: Yeah, thank you.
0: I'm gonna see if we got calls, and I'm gonna head out into the. Push you out into the world.
20: Push me out, yeah.
0: Because
20: oh, thanks,
0: you have to head out on your next quest.
20: Yeah, so many
0: you
20: quests.
0: Gotta pick up some XP. Maybe buy a wooden sword.
20: Yeah.
0: And see if you can get a potion or two. but happy for you to pop in here and spend some time with us and chat with the city.
20: Yeah.
0: Enjoy the fire. I can't because I'm here. So enjoy it for me.
20: I will.
0: I will vicariously burn through you. Side quest.
20: I like sing that Ellie Goulding song. Burn, burn, burn.
0: Yes.
20: Burn.
0: Absolutely. I won't be playing that, but thank you. No. Enjoy. Enjoy some burns. I'll see if I can look up a burn schedule. I'm sure there's something here, but I've got these homemade cheese puffs that hopefully.
20: Amazing.
0: Can I trust these guys? They're a second year. They wouldn't poison me that early. Enjoy. Have a good
20: thank
0: time.
20: You.
0: Guys, if you want to come in, please. We've already had so many. Yeah. Help yourself. I don't know. Somebody left some stuff that's yours now. feel free to help yourself to the sticker box in the lounge. Anything you'd like, side quest. Just be distracted by the world as well you should. And that code is magnificent. So have a good time. If you want to give me a call, please do. It's 1-888-522-3878. If you want to drop in, that's available to you as well. Because I'm not going anywhere, at least not for another, I don't know, hour, 20 minutes or so. Check out the burns if you're watching the stream. I'm going to poke around the dashboard here because it's changed a little bit. So I can give you some information. Oh, wait, somebody's calling, so I'm not going to go quite yet. I'm just going to do this, and I'm going to do this, right? I can't remember. Caller, go ahead.
19: You might be my favorite DJ this whole burn.
0: Oh, you cut that out.
19: No.
0: All right, don't then. Who am I talking to?
19: That's so great. Amazing. This is Betsy.
0: Betsy?
19: Sure.
0: Or was I wrong? Well, let's try it again. Who am I talking to?
19: BMI Party Man Radio.
0: No, that's who you're talking to. Who am I talking to?
19: This has been the best burn ever, and
0: aww.
19: I'm not there.
0: Oh, well, yay, and I'm sorry.
19: Oh, are you having a good time?
0: Oh, well, yeah, but I'm saying I'm sorry that you're not here. Yay that it's been the best, but I'm sorry that you're not here.
19: I know, I'm sorry too.
0: But I like to connect to Camp Envy. I like to be your conduit, so...
19: Merci beaucoup for being a great DJ.
0: You keep buttering me up. Why didn't you make it out? What happened?
19: A list.
0: You weren't on the list? Was that?
19: Yeah, no, a list of things why we couldn't make it.
0: Sure,
19: anymore.
0: It happens.
19: I'm sure you have music to play in the background, so let's not go there.
0: Thank
19: you for being a great DJ and providing great service to those who can't come.
0: Well... Thank you for calling in. Hopefully you're able to make it out next year, and the list is much shorter of reasons why you can't be with us. So best of luck. Thanks for calling. I appreciate compliments. I don't take them very well, but I appreciate them.
19: I appreciate you. Good night.
0: Oh, good night. Oh, and you can call in, too, if you like, at 1-888-522-3878. Tell me I'm pretty. Whatever you want to do. Quick question. How many Pop-Tarts do you have left? I'm not the only one that brings too many Pop-Tarts, right? Am I a trash person? I bring just a gross amount of Pop-Tarts? Is that... It's the only time I eat Pop-Tarts is when I'm out here. And I still have so many left. Got these 12 packs of weird Smirnoff Ice. Hard seltzers. They've been delicious. I have a baggie of homemade cheese puffs, which I'm going to trust. Why can't you trust somebody giving you a baggie of cheese puffs? If you can't trust someone randomly giving you a baggie of cheese puffs out in the desert, then is...

0: Robin has a few questions for you.
1: Okay.
2: Yeah.
1: Okay, so far this is not going well, but let's see if we can recover. What do you got?
2: Okay.
3: I'm sorry, what's going on?
1: Okay. Thanks for the call. I got to get to a break here. You're listening to BMIR 94.5, I think, still. The voice of the man. How about three of you try to call again? Maybe it'll go better than that. Probably won't. I'm Clee. This is city time. You know what? I'm going to give it another try before I go to the break. Hold on. Caller, go ahead.
4: Hello.
1: Hi there.
4: Hi.
1: Hi, how are you?
4: I'm all right. I'm watching the webcast.
1: Heck yeah. How's it going? Did you see the laser?
4: We're tripping on the laser.
1: Okay.
4: Understanding that they had to, you know, the FAA's involved with when it's going to be lit and where it's lit and all that. I mean, that's a massive laser.
1: Is it? I haven't seen. I can't see the laser. I'm going to take your guys' word for it.
4: Aren't you watching the webcast?
1: I'm trying to, let's see, which button do I, there's the public one, there's the webcast. I don't know how good our internet is in here. I see a laser. I see. Okay, there's that. Our vantage doesn't point me towards much of that direction, so I'm just taking your guys' word for it. And
4: yeah, we have no idea what direction we're even looking in right now. We're like, we think that it's over by 10 o'clock.
1: Well, I mean, you can see Pink Heart in the background, so that gives you some sort of idea.
5: Is that El Popo on the left?
1: Oh, El Popo is everywhere.
4: I mean, but it's going off. We're thinking, man, people are stoked. It was a dusty couple of days.
1: It was.
4: We just got home. We were out there for 24 hours.
1: Oh, okay. This is the second time, I think, during Dawdust's set, I overheard somebody say that they were out here for 24 hours. How do people do that? How is that a thing?
4: But, you know, timing is everything, my friend.
1: Okay. All right.
4: Timing is everything.
1: I mean,
4: we got in at 11 a.m. on Wednesday for the burning book of Brian Doherty, and we left at 1 p.m. on Thursday.
1: Oof.
4: Easy in, easy out. No waits.
1: Sure. I mean, if you can make that work, which it sounds like you were able to, then more more power to you. All right. Well, I do need to get this. I'm overdue. I came to you guys because I knew. I had a good feeling about this call. But thank you for watching from home. Hopefully you can join us for 26 to 30 hours next year. All smooches. Have a good rest.
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7: My land, what a handsome boy.
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7: I'm gonna do it right now. 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
9: This is a public service announcement. There has been a significant increase in unsightings of unilluminated individuals known as dark wads. These individuals suffer from a condition known as glomophobia, which is an extreme aversion to light. Dark wads only emerge at night and pose an extreme danger to them.

0: themselves and those around them. To mitigate interaction with these dark wads, please maintain a strict speed limit of 5 miles per hour while bicycling or driving your art car on the playa. This has been a public service announcement.
1: Losing yourself in Black Rock City can be fun, but getting lost is no fun for a child or their parents. 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
6: BMIR 94.5. The voice of the man. Why am I going in this weird cadence? Hi. What matters is I am Klee, you are you. And I do have burn times. Would you look at that? Yeah. The next one at 11 o'clock, so in about 10 minutes. That's how you say Tree of Life, right? You know what I mean. That'll be burning at 515 and 1200 feet at 11 o'clock-ish, so it says. And then around midnight... Celebrate. I should know these names better. C-E-E-L-U. Wait, I've got somebody on. Just know that's going to burn around midnight. Right now, temperature 46 degrees-ish. We have an unofficial three-hour gate wait time. I'm still trying to... They change things on the dashboard. I'm confused. but tomorrow's going to be 75-ish. Little to no wind. That'll be nice. Potential gusts up to 15 miles an hour. Caller, go ahead.
7: Hello.
6: Hi there. Hi, you've been on hold.
7: Hi.
6: I'm sorry to just spring that on you. Hi, what's going on?
7: What's up? We're calling from the default world to say hello to Black Rock City.
6: Hey, default worldies.
7: And this is Lily and Samantha Sunshine. Say hi, Samantha Sunshine.
8: Hi.
6: Hi, Samantha Sunshine. I stepped on the first name. Who's with Samantha Sunshine?
7: I'm Marizzle.
6: Marizzle. Hey, Marizzle.
7: Marizzle for Shizzle. What up?
6: Marizzle and Samantha Sunshine. You guys looking at the laser?
7: Yeah, we are looking at the laser. Okay. We found the laser. It was red. Then it went back to blue. It's kind of teasy.
8: What do all the colors mean?
6: Probably like steerage is underwater. And then like... The band played on. I imagine there's some significance.
8: Oh, you got it.
7: Every time it turns red, someone drowns.
6: Oh, yes. Yes.
8: Their wings.
7: This is going to be a really moist burn.
6: I mean, we had a little bit of moisture this morning. It was last night.
7: Oh, I saw.
6: Oh, wasn't great.
8: Who doesn't love a moist burn?
7: Yeah. I'm glad you guys rebuilt.
6: Yes. We did what we could. We dried out, we rebuilt, we burned on.
7: Nice.
6: And I don't want to double back, but nobody wants a moist burn. That's you need like a drying.
7: No, everyone wants it to be dry outside and moist inside.
6: I mean, take care of your business.
8: Yeah.
6: So why are we calling from home? Why are we not here?
7: Because we didn't make it to the burn.
8: Because life is, motherfucker.
6: Yeah, life's not great sometimes, but...
8: Yeah, it's not fair.
6: No, well, that's at very least true. That's at very least true. Life is rarely fair. So I'm sorry, but hopefully you can make it out next year?
8: because it's always better.
6: It always is. I mean, it kind of has to be. No, this has been a good year. This is, I'm not gonna be a sourpuss, dry on the outside and moist inside. It's been good. It's been good.
7: Nice. Samantha Sunshine and I went to that Soggy Burn that we had a few years ago.
6: Oh yeah.
7: Where it was a nightmare for multiple days in a row.
6: Sure.
7: So it seemed like you guys got out with a little easier.
6: Well, yeah. I mean, it was kind of a steady 8-ish hours of nothing too heavy, but when I got up, it was a quagmire. So
9: a quagmire.
6: Yeah.
8: This would have been my 23rd burn.
6: 23rd
8: in a row. He dropped humbly.
6: Wow. Yeah. Well, then life isn't fair. You can't keep that.
8: It isn't fair.
6: I'm sorry.
8: It's all right. You know, that's the way it goes. C'est la vie.
6: Hopefully, you're enjoying Camp Envy.
8: I am. Indeed.
6: Yeah, I mean, you didn't get your eyeballs sandblasted for 3 straight days, so there's that.
8: Yeah. Well, you know what? Par for the course.
6: Yeah. You got to struggle out here. It's no fun if it's easy, right?
8: No, all magic has a price.
6: Sure. Mm-hmm. So says the painting in my attic. Well,
7: yeah, we would love it if it happened that way. We have to take a necklace off to reveal our
6: true
7: self.
6: Your totems and your runes. Well, I got some folk in here that want to talk to me.
8: Have a good night. Yeah.
6: Thank you, Vince, for calling in. Keep watching the laser.
7: Okay. Bye.
6: Bye. Go ahead and grab a seat if you want to talk. Anybody? Somebody? Somebody's got to talk. Somebody. Somebody be the representative. She clearly doesn't want to. You got to take. All right. What's the haps? How can we help you? Go ahead. Sit.
10: Sure. We are looking for an emergency ride to Reno.
6: Okay.
10: Preferably tonight or early tomorrow morning.
6: Okay.
10: We have a participant here. Her name is Laura.
6: Hi, Laura.
10: And, she needs to get to Reno as soon as possible.
6: Okay.
10: She doesn't have a lot of gear. She has like 3 backpacks worth of stuff.
6: Okay.
10: So if anyone is able to offer her a ride, that would be wonderful. They can either contact any ranger or Ranger HQ and reference Laura or Ranger Atreides.
6: Atreides, okay.
10: Another way to contact...
6: You're fine. You're fine. They can wait.
10: I thought maybe it was in reference to
6: this. Well, I don't know. They're probably not calling for a ride that quick. okay. Laura
10: is at... Ashram Galactica.
6: Ashram Galactica.
10: At 9 o'clock in Juliet.
6: Okay.
10: So anybody could come by Ashram Galactica if they're willing to offer that. Or a faster way is also to contact the Rangers and again reference Ranger Atreides. And the Rangers will be able to get that message to us.
6: Okay. Well, if anybody's heading to Reno like nowish or the morningish, and you've
10: tonight.
6: Got
10: or late tonight.
6: Yeah. Anytime between now and the morning,
10: anytime
6: ideally.
10: Anytime between
6: as soon as possible.
10: As soon as possible, exactly right.
6: Well, if you've got room for poor Laura here that needs to get out and just a couple bags and you're heading to Reno, please get in touch with the Rangers. The Ranger name that they're looking to reference again.
10: Atreides. Like, just if you've read or seen the movie Dune, Atreides.
6: There you go. Atreides and Laura. Hopefully we can make that connection and get you out of here. I'm sorry that you need to run, but we'll try and do what we can to get you out.
10: Thank you very much.
6: Thank you.
10: Appreciate all of you.
6: Oh, appreciate you guys. Best of luck to you. Enjoy the rest of your night. What do we got over here? Let's see. Hold on, let's turn that back on. Caller, go ahead.
11: Hi.
6: Hi there.
11: My name is Katie. I'm in Texas, and I had so much FOMO, I went out to the desert to see some art in Marfa.
6: Oh, well, nice. This is some random desert art.
11: Yeah, I wanted to know, though, what do you think your spirit vegetable is?
6: Ooh. Well, given that nothing healthy generally passes these lips.
12: Corn?
6: Corn. I'm being told corn is my spirit vegetable.
12: Because you like popcorn.
6: I do like popcorn.
11: Are you, are you sweet? Are you hard on the outside?
6: I mean, I suppose. that's fair to say.
11: What do you think your spirit vegetable is? What quality would you say is strongest?
6: Well, I mean, I hate vegetables. So
11: it could be a fruit.
6: I don't like fruits either.
11: What about a nut? Are you hard to crack?
6: I mean, can be. I haven't given this much thought, clearly, because my spirit vegetable is generally cheese.
11: Okay, so you're dense,
6: yes,
11: and fatty?
6: Sure. I'm a little sharp. I'm
11: you're a little sharp. I like that. Yeah.
6: Well aged. I don't know. Well, how was the random desert art? Well, not random. I assume there's purpose for it. How was the desert art?
11: Oh, the desert art is great. It is surprisingly lights up. If you haven't been to Marfa, it's full of so much wonder, and it's supposed to be a good night for sky gazing, except there's full of lightning. So, you know, that kind of weather art.
6: Sure.
11: We all love.
6: No. We had a good little lightning storm here a week and a half ago, 4 years ago. I can't remember at this point. It all blurs together here.
11: Not today.
6: No. 2 Mondays ago, I think. I don't know. Well... Sorry you weren't able to make it out here. Was it just this year that you weren't able to make it, or have you not been able? What's the story? What's going on?
11: Oh, well, my last time was 2017, and to be honest, I met my husband that year, and I'm not willing to share him with Burning Man. Like, he's never gone, and I'm like, no, I wasn't willing. I think next year, though, I'm finally ready.
6: Okay.
11: To bring him an experience. I mean, I think we all know what that's like, right?
6: Oh, yeah.
11: When you bring a relationship.
6: Oh, no. I'm getting that this year. My person out here experiencing it for the first time and getting to see them experience it is as good
11: as
6: anything.
11: Exactly.
6: I mean, I'm happy you had a good 2017. That was... the year that I had to be rushed to UC Davis because my foot was almost too swollen to keep. So that was not a fun year for me. Thanks for bringing it up.
11: Oh, my God. Well, it wasn't a fun year for me either. It's the last year I went, and there was a bit of a bee in my cap. Ooh. But it had been several years that I had gone, and that one was just like, oh yeah, you know what? I don't need to keep doing this, but now I'm feeling it. I'm feeling it again.
6: Okay. A little bit of a break, absence and heart and fondness and all that.
11: Yeah. And I just wanted to share that on your radio show.
6: Oh, well, thank you. Well, hopefully we've reeled you back in and we'll see you back here next year.
11: All right, I'll show up in person to the
6: please.
11: Radio camp.
6: Please do. Well, enjoy
11: all
6: the
11: right,
6: rest of enjoy the rest of your burning from a distance. Keep watching the laser.
11: Yeah, the the Marfa lights might give me the same visuals.
6: Oh, well, that's nice. We'll have to check that out. I mean, if you're in Texas, check that out. All right. Enjoy the rest
11: all
6: of your
11: right,
6: night. Thanks for calling in. All right. I'm still here. I'm hardly getting to play anything, and you know what? I'm okay with that. But I got to play some of my favorite things because it's my last time with you guys, potentially, unless we have some more filling in that needs to be doing. So let's see. Where's all my stuff? I don't know. How about we at least do this one? Do feel free to give me a call. 1-888-522-3878. Would love to talk to you, clearly. And I'm here for another hour, so why not give me a call? Well, you're listening to BMIR 94.5, The Voice of the Man. I am Klee, and here's a little fun little thing. Here's a little fun. Oh, wait. That's right. I was queuing stuff up. That's what happens. I be professional, and then I mess everything up with my professionalism. All right, back to it. Enjoy.

0: 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I am Klee. Shout out to Mac Dave over there in the Stab Comedy Theater Discord. Clearly listening in from home. You are wonderful. If you want to give me a call, I'd love for you to do that because I'm lonely. No, because I want to interact with you because you're wonderful and this is your radio station and this is your burn. And if you want to, give us a call. 1-888-522-3878. And Phoenix is in here, and she is awesome and wonderful and pretty and pretty. And she brought me Pop-Tarts and a drink. And I still haven't had any of these cheese puffs yet.
1: Are you afraid?
0: I'm slightly afraid. I mean, I'm sure they're fine. Does it smell like poison?
1: We'll find out.
0: All right. Oh, no. She's had one now. Oh, Well, we're going to hope for the best. Are they delicious or are they weird? They look like tater tots.
1: They taste like tater tots with ketchup.
0: Oh, okay. Let's see what we got. Let's see what we got.
1: I ain't died yet.
0: They do kind of taste like tater tots with ketchup.
1: Right.
0: All right. I probably won't die. You guys still didn't answer my question. Do you have all your Pop-Tarts still? How many Pop-Tarts do you have left? Am I the only weirdo that brings out way too many Pop-Tarts? Because... It's how many boxes did I have? Four? Six? Well, my personal boxes. I don't. It's the only time I eat Pop-Tarts is out here. I don't. It's a thing. And I'm looking forward. I don't know if you have any other traditions like I do. My main tradition, I will be stopping off at the Pizza Hut in Sparks. Seven boxes? We had seven boxes? No. I'll be stopping off in the Pizza Hut in Sparks on the way home. It's what I do every year, get myself a pizza for the road home, back into civilization. Is it the best thing? No. Is it what I do? Yeah, it is. It's large pepperoni, extra cheese, pan crust. Mm-mm-mm. Make it your tradition, too. Or maybe I shouldn't promote consumerism and brands. And commodification. I'm a bad burner. Well, how about you listen to some better ones as they tell you what they've got going on, update you on all the happenings and the doodahs and the whatnots, because there's a lot going on. I don't know if you've noticed, but there's a lot going on. So we will see you. What?
1: You're about to have the Monaco and some dude in the psychedelics playing in the front.
0: Oh, heck yeah. Just because I needed my last set to be drowned out. you know what? All right, fine. I'll check in on you guys real quick before I go. Caller, go ahead.
2: Hi, I'd like to recommend the Del Taco in Sparks instead of the Pizza Hut.
0: I don't know. It's just...
2: I mean, they've got avocados, and They've got a really nice bathroom.
0: I mean, it's been... to be fair, the bathroom in the Pizza Hut in Sparks is not great. It's not spectacular. But I love Pizza Hut. I spend, 5 months trying to get in shape to come out here because all these young, toned, good-looking people...
2: Influencers, yeah.
0: Yeah, and I'm this dumpy load. I'm not allowed to say that. So I reward myself with a pizza on the way home.
2: I get you. But I'm just saying, for me, I do the same thing, and it's Del Taco.
0: Del Taco in Sparks.
2: Yeah, and they have a wonderful set of fish tacos that just...
0: All right. Well, now we're getting everybody's go-home fast food stop of choice.
2: So can I deliver you a coffee or something? You sound a little low tonight. You sound a little tired, like you had to deal with the rain all night long.
0: I mean, I had to deal with the rain all morning long. I'm trying to put the pep in my voice is not coming through.
2: Okay. All right. Yeah. Well. Yeah. Maybe.
0: All right. No. I think you're right. I haven't gotten it across well enough. Thank you. Now I'm going to extra smile.
2: We're enjoying the show regardless. You've been doing a great job.
0: Thank you. Who am I talking to?
2: This is the Pete from Clutch Envy again.
0: Oh, well, welcome. Welcome back. Happy to have you.
2: I'm enjoying the show, and I just thought I'd mention that, Del Taco's got a kick-in fish taco.
0: Okay, so So if you're about a fish taco rather than a pepperoni and extra cheese.
2: From a quote, Pizza Hut.
0: Hey, no. Pizza Hut is my favorite garbage pizza chain. If you're going to
2: go
0: chain.
2: I have never had a pizza out of a hut, ever.
0: Well, I mean, then you're clearly missing out. That sounds like a you problem. All right, well, I got to get on this break. Thanks for calling in. So we got Del Taco, we got Pizza Hut.
2: All right, keep it up, so you're doing great.
0: Thank you.
2: Check out the laser.
0: Oh, the laser. Keep your eye on the laser. Don't shine the laser in your eye, but keep your eye on. You know, I got to get out of here. We're overdue. 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I am Klee for like another 50-ish minutes, and then I disappear into the dust too. Ooh, I don't know. That's weird. Listen to these.
3: 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Rangers and ESD have outposts at the 3 and 9 o'clock plaza. Rangers are dressed in khaki with a big Ranger logo on their backs and are also posted at the man and at the temple.
4: Gal Frida says,
5: "Hey there, great looking crowd. As you can see, I'm a tree. I do stand up, but I've been branching out. Some people think I'm nuts, but I'm not. I spread my seeds by the wind. Squirrels and birds just make me itch. Hey, it's no bed of roses being a tree. Popping out the O2 for all you rootless creatures without a word of thanks really makes my sap boil. But don't get me wrong, I'm not complaining. I ain't no bush league weeping willow here. I can throw me some shade. But my bark is worse than my bite, so please, just leave me alone. Thank you. I'll be here all set."
6: Are you sad that Thunderdome isn't going to be there this year? Want any way to beat your girlfriend? That's Lars.
0: Yeah, you should go down there.
6: Come on down to the Black Rock City Trash Street.
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12: I do think that separation is the greatest lie ever told to the entire world. 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Like, you are nature. That's part of who you are. You're made out of that stuff. You're made out of that dirt.
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0: 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I gotta do this just so you stop. Caller, go ahead.
13: Hi.
0: Hi. What's going on?
13: I'm just calling to say hi. I'm from the outside world right now, but deeply excited to be talking to you guys, and just wanted to say thank you.
0: Oh.
13: personally for being such a wonderful part of our week when we're here in the default world.
0: Well, glad we can help. Who are we talking to?
13: My name is technically Kelly Swanson, but I go by Princess Splitsy Poo on the playa. It's a fun little story. And then I have my boyfriend here.
14: This is Salty Jake.
0: Welcome. Welcome, Princess Glitzy Poo and Salty Jake. Clearly a match made in heaven.
13: Yeah.
0: So, were you here and already left? Did you not make it this year? What's your story?
13: So, my personal story, I've been 6 years. My first year was 2016. Mm-hmm. I am currently an elementary teacher.
0: Oh.
13: I teach second grade. I kind of have a really special story of how I figured out I wanted to be a teacher, and it has to do with Burning Man.
0: Well, then let's hear what we got, Glitzy Poo.
13: In 2018, it was like Thursday morning. I was biking alone to the temple, and I came across this older gentleman. He went by Photo God,
0: mm-hmm.
13: and he stopped me, and he was like, I feel like I have the most perfect sunrise ever in the world. I was wondering if I could please take your photo if you're comfortable with that. And so he did, and I was like, the temple was in the background, and it was a sunrise. And then afterwards, we got to talking, and he was like, this is a crazy question, but have you ever considered, like, being a teacher? Are you a teacher? And I was like, technically, that's, like, my goal in this life. Like, I just want to help humans, and especially tiny humans, you know? So he just kind of knew, and he said that I reminded him of his late wife and that she taught for, like, 35 years, specifically first grade, and that it was her favorite thing she did in this life. And so he told me, he was like, if you ever go down this path of becoming a teacher, like, please contact me. Mm-hmm. Also, I'm going to send you these photos. And so it was multiple years in, and I just wanted to do it more than anything in the entire world. So I became a teacher, and then I ended up contacting him in 2021. And he was like, I knew that was going to happen. Like, you're going to have the most beautiful life. Like, aww. It was so wonderful meeting you.
14: And if I can interject.
0: Oh, please.
14: The reason that we're not on Playa this year is because Princess Splitsy Poo just started at the best school in the district that she's at. And, aww. You know, when you're at a new school, it's kind of hard to take the second week of school off.
0: That's
14: to go
0: fair.
14: Out to the desert and party.
0: That's
14: so,
0: fair.
14: You know.
13: Yeah, I just want to, like, build a little family in the classroom, and I've been wearing my first gifted Playa necklace I was ever gifted in 2016.
0: Mm-hmm.
13: So, I don't know, I've just been listening to you guys and tuning in when I can. Also, lesson planning and just feeling grateful for, like, all the things that have happened.
0: Well,
13: and I just wanted to say thank you.
0: Oh, well,
14: we'll be back next year.
13: Yeah, we'll be back next year.
0: Oh, well good, because it'll be better then. Yeah. Well, that's awesome. Glad to hear that. And then you actually sound like a teacher that wants to be out there helping kids and is not just like an open mic comic that does substitute teaching because that's all that they can do. So.
13: Yeah, thank you. Oh, no, it's everything I've ever dreamed of, and I finally reached it. So I've had to kind of like step back from Burning Man, but I do feel like Burning Man was a really important part of my journey in, like, the first couple years. You know what I mean?
0: It does seem like it guided you there with this weird this weird hand.
13: Thank you for answering. And you guys are amazing. And we're nonstop listening to you guys. And you're rock stars. And I'm just, like, so grateful for you guys.
0: We're happy to be able to help bring you out here. In any way that we can. So,
13: yay,
0: Glitzy Poo and Captain Pants. I forgot. I can't remember.
13: Captain Pants works, but he's Salty Jake.
0: Salty Jake. That's what it was.
13: Maybe it should be Captain Pants Salty Jake. Who knows? Yeah.
0: I'm sorry, Jake. I'm sorry I may have accidentally added that to you. Well.
13: Well, you guys are amazing. Just thank you so much, and have a beautiful evening.
0: You too. Thanks for calling in, sharing that wonderful story. Have a good rest of your night.
13: Oh, thank you. Yeah. You too.
0: All right, everybody. If you'd like to call in and share a story not nearly as beautiful as that, feel free to give us a call. 1-888-522-3878. Again, I'm going to throw something on here because I'm hardly getting to play anything, but I'm okay with that because I'm getting to hang out with you. Before I do that, weather. 46 degrees tonight is going to be the low. Little to no winds, possible gusts up to 20 miles an hour. Tomorrow, 75 degrees potentially with, again, next to no wind with the, you know, outside possibility of gusts up to 50 miles an hour. Still haven't seen any official updates on ingress, egress time, but it's Friday. We don't have that for you. I was going to play a song, but now I don't get to because caller, go ahead.
15: Yes, sir. I am honored to be on with you here on BMIR.
0: No.
15: Long-time listener. First time I approached BMIR was 1996.
0: Ooh.
15: As a young man who just got a great idea to go out to the Playa at Reno when I was living in the area. And I want to just touch on, if I can,
0: please,
15: the respect to the beginnings of the man and the beginnings of Burning Man. I know it's become slightly big. No, in lack of a better word, commodified, but also, are you hearing me all right?
0: Oh, yeah, please.
15: Okay. Yes, it has been sensationalized and celebrated as a good time and a party,
0: yeah.
15: And if anybody's been there this week, excuse me, you know, fought the dust, mm-hmm. fought the elements. The year I went in 1996, I did not have a ticket. I did not pay to go in. I was luckily welcomed in by a couple of friends, oddly, who I met at Perimeter, who were security folk, and welcomed in, and they said, oh, we know you. Come on in. So I met those two cats, and then I met a person of transgender mm-hmm. and who was riding a llama, and then I met somebody, a larger lady, respectfully to plus sizes, who was riding a horse.
0: Mm-hmm.
15: And they said, welcome to Burning Man. And then they trotted off. And these great sort of like surprise moments should not be lost in the greatness and uniqueness of this event. And I just would like to say that the uniqueness of Burning Man is still there as I'm hearing you guys broadcast, and the uniqueness of the newbies and also the old schools. And I'm enjoying the broadcast. And so what I would like to say in short is meet people, love
0: yes.
15: people, experience people, enjoy the whole thing, and take that with you back to wherever you go after this event.
0: Well, that's a wonderful sentiment. And who was I talking to? Or did you, I can't remember if you said. I
15: Cocaine and Sano, but also many other names while being on Playa.
0: Oh, yeah. Well.
15: I'm in Sacramento now.
0: Oh, nice. Well, that's where I hail from, so good to hear.
15: Oh, yes. Sacramento. Check me out on 98 Rock in the afternoon. That's
0: oh,
15: where
0: geez.
15: I do a radio show.
0: All right.
15: Knizzle, who runs the program director.
0: No cross-promotion here with local
15: no,
0: radio
15: I wouldn't.
0: Stations.
15: I wouldn't. You have.
0: No one would do such a thing. Well, thanks for checking in. Yeah, it's a thing that is ever evolving, and you wouldn't want it to stay the same.
15: No,
0: there's
15: yep.
0: it's one of those I can't remember what they're called, but just this pot that continues to get added to and changed and continues to grow, and the new flavors might not be what you started with, but it's still good. And
15: I feel like the dust is still continuous. I feel like no yeah. matter what, you're going to have a week of wiping it out of yourself. No matter
0: well,
15: what. That
0: yeah.
15: is one thing that thread lines through.
0: Yeah. Looking forward to that shower already. Well, thanks
15: yeah,
0: for giving us a call and giving us a little walk through 30 years ago when you discovered
15: savor
0: this.
15: Savor every second of it.
0: Yes,
15: savor
0: please.
15: Savor every second.
0: It's different every year, and it's the same every year. So.
15: Yes, sir. Thank you.
0: Have a good rest of your night.
15: Bye now.
0: Feel free to give me a call if you want to. I'm going to do this thing because I've been threatening to, and I'm going to beat you to it in the next call. So you're listening to BMIR 94.5, The Voice of the Man. I'm Clee, and you're wonderful.

0: bring the noise!
1: BMIR 94.5. A lot of stuff's going on. Apparently, we're missing George Clinton on the Monaco out front. I guess that was a thing that was supposed to happen. I'm missing him. I would be out there listening, but I'm in here with you, and we're supposed to be doing a remote, but, you know, technical difficulties. But that just means you get another half hour of me and not George Clinton. Is that a fair trade-off? I don't think it is, so I apologize. But I'm here for as long as it takes Organism to potentially figure out our technical issues. And if we can get you out there, then I guess obviously I'll have to give way to George F. and Clinton, because I would be ridiculous not to. I want to get out there and listen to Parliament and or Funkadelic.
2: They're waiting until the Titanic burns. It hasn't burned yet.
1: Okay, so... Well, keep watching the laser, apparently, because Titanic was supposed to go down like an hour and a half ago, I think. So it's anarchy out here. Oh, imagine that. Imagine that. A temporary city in the middle of the desert that becomes the third largest city in Nevada, and it's been dusted on nonstop for 3 days, only to be tamped down by 8 straight hours of rain. Oh, how could things not run perfectly smoothly? Well, thanks for joining us. Anyway, I'm going to play a break here and see if I can get out of the way. Oh, well, Organism is going outside anyway with the remote backpack that is not ready for George Clinton. But George Clinton is waiting for the Titanic anyway, and it's a whole dang mess. But if they keep delaying, then I'll get to listen to it after my set's done. So eat it. All of you, I don't know, that's mean. Keep watching the laser. I don't know why the Titanic's probably wet. It would be. It was in the ocean until it got delivered here. I don't know what I'm saying anymore. So I'm going to run this break. We'll come back on the other side. George Clinton might be here. The Titanic may rise from the dust and disembark 115-year-old ghosts. I don't know. And we've got homemade cheese puffs and Pop-Tarts and Del Taco and touching teacher origin stories. And give me a call, 1-888-522-3878, if you want to throw more onto this fire of insanity. 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We'll see you on the other side of this break. Listen to some things. Maybe learn something. Idiots. That's not nice. I apologize.
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6: 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I'm not sure how many words that is, but it's true. Do it.
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1: 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It's the voice of the man. I am Klee, and it's anarchy. We got another fire going that was scheduled for this time. Titanic still isn't on fire. And I could have told you that, because the Titanic's main weakness is ice, not fire, stupid! How do you think it's going to burn? Throw a block of... Get Arctica out there. Throw some ice at it. And ignite the laser. What's going on? Tonight's low is 46 degrees. 0 to 10 mile an hour winds. Possible gusts up to 20 miles an hour. Tomorrow it's going to be 75 degrees. 0 to 5 mile an hour winds. Gusts up to 15 miles an hour, and the Titanic will still be with us. Gate roads open. If you want to go in, if you want to go out, if you're done with us, if you've had enough of this ship not burning. I got somebody in line at McDonald's. What's going on?
12: Hey, man. Dude, you know, we've been praying to God a lot. We're about to get our food. And, you know, I had a vision on the way here.
1: Not liking where this is going, but sure.
12: Yeah, I was thinking that the original reason that this event may have started was to find... Because, you know, like, if you look at the Epstein file...
1: Okay, well, this is a good time. All right. Oh, imagine that. A jackass in line at McDonald's. All right, if you want to give me a call... And you're not that guy. 1-888-522-3878. Would love to talk to you. You know, I mean that for the most part. But an 11:37 McDonald's run has proven to be our downfall. We're still waiting on, and in addition to an unsinkable ship out there broken in half, we've got just the king of funk waiting out there to play on a sailing ship in the middle of a dry lake bed. That's what happens out here, apparently, with legends just rolling by on a ship that we're supposed to be cutting into my valuable time to to play. But what's the issue? What is it?
13: You're going to. First time in 20 years, it decides to not work.
1: Ugh. Of course. But we'll listen to the Philharmonic. Nobody wants. but.
13: I heard the Philharmonic.
1: Well, yeah, it worked just fine for the Philharmonic, but not for Parliament.
13: It's showing something here.
1: That is showing something.
13: Test.
1: Oh,
13: yeah.
1: Oh, there might be. Oh, should we try it when you're in here? That's not going to be feedback?
13: We're gonna.
1: Okay, there's.
13: Okay.
1: Oh
13: wow!
1: That sounds like organism. Okay.
13: I can't believe it. It works.
1: You have to do is jiggle the plug a few dozen times.
13: Oh, you know what? Now I remember. I unplugged the lamp.
1: Oh.
13: So.
1: Oh, organism.
13: I know.
1: All right.
13: Seriously.
1: Well,
13: okay,
1: who's going to give me a heads up when they're ready to go? Aren't we waiting for the Titanic? What's going on? Okay.
13: You're just going to talk to me as if I'm. Here,
1: yeah.
13: I can hear everything you say, and you can hear everything I say. Just either leave that on, or you know, let's just have a conversation as I walk over there.
1: All right, but yeah. I mean, Are we just going to leave you up? Am I tossing it to you? Or are you going to?
13: No, absolutely not.
1: Okay.
13: We never toss anything.
1: Well, no. I mean, you know.
13: It's not handing off. It's you are going to be here.
1: Sure.
13: And whoever's DJing is going to be there talking to me.
1: We're just waiting for them to actually kick off.
13: Yeah, you just pretend I'm right here and I'm wearing one of these headphones.
1: I got you. I understand.
13: Then, right, and except that I'm going to be out there.
1: I understand
13: there
1: the functionality of all of this.
13: Okay, so that's how we're going to do it.
1: Okay.
13: And then just check in with me, you know, do your thing over here if have to, but come, you know, come back and check in with me every now and then as I go and see what's going
1: Sounds
13: on.
1: Sounds good. And yeah, if you need to check in, I'll keep remote up and you could.
13: Yeah. I mean, if it's too noisy, you can fade me down or
1: Sounds
13: whatever,
1: good.
13: You know,
1: All right.
13: But yeah,
1: we've got a live remote happening in a second here.
13: I think it's going to start soon because they were Captain Greg of the Monaco just told me that,
1: are we not waiting for the ship to sink anymore?
13: That P-Funk is actually, they're like getting ready and they're like doing sound check.
1: Okay.
13: So I'm heading over
1: now. Is it Parliament? Is it Funkadelic? Is it George? Is it all?
13: I'm going to find out.
1: Because, I mean, it's not. Because Parliament has existed without Funkadelic. All right, sorry.
13: Yeah,
1: you go over there. I'm going to talk to this ne'er-do-well.
13: Okay, I'm walking over.
1: All right. Caller, go ahead.
13: That's feedback. Okay, you might want to... Oh.
1: Caller, go ahead.
0: Yes, hello.
1: Hi there.
0: This is resurrected Sean Connery.
1: Oh, hi there.
0: You talk about the Titanic being resurrected from the ocean there, but you guys also resurrected me.
1: Did we?
0: Yes.
1: Yes. I apologize, or you're welcome. I'm not sure which.
0: Thank you. I mean, I've been to the playa many times.
1: Oh, have you?
0: I've been to the city. I've been to the rock.
1: Sure.
0: I looked for my daughter, Jade.
1: Uh-huh.
0: And, yeah. I'm now with you all there on the playa.
1: Oh, well, thank you, Sean. I'm happy to have you. I got to check in with Organism. It breaks my heart to end this call. How are we doing out there?
13: Thank you, Lee. Thank you. I appreciate that.
1: Yeah.
13: Yeah. Okay, so you can hear the wind.
1: Yeah.
13: I'm outside. I'm walking over toward the Monaco, which is now parked in front of Placement.
1: Okay.
13: And you can hear them. They're starting.
1: I can. Some. We can hear them. Okay. Oh, man.
13: Okay, so I'm looking for Captain Greg. He's going to allow me on board.
1: Now I'm stuck in the station while effing Parliament Funkadelic is going on 20 yards from me.
13: Oh, I see Phoenix. Hi, this is Phoenix.
1: You.
14: Hello, what's happening?
1: You son of a...
13: We're on the air now.
14: We're on the air.
1: She said she was going to go there. Hi, Phoenix.
14: Oh,
1: hi.
14: It's been fun listening to him jam out a little bit.
1: That's pretty cool.
13: Okay, so Phoenix, have you found out, like, who's actually in this ensemble or what?
14: No, I just know that it's the Parliament and the Funkadelics. I've been running around the thing just kind of admiring because they're pretty rad.
13: They're pretty rad.
1: That's true.
13: Okay, I'm gonna do the same. I'm gonna walk around the Monaco. Okay, yeah, it sounds like they're just kind of warming up.
1: Doing a little sound check.
13: Okay. Maybe I could even talk to somebody in the band.
1: Ooh.
13: Because they came here. They came here to BMI.
1: Uh-oh.
13: Hang on. Okay, I'm better
1: there
13: now.
1: You are.
13: Yeah, I had to switch to high power. Okay. Hi, we got the remote.
1: Yay. Yeah.

0: fresh-faced and young. I think this is the second or third generation of All-Stars here. But I'm not familiar with their names. You'll have to ask some other of the cast, some other the characters here to introduce the band.
1: Okay. I'll explore. They've opened the door for entry, for boarding.
2: Oh. Organism so, is being allowed to come aboard.
1: Yes, I'm being allowed to come aboard. Okay. Can you hold this microphone for me for a second?
3: Don't grab the door.
1: What's that?
2: Don't grab the door. Do not grab the door.
1: Okay, I'm grabbing the handle.
2: There you go. It's got to be a handrail.
1: Okay, that's okay. I can do it with one hand.
2: Okay.
1: If you could hold the mic for a second.
4: That's what I said. Okay.
2: A lot of wonderful communication.
5: All right, you're here.
1: Yeah. Okay. There are a lot of people helping me. There are people pushing me from behind.
2: Yeah.
1: Hey, how's it going? What's up? What's your name?
5: Cozy Josie.
1: Okay. Can you tell us which band members are here right now?
5: It's Cozy Josie, speaking. And right now we got Lance Laswell playing, along with Archel Jr. from Parliament Funkadelic. And then we got Run Rin Rin on the keys. And we got Eric on the sax. And I think the bassist's name was Ben. I met him yesterday.
1: But yeah, you're in the band too.
2: Ben the bassist.
5: I'm just the driver.
1: Oh, you're the driver.
5: Yeah.
1: Thank you.
2: Cozy.
5: I'm just with the band.
2: Come on.
5: Yeah, no problem.
1: All right. Fantastic.
5: Right on.
1: Okay, I'm going to explore a little bit.
5: Nice.
1: Yeah. Yeah, I'm broadcasting the show. We're live on the air. Yep. Okay, here it is.

0: You're listening to the P-Funk All-Stars live from the Monaco out here in Black Rock City. Because of course you are.
1: Yes, of course. This is Organism with Plea in the studio.
2: Check, check, check, uh-huh, uh-huh, yeah.

0: Hey, Lee, can you hear me?
1: I can. What's going on?
0: I was just wondering how the sound quality was.
1: Oh, it sounded good, but I mean, we're getting shaky set up in here as well. We're dealing with all the things, so, but it sounded great.
0: Okay, cool. Copy that. Yeah.

0: Sounds like they're still kind of sound checking.
1: Sure.
2: And I was letting Shaky know that they will likely be preempted at length by the P-Funk All-Stars, and obviously we're not gonna preempt them. So Shaky will be at the ready whenever she's ready to get handed over to. They're ready to get handed over to. But otherwise, we're ready to enjoy all this.
0: Okay, good. Yeah, I did have a little briefing with Shaky earlier, so she kind of knows how to work the thing.
2: Oh yeah.
0: Oh, I'm actually seeing the fire start. It's finally going.
2: Finally. Oh.
0: Yes. The fire that everyone's been waiting for 2 hours, right?
2: Get that ship down finally.
0: Yes, the Titanic.
2: Do we have, not that it matters, because we'll sit here and listen indefinitely, do we have any idea the potential length of the All-Star set?
0: You know, I really don't know, and I'm almost tempted to deboard.
2: Oh.
0: Because I don't know if I want to get stuck on here, and it is kind of loud, so
2: sure.
0: It'd be hard to actually have a conversation while it's going.
2: Oh, no.
0: It might be more fun if I just kind of wander around nearby so you can hear the band in the background, but go and talk to people and, like, see other things. What do you think? Does that sound more fun?
2: I mean, it's entirely up to you, obviously, what angle you'd like to take. But it seems like abandoning ship on the literal P-Funk All-Stars is a big move.
0: Okay, well, let them start first, at least. And I mean, I'm sure that the sound quality is probably better on the ship because
2: probably.
0: I'm right there.
2: I mean, it sounds really good. So
0: okay, great. Let's at least let them start, and
2: then
0: maybe I'll abandon ship. Yeah. We'll see.
2: Let the night take you where it will.
0: Apparently, I mean, it's a great ship, by the way.
2: I imagine
0: this might be the first time I've been on it. It's like a real ship. It's like got antique ship parts on it and stuff. Yeah, it's fabulous.
2: Yeah, among the fleet of ship roaming the playa, Monaco is definitely one of the crown jewels.
0: Absolutely. I'm looking up at the tall masts.
2: Yeah.
0: And it looks like he can actually go up on the little crow's nest platforms and whatnot. And you know, it's got all the rigging and sails and stuff. It's pretty neat.
2: I mean, if you're gonna build a ship, you might as well go all out.
0: I mean, I've heard that it can actually sail, like, you know, like sail across the playa.
2: Yeah, drop those sails and just let it take you.
0: Yeah, just like let the motor idle.
2: That would be awesome.
0: Yeah.
2: Well, we're about 40 seconds from a break. Are we good with taking one and then coming back to you?
0: Yeah. Yeah. It looks like they're taking a break. So go ahead.
2: Oh, okay. Well, then that plans out perfectly.
0: Play it, yeah.
2: So we're about 30 seconds. Well, you guys, you're in for a treat. A post-burn late night. I'm gonna bring you out here, Organism, and we'll come back on the other side of the break.
0: Okay. See you soon.
2: You're in for a bit of a treat. A roving remote tonight with a little bit of P-Funk and reactions from those around, and who knows where the evening will take Organism and BMIR tonight. But why not stay tuned? Hold on, let me switch over here, and we can finally see the Titanic going down. Is that what I hear? Oh, yeah, there it is. That is up in flames. No more laser. No more Titanic. We finally figured out how to kill it with fire. We've got all sorts of fun stuff lined up for you for the evening. 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We'll get back out to Organism, out on the street, out on the Monaco. But we got to get through this break first. So I should shut up and play it. See you on the other side.
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11: Galfridas says,
12: I was reclining in a golden gondola suspended beneath a great glowing zeppelin, pumped full of sacred ether, that rode a vein of power in the body of the gaseous heaven, streaming down the sky like a shooting star against the clouds. My air chariot swept me north to the hypermagnetic center of the torus of the world, there to find the all tree, the axis of life, source of our being. And my luminous bubble boat settled softly into the scintillating canopy like a baby bird to the feather down of its nest.
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2: 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BMIR 94.5, the voice of the man. I'm going to be handing things off in multiple ways. Well, first, let's bring this up. We've got the P-Funk All-Stars over there, and Organism is going to be listening in on that, then disembarking the Monaco, wandering around, talking to the folk out there. Wherever the night takes Organism, just know we have our roving remote backpack out there. And in the studio is Shaky setting up. So I'm going to hand over to Shaky and Organism and the P-Funk All-Stars. And you're going to be in good hands. Just know that. But thanks for hanging out with me. Maybe I'll pop in with you on Exodus. Who knows how the world's going to go. Take it away, Organism.
0: Yeah, thanks, Lee. Yeah, it was fun to start this little broadcast here. And is Shaky coming on now?
2: Shaky is getting set up, and they will join you.
0: Okay, fantastic. Yeah. So I'm a little bit a ways from the Monaco, maybe about 50 feet. It's kind of claustrophobic and loud on the ship, so I thought I'd get a little distance so we could still talk and stuff. While I was up on there, Bingo from Reverbia came over to say hi. Met her a few days ago. She's the production lead for Reverbia. She's friends with the band that's playing right now. And it's a really nice scene here. They're parked in front of kind of like where BMIR is and Playa Info. A bunch of people are gathering around it. And I hear Shaky. Hi, Shaky.
2: Oh, we're still getting set up.
0: We're still getting set up.
2: Okay. We're shooing Shaky's friends over to the Monaco because they should be out there.
0: Oh, great. Okay, yeah, the more the merrier. So there's a DMV Jeep going by. Oh, they want to stop and talk. Hi.
15: Hi, Organism.
0: Yeah. Oh, hi. How's it going, Alpha Pussy?
15: It's going really well. We just watched the Titanic burn.
0: Oh, you did watch it. Okay. Yeah, because everyone was waiting there for a while.
5: Yes, it took a minute. And I was waiting for the fireworks display, but it was as apropos as it should be. Just they sent up red flares, right?
0: Yeah.
5: And I think it sunk at a certain time. And I wonder if they coordinated with that. I'm just curious.
0: Did you hear any like Morse code being sent out, like SOS or any kind of signals like that?
5: I did.
0: That was part of the story too, I guess.
5: I was too far away. I was just driving around.
0: Of course, as a radio nerd, that would be my thing I would be noticing. But yeah, I was over there and I rode my bike around that whole circle about five times just waiting for it to start.
5: Yeah.
0: Probably an hour and a half I was like doing that. And I just finally like gave up and figured like, oh, maybe the rain delayed, you know, the whole thing. So
5: kind of knew it was going to burn, but did you see what was the, it's Ocean Something, the name of that company that sent the two billionaires down there and it imploded?
0: Ocean Gate.
5: Ocean Gate. Someone, I don't know who, put a small replica of the imploded Ocean Gate next to it with the logo.
0: Do they have the little game controller like next to it or something?
5: I wasn't sure. I got a photo of it, but that was a laugh out loud moment for sure.
0: Because that's how they controlled the submarine, was with an Xbox.
5: Oh, the game controller. There was just the two collapsed panels, like an end cap and a parachute.
0: Yeah. Yeah. Well, that's very cool. You know who's playing right here on the Monaco? It's P-Funkadelic. P-Funk.
5: It's
0: like the All-Stars, the P-Funk All-Stars.
5: Oh, that's amazing. Well, I heard a little bit of the broadcast that you were upgrading your traveling system, and then here I am. I've come across you.
0: Well, okay, so this is the old system. The new one just it didn't work on the tower when I put it up there. It stopped working, but, you know, it worked on the ground anyway.
5: Well, good. It's good to see you.
0: Yeah, great to see you.
5: I know.
0: Thanks for stopping.
5: I popped by and rang your doorbell, and you're like, go away.
0: No, I was totally sleeping. But
5: he was waving to me via his
0: I'm glad to see
5: camera.
0: You in person.
5: It's good to see you too.
0: Yay.
5: Have a
0: I didn't know you were with DMV.
5: Yes.
0: Well, that's so fun.
5: Yep.
0: I mean, there's
5: we're
0: so
5: practically
0: many
5: neighbors.
0: Yeah, there's it's like so awesome.
5: Yep.
0: Well, you have a great night.
5: You too. Have a wonderful burn.
0: Okay, that was Alpha Pussy just driving by in a DMV Jeep. And you can hear P-Funk All-Stars in the background, live, coming to you live from the Monaco, parked in front of Center Camp, kind of like placement, BMIR, Playa Info. If you're listening and you want to come and check it out, just bike on over or something. Oh, the moon is rising. Or is that the real moon? Or it could be one of the fake moons. Shaky or Klee, are you still there?
6: Organism.
0: Oh, hi, Shaky.
6: Do you hear me, Organism?
0: I hear you loud and clear.
6: All right. It's DJ Shaky saying hi to Organism, our roving reporter.
0: Yay. How's it sounding? Is it sounding okay
6: it
0: over
6: sounds
0: there?
6: It sounds fantastic.
0: Oh,
6: I'm
0: great. Good to hear it. Good to hear it, yeah. How's your burn been going so far?
6: Well, I went out and saw a lot of stuff early in the week, and then more recently I've been just doing a lot of working on producing promos.
0: You were doing promos?
6: Yes,
0: that can be a lot of work. That's time consuming.
6: It's a lot of work, but I really, really like it. It's so fun to have people come in with their art project or their camp event and help them manifest a promo that really represents the thing they're promoting.
0: Yeah.
6: And we've had so much fun doing that, and I've gotten really great responses from the people coming into the studio. They're very satisfied with their promos, so that makes me feel good. And then hearing them on the air was also super fun. And then, of course, this is my third show. Did two shows pre-burn, including the Get Ready With Me show that was 4 hours all about packing, fun things to pack, essential things to pack. And we had a lot of call-ins from people who were at the time packing, because this was...
0: That's great. That's fun.
6: Yeah, that was really... That's what I was hoping for. And, and actually happened just as I was hoping.
0: I just love how you can do those things on BMIR and just know that there's such a huge listenership that you're going to get people who are, you know,
6: exactly
0: interested in that topic and calling in and giving tips or whatever.
6: Well, we were talking about things to bring, not bring, things that are essential, things that are fun. And the folks at home who were calling in, they had such great ideas that everything that people called in about were things that we thought were fantastic ideas.
0: Well, like, what were some that you remember?
6: Well, I definitely remember one person called in and they said to make sure to de-pack as much of your food or any of the objects that you're bringing. Remove most of the packaging from the thing you're bringing.
0: Yes. Oh, wow. Very good.
6: Right. That was really a good one. And they specified even the smallest pieces of tape or little films. Sometimes a little piece of film is encasing something, or a blister pack, or small, they emphasized small things because those are the things that are most likely to blow away and become
0: right.
6: Loop.
0: Yeah. But even then, it's like that, like unpacking stuff, peeling the tape off stuff, these are all things that really add up in terms of like time, you know, and when you're out on the playa, it's like, it's incredible how much time it can take just to get ready to go out somewhere.
6: Then
0: to have to like, oh, I want to bring that thing. Oh, it's still in its packaging. So, okay. Oh, now I have to find the scissors or the tape.
6: You didn't bring scissors or tape.
0: Now I got to go find a campmate who's got scissors, you know. It's crazy. That's great advice. Get everything out of its like packaging and just ready to use. Yeah, very good.
6: Yeah, I also personally, and I didn't even say this on my show, was I have a small bag of the things that I need first, which is dust mask, goggles, headlamp, maybe a couple of snacks, just a few things so that as soon as I touch down, I'm not digging through my suitcase for those five things. It seems real obvious, but it's actually not.
0: Wow, yeah. Oh, by the way, can you still hear P-Funk All-Stars in the background?
6: Absolutely.
0: Okay.
6: And by the way, Organism,
0: yeah.
6: I don't know if you know, but as of midnight, it is my birthday today.
0: What? No way.
6: Yes, it is.
0: So happy birthday. Oh my gosh.
6: I'm pretending that this is my birthday party and P-Funk All-Stars are playing my birthday party.
0: They are playing your birthday party. I feel it. I can feel it. I can feel it right now. Yeah.
6: That's my mindset. And I'm going to enjoy the P-Funk as long as they're playing. And if they finish playing before my shift is over, which I'm probably going to be here till 4 in the morning, one way or the other. So whenever P-Funk is done, I'm going to play some more funk, because now we're in a P-Funk mood.
0: Yes. And, well, you know, I wonder if you could, you know, in between promos or whatever, if you could just run out and, you know, get close to it. I mean, did you already do that? Or
6: I have not, and that's something I definitely would like to do.
0: Yeah, because, I mean, if you leave me on, I can keep entertaining
6: that is true
0: listeners while you come out, and you can even join me here for a little bit.
6: I would love that. I do believe I will have some guests tonight. Invited some folks to come by. Right now I have Star J here, and at some point we may talk about some roller disco moments from his youth and my youth. And
0: I'm just kind of having a great time just walking around here, and if you want to, you know, like mix it up and get to your guests for a little bit and check in with me, that's, I mean, it's your show, so and it's your birthday too.
6: I'm so excited. This is the best case scenario for spending my first birthday hours. It's a great way to start it.
0: And it's such a wonderful night too, because everything's so clear and yeah. It's calm. It's a little cold, but it's, you know, just put something on and but it's calm. There's no dust. It's so clear. You can see like as far as you can't, like the moon is rising, and that's just wonderful. You ought to see this moon rise on your birthday.
6: Okay, I will jump out there. In a couple of minutes, I'm going to do the break, and then I'm going to come out and look at the moon.
0: Sounds good, Jakey.
6: Yeah.
0: All right, I'm going to actually kind of head over there so I can see you come out.
6: All right, let's get some more P-Funk.
0: Yeah.
6: Thank you, organism.
0: You're quite welcome.
6: Okay.
0: P-Funk All-Stars coming to you live from the Monaco here at Black Rock City.
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0: Only on BMIR 94.5 FM. This organ is walking now towards BMIR, but you can still hear them in the background. It's a beautiful night. So the moon is rising, but it's strange. It like got smaller because maybe there's a cloud. I don't know. It's mysterious. Now I'm wondering if that's the real moon. I mean, it really does look like the real moon. There's that one year somebody brought a fake moon. It really looked real. Okay. So yeah, I guess they're taking a little break. So here I am out on the playa, just wandering around. I'm a dark wad right now. I didn't have time to turn on all the lights on my backpack. But yeah, I'm wearing a backpack that looks kind of like what an astronaut would wear. It's like a big rectangular box on my back. Oh, hello, you just made a sound. Whoever that was, running really fast on the bumpy ground. I hope they don't trip. There's Phoenix. There's Phoenix kind of sauntering out. Hi, Phoenix. Hi, you're still out and about.
11: Oh, I am. Yes, I'm waiting for them to get started. They were told to pause for a few so that more people would come.
0: Oh, really? Oh, that's why they paused.
11: He's like, we've got enough songs.
0: How did you know that was happening if you were over here?
11: Because I had to go pee. And so
0: ran back and forth. Okay, that's okay. Yeah, that's why. I was like standing way over there. Do you see the moon rising?
11: Look at the moon. I know, it's so pretty.
0: Yeah.
11: It's nice. It's so crystal clear now that it rained, because sometimes, even though it's a pain in the butt, we needed the rain.
0: Yeah, do you see how there's like a chunk of the moon taken out at the bottom?
11: Yeah, I wonder what's in front of it.
0: Yeah, me too. I'm like wondering what is in front of it.
11: Oh, that's probably the mountain range.
0: Oh, okay. Because it's weird, because earlier I saw it like complete. Like it was the whole thing, and then now it's like more obscured. But I guess it like moves sideways or something.
11: A lot of us move sideways out here.
0: That's the perfect response. Did you know it's Shaky's birthday?
11: It is, yes.
0: Shaky just, yeah.
11: I don't know how old that they are, but happy birthday, Shaky.
0: Yeah, she's starting her birthday, right. I mean,
11: yeah, with some funk.
0: Yeah, this is like midnight Shaky's birthday, DJ Shaky.
11: I have to go find Klee.
0: Oh, did Klee like wander over to the Monaco?
11: I think he did, because I told him that's where I would be.
0: Ah, okay.
11: Yeah, because my
0: then
11: mom.
0: Then you had to pee, and then.
11: Yeah, well, before you could my find mom him. Is like fans of funk and disco and all the other stuff, so.
0: She's listening?
11: No, she's probably asleep.
0: Ah, okay. I thought she was listening and like.
11: I did text her, but it's 11:30 at night, and she's battling stage 4 metastatic breast cancer.
0: Okay.
11: So she's probably asleep.
0: But play the archive for her at least.
11: Oh, I will. I'm definitely. I got a few videos. She's going to dig it.
0: Okay. Well, let's head back over there, I guess. Well,
11: yeah.
0: I don't see Shaky, but I was walking over there, but I realized if I get too close to BMIR, it starts feeding back because of the speakers.
11: Oh, absolutely.
0: Yeah.
11: There he is.
0: Oh, there he is. Yeah, this is all coming to you live, people, listeners out there in the world and in the gate line or wherever you are. If you call in, Shaky can answer the phone. Maybe have some insight.
6: Hello, organism.
0: Hello.
6: It's time for us to take a little breaky. So this is BMIR, the voice of the man,
0: okay.
6: 94.5. We're going to take a little break.
0: Awesome.
6: And we're going to pull down the P-Funk All-Stars briefly.
0: Yay.
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18: 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Or does a warm smile consume you because you know deep inside of your beautiful heart that everything will just be fine because you still believe?
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20: Heart remains by Gisele Cicel Çakırolu from Miami, Florida and Istanbul, Turkey. Heart remains is a monumental light sculpture rising from the open desert. A suspended heart form is held with rib-like structures that appear both protective and exposed. Subtle movement and shifting light give this piece a quiet sense of breath and presence. At night, illumination reveals the delicate inner geometry of the structure. The work reflects the need for emotional boundaries that people create to remain true to themselves while staying soft at their core. Balancing strength and vulnerability, Heart Remains explores how protection can exist without hardness and how the heart can remain open while still honoring its soft nature.
21: Hi. This is Lady Justice with the Know Your Rights volunteer team. Here are some tips on your rights if you encounter law enforcement while at Burning Man. You have the right to record the interaction. You can ask the officer if you're being detained or if you're free to leave. If the officer says you're free to leave, you can walk away. If the officer says you're being detained, you may ask why you're being detained. Otherwise, you may say, "I choose to invoke my right to remain silent. I would like to speak to an attorney." If an officer asks to search you or your belongings or take a quick look in your bag, you can refuse a search. And if you're an immigrant, you have these same rights. have a great burn.
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6: 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And our roving reporter, Organism.
0: Hi, Shaky.
6: Hey, there he is. He's back. We're back.
0: Yay. After the break. How's your birthday feeling so far?
6: I mean, best birthday ever. I can't wait to tell people when they say, what did you do for your birthday?
0: Yeah.
6: And I'll say, oh, I was on the radio broadcasting a live show of P-Funk All-Stars. What did you do on your birthday?
0: So does your birthday land on, at the burn often, or...?
6: Sometimes it does, but it's only every 7 years that it lands on burn night.
0: Oh, wow. So you've actually got it kind of like got the cyclic pattern figured out.
6: That is true.
0: That's great.
6: Yeah, I've done this a couple of times, but it's very rare.
0: Yeah, it's kind of like Halley's Comet or something. It only comes around periodically.
6: That's right. It's like a Halley's Comet. So we should all dress in the same outfit, and we should all prepare to be raptured up by the P-Funk mothership.
0: Let's listen to them for a bit.
6: Okay.
0: They just started another song.
6: Awesome.
0: Yeah, there's about like 30, 40 people here right now.
6: It's because everybody's at that big massive burn, but as soon as that burn is over, everybody's going to be up.
0: It's like another 40 people on the ship. So.
6: That's right. Actually, I've seen Parliament Funkadelic a number of times, and there always ends up being like 40 people on stage. It's hilarious.
0: So it just dawned on me that Motorbike Matt or whoever's working the web camera, they might be tracking me and like playing the audio from BMIR, just following me around. I know he's talked about doing that before. That's be kind of hilarious.
6: I hope that's what he's doing. Maybe I can run out there during a break and just see what he's up to.
0: Only if you feel like
6: yeah,
0: it.
6: Yeah, yeah. I want to see the landing of the mothership on the Playa. What do you think? Do you think that's a good one?
0: I would. Yeah, I'd be into that.
6: Well, there's a new mothership. Parliament Funkadelic is on tour, and there's a brand new mothership. So I saw the old one, but that was many years ago, and I heard the old one is defunct.
0: So to speak, it is defunct. Right.
6: I guess I just had the funk on my mind.
0: The old mothership is defunct,
6: and there's a new mothership. So I'm very excited to see when the Parliament Funkadelic show comes around to my area.
0: Are your friends in the studio now?
6: I got a whole bunch of friends here.
0: Oh, good. Do you want to talk to them for a while?
6: I've got DJ Lady Vitamins, and I've got Strombo, and I've got Moldover, and I've got Bunny, and I've got Starjay. I mean, well, it's full of people. It's full of people.
0: Yeah,
6: hey,
0: it's like Fraggle Rock.
6: Birthday party. I don't know. Do you folks want to talk over P-Funk? Or Wait, Starjet, you're going to put your mic up. Or you are blue mic. Let's see. Test, test.
8: I think you should stretch your legs a little bit and go out there and enjoy it for your birthday.
0: Yeah, sounds good.
6: Okay.
8: Yeah, we should just let's turn it up, give it to the people, and let the birthday girl go stretch her legs.
6: Okay. Who wants to take over the mic? Any takers? Bobby?
8: Oh, I think we have a taker.
6: Oh, let's see. DJ Lady Vitamins wants to
8: climb into the chair.
6: All right. We're going to let him climb into the chair.
8: Put your seatbelt on.
6: All right. Hang on.
0: Okay, I'm walking a little towards BMIR right now. If anyone wants to, like, talk into this mic. Of course, I can't get too close.
9: Hey, Organism. This is DJ Lady Vitamins.
0: Hey, how's it going?
9: Good. We're kicking Shaky out. Shaky needs to get out of the station.
0: Shaky needs to shake. A bit.
9: Yeah, it's Shaky's birthday, and Shaky deserves it.
0: Absolutely.
9: They're cheering. They're cheering,
0: that's,
9: Shaky.
0: That's what I would do on my birthday. Oh, it's such a wonderful night.
9: Yeah, you can almost see the ship from the station. You can, right? Not from where I'm sitting, but from right out the window. It's right there. About.
0: Can you see me waving? I'm kind of waving right now.
9: Oh, you were. are you the bow of the ship?
0: No, I'm actually closer to the station right now because I didn't want to get too close to it. It overloads the mic.
9: Mm-hmm, mm-hmm.
0: Yeah.
8: Can you name I know it's the P-Funk All-Stars, but do we know, is that how they are absolutely identifying themselves as, or is it just members of?
0: Oh,
8: what have you discovered?
0: Yeah, so some of them are quite young. Mm-hmm. So it is like kind of a, you know, next gen sort of thing.
8: Sure.
0: Situation. But I did talk to somebody on the ship, the driver actually, and the driver knew the names. So
8: fabulous.
0: I can't remember all the names.
8: Well, I was cruising back from a burn, and the sound is just delicious. We can hear them actually. Looks like they're slow burning into a new track right now.
0: They are.
9: Yeah. Let's take a listen.
8: Let's check it out.
0: Okay.
9: Thanks, Organism.
0: Yeah, no problem.
10: With the end of the day,

Yes, we can.

Yeah,

0: coming out on our new record. We are Laswell, and we are featuring Star Child Jr. from Funkadelic.
1: 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This is, we're at the Monaco. It's the large kind of sail, like a tall ship with the masts and whatnot. And they're parked in front of Playa Info BMIR.
0: Y'all want to hear some more people? We can't hear you out there. Make some noise. We're going to get together. Make some
2: noise!
1: 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We're live.

0: 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And we're going to take a very short break and get back to Parliament Funkadelic.
1: Ahoy, mateys, pirates, and citizens of the Playa! 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
2: Step right up, step right up. Who's going to be the next one to spin the Wheel of Pain? You, sir. Yes, you, the guy in the loincloth on the Segway. Roll your bad self on over here and give the wheel a spin. What'll it be? What'll it be? Only the fates know and they ain't telling. Gashed by rebar? Clotheslined by a guy wire? How about a nasty sunburn? Or dehydration? That's a classic. We've got them all here, from the little bitty blisters to grievous bodily harm. Oh! Late night head-on collision. Look out! Well, that's gonna leave a mark. Thanks for playing, my good man. Who's next? Who's brave or stupid enough to spin the Wheel of Pain? Step right up!
3: Hello, BRC, and those beyond the gates. Welcome to the 2026 Axis Mundi's list of open fires. Sunday at 8 p.m., we close out the week with the Temple of the Moon. The Temple of the Moon takes its inspiration from the Queen of the Night, a desert cactus flower that blooms for a single night each year, releasing its fragrance in the moonlight before fading with the dawn. The moon also follows a natural rhythm, waxing and waning in an enduring cycle. Between these two patterns, the artist James found a tender metaphor for our own lives, for Black Rock City, and for the temple's annual cycle of appearance and release. Together, the flower and the moon conceptually make the temple a celebration of impermanence and immediacy. It serves as a reminder that the fleeting nature of human experience is what makes our short time on Earth so meaningful. Thank you, James. We hope you enjoy all the open fire projects at Burning Man 2026, Axis Mundi.
4: There's a lot of people here. I feel a little overwhelmed.
5: 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And when I meet someone, I set it for 3 minutes.
4: When they hear it go off, don't they ask what it is?
5: I gotta go talk to somebody.
4: And they say who?
5: 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It's like speed dating, but it's speed burning.
6: This is the Starship here in Black Rock City. I'm here with the beloved dragon, correct, Tim and Billy. And wow, we're waiting right underneath the man here. It looks glorious. I absolutely love the design. What's your feelings on the man this year?
7: My feelings on the man, this is the best burn ever. I think it's about bringing community together, recognizing that there's improvements that we can make and the things that we can do to collaborate and really help to bring everybody into a really good place, a positive vibration, love, harmony, acceptance of others, regardless of what they find enjoyable, regardless of what kind of music they like. You go do you. You enjoy yourself. Live your life. Then be supported by everybody and have the acceptance and the radical inclusion of just go ahead, be you, and be honored because you exist. You have a life. You're important. Everybody here is important. We're all a part of everything that is. Everything in the whole world, everybody has love. Everybody has a pet. Everybody has some sort of grandmother, mother, father, some relationship to something, and we each have a unique aspect of life that we all put forth a contribution to. And so by having a contribution, we all share everything. And by sharing, we're healing and helping each other. And we're basically unifying as just one giant organism of the mass of humanity for us to take bold steps forward into the future, whether that be here on this planet together across borders or out to the stars.
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11: Now I welcome you back to BMIR 94.5, the voice of the man, BMIR. One more time, we have some more folks in the studio. Okay, let's see whose mic is whose. This is for
12: Blue.
11: Blue.
12: And
11: this
12: green.
11: Is for green.
12: Oh, this is green?
13: Green.
12: You I was going to say other blue.
13: Green. Other blue. We got like a color
11: other
13: blindsman.
11: Blue plus yellow.
12: Maybe a little.
11: Oh, somebody's walking in here with Jiffy Pop popcorn.
13: And although it is your show.
11: Don't mind if I do. Thank you, sir.
13: And
11: it's birthday popcorn.
13: It is your birthday. And so for you, we are going to do a special rendition of Happy Birthday. You're what, 25 years old? 26? 27?
11: Yep. All of
13: 29.
11: I have been all of those numbers.
13: Wow.
11: At some point in time.
13: And you
11: Thank
13: are a
11: you.
13: Vision, a delight, a joy, a beauty, a talent, and a friend.
11: Oh, yeah. Thank you.
13: And with further ado, happy birthday.
12: Okay. All right. Hi, listeners. This is Bruce. I'm a new character on the radio. And okay, Shaky. So my mother has this tradition in our family where she learned this Catholic school birthday song when she was a little girl in Pennsylvania, Punxsutawney, Pennsylvania. Remember the groundhog?
11: Punxsutawney Phil.
12: Yes, that's him.
13: I thought it was like Kitchener Bob.
12: I don't know. There are other rodents who do the weather and stuff. There's not just Punxsutawney Phil.
13: Okay.
11: It's not just one weather.
12: There's not just one.
13: We're world building.
12: He's
13: okay.
12: He's the most famous one though. Okay, so here's the song.
11: Oh,
12: everyone
11: gosh,
12: in my family gets
11: here
12: this.
11: Here we go.
12: This is Shaky's birthday. Happy, happy birthday. We sing happy birthday to you today. May Our Lady bless you on this happy birthday. May Our Lady bless you on every day. There it is.
11: Oh,
13: wow.
11: Thanks.
13: Wow. Wow.
12: Happy birthday.
13: Wow.
11: I love when ladies bless me. I really like when men bless me.
13: Yes.
12: There you go.
13: Shaky likes those
11: Can
13: men.
11: I have a man bless me on my
13: yes.
11: special day,
13: Listen,
11: please?
13: With his penis.
12: I'm about...
11: easy.
12: For
11: easy.
12: Sure.
13: What?
12: I'm about to bike through the gayborhood, so same. You know
13: yeah,
12: what I'm saying?
13: Well, Shaky, happy birthday. We love you at BMIR very much.
11: Thank you so much.
13: And I'm just so happy you're here with us.
11: Thank you. Please leave. Please leave is this person's name.
13: Yeah,
11: I'm not saying
13: please.
11: Thank
12: oh,
11: you.
12: That's,
11: no, please
13: that's,
11: leave.
13: That's mine.
12: Shaky, what is your gift to yourself on your birthday? That's not a thing.
13: Great question, Bruce.
12: Yeah.
11: Oh, my gosh.
12: Yeah.
11: This Negro Modelo is a good start.
13: Okay. One Modelo.
11: One Modelo. And nice. Then I have a Paloma waiting in the wings.
13: Okay.
12: Oh, great.
11: Which is, what's in a Paloma? It's
12: summer.
11: Some alcohol and then grapefruit
13: gin,
11: juice.
13: Gin, grapefruit juice.
12: It's like summer.
11: And yeah. Some alcohol. So those are my gifts to myself. And then, you know, just being at Burning Man is a gift to myself.
12: Wow. That's cool.
11: Yeah.
12: Wow. Does this happen a lot because of the date?
11: Not a lot.
12: Okay.
11: But every 7 years.
12: Oh, my God. Oh,
11: it's on Burn Night.
13: Yeah.
11: It's on Burn Night. It's
13: cool.
11: Been on other nights and or days.
12: Yeah.
11: Many times it's been right after the burn where I've been cleaning the RV on
13: Ooh.
11: My birthday. That is not my favorite way
13: Swapping
11: to spend
13: the deck.
11: My birthday. Yeah, yeah, out at 10 p.m. at that
13: Just sticky surfaces everywhere.
11: You know those
13: semen
11: coin...
13: covering the entire RV.
12: Hey. That's

0: Mine just became Tap to Pay in L.A., so you got to tell them tap to get to, Tap to Pay.
1: That's a good name for a song, Tap to Pay in L.A.
0: Tap to Pay in L.A.
2: Yeah.
1: It's a concept album.
2: That's leave it to the comedy writer to think of that one.
3: Hey.
2: Let me just check in.
1: Yeah,
2: with,
1: let's do it.
2: I want to check in. Oh, you know what? I'm going to play.
0: Yeah.
2: We have, if you're just tuning in, we have been listening to the live broadcast of members of the P-Funk All-Stars playing live on a giant sailing ship art car right outside the station.
0: Gorgeous.
2: And that is being broadcast by our remote...
1: Uh-oh, we've breaking news. Someone's...
4: Good. That's all I want to say.
2: Yeah. Well,
1: no, what you want to say is happy birthday, Shaky Knizzle.
2: It is.
1: Rude.
2: Yes, and you may eat my popcorn.
4: Happy birthday, Shaky.
1: Thank you.
2: Thank you. So we have been simulcasting that. I'm just going to double check that the simulcast is coming through because a minute ago it kind of wasn't sounding that great.
1: Ooh,
2: so I'm
1: behind the curtain.
2: I'm going to press play on this Parliament Funkadelic song.
1: Mm. Oh, smart.
2: And then I'm going to test
1: that way if it's not
0: high
1: working,
0: quality. High quality.
1: You can fade between the working and the non.
2: Let's see.
1: Wait, the non. Ooh.
4: Talking about you, man.
1: Yeah.
2: Okay. Now, I'm going to pull down the microphones. I'm going
5: to chuck this down.
1: It's a different one. It wasn't the other one.

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1: And Tuesday night, from 7 to 10, it's our Coyote Bubbly Wild West Social. 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Cheers to unregrettable regrets. Yeah! Brand Your Ass and More. We got your name on it.
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0: on Art.
1: The Gothic Folly by Alex Norpo and Hunter Keene from New York, USA. The Gothic Folly is a 60-foot tall, 83-foot wide, open-air cathedral of Sorin towers, arches, and luminous panels. Blending Gothic ruins with futuristic industrial design, it creates a temporary sanctuary where architecture, light, and the desert converge in a shared space for gathering, reflection, and interaction.
2: If you're on an e-bike in Black Rock City, you must keep to the 5 mile per hour speed limit. 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
6: Welcome back to BMIR. It's your pal, DJ Shaky here. And we're getting funky here at Burning Man. The P-Funk All-Stars are playing right outside the studio. And when we get lucky, we get to hear them through a remote broadcast. But at the moment, we're just going to listen to... We're going to listen to a roller disco song, and then a little bit later, we're going to talk about roller disco times and roller disco music. So stand by.

0: Okay, this is BMI 94.5. Oh, this is a very, very, very long song, so I'm just going to kind of like fade it out. And I'm going to turn up all my friends' microphones so we can talk about roller discos and roller disco music. The first person I'd like to talk to is Star J over there on the blue mic.
1: Yes.
0: Tell me a little bit about your youth as a roller skater. Where did you skate? What did you hear? Talk to me.
1: Well, you know, when we were rolling in, we started talking about kind of origin stories of where we were exposed to different music, and also not just exposed to music for listening, but music to dance to, and something that had a beat and something that was funky. And, you know, as a young lad in actually northwestern rural Virginia is where I was born, in Arlington.
0: Mm-hmm.
1: And I have no idea what those towns are like now, but certainly when I was growing up, you know, it was yellow school bus, dirt roads, very small rural schools.
0: Yeah.
1: We said y'all, and we talk like this, and it's how it all went, right? And but out in the countryside, there was a roller rink that someone, you know, which was probably like landing a spaceship, you know, on the moon in that community. So it was pretty daring. But it was called Hugo's, and he had a great sound system.
0: Yes.
1: And he had a dark, you know, kind of club environment, like a disco. Disco and roller skating were colliding around that.
0: Oh, heck yeah.
1: This would have been like 78, 79, you know, maybe right around there, in 80. Mm-hmm. And it was amazing, you know. So that song you played, you know.
0: You heard that song. That was Bounce, Rock, Skate, Roll.
1: Yeah, and it's a long song, kind of like, you know, it had a, you could catch a groove and do some laps, you know, and also have some sets, you know, in those laps you could try some different things. And certainly skaters that were capable, you know, would do different things. But you could get a rhythm and catch the groove, just like we do on the dance floor, you know. And a beautiful disco ball, you know, so you had the spiraling mm-hmm. lights, you know, that would swing around. You know, I didn't realize it then, but it wasn't just a playlist, you know. There must have been someone up there.
0: There for
1: you know,
0: was.
1: Probably playing vinyl.
0: Oh,
1: you know,
0: I'm sure.
1: It could, I mean, yeah. I mean,
0: At that time. That was the only choice.
1: I don't think they were slamming 8-tracks into, you know, it was probably, you know, 2 turntables. And it was a beautiful environment, you know, to listen to music and get down, you know. So, I don't know. I'm trying to remember some other tracks.
0: How old were you?
1: I would have been like 8, 9, 10,
0: mm-hmm.
1: you know, right
0: so
1: in
0: your
1: there.
0: Folks dropped you off
1: yep.
0: and left
1: yep.
0: you there all day.
1: Yeah. Yeah. Well, yeah, it was usually like an evening deal. And, you know, the name of the place was called Hugo's.
0: Hugo's. Yeah. Hugo's.
1: Yeah. And I was the same age as Hugo Jr.
0: Oh.
1: So Hugo Jr. had the keys to the disco.
0: And
1: you know what I mean?
0: Hugo Jr. could skate
1: like a motherfucker. Father, man, he knew how to skate. He was really fast.
0: At 8.
1: Oh yeah, we speed skated. You know, so I guess maybe I'm thinking a little bit older. Probably when we were by the time we were 10 or so, because I remember he was excellent at skating backwards with his girls too.
0: At 8,
1: Hugo Jr. was working.
0: Man,
1: working
0: how many baby mamas does he have these days?
1: Yeah, we were trying to imagine what is Hugo Jr. like now. You know, what happened? Well, it was a successful roller skating rink.
0: We should
1: yeah.
0: look him up on Facebook.
1: Do you remember? Do you know what the term "shooting the duck" means?
0: I can't imagine.
1: Shooting the duck is when you are skating. You
0: yes.
1: know, they play a song that has a good BPM. And you get going up to speed.
0: Yes.
1: And then once the song stops, they change the song, and you have to crouch down and just whatever momentum you have, roll. And everyone just slowly grinds to a halt, and whoever is not falling over wins.
0: So most people fall over.
1: Oh yeah, eventually everyone does. You know, eventually is it inertia? Just kidding. Inertia, right? Yeah, inertia. You know, you run out of momentum, and that mass comes to a halt. You have no more velocity to move you along because you're not pushing anymore. There's no more motor.
0: Okay.
1: It's just your wheels, you know?
0: We never did that where I
1: come from. No shooting the duck?
0: Well, no,
1: that was
0: we
1: one
0: didn't
1: of, that
0: shoot
1: was one
0: the
1: of
0: duck.
1: The games. Okay. If you didn't do this.
2: Did you do the one I did as a kid, hugging the wall?
1: No, what is that?
2: Hugging the wall.
1: Oh, hugging the wall to make it away. Oh, yeah.
2: And you're just clinging for dear life.
1: Yes, yeah.
2: You know, while you're
1: there's definitely
2: like,
1: that stage.
2: You're wishing you... I were those other kids out in the middle of the...
1: Hokey Pokey?
2: That's the move I was
1: did you guys Hokey Pokey? I mean the actual dance, not.
0: I think we did.
3: That's what it was all about.
1: That's exactly what it was all about. You put your right, left, your right foot in.
0: Your right and left foot in at the same time, and
2: explain
0: then you
2: this.
0: Fall.
1: And then you shake it all about.
0: What it goes
2: it's a little
0: in,
2: more complicated
0: then
2: than that.
1: You do the hokey pokey.
0: Do the hokey pokey,
1: and you turn yourself around,
0: you
1: shaky.
0: Turn yourself around mentally,
1: and
0: physically.
3: That's what it's all about.
1: That's what it's all about.
0: That's about.
1: It's the hokey pokey.
0: Well, did you have the signs that say speed skate, couples only, reverse?
1: Yeah. Well,
0: with
1: I don't
0: light up signs.
1: I don't remember a sign. We had a voice. We had a DJ who would call it out. You know.
0: Oh.
1: Yeah.
0: Well, we had I guess a sign also.
1: Mm-hmm. Oh, fancy.
0: Because we needed more reminders.
1: More instruction.
0: Maybe we were dumber.
1: What did it look like? What did the sign look like?
0: We're
1: was it light?
0: Like a white sign. Like it's white with black letters.
1: Oh, and they would just post
0: light
1: it up.
0: Up.
1: Oh, it would light up.
0: Yeah.
1: Okay.
0: Yeah, you'd push a button, speed skate would light up.
1: Uh-huh.
0: Push another button.
1: That's
0: reverse.
1: Cool. We need one of those at the station.
0: Yeah.
2: So I want to know if you had a similar kind of experience. Like, I'm really bad at roller skating,
1: mm-hmm.
2: And I've always been bad at it. Like unusually, bad. like particularly bad. Like it's like curious. That I'm not bad at it.
1: Yeah.
2: like, to this day, I'm like, wow, you're really like interestingly bad at this. But I had, as a little kid in the '80s, I had like almost a religious experience at the roller rink. I mean,
1: what happened?
2: It was the first. I grew up in rural Maine,
1: mm-hmm.
2: and this is the place where I heard this music from, from the cities. You know,
1: mm-hmm,
2: you know,
1: mm-hmm.
2: this is where
1: exactly.
2: I started hearing this kinds of music. And the lights,
1: mm-hmm.
2: and I was, and it just, it, I mean, and I'm a DJ now, and I'm a performer,
1: right.
2: and like, I think that, I realized a few years ago that, I think that was the core moment, that was like me seeing God in music, you know, was just this like, what does this mean as a little kid, you know?
1: Well, let me ask you, are you a good dancer? Can you dance?
0: He can dance. DJs. He was our go dancer.
1: Yeah, so you can dance. You know, and that's kind of what you get from it is like, you know, it gives you some skills down the road because when all of a sudden you're 12 or 13.
0: All of a sudden.
1: And you are on the dance floor and the people who have not skated.
0: Lame.
1: They can't even hokey pokey.
2: We had the rhythm and the beats in us from those experiences.
1: Exactly.
2: Absolutely.
1: And then they go, where did you learn to do that? And it's like I didn't click that it was, you know, just catching a beat.
0: Da rink.
1: Yeah, da it's
0: rink.
1: The rink, man.
0: Hey, we got to take a quick break, but let's get back to this because it's a fascinating conversation. This is BMIR. I'm your pal, DJ Shaky, 94.5. We're going to take a little break. We're going to get back to some more funky, bouncy music and some more rap about roller discos.
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5: Leave No Trace doesn't begin on the playa. It applies on the way to and from Burning Man as well. Burning Man's gotten several complaints from Pershing County about participants peeing and pooping on the side of Highway 447 during the drive-in. Folks, this isn't cool. Good burners are good neighbors. It's not your bathroom, it's their home. We know traffic jams can result in long waits, but if you have to go, bring a lidded bucket or other sealable container along and get rid of the waste appropriately.
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7: I think for me, the concept of sameness at a burn doesn't make sense. Because in my experience, you can camp next to someone and spend a lot of time with them, and they can have a completely different experience, even if they go to all of the same things. And most people aren't going to all the same things. You might turn left instead of turning right, and then you've come across, you know, an art car or a bar or whatever amazing art that there is. And I think the you can't step in the same river twice kind of thing, but also you can't have the same burn as someone else, even if you tried. So regardless, I don't think that that's, at least I haven't experienced that as the sameness.
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9: Many honest scientists should admit that consciousness is the greatest mystery of science, and that we don't know exactly how it works. The brain's involved in it in some way, but we're not sure how. Could be that the brain generates consciousness the way a generator makes electricity. If you hold to that paradigm, then of course you can't believe in life after death. When the generator's broken, consciousness is gone. But it's equally possible that the relationship, and nothing in neuroscience rules it out, that the relationship is more like the relationship of the TV signal to the TV set. And in that case, when the TV set is broken, of course the TV signal continues. And this is the paradigm of all spiritual traditions, that we are immortal souls temporarily incarnated in these physical forms to learn and to grow and to develop.
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0: And welcome back, everybody. It's your DJ Shaky, your immortal soul,
1: happy
0: going through this plane, trying to learn.
1: Happy birthday, Shaky.
0: And it's my birthday today.
1: Happy birthday, Shaky.
0: Whoop, whoop, whoop, whoop, whoop. And I'm here with a whole bunch of super duper friends. And we're talking about roller skating and roller discos and roller songs. And we have DJ Lady Vitamins here. We have Star J here. We have Doom here. And we've got a couple other pals here.
1: Got
0: in
1: Bunny
0: the
1: in the back.
0: And Doom, what's that?
1: Bunny in the back.
0: Bunny in the back.
11: Mary Bailey behind you.
0: And Mary in the front.
11: That's right.
0: Wait a minute. What does that mean?
1: Sounds like a holiday.
11: I'd like to get a Mary in the front and a Bunny in the back, please. I'll take the extra insurance. Let's stay long.
0: Take the extra insurance. Yeah. Oh. Well, we were just listening to Star Jay talk about where was it you were living in
1: this
0: Virginia?
1: This was Morrisville, Virginia.
0: Morrisville, Virginia.
1: Yeah, Hugo's. It's still there. At least I checked back like maybe some years ago. I looked and I found it. It's changed ownership, but
0: it's now Hugo Jr. But it's does still, Hugo Jr.
1: That's what I was checking to see. That son of a bitch.
0: Hugo he was Jr. too smooth.
1: Oh, we were rivals. It was right out of it was right out of an 80s movie.
2: Your crush?
11: He was a nepo baby before you knew what
1: that was. Yeah, I did not go, and it was all of that. Yeah, all of the things. Like you couldn't have wrote a better script, you know, for like young adolescents with the senior, you know, Hugo owner and his son. His diabolical son, who completely exploits, you know, the celebrity of his position, of this like mecca of culture in this rural town.
0: This roller disco
1: where speed skating could really owner. It could make or break your sixth grade career.
0: Oh,
1: you know?
0: Yeah, he got invited to all the parties, all the quinceañeras.
1: You catch an edge in a backward skate.
11: You guys are
1: so much for your entire social status.
11: You're talking about a version of childhood that seems like a movie to me, because most of my friends, we did not care at all.
1: Yeah.
11: There was no chance we were going to be in any speed skating, roller skating.
1: Right, it wasn't even happening.
11: Like, what? What are we doing?
1: Yeah.
11: Amazing.
0: Well, Doom, you were about to tell us about your roller disco experience in Canada.
11: So I grew up in Canada in the city of Toronto, in the suburbs in and around it, very immigrant heavy. So Toronto in my era, in the 70s and the 80s, was very immigrant based. And for us, in my school, I would say 95% of us, including myself, we were the first people in our family born in Canada.
0: Mm-hmm.
11: So everybody was from somewhere else. But the roller rinks, there was disco sort of, but not really. In the roller rinks, it was a mix of skid, so just rock music, because we had a lot of rock and roll fans. And we had this amazing wave in the late 60s of Jamaican and Caribbean immigration to Toronto. Mm-hmm. Jackie Mattoo came to Toronto. So Jackie Mattoo came to Toronto from Jamaica. So we had this amazing Jamaican scene as well. So, and in Caribbean in general, Trinity's all over the place. So we had this, or roller rinks, depending on what night you showed up, you were either getting early Def Leppard, or you were getting the Jackson 5, or you were getting Bob Marley. Not really Bob Marley. You would get, because it'd be Love, you would get that one. You'd get more of an upbeat one. But we had a lot of Rapper's Delight, a lot of 60s soul would get played. But then it would be Iron Maiden. So when you look at Stranger Things, and there was that, I don't know, that one guy in that show, the rocker kid, it was a lot of those guys were floating around. You know, AC/DC was big at that point. So our roller rinks, there was disco, but not really. It was rock music, and then it was soul music.
0: And how do you, and people skated to the rock?
11: Of course.
0: And did they skate?
11: Anybody can skate to a song designed to make you dance.
0: Okay.
11: To skate to a song designed to make you either bang your head or slip your hand in the back pocket jean of your partner.
0: Oh.
11: It's a whole different experience.
0: Okay.
11: Dance music is easy to dance to. Roller dancing to Def Leppard took work.
0: That's what I'm saying. Like,
11: but you could do it. Well, it's very sway, right? Very flowy. So it's very flowy.
0: Okay.
11: You know, and we're in the era of Daisy Dukes, too. So you're in the era of Daisy Dukes, and the guy, you know, I think guys now are wearing hoochie shorts. They were wearing them back then for the first time.
0: So
11: it was very much in really tight jeans all over the place, flaring everywhere.
0: Flares are not great for roller skating, by the way. No. You can trip on a flare.
11: You can trip on a flare.
0: That's, yeah.
11: That is for
0: that's
11: sure.
0: That's not great. Yeah.
11: His neighborhood was called Rexdale. I think it was called the Roller, is it Rollerball? Rexdale Roller Derby or something like that was the name of it.
0: So tube socks?
11: Tube socks for sure, with the three stripes at the top, the two stripes at the top, definitely. I have no athletic ability whatsoever, so we would go there and try to just see if we could sneak some kind of drink and meet a girl, but that was about the extent of our ability.
0: Yeah.
11: I also, like DJ Lady for Vitamins, would just hold onto the wall. Because, you know, we grew up in an area of a lot of hockey rinks, so there's a lot of hockey rinks, and so we'd have the boards, but then the boards would have glass, and so in a roller rink, the glass was off. So you are able to actually hold on for your life.
0: Yeah, but you play hockey.
11: I play hockey, yes, but I didn't know
0: how to skate. How can you not know how to skate if you're a hockey player?
11: Well, I grew up in the kind of neighborhood where none of us went to play hockey. We only played street hockey. So, you know, all like I said, we're all first generation. We're all immigrants to the country, or we're the first people in our family born there. Our parents were not gonna, could never have afforded to put us in hockey. So we just, and also you had to get up at 5 o'clock in the morning to take your kid to practice. My mom was never going to do that. So we just, we would play street hockey. I didn't even start skating until my 30s.
0: You wear skates.
11: I'm only 31 now, which is shocking to everybody here.
0: Yeah, that is shocking. No, but street, when you play street hockey, you also wear skates.
11: No, no, no. You're wearing your running shoes, your boots.
0: You wear your...
11: It's the wintertime. You're playing on the street. You're just playing on the street on your driveway.
1: Oh, you just run.
0: I don't know that.
11: You play until the lights come on. It's you know, northern Minnesota, places like
0: okay,
11: that.
0: Okay, so you just run around.
11: You run around, you play hockey.
1: With sticks.
11: Yeah, with sticks. But yeah, but also roller... You know, at a roller skating rink, that's where you could meet people who might you might have a crush on.
0: That was like before the mall.
11: It was before the mall.
0: Before the mall.
11: Yeah.
0: When did malls start happening?
11: 84.
0: Was it?
11: I think 83, 84. Yeah.
0: I think
2: it's a quick
0: in my area was a little bit earlier than that. Because I remember I was in a fundraising dance marathon in the mall. And I was disco dancing for, I don't know, it's, you know, hours to raise money for a charity. And it must have been the 70s.
11: Right.
0: Must have.
11: I think we had our first enclosed mall in Canada in the late 70s. It was a place called Yorkdale. But it didn't become mall culture.
0: Right.
11: Until the early, it became mall culture really when video games became a thing because arcades were inside the places. And there was a playground, a carousel, and a Ferris wheel inside a mall in my neighborhood. So it became a hub at that point. That was the early 80s.
0: Yeah, we had no food court.
11: Yeah. So
0: I think a food court is essential to the hangout culture.
11: Yeah, absolutely. I worked at a movie theater in the mall, and we would the food court was exactly where you would meet everybody.
0: Yeah. Like in Fast Times at Ridgemont High.
11: Yeah.
1: Want me to throw out a fact?
0: Yeah. Yes, throw out
1: the
0: a fact.
1: The first fully enclosed climate-controlled shopping mall in the world was the Southdale Center, which opened on October 8, 1956 in Edina, Minnesota.
11: There you go. In the north. Because you know why? Snow.
0: It's cold.
11: It's cold. You need a place to be in the wintertime.
1: You need a marketplace inside climate-controlled.
0: Yeah. Good point.
1: And then they said, you know what?
0: Hey,
1: we could put a huge arcade in here and a food court.
11: There was a wave pool in Edmonton.
1: And a Cinnabon.
11: Cinnabon, yes, you need those. You
1: gotta have this. Yeah.
0: There's a ski mountain in a mall outside of New York City.
11: Is it that big Mall of the Americas one?
0: Mall of the Americas.
11: Yeah,
0: you could go snowboarding.
11: That's insane.
1: Well, they're all. I guess the interesting thing these days is that a lot of these spaces now are coming to a grinding halt. They're not able to actually sustain them. So there's like a lot of opportunity. Well, one, for developers to come in and just grab it up real quick and turn it into, I guess.
11: Our mall is amazing because my neighborhood is very Indian and Pakistani. So there's going to be an entire complex developed in that mall, which will include a lot of culturally connected things.
1: That's good to hear.
11: I'm really excited about that.
1: Yeah, it seems like an opportunity out there. You know, we start looking at space to build things, space to produce things, space to make things happen.
0: Space to have an indoor Burning Man.
1: Indoor Burning Man, a roller skating rink.
0: Shaky. With a roller skating.
11: What was the roller rink you took, you know, we went to in New York that one
0: Xanadu.
11: Night.
0: Xanadu,
11: that's right.
0: Xanadu.
11: Mary, and Lexi went,
0: that's
11: right?
0: Right, you were there too?
11: Yeah, Mary was there.
0: Oh, we were all there.
11: We had dinner, then we went to that other place that you talked about. What was it called? Love something?
0: House of Yes.
11: And then we went to Xanadu.
0: Yeah.
11: Which was really cool.
0: Yeah, Xanadu is a brand spanking new roller rink right in the middle of Bushwick. And it's fantastic. It's got like, it's psychedelic. They built it from the ground up. It's really interesting, curvy layout. There's
2: my
0: place to hang out.
2: Was involved in building it.
0: Oh, wait, please
2: really
0: talk
2: incredible.
0: About it.
2: That's all I know. I mean, she's an incredible builder.
0: And
2: so
0: what
2: call out to
0: do
2: Hyatt.
0: You know what she did?
2: She was like the head. She does construction and design. You know, so
0: she designed that place.
2: Don't quote me on that, but she was part of that.
0: Well, it's spectacular. It's really cool.
11: Yeah, it looks super gorgeous. Period, but it's brand new, right?
0: Yeah, it's brand spanking new, and it's got it's got like a stage and a big LED wall behind the stage and disco lighting, but it's also like a mid-sized venue, and they have tuna tartare over corn chips. So it's not just those hot dogs and pizza.
11: Right.
0: And
11: I'm not sure how I feel about
0: what
11: that.
0: What are those chips? Chips with a...
11: As a purist, I'm not sure how I feel about that.
0: You know, just to have some food options. I like food options.
11: Yeah, that's true.
1: Did anyone ever own their own skates?
0: Oh, I always own my... Did anybody have the skates that you screw to your shoe? Do you remember those?
1: Yes, I do.
0: And you would try to put them on sneakers, but it doesn't work because the sneakers pull off the skate.
2: Oh, no.
0: But
2: did it ruin your sneakers?
1: Did anyone have the sneakers where you could, I think, kind of like step and it a little wheel popped out?
0: Did you try those out?
11: Heelys. They're called Heelys, right?
1: Heelys. Heelys were people who could rock. I never rocked the Heelys, people who could rock Heelys.
11: Weren't we too young? I mean, you're younger than me, but aren't we?
1: It came after us.
11: We missed that.
0: Yeah. I think that's like
2: you're
0: a 90s thing.
1: But I was. I didn't feel forbidden. It just was like.
11: They weren't. Our parents weren't buying those shoes for us when we were kids.
1: Yeah.
11: They didn't exist at the time.
1: But I was a little jealous when I just see people like cruising. They're just all. Yeah. Just about click, just zooming off like that. That's unfair.
0: Well, those I bought a pair of boots that had retractable skate wheels in them.
11: Wow.
0: But the thing is, so you could retract them in, walk normally, and then you could do a crank, and the wheels would come out the bottom.
1: And then get away.
0: But I'll tell you what the problem is with those. The wheels are very small. Mm. So the tiniest piece of dirt or rock and... And it was all
1: You're
0: over.
1: Biting it.
0: You would in fact bite it.
1: Yeah.
0: And so they're really good if you're like in the mall skating around and it's like a smooth surface, as long as you don't roll over like a squished French fry or something, and then you would bite it.
1: You can customize your roller skates. I mean, most people would give them a little bit of character. I'm imagining your skates had some character. Do you remember? Let's talk laces.
0: I'm sad. Sadly, my skates were not decorated.
1: No.
0: And my last pair, the last pair of skates I had, I went skating. I put my skates on. I skated. I put them back in the bag. I went home. The bag has the skates and my pads. The last time I went to look in that bag, the pads were there and the skates were not. I have no idea where they went.
1: Hmm.
2: Skate thieves.
0: Isn't that bizarre?
1: Yeah.
2: Skate thieves. I've heard of the skate thieves.
11: You've heard of that?
2: Yeah.
0: Oh, wait. Who stole it? Bobby.
2: The skate gremlins. That's what happens. It's like if an instrument isn't played, it dies. If the skates aren't used, the gremlins come and take them.
0: Mm. That's what it must be. I just didn't skate enough.
11: Yeah. It's a good idea.
2: But have we talked about the skating rink here on the Playa?
1: No.
0: I was going to talk about.
1: Yeah.
0: There has been a roller disco rink here on the Playa since the very first time I came here back in at least 1999, 2000. Mm-hmm. Yeah, and it's actually much better now. My recollection was that it was plywood.
1: Right.
0: All right. Now, this is just my recollection, and, you know, who knows accurate that is. But there
1: it wasn't exactly flush. There were some scenes.
11: Is from one of the neighborhoods that I grew up in. Rexdale Malton. He's from Brampton, right next door.
0: Wow, we have new guests in here, and people are realizing they were neighbors.
11: Was there a roller skating rink in Brampton when you were growing up there?
12: I don't remember, actually.
11: It might have closed down, probably.
12: Probably, yeah.
11: Yeah, it closed down. It changed.
0: It became a pizza.
11: Bowling, yeah. Okay, so bowling became a big thing in that neighborhood.
0: Oh, bowling. Well, I could talk for a long time about bowling. But
11: it's your birthday!
0: Happy birthday! Yeah, we have to actually go to a break. So this, if you would like to know, is BMIR 94.5. And I'm DJ Shaky. And it's my birthday! And we've got a whole bunch of fun people here, but we're going to take a break. So we'll be right back.
13: Good morning, Black Rock City. Do you like bacon but can't make fire because you lost your pants last night? Do you like pancakes that are actually circles instead of the square versions your campmate Bob makes that just look weird? Do you like mimosas and Bloody Marys that are free? Do you hate dubstep? Then come on down to Sunrise Tavern, 230 and E. You can't miss us. Like, we have a gnome that will be standing on the street corner. I promise, it's like really hard to miss. Tell them Pickles sent you, and they'll send you to the back of the line. Monday to Saturday, 6 a.m. until we run out. And we do run out.
14: Hey, you. Yes, you. Take a drink of water. You got your water, right? Good. Now take a nice big swig. Take two. Yes, right now. I'll wait. In fact, I'll join you. Ugh. That was fucking delicious. And your body needs it. It's rough out here, and you're losing water all the time, even when you're relaxing. So drink water at regular intervals, not just when you're thirsty. If you wait till you're thirsty, you've waited too long. And toss some electrolyte powder in there as a bonus. It'll replace lost salts and give your body a nice pick-me-up. So in the heat of the day, get out of the sun, find some shade, and be smart. Drink water. Your body will thank you. Come on, time to have another sip. Come on!
15: This is a message from the Office of Amphibious Nomenclature. Citizens are reminded that all rain toads are named Cleveland, not most rain toads. Not rain toads matching a particular description, all of them. If you encounter two rain toads simultaneously, they are both Cleveland. If this creates confusion, please address the first toad as Cleveland and the second toad as Cleveland. Cleveland understands. Cleveland always understands. Please do not waste the office's time with this again. Thank you.
16: Hello, BRC, and those beyond the gates. Welcome to the 2026 Axis Mundi's list of open fires. Sunday at 8 p.m., we close out the week with the Temple of the Moon. The Temple of the Moon takes its inspiration from the Queen of the Night, the desert cactus flower that blooms for a single night each year, releasing its fragrance in the moonlight before fading with the dawn. The moon also follows a natural rhythm, waxing and waning in an enduring cycle. Between these two patterns, the artist James found a tender metaphor for our own lives, for Black Rock City, and for the temple's annual cycle of appearance and release. Together, the flower and the moon conceptually make the temple a celebration of impermanence and immediacy. It serves as a reminder that the fleeting nature of human experience is what makes our short time on Earth so meaningful. Thank you, James. We hope you enjoy all the open fire projects at Burning Man 2026, Axis Mundi.
17: This is the Starship with BMIR. I'm out here on the muddy playa with Lighthouse. You have a story to tell?
18: Yeah, I do. So I've come out here with my new friend Donna. We're both from London, and I was going to come out here on my own, and I joined the Lost Penguins, and I was like, I'm going to have my own time here, and it's going to be great. And then I met Donna like 6 weeks ago, and he was like, I don't know what I'm going to do with myself. And then I said, come to Burning Man with me. And she said, yeah, all right, I will. And the next day she booked the flights and got her tickets.
17: Oh, that's incredible. And how has the last 12 hours been so far with this weather for you?
18: It's been magical. I feel like I've got a tasting menu of all the weathers at Burning Man. And I've become a ranger as well. And I love the rangers. They're so lovely. And I feel like I'm part of a big, beautiful community. And it's just magical.
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0: Hey, it's your friend DJ Shaky, and this is BMIR 94.5, the voice of the man, Burning Man Information Radio. You know, I haven't done a weather and traffic report in a minute, so I'm just going to say that the gate into and out of Black Rock City is open again. If you're traveling to BRC, take your time. And now I have to scroll. I didn't know you had to scroll here. Scroll. Hold on. All right, wait. Trying to scroll. Oh, it's scrolling. Take your time and respect our neighbors in Northern Nevada. If you are in BRC, you may now drive again. Watch for, wow, this is really hard to scroll. Watch for wet spots and be safe. Stay tuned to the BRC dashboard for more updates. It is 46 degrees Fahrenheit. Tonight, that is the low. And the high for today is going to be 75. This has been the coldest Burning Man I've been to in a long time. Well, let's do Celsius just for fun. It's the low is 8 Celsius, and the high tomorrow is 24 Celsius for those folks of us that are not using the Fahrenheit scale. I'm here with DJ Lady Vitamins and also a co-host, Sir Rubber Chicken. Oh, hold on. Sir Rubber Chicken.
2: Yeah. Do you have anything you'd like to say, Sir Rubber Chicken?
0: Wow. I totally agree.
2: I didn't know you could say that on the radio.
0: Actually, I'm putting it out to the playa. I'm putting it out to the playa that it is my birthday, and I want a birthday present. And I want, I'll tell you what I want. I want a small rubber chicken. I am hoping to...

0: things, including chicken shots, which I think we discussed on a previous episode. But I want one that's like smaller, like banana size or smaller.
1: Okay, a little
0: size of a banana. Because, you know, my suitcase is super packed. I don't have room for anything. It's got to be like one of those rubber chickens you can stick in your pocket.
1: Did you see the rubber chicken pool of rubber chickens? Just
0: Here?
1: Yeah, on like five.
0: Oh, and, I did not.
1: B, I think. It's an entire pool of rubber chickens. And I'm sure some of you folks listening have experienced this. It's incredible. You jump in the pool. I thought it was just funny. Oh, it's a pool. You know, you're swimming around in the rubber chickens. No, when you lay in it, all of them make noise.
0: Yes.
1: It's incredible.
0: Yes.
1: And it's the most, it's a cacophony. It's like you're playing an organ of a pool of rubber chickens with your body.
0: Wow.
1: It's a pretty phenomenal experience.
0: I wonder if you could create musical pieces like that. Do you think you could create a musical piece that can be performed by lying?
1: We now,
0: in a pool
1: at least
0: of
1: one
0: chickens?
1: Of us needs to actually incorporate that.
0: I don't know, Bobby. I think that might be something you should do. And Bunny is still here. Bunny, you could film this performance since y'all travel together frequently. I don't know, Bobby. DJ Lady Vitamins. I think
1: a full chicken set. Rubber
0: could
1: chicken
0: do a set.
1: Where all of the sounds are made by rubber chickens.
0: Oh, man. That sounds great.
1: I promise you this on your birthday at Burn Day. That I will do this.
0: All right. And Bunny, are you going to be the camera person?
1: Yeah. Oh, Bunny's going to be more than a camera person. Bunny's going to be heavily involved.
0: Heavily involved?
1: In the entire making and crafting and experience, because Bunny is.
0: Okay, you're going to be the conductor. Bunny's going to be the conductor. Mm-hmm. And DJ Lena Vitamins is going to be the instrumentalist. Mm-hmm, mm-hmm. So that's what's going to happen.
1: And next year, I'm going to play that for you on your birthday at Burning Man.
0: Oh, I wonder why. I guess my birthday is going to be a day sooner or a day later. It's usually, it moves one day per year, I think, except for leap year. And then it moves like 2 days or goes back a day. I'm not sure. I have to calculate it. I'll have to ask Claude. Ask AI when my next birthday is going to be on Burn Night.
1: You don't need to do that. Just ask Sir Rubber Chicken.
0: Sir Rubber Chicken. Okay, so if you're in the sound of my voice and you have a rubber chicken that you can spare, that's a size of a banana, that's, you know, cone to toes, size of a banana or smaller, I would love to have one.
1: Come
0: I would
1: on
0: love
1: down
0: to source
1: come
0: one.
1: Come on down to the station.
0: And you can come to BMIR at it could be tonight. I'll probably be here till about 4 o'clock in the morning. Or any time, and just say, DJ Shaky really wanted to get needed a rubber chicken. I don't want a rubber chicken. I need,
1: you need vitamin
0: a rubber
1: chicken.
0: Chicken.
1: You need vitamin chicken.
0: I know.
1: Rubber chicken.
0: Okay, well, we're in honor of P-Funk All-Stars outside playing funk music. We are also playing funk music inside. And also with a bit of a roller disco edge, since we were talking about skating, and we may continue talking about skating. But for now, I'm just going to play you a lovely roller disco song.

0: Try Jot Luck. Try Jot Luck. Yeah, that's an old classic Roxy Roller Disco song. And I see roller disco music as having some sort of little bounce to it. Just it's got to have, for me, it's got to have that little bounce, because you sort of bounce to skate. You sort of, because you're pushing off, you're sort of contracting energy and then pushing the energy off.
1: It's a flow.
0: It's a flow. It's not, yeah. So all the songs that I use for roller skating, they got to have that little itty bitty bounce. And there's some rock songs that do that. Well, we have a couple new people on the mic. We have Comet.
1: Hello.
0: And we have Bunny is now on the microphone.
1: Hi there.
0: Instead
2: I love our names together.
1: It's pretty cute. Yeah.
0: Instead of being Bunny in the back, now it's Bunny on the mic.
2: Oh, it is cute.
0: And Bunny's going to read us a poem, and it's not about roller discos, and it's not about rubber chickens.
1: No, actually. So I write poetry, and this is my first Big Burn. So, of course, I've been very inspired. Okay. Collected in chaos. The bones not yet shaken from their dust. Let the dreamers have their rest, just as long as the end of the line has yet to make its grand appearance. Hand dipped in a tub of crazy, gently rolled in the sprinkles of the old gods left over underfoot. Eclipsed of eye, stargazer at dusk. Send songs sweet silly round the carousel, says me. Swerve along till dawn of the riffraff. And bellow forth shanties of rapture to thee.
0: All right, everybody, applaud.
2: Cool beans.
0: All right, we can snap too.
1: Cool beans.
0: Do I even know how to snap?
3: Yeah. Excellent snapping, everyone.
0: Yeah. Oh, that hurt.
2: Excellent poem.
0: My hands are too chapped. My hands got windburn.
3: Oh, yeah.
0: So did you guys get windburn?
2: My cuticles have had it with me.
1: Actually. I have a hack that I've been doing all week I learned from an old burner years ago working festivals. I've been putting super glue around my cuticles.
2: Excuse me?
0: Somebody is bringing in a rubber chicken.
1: What?
0: The chicken. I do a rubber
4: Wait, no, that is a real rubber chicken.
0: That's a real
4: Like, we're not talking about that
0: chicken.
4: Cheap plastic.
3: Holy
0: Oh, yeah.
5: I brought you the rubber chicken, I promise you.
3: Oh, my.
0: Oh, you did bring a... Well, this is a
1: That's
0: classic.
1: Bigger than a banana.
0: Wow, thank you.
2: Oh,
0: this is my friend Laser, and Laser has brought
5: rubber.
0: Wait, does it make a sound?
5: I spoke to Shaky on the way
1: in. It makes a sound.
4: I
5: heard of the call, the get ready with me, what do you bring to
4: That's
5: Burning
4: a quality
5: Man?
4: Rubber chicken, folks. Sir Rubber.
5: This is a rubber chicken, an actual movie authentic, if you
2: will. Movie authentic.
4: Our listeners may not know that the rubber chickens you get off just Amazon.com, they're not real rubber chickens.
1: No.
4: I mean, this rubber chicken that just came into the studio is...
1: It's been around.
4: It's actually made of rubber.
2: What's the pedigree of a real rubber
4: gorgeous.
2: Chicken versus a fake rubber chicken?
5: I think they pre-seed
2: Did
5: the
2: that
5: squeaker,
2: come from a rubber
5: the
2: egg?
5: The clown squeaker that's inside that one? Does that one you have there, can it roar?
2: Can Let's you squeak? It's very whiny. Has attachment issues.
5: I think this is the comedy. Shaky. I promise you this.
2: It really looks more realistic than that one.
5: It had to be Wednesday or Tuesday.
4: I don't even think they make those chickens anymore.
5: I luckily tuned in
4: they
5: when
4: don't
5: you were
4: make
5: on
4: chickens
5: line,
4: like that anymore.
5: And they were talking about, what do you bring to Burning Man? And I said, no, you were saying rubber chickens. And I just heard it before I even called in. And I called in immediately and said, do I have the rubber chicken for you?
2: Oh, my God.
5: My blind gift to you, Shaky.
2: Yeah.
5: I was in my kitchen just now for a second, and I heard you talking about rubber chickens again. And I said... That's my cue.
2: Oh, my God.
0: Yeah, thank you, Laser.
5: Absolutely. Laser is the Last Luck Casino, guys. The VIP
2: Lover.
5: Has the casino. If you ever see the Last Luck Casino cruising by, you know that we're out there gambling your goods.
2: Ooh.
5: We love you. Rubber chickens go for high dollars.
2: Give them a squeak.
5: No dollars.
1: Happy birthday, Shaky.
2: Happy birthday,
1: Shaky.
4: Happy birthday, Shaky.
1: Happy birthday, Shaky.
0: It is. It's my birthday.
5: Happy birthday, Shaky. I love you so much. I'm so proud. Thank you.
2: Aww. Chicken birthday.
5: For spreading the chicken love. Shout out to everybody out there. I love you all.
2: It's a shaky birthday.
0: Thank you, Lasers. Great to see you. I can't believe it's already whatever day it is, and I'm just seeing you now. Friday.
5: Tomorrow, y'all. Keep
0: yeah.
5: Up.
0: All right. Thank you.
5: Thank you.
0: Wow.
5: Chickens are life.
0: Chickens are life. That was my who just I just received a movie grade rubber chicken. It's actually dripping something that's not clear.
6: That's not movie grade.
7: Dripping schmaltz.
0: So gross. I don't know where this thing has been. And if it came from Laser, it's been around the block.
2: It looks wise.
0: And it's actually wearing a beaded necklace that says rave.
2: rave.
0: But Laser, for the record, does... he said, don't call him a clown. What did he say to call him? A carny, he said.
2: Don't call me a clown.
0: Call me a carny.
2: There's
0: so he's a carny.
1: Yeah, he is. And I saw him coming through here.
0: Yeah, and he always has
6: some
0: wild
6: coming through.
0: Well, I could smell him. Yeah.
2: He exudes lime green energy. Mm-hmm. I just like everything about him.
0: Smells like rubber.
1: Okay. Not the chicken hole.
0: Well,
6: she smelled the chicken hole.
0: I smelled.
2: She smelled into the
1: what
2: egg
1: hole. What did it smell
2: hole.
1: Like? Oh,
2: hey, shaky.
0: I wanted to smell the smelliest part.
2: Did
0: so
2: you?
0: I got a good,
2: oh my!
0: Did, good
2: well,
0: smell.
2: I found out this week at Burning Man that they chickens poo and pee and lay eggs out of the same hole.
1: Cloaca. Stop lying.
0: Oh no, it's
2: called
0: true.
2: A cloaca.
0: Oh. Did you know chickens have no balls? chickens do not have no balls. Pigeons don't have
2: birds,
0: balls.
2: Birds, fish, and reptiles have a cloaca, if everyone
0: cloaca.
2: Needs
1: wow.
2: to know that.
0: So, yeah, so if you're mad at somebody,
2: and does
0: you just...
2: smell like...
0: Oh, I'm overdue
2: things?
0: To play a stop
2: Get
0: set.
6: Did you
2: that.
6: Know chickens can't drive?
0: You know, as soon as rubber chickens are involved, you're gonna overplay your break. So, okay, we're going to take a break. And
6: don't
0: then we're
6: going to
0: talk
6: drive.
0: About the poem. We're going to talk
6: don't
0: about some
6: drive,
0: other
6: no
0: things that we have on deck here. All right. Hang loose, people. It's DJ Shaggy. This is BMIR 94.5.
6: Happy birthday!
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10: 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Every night this year, the Fire Circle will be up and running from dusk till dawn, located on the 0 o'clock axis on the far side of the moon, the Temple of the Moon, that is. 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It celebrates a welcoming space where the citizens of Black Rock City can slow down, connect, and remember what it means to gather together around a fire. 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
7: It was the spell of awareness cast by the passage of the wing of the Fairy of the Star, brushed with the tears of the Lapin Water Sprite, fanned by the breath of the Sylvan Sylph, that opened her eyes to the illusion around her. And she saw the puppet masters at their game, with their ways of enslavement and their wires of gold, and how their rituals and structures had crushed the planet's chakras and robbed the teeming millions of the wisdom at their core. And once they knew that she could see them, they built kingdoms to destroy her, and powerful new weapons to distract the rest with fear. But the mindfulness was manifest, and spread beyond their powers, and soon all could see the cage of lies. And so it disappeared.
11: Hi, I'm Coco, and I work at the Artery, and I've been here since 2017. And the other morning, my husband, Mr. Coco, and I went out, and we went to Kaleidoscope because I love monarch butterflies. And they were installing all the fused glass butterflies on the arch, and we were talking about it, and I was talking to him, and he said, "Didn't you give a tour in 2017? I said, "I did. I was there." And he said, "You gave my mom a tour and you changed her life forever." And it gave me goosebumps. And it lets us know that we never know how much we have an impact on people when we're sharing things at Burning Man. It was a real great day. It was a great way to start the day. And I urge everyone to go out and see the Kaleidoscope. A group of butterflies is called a kaleidoscope.
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12: Access Mundi.
0: And we are back on the air. And this is DJ Shaky, and this is BMIR 94.5. I'm gonna play a song, and then we might play a song from DJ Lady Vitamins, but I just got to sound check that first, because it's the first time we're playing off his phone.

0: Yeah, but us. And kindly point that gun the other way and hobble, hobble, hobble off and hit the hay. Hey, hey, boss man, what do you say? It's easy pickings, ain't nobody here but us chickens.
1: Hey, it's DJ Shaky, 94.5 BMIR. Ain't nobody here but us chickens. So we have on the mic DJ Lady Vitamins and Comet and Bunny. And Comet, this is actually Comet and Bunny, both their first burns.
2: Baby's first burn. Yeah.
1: And Comet.
2: Happy burn day.
1: Happy burn day to me. Well, Comet was saying that she had some ideas about what to bring to the burn, but now that she has been to the burn.
2: Yeah.
1: She's got a bunch more ideas about what to bring to the burn. And this kind of is a continuing discussion that we started a week ago on Thursday about what to bring to the burn.
2: Yes.
1: So what are some of your ideas there, Comet?
2: Well, it started out because we were talking about that ukulele and trying to get it delivered. But I think I've done a lot of weathering. I've done a lot of... staying up till the sunrise, and I think I've experienced everything in between, and it's I will say it's a physical thing and a mental thing too, because nothing can prepare you for what you see and what you experience at Burning Man.
1: Yeah.
2: Like, no matter what anyone says, and no matter if people sit you down and tell you that, you know, you're gonna be able to be free, you just like don't believe it, and then you get here and you're like, oh. So I didn't pack anything like super crazy wild in my soul, because I probably wasn't even considering it. And being here and seeing everybody being so free and everybody else sort of accepting of that, I will wear the craziest things that I want to wear now, I think. But I want to go like...
3: Nothing's too big.
2: I want to go like dumpster diving. I want to go into the depths of like...
4: Yeah.
2: You know, like, I want to go into the back rooms of Chinatown. I want to, you know...
1: That's scary. Are you sure?
3: Shaky's been there.
1: Are you sure about that?
2: I want glow-in-the-dark tampons. Like, I want it all, you know? I'm kidding.
1: Glow-in-the-dark.
2: It was the most extreme thing I could think of.
1: That's pretty extreme.
3: No, but you're right. You're right.
2: You never know.
3: You get to do whatever you know.
2: Nothing's
3: too big.
4: Yeah, we're all like
3: too weird. So, and that's where else can you do that? You know?
2: Right.
3: Literally,
2: I didn't believe you. I believe nobody before I got here.
4: We're all here playing make believe. So like, I'm just doing what little me would want to do.
2: Oh my god,
4: what little me wants to wear.
2: Tell me,
4: she's having a great time.
2: Tell me one thing about her and one thing that she likes best about your outfit right now.
4: So stripes on stripes on stripes
2: of
4: every size and color, and then more is more. She wants more. She wants more jewelry. She wants more colors. She wants
2: Bunny's
4: more
2: got
4: bigger.
2: Needs and wants.
4: Yeah.
2: Yeah. Feed the bunny.
4: Feed
2: and
4: the
2: is
4: bunny.
2: She is she bunny? Is she is like that little thing inside you? Is she bunny?
4: Bunny. Bunny is probably an iteration of all of me, but little me is just Gabrielle.
2: That's
4: she's little.
2: Oh. What's up, Gabrielle?
4: Yeah.
3: Tell us about that necklace that you have.
4: Oh, this crazy thing. I mean,
1: first thing you have to do is describe it for the people at home, because they cannot see you. You must describe the necklace.
2: Nothing
1: give them a
2: for how many elements are on this necklace.
4: Okay. What do we have?
1: It starts with a chain.
4: We've got like a spinner. We have a giant lock of hair from an old lover.
1: So it's sort of like a
4: foot.
1: Hold on, it's like a charm necklace.
4: This necklace, if you lose a thing, this is where it ends up.
1: It's your neck.
2: 9 pounds.
4: Yes, absolutely.
1: But please, please describe more of the charms. I just wanted to help people get a visual of what
4: DJ
1: we're
4: Lady
1: dealing
4: can
1: with
4: you help
1: here.
4: Describe.
3: There's a weird little eyeball thing. There's a billiard ball. There's a evil eye thing.
4: There's coins.
3: There's
4: janitor keys.
3: A ball bearing, like a destroyed
4: ball bearing. Oh, a rusted out ball bearing that I actually took out of someone's bike when I was helping them fix it this week.
2: Ooh, that's like a that's like a scout badge for Burn Man. Like,
4: yeah. It was pretty cool. It's very sharp. You can touch it if you want.
2: I will touch your well-earned bike equipment on your... Oh, my God. This thing is, like, crazy.
4: Yeah. Yeah.
2: Whose keys are they?
4: I have no idea. One of them works, actually.
2: To what?
4: But you have to figure out which
2: to
4: one.
1: But
2: where?
1: Works to what? That to is win. The question.
4: A super secret special lock somewhere.
2: Oh, my God. I hope it's, like, a really cool shower.
1: Shower.
4: Oh, yes. I have the only shower key for everyone in the park.
2: It's like a full heated shower.
4: This is the e-bike key that everyone has lost and is looking for out here. If you lost your e-bike key, I probably have it on my necklace.
2: Oh my God, you could be like the key gatherer.
4: Yeah.
2: And you could, okay, so can I tell a quick story? How much
1: yes,
2: time you got?
1: Yes, please. Okay. We've got 6 minutes
2: so
1: before the next break.
2: So I did some field work today as part of my first burn. I am doing storytelling for BMIR and I'm going out to the field and I'm talking with people with the field recorder.
4: Love that.
2: And I wanted to get some atmospheric recordings. I wanted to get far enough away from everything to where everything sort of sounded like it was the same distance away. So I went in the middle of nowhere in the playa, and it was anybody who came up to me is who I talked to. And it's been like if they came up to me, I would ask them about themselves, and I would ask them 3 words to describe their burn so far.
4: Yeah.
2: And then I would read their runes. I had like a little bag of runes together.
4: That's so cool.
2: And just being out there and like in the isolation, it's like such a cool experience to have people come to you.
4: Yeah.
2: So,
4: yeah.
3: Well, you're brilliant. I love that.
4: That's great.
2: Oh my God. Yeah.
3: I love it so much. It's giving
2: Thank
3: me
2: you
3: ideas.
2: So much, Lady Vitamins. Yeah. Well, I was trying to figure out how to get a good sound level in a conversation and rest my feet at the same time.
3: Sneaky.
1: That's a good combo.
4: Yeah.
1: Well, DJ, Lady Vitamins did call in last Thursday to our Get Ready With Me show. And
3: well, first I called the 888 number and not the 800 number. Mm-hmm. And
1: oh, wait, you called the 800 number.
3: Yeah, it's
1: first.
3: A sex line.
2: That's a 900.
3: No, the 800 900. One is also a. I don't know why. It's a pyramid scheme. I don't know. And then I called the right
4: for
3: number, but I called the wrong show. So then I called back on Shaky's show. Yes, it's true. And I was in a mess. I was in our apartment.
1: Like in a physical mess.
3: Yeah,
1: of
3: I was
1: things
3: surrounded
1: that you were packing.
3: In this like avalanche of stuff.
4: I and can I was, only imagine.
3: Yeah. And it was chaos. But you had, know, I need to give you credit because we started talking about socks and I was like, socks, schmucks, like who wears socks? Like I live in Texas, it's 107 degrees for 6 months. Like I don't know where my socks are. And Shaky was like, if it rains, you're going to need socks.
1: Well, if it's cold, you're going to need socks.
2: Oh, that's
1: you're
2: going
1: to need a lot of socks.
3: And you were right.
1: Did you bring socks?
3: Because you told me to.
1: Oh, I serve the people. I live
3: so
1: to serve the people.
3: I'm for you, Shaky. Like the service you provide for the world with your vast knowledge of footwear.
1: Bring socks. That's like Towley. I'm like Towley, but for socks.
4: Oh, no, my God.
1: Towley's like, don't forget to bring a towel. And I'm like, don't forget to bring socks.
2: Oh, my gosh. And you put them over your shoes? I put them
1: over
2: my shoes.
1: Over your shoes.
3: I did the sock. Bag sock.
2: Oh, yeah. Elite strategy.
3: Is it?
1: Yeah, that's.
2: How
1: that,
2: are your
1: I
2: shoes?
1: Think I told you about
2: How
1: that.
2: Are your shoes?
1: Sock
2: bag are your sock. Shoes good?
3: I don't know. These are my shoes.
2: They look excellent.
3: They're fine.
2: De-plyed.
3: Yeah, except I never took them out when it was raining.
2: Playa free.
3: Because I had the super shoe that Shaky told me about.
4: Yeah.
2: Yeah.
1: Oh, so you did. Not only did you bring socks, but you wore 2 socks at the same time.
3: Well, there's a whole debate. I don't want to get into it.
1: On each
3: you know,
1: foot.
3: It should it be, you know, a plastic bag on the outside with a sock on the inside, or sock on the outside is plastic bag on the inside, or what I did sock, bag,
1: no,
3: sock.
1: No, sock, bag, sock is the way to do it.
3: See, that's the way to do it. People.
1: No,
2: if you have a competitive way to put on your sock, you can call. What's our number?
1: Well, if your plastic bag is on the outside, it's going to rip and it's going to moop.
3: Exactly.
1: That's the problem. It's the moop that's the problem.
2: Right.
1: So you have to put a sock bag, and then, of course, you have to have a sock on.
3: But I think everyone here at the Burn right now doesn't want to think about what they went through in the last 24 hours. They're like, what are you talking about? Yeah. There wasn't any rain.
4: I saw a lot of fair bags out there.
2: I feel like a cool lit up art mask, like for sand or dust storms. I feel like if you weren't going to do an art car, you didn't have a job, or like, you know, if there wasn't like another big project you were working on,
1: yeah,
2: like part of the outfit stuff, maybe I would do one creatively ambitious thing next year. That's, I would think about something like a lit up dust mask for
3: sandstorms. That you make.
2: Yeah,
3: right?
2: And it's all based around like safety goggles or something, but then you just make them look crazy. Mm-hmm. And so if you're walking in the dust storm at night, you just kind of look like, you know, like
1: a face.
2: Like the man in the moon, or
1: a
2: like
1: a floating face.
2: Yeah, like a, I don't know, like a Michelangelo face or.
1: That's going to really freak people out.
3: I'm glad you brought that up, because that gets to when you come out here, you're going to want to have something that you made or your friend made.
2: Yeah.
3: And you don't want to come out here and look like the other person. You know, you put all this effort into coming out here.
2: Yeah.
3: You've been waiting for all year. You want it to be special.
2: Yeah.
3: And if the feeling you get when you're wearing someone and someone gives you a compliment and you go, well, I made this.
2: Yeah.
4: Oh, yeah.
3: That's incredible. I love that. And I recommend that, you know, no one miss out on that opportunity. And so your project idea sounds great.
2: I know. Yeah. I hope I do some version of it.
1: Well, I have expectations of you for next year.
2: Oh, shoot. Next year. Well, I can't disappoint you with Shaky because I love you and it's your birthday.
1: Yippee!
3: We're making promises to Shaky today.
2: Yeah.
3: I already made one about Chicken Song. You're going to be making
2: a little
1: Chicken
2: mask.
1: Song. Yeah.
2: And it's going to be about removing your mask in the default world.
1: Ooh.
2: And like,
1: ooh, I like all of these things. It's actually time for a break. So let's just have a break and see what happens. This is BMIR 94.5. And I'm Shaky, and I'm here with a bunch of friends, and I'll be back in a few minutes.
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8: So right now I'm watching this art car that has a horse on the top, and it has these red, like the red eyes on the horse. 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
8: This is like Labor Day weekend. 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
10: Yeah, I could have been on a lake somewhere and said, I'm here at Burning Man. Baby, hold your breath so I can motorboat you.
11: Hello, BRC, and those beyond the gates. Welcome to the 2026 Axis Mundi's list of open fires. Sunday at 8 p.m., we close out the week with the Temple of the Moon. The Temple of the Moon takes its inspiration from the Queen of the Night, a desert cactus flower that blooms for a single night each year, releasing its fragrance in the moonlight before fading with the dawn. The moon also follows a natural rhythm, waxing and waning in an enduring cycle. Between these two patterns, the artist James found a tender metaphor for our own lives, for Black Rock City, and for the temple's annual cycle of appearance and release. Together, the flower and the moon conceptually make the temple a celebration of impermanence and immediacy. It serves as a reminder that the fleeting nature of human experience is what makes our short time on Earth so meaningful. Thank you, James. We hope you enjoy all the open fire projects at Burning Man 2026, Axis Mundi.
12: Let me tell you about the time I shot electricity out of my fingers. I'm Shalico.
13: I'm Phoenix, and that night I thought I was going to die.
12: I did too.
13: So my partner, we were just dating. This was about 14 years ago, and he points. We were playing art or bicycle, which is when you point out at a light, and you guess if it's art or bicycle, and then you walk for a half an hour to figure out if it's art or bicycle. And he pointed, and this stream of electricity was coming out of his finger, and it sounded like Dr. Megavolt, but you couldn't feel anything.
12: Yeah, blue electricity that matched my powder blue suit just shot out of my fingers. We looked around. There was nothing around us. I was like, Doc, get down.
13: So we got down on the ground, and I was looking back onto the city, and I literally thought I was going to die. I had this like S-eating grin on my face, and I was like, thank you, universe, thank you, everything, thank you. And then we didn't die, and every time we put our hands up into this certain field, our fingers would light up with electricity.
12: So that's a good way to go out, but it turns out we weren't going to die. If this ever happens to you, what was it, Phoenix?
13: I knew exactly who to go to the next day to see what the H happened to us. I went to Sid Kling, who does the Neon on the Man, and I said, Sid, what happened to us? And he said, that was St. Elmo's fire.
12: So kids, if you're out there in a storm and electricity starts coming out of your fingers, you might not be about to die. It might just be St. Elmo's fire.
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1: Welcome back to BMIR 94.5. And this is DJ Shaky. And we have a couple of new guests here in the studio. Well, guests, why don't you introduce yourself, please?
17: Hello, everybody. Hello, Burners. I hope you all have a good time. My name is Caesar. And here with me is...
18: My name is Scott.
17: And this is a real surprise. We're passing by the
1: All right,
17: the
1: welcome.
17: And I remember that I was invited once. So I said, look, this is the place I was invited once to just talk a little bit about my experiences. And I was telling Scott. And then while I was saying that, somebody said, hey, I recognize you. You were here before. So let's go upstairs and have an interview or some form of talk. So the reason it was really funny is because I remember that my approach to the playa was the first year was the Renegade.
1: Yes.
17: That it was very atypical form of Burning Man. So I was really waiting for Burning Man to happen, but it was canceled that year. And we were
1: right.
17: So somebody came up with this plan B that it was on social.
1: Right.
17: And I was already traveling into Nevada, Arizona, Utah by myself for a trip to sightseeing. And I say, you know, everybody's talking about this new Burning Man called Renegade Man that is
1: yes.
17: dangerous. people are going to die. So that's the place I want to be.
1: So you might die. So you wanted to come.
17: For the first time, I'm not a camper. I took an RV. And I adventured myself between Las Vegas to Reno. There was nobody on the road. It looked like such a situation.
1: Oh, right, because it was COVID. And so there was nobody traveling.
17: It was really, really very unusual for me, living in New York, and in the traffic of New York, to be in this beautiful road in the sunset. I reached the playa, and it was amazing. But the main concern this year was not the philosophy of the Burning Man or the whole background and the art and so on. It was where to dispose. Feces, the excrement, So I remember there was a big deal, but there was so much fun that people came up with this crazy idea how to manipulate their own waste.
1: What was your idea, too?
17: Well, you know, I was very lucky that somebody gave me unconsciously an RV for rent in Las Vegas, because in Reno nobody wanted to rent that year any form of RV, because it was dangerous, considered very dangerous. When instead it was a beautiful experience of freedom. I saw really the real essence of Burning Man. There was beautiful, spontaneous people, everybody taking care of each other, because we knew the risk that we had without the organization. And it came out a beautiful experience that it was, made me fall in love with the Playa. And since then, the last 6 years I've been coming.
1: So you've been coming back. Yeah,
17: this is my personal, but obviously it's a beautiful place to be. It's worth it all the time, no matter the mud or the wind. Then it gives you those magic moments that they stay with you forever. So I think it's really worth it.
1: Yeah, the sunsets this week have been just mind-blowing. Yeah. I think last night as we were coming home, it was probably the most beautiful sunset I've ever seen.
17: It gives,
1: incredible.
17: The colors, the atmosphere, the people, the whole magic. It's a unique event in the world that I'm very proud to be part of. And in fact, with me, I have Scott, that is a pure virgin.
1: You're a virgin? Okay, yes, we have Scott. Yes. Scott here on the other microphone.
18: How are you? Yeah.
1: Hi.
18: I'm a virgin here at Burning Man. It's been an unbelievable experience.
1: And Caesar encourage you to come?
18: Did
1: Caesar
18: actually
1: say you got to come?
18: I think it was a little bit of begging on my part and a little bit of asking on his part.
1: Maybe okay.
18: More begging on mine, probably.
17: I want to be alone. I wanted to have this experience by myself. And then we met in an ayahuasca retreat a few months before.
1: Okay.
17: And we connected very well because those moments are so intense. So it was this nice relationship. And then I told him, look, I'm very tired for work. I need a break and I could go anywhere in the world. But the place where I have most fun is Burning. And I said, oh my God, I've been dreaming about going. Can I come with you? And in that moment, I said, yes, why not? And then we're actually having a great time together, because we live together, all the experience, and I see it through the eyes of a virgin. So I can double the experience. And you constantly know, oh my God, that's a shame, oh my God, that's the reason it's Burning Man, because it's exceptionally beautiful.
18: Every time I turn my head, it blows my mind. I mean, just
1: true.
18: It's unfathomable. I think it would be impossible to try to describe the true essence of this place to anyone when you leave.
1: That is the issue. I mean, I've tried to encourage people to come, and I basically tell them it's just a very unique phenomenon. It's not like anything else. It can't really be described. Everything you've seen, pictures or read, it just cannot describe what it is when you're actually here and surrounded by this. And exactly what you said, every time you turn your head, it blows your mind.
18: It does. It really does. I'm fascinated. I can't wait for next year.
1: Can you think of anything in particular that stands out? I mean, it's all insane, but has anything come to mind?
18: You know, I've worked with ayahuasca for a number of years now, and when you go in those environments, there's a lot of love. But when now you show up in a city built by 75, 80,000 people, and you have that same kind of environment of love, that's beautiful.
1: Yes.
18: And it's hard to find in society, and you to experience that in a way that is so large, with, like I said, such a vast amount of people all smiling and happy, and the hugs that you get from everybody. It's fascinating to see the love that is experienced here.
1: Yes, and all the projects that people do are all a gift.
18: Sure.
1: Like, everything that's built is a gift. All the food that people are serving you is a gift. I mean, this year, this is, I think, burn number 23, and this year I've eaten more food than any other year, maybe even all the other years combined. And I went to the, I'm not going to remember the name of the camp, but it's Iranian. And they said that last year they served 1,200 people, and this year their goal was to serve 1,500 people.
18: And how amazing that their goal is more. You know, like I want to feed more people. Like I want to provide love and I want to give more to more people. I mean, that's what a beautiful, you know, fascinating.
17: That's very deep.
1: Exactly.
17: But look at the personal transformation. Sorry to interrupt.
1: Yes.
17: I was looking at myself with this gift that I received from my friend.
1: It's a bubble gun.
17: Because he told about gifting. I said, it's important, the gifting. So he came over with this plastic toy that is a bubble gun. You know?
1: Yes, a bubble, bubble gun.
17: I am a serious man, apparently, and I'm a professional man. And my job is in cardiology, you know? And I do interesting things, you know? So I do operate and I take care of people. I'm a healer. And then all of a sudden I find myself in between the color and the laser exploding this this beautiful object that created the atmosphere of the bubble gun. And I go
1: he's shooting bubbles
17: in the studio.
1: And I go
17: after every single bubble gun. So now when you see a cardiac surgeon doing that, it's a personal transformation that is very interesting from a psychological standpoint. You know? It's you allow a person to become a kid again and given the opportunity to have a joy that is lost because of the trauma and the whole environment that influences in such a negative way. So this is also what the playa does to us. Besides the social aspect that is very interesting, the fact that personally there is a transformation that brings you to from the operating room to bubble gun.
1: It's bubbles, bubbles everywhere.
17: I'm proud of it because it means that you open up to your inner child. That's what we learn over there with this, all this spiritual experience that we do with Scott. And the last thing I say is this about Burning Man, okay? We met through the ayahuasca because we are very interested in personal growth and all this kind of experience. And there is a time to learn, there is a time to play, like now. Mm-hmm. So now this thing of Burning Man, once during an ayahuasca retreat, they open up this fire that is the sacred fire. I don't know if you're familiar with that. You know, there is a fire where you can connect with the ancestor and have this kind of relationship with your genetic predecessor. So at this point, I see this man that is schizophrenic, that he shouldn't be doing psychedelic, standing up during the ceremony and yelling, "Today is my day." And then he jumps in the fire.
1: Oh, no.
17: So it was a traumatic
1: You witnessed
17: one.
1: This?
17: I witnessed this
1: personally.
17: Oh, my
1: goodness.
17: So now, obviously, the ambulance came because it's a good center for ayahuasca retreat. It's an elegant center. So, and then after 3 days, this guy comes back to me and says, "You being a doctor, can I stay with you in the room?" Okay, so I took care of him. But then I came to Burning Man after a few months. And I said, "Look, this is the second Burning Man that I've seen this year." Because one was
1: really.
17: But anyway, sorry for the very morbid situation. But the man is doing very well. He's considering himself the Phoenix because he believes
1: he rose
17: fire,
1: from the ashes.
17: It was a reborn.
1: Oh, my goodness.
17: Just to make it a little.
1: Oh, my goodness. Well, what was the difference between, okay, you went to the Renegade Burn, and then you went to
17: the burn,
1: the next burn.
17: Yeah.
1: Can you compare those two experiences at all? Like, what was one experience different from the other?
17: So the other experience, it has been in few words, the fact that when you could take a group of human beings and you put them together in a formal society, they have to come out anyway, create the same regulation, the same protocols in the default world.
1: Oh, just do me a favor. Can you get a little closer to the microphone?
17: Okay, that's the reason. So what is happening is that when you put so many people together, and especially in a place, eventually there is some need for some form of government. So yes, I start learning because I don't know very much about sociology, but obviously we are all together. We have to create some rule for the living together that is convenient to everybody, and then one started to create two sides in which somebody has an idea, somebody has a different idea. So why the limit of 5 miles per hour? You know, all those little things that they come in and no laser or some rules that maintain everybody. So I'm seeing that we're recreating something that we already created in the past, but with a more lovely concept, you know, trying to tolerate the other, to love each other. When there is love and game and playful behavior, everything comes better. What we're missing in the default world.
1: Right.
17: That there is so much greediness. The lack of then money has a big influence on this because we're all affected by the money, our economic status, no matter what. And the lack of the money, it creates this smooth atmosphere that it's socially very positive, I believe.
1: Right.
17: Probably that's the reason. There is no more this greediness. They eliminated the greediness. people give. They have more attitude to give than take. This is the difference from the default world. Huh? So I see the difference. So we're doing something better than we had done in the past. So
1: right.
17: We're teaching for the future. You know, it could be, look, these guys, if you make them play a little more, probably society works better. Even if you make them do, like, the boutique. Like, the other day, I went to a boutique. My wife was coming with the plane. She didn't have luggage. And she goes, oh, I need to get dressed. I want to be shiny for you. So I go through the city, and I found a lady that created this beautiful camp called Boutique.
1: Right.
17: Beautifully decorated. There were all these dress, women dress exposed there. And I told her the story. The wife is coming, and I don't have clothes for her. So please, sir, choose what you like. This one will be good. She shows me all this dress. And then she gave me a bag, put everything in the bag, and said, thank you for shopping with us. This is a lady, probably when she was young, she wanted to offer a little boutique store.
1: Okay.
17: And she just coronated her dream. Yeah?
1: So the boutique is here on the Playa?
17: It was a few years ago. I don't know.
1: Oh, okay. But it was on the Playa.
17: Oh, yes. It was in the city, somewhere between 8 and the airport. It's around 5. So I met this... Thank you very much for inviting us.
1: Yeah. What kind of... Are you with a camp, or are you just together in an RV?
17: Over the 6 years, I coronated my dreams. So when I came the first time, I wanted to be a burner. I didn't even have the bicycle. The first time.
1: Right.
17: So I kept on watching everybody passing by. This was the renegade.
1: Right.
17: Then I got the bicycle, then I joined a camp, and then last year I did the mega, art car, really huge, I don't know, 40 feet truck.
1: Okay.
17: We made something called the Eclipse.
1: Okay.
17: Which was representing the sun and the moon.
1: Right.
17: It was a two-floor truck with the lounge in the bottom and the terrace on the top, nicely decorated. So then this year, instead, I wanted to go free camping.
1: You're in free camping this year?
17: Yeah, I didn't even want Scott with me.
1: Not even Scott.
17: It's been fantastic to be a virgin. It's learning by the day.
1: So, Scott, are you in the free camping with Caesar?
18: I am, yes.
1: You are.
18: Yes.
1: So even though he didn't want you, you're still there.
17: I keep on not wanting.
18: He lets me in the motorhome once in a while, so it's not that bad.
1: Well, most of the years I was here, I did free camping. I've actually never even been with an organized camp except for the last few years camping with the radio station. Prior to that, only free camping.
17: I was with a camp, an organized camp before, but I decided to cut loose and then to have freedom. Relationships that last long are beautiful, but it's still a commitment. Instead of here,
1: it is, yeah, it is a commitment, and there's... you end up
17: duty,
1: having to have, do duties, and you have chores to do. And
17: this year, totally free.
1: Totally free.
17: If it was not for Scott, I would be like a flying like an inch. But I have to say that I discovered friendship on the Playa. when I say, but what are we doing together 24/7? It's the ayahuasca that gave us this gift of having a friend again, you know? So we're like two babies laughing, joking, like two babies. Joking with, look at this, with the bubble gum. There you go. Thank you, guys.
1: Oh, you're so welcome.
17: Oh, it looks beautiful over here.
1: It does. We're getting all bubbles in the studio right now. All little tiny bubbles flying all over the studio.
17: I wish a lot of joy to everybody.
1: Thank you, Caesar. Thank you. Scott.
17: Fuck
18: Thank
17: your
18: you
17: burn, guys.
18: We appreciate it.
17: Sorry for the F word. I never leave this place without the F word.
1: All right. Well, actually, it is time for a break, and you're listening to BMI Art 94.5. This is DJ Shaky, and here comes the break.
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1: BMIR, the voice of the man.
3: The one generalization which is true about America is that everything is true about it. It's impossible to say anything that isn't true, good or bad. Our enemies are right, our friends are right. Yeah. It's an awful big country, an awful lot of different kinds of people in it, and violence always has been part of our story. It is, you know, I've seen it in my own lifetime long before this period, and we certainly read about it in history. That's the way we won the country and stole it away from the Indians and all the rest of it.
1: The voice of Black Rock City.
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5: Welcome back. It is DJ Shaky, and you're listening to BMIR 94.5, the voice of Black Rock City, like the promo just said. And I'm here with Bunny and DJ Lady Vitamins. And DJ Lady Vitamins is going to play us some tracks.
6: I honestly haven't felt like I've heard enough Dolly at this burn. I was expecting to hear her from different angles, you know, remix and everything, you know. Dolly Parton is such an icon for music and cult and everything. She's
5: just good advice.
6: Yeah. So I'm going to play a little bit of some of her words and then a little music.
5: Okay, and we sort of sound checked this, so I'm going to just suggest the level as we go.
6: All right.
7: I wake up with new dreams every day. It doesn't matter how old I am or how old I'm not. It's like my life is new every day. I always ask God to guide me and lead me and give me new things to do and to be able to do things that will help the masses, that will lift up mankind, not just for myself. And so I love being able to get out and perform and make people happy, and it makes me happy as well. So if you can kind of do that, it's kind of like a wheel. Yep. Just goes round and round, and love can generate and joy and light, and that's what it's all about.

DJ Lady Vitamins, that's a lot of work. It's so much work. Maybe we should take some time off. No, what we've been listening to a few tracks from DJ Lady Vitamins. It's a little bit of a Dolly tribute, and then made us work.

0: So you're basically, your songs are about telling us what to do.
1: Yes, I have things to tell you to do. Yeah. I have opinions about what you should be doing.
0: Yeah.
1: Papi. Mostly involves moving your body.
0: Yes.
2: Switch.
1: And then you gotta turn
0: and then
1: around.
0: You have to switch. Yeah, you have to turn around.
1: Yeah. And then let me show you how you do it.
0: Yeah, do it like this.
1: Like this.
0: Yeah.
1: Are you watching?
0: Do you have more tracks that'll tell us what to do? Yeah.

0: cachorro.
1: I'm gonna play this track by Shadow Sweat.
2: Okay.
1: It's an original track by my...
2: Cool. They tell us what to do?
1: We'll tell you what to do.
2: Okay. When I'm on a dance floor, I want somebody to just tell me what to do. I don't want to think.

0: cooler than a polar bear's toenail?
1: That's the exact temperature for tonight.
0: Toenail? Is that what he's saying?
1: Yeah, it's pretty cool.
0: Polar bear's toenail.
1: Polar bears have very cool toenails.
0: Well, I would think so.
1: Yeah. This is a weather report for this evening, this morning.
0: You know, it kind of is colder than a polar bear's toenail out there at this time.

0: Yeah, yeah, that's right. Yeah. Hands up, everybody. In the 8 years.
1: At some point, you're going to have to say something.
0: I would dance this. Oh yeah, girl.
1: You're not quite sure until that drop.
0: I'm not quite sure. Well, no.
1: Once the drop hits, then you're sure.
0: I was kind of in from the jump. I was in from the jump.
1: Okay. Do we have songs that tell us to jump?
0: Oh, there's a lot of songs that tell us to jump. Yay. What do you got for us, Bert? Still with the polar bear. Okay, I thought that was the end.
1: We're still throwing our hands in the air.
0: I like it. This is like Mystery Science Theater 2000, but with songs. I like this. Critiquing and commenting on the song as it plays. Oh yeah, girl. Oh, this is busy.
1: Oh yeah.
0: Colder than a polar bear's toenail. All right, we're going to have to go to a break. How much time we got left in this song? 30 seconds? All right. Yeah, we're going to have to fade out in this jam, but just, you know, colder than a polar bear's toenail.
1: Is the temperature.
0: Is the temperature. Yeah. That's quite true. How much is that in Celsius?
1: Exactly this degrees.
0: This degrees. Oh, colder than a polar bear. All right. Well, this is that was DJ Lady Vitamins. Who did that track?
1: That's Shadow Sweat, who's here on Playa right now.
0: Oh, right on.
1: Purple Panther.
0: Thank you, Shadow Sweat. That was funky. And it's BMIR 94.5. DJ Shaky here on the mic with guest DJ Lady Vitamins and Bunny. And we're going to go to a break, so don't touch that dial.
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8: Hi, this is Lady Justice with the Know Your Rights Volunteer Team. Here are some tips on your rights if you encounter law enforcement while at Burning Man. You have the right to record the interaction. You can ask the officer if you're being detained or if you're free to leave. If the officer says you're free to leave, you can walk away. If the officer says you're being detained, you may ask why you're being detained. Otherwise, you may say, "I choose to invoke my right to remain silent. I would like to speak to an attorney." If an officer asks to search you or your belongings or take a quick look in your bag, you can refuse a search. And if you're an immigrant, you have these same rights. Have a great burn.
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11: So I think the first thing I always tell myself that I have to do better is somehow find a way to survive my first 24 to 48 hours in a less chaotic way. 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
16: 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There are countries which are perfectly able to do that. The United States is an extremely rich country. It's perfectly able to do that. It chooses not to. It chooses to have homeless people. We are 19th in the world in infant mortality. 18 other countries save the lives of their babies better than we. How come? They just spend more money on it. They care about their babies more than we care about ours. We are using money for the wrong stuff.
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0: Welcome back. It's DJ Shaky here at BMIR. And gate is open. You can drive around. The low tonight is 46 Fahrenheit. The high tomorrow is 75 degrees. And I have another Dolly Parton remix from my friend in Austin, Texas, Jenny Hoyston. And I'm just going to rock that real quick. And then we'll get back to our Mystery Science Theater 2000 version of listening to tracks and commenting on them.

0: That's it. Here You Come Again from Dolly Parton remix from Jenny Hoisden. And this is DJ Shaky here hanging out with DJ Lady Vitamins and Bunny. And thanks you guys so much for keeping me company on my freaking birthday, boy. Oh, yeah, that would help. That would help.
1: And in line with Shaky's wishes for her birthday, we're going to play some more music that tells us what to do.
0: Tells us what to do, and then we're going to make jokes about it.
1: Okay.
0: Oh, we need some more volume on that.
1: Is that not going through?
2: 3, 2,
0: You're up, baby. You're up. Why so quiet? Why so quiet?
1: Do you not hear it?
0: I'll tell you what. I hear it, but it's so quiet. I don't know. Maybe I could put up here, talk, and I'll put the same song up on my laptop because I know.
1: Well, this is a remix. It's not that same
0: song. Yeah. Volumes. Can't live with them. Can't live without them. House. This is a house of pain. I hear it there somewhere. Hang on.
1: Oh, it's because of my lap.
0: I'm going to put it up. Okay, here we go.

0: I really like this beat. Do you like this beat?
1: Of course you do.
0: Oh wait, this song is also about packing.
1: Yeah, it's also-

0: Say that?
1: Dunkin's a pretty big deal where your house came from.
0: Oh, yeah. I think it's pretty interesting that they don't call them Dunkin's. There's Dunkin' Donuts anymore.
1: No, they're ashamed.
0: They're just Dunkin'.
1: I know. I'm like, just admit who you are.
0: Well, now they have things like soup. You know? So it's kind of like Dunkin' soup.
1: Soup though.
0: And I think they're really leaning into the coffee concept. You know? This country runs on Dunkin'. Do you ever think about, like, how many people are jumping right now? Like, it's probably millions. Millions of people are probably jumping all over the world. So, you had a remix of this?
1: Yeah.
0: Oh.

0: You might have fixed it. Okay, so should we stop playing this one and try to play yours now? Okay. All right, we're gonna fade mine out, and we're gonna let DJ Lady Vitamins play his remix. Okay. Wait. All right. Are we hearing it?
1: Yep.
0: Oh, that's much better. Thank you.
1: There we go. But I like that we set the stage with the classic.
0: Yeah.
1: You know.
0: Oh yeah. Okay. That's good. Compare and contrast.
1: Exactly.
0: Yeah.
1: What have we done?
0: No Duncan references in this one.
2: Not yet.
0: Not yet. Dunk, dunk, dunk, dunk, dunk, dunk, dunk, dunk. That actually, that'd be pretty good. Dunk, dunk, dunk, dunk, dunk.

0: Okay, what are they talking about right now? Give me what?
1: Give me the donuts.
0: Give me the donuts.
1: Yeah.
0: Okay. Give me that donut.
1: You can hear that, right?
0: Give me that dunk. Give me that dunk. I feel sorry for this person because they just can't get out the word, give me the Dunkin' Donuts. Like, they're not going to get their donut because they just can't get it out. I like this remix, though. Is this another friend of yours?
1: No. But are we going to play some more songs that tell you what to do?
0: Yeah, I'm okay. Totally into it.
1: All right.
0: Oh, yeah. Oh, well, I've done that a couple times today. And I'll probably do that again tomorrow.
1: Well, let's just make sure everyone's got the message.
0: How many times does it say this?
1: Fiber.
0: I'm going to get fired. It's the kind of beat the go. It's the kind of beat the go. It's the kind of beat the go. Ba ta ta. It's the kind of beat the go. It's the kind of beat the go. It's the kind of beat the go. Ba ta ta. I'm not hearing any ra ta tas in that beat. Are you? I mean, she's lying to us. I do like this version. This is a really good version. I have this as well. This is really fun.
1: I've had this as my favorite for a while.
0: Yeah, I mean, it's like, what, 15 years old or something? But it never dies.
1: No. The right people on the dance floor.
0: Yeah. Oh, I forget who does this. Who does this? It's like Wookiee or somebody. Who does it?
1: This is Bar Noise.

0: Shave Your Cha Cha. You know, that's some good songwriting right there, man. I'm not trying to disrespect her. I love Missy Elliott. I love Missy Elliott. She's the best. I love that someone who talks about shaving her cha-cha is in the Songwriters Hall of Fame. That makes me really happy. I mean, you know, real life. No cursing. Actually,
1: I think I know what's going
0: to
1: happen.
0: It's kind of okay, but it's also like, how much are we supposed to say it?
1: I actually don't really.
0: Oh, heck.
1: Oh, heck.
0: All right, what you got? You got something else for us? Oh, and you know, Timberland has a biography. You should really read it. It's really, really good.
1: Oh, yeah.
0: Timberland's biography. Yep. It's unbelievable.
1: Yeah, okay.
0: I'm just saying.
1: Okay. You want me to go read it?
0: And
1: right
0: I'm
1: now?
0: Not. I'm not saying you need to go out and buy it. You could see it. Read it at the library.
1: I love requesting books to libraries.
0: Yeah, I have to go to the library more often.
1: Buy them. You can ask them to buy books for you.
0: Can you?
1: Yeah.
0: And they'll buy it?
1: Yeah.
0: So you can read it.
1: My mom's a librarian.
0: Your mom's a librarian.
1: And they're shredding books right now across the country.
0: Yeah.
1: The library she's at, they're getting rid of most of the books.
0: And they're giving it to the AI.
1: Yeah. Just eat them in the desert.
0: You know what's so crazy is that the internet has so much AI on it that is not even a reliable, scrapable source.
1: I mean, this
0: they can't even scrape it.
1: And yeah,
0: because it's scraping itself.
1: It's turning into slop onto slop onto slop.
0: Slop on slop.
1: You know, great. Then we're just not going to have internet anymore. And
0: well,
1: we'll just have in-person things.
0: Yeah.
1: And then the robots can just have fun with themselves.
0: They're just going to... Well, that's what they said with the AI. It's the death of the internet because so much will be unreliable.
1: Yeah, that, it already is.
0: Yeah.
1: More than we know.
0: See, you know, they should have just stopped with that Will Smith eating the spaghetti. Did you see the Will Smith eating the spaghetti video? The AI slop? It's really super weird. Will Smith is like putting spaghetti in his face and it's coming out his ears. It's just it's super weird. It's great. They should have just stopped right there. I'm a huge fan of the era of bad AI. I don't want good AI.
1: It's just only bad.
0: I only want bad AI.
1: Yeah. I'm already like reminiscing about like bad or worse AI. I'm like, oh, that
0: me
1: nice.
0: Too. The bad AI era was far too short. Far too short. We need
1: what
0: way.
1: I loved, there yeah. was. Folks making
0: oh wait, we can't play the song. There's too many.
1: Oh, wait. You can't play a lot of songs that I have.
0: Well, that's
1: I'm realizing that.
0: Okay, let me know when you've got one that's just doesn't have a curse word every 5 seconds.
1: Yeah, yes. Now.
0: But yeah, the bad AI slop era was that was a beautiful thing. Are we ready?
1: Yeah.
0: DJ Lady Vitamins.
1: Yeah.
0: Oh, I have to play a stop set. I have to play a break. We have to go to a break.
1: Okay.
0: And DJ Lady Vitamins is going to try and find a song that doesn't have a curse every 5 seconds. And this is DJ Shaky, and I'm here with Bunny and DJ Lady Vitamins, who is buckled over in laughter.
1: Sorry.
0: No, it's totally...
1: You're
0: just a
1: music.
0: Filthy guy. That's all. You're filthy. But that's, you know, that's part of what I like about you. You're listening to BMIR 94.5, and we'll be right back. Don't touch that dial. We'll be right back after this break.
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1: Like, I don't even want to go out.
0: Yeah, why would we go out? There's burners there.
1: Earlier today, I saw someone get into a shift pod.
0: Ew, a shift pod?
1: That's where they sleep. That's so sad.
0: It's so sad to think that people come here and they don't have chefs.
1: Well, who comes here without their own chef?
0: No, I know.
1: It's really gross. Like, I can't even either.
0: Literally.
1: And then I was in the back of the robot heart, and then I saw someone, and they didn't even have an e-bike. Like, what are you doing back here? This is supposed to be VIP.
0: Like, literally, I feel so bad for you.
1: Do you have space for me to share with you this idea that I had?
0: Yeah, share.
1: Actually, do you know what?
0: What?
1: Okay, so I just listened to myself, and I actually don't have space for this. It's really brave that you just said that you don't have space for this, because I come here so that I can have an experience, and when you were talking about people sleeping in shift pods, it was actually kind of triggering for me, because I don't like to think about things like that.
0: Okay, well, thank you for checking in, and thank you for sharing that.
1: Hey, guess what?
0: What?
1: It's time for boofing.
0: I am going to boof so hard.
1: We love Burning Man. We love Burning Man.
2: Hello, BRC, and those beyond the gates. Welcome to the 2026 Axis Mundi's list of open fires. Sunday at 8 p.m., we close out the week with the Temple of the Moon. The Temple of the Moon takes its inspiration from the Queen of the Night, the desert cactus flower that blooms for a single night each year, releasing its fragrance in the moonlight before fading with the dawn. The moon also follows a natural rhythm, waxing and waning in an enduring cycle. Between these two patterns, the artist James found a tender metaphor for our own lives, for Black Rock City, and for the temple's annual cycle of appearance and release. Together, the flower and the moon conceptually make the temple a celebration of impermanence and immediacy. It serves as a reminder that the fleeting nature of human experience is what makes our short time on Earth so meaningful. Thank you, James. We hope you enjoy all the open fire projects at Burning Man 2026, Axis Mundi.
3: I work a bike shop over at Leopard Martini Lounge. There's this lovely woman who came in. She said she was Chinese, and she brought in her mother. Her mother's bike was the one that broke, and her mother couldn't speak English. So she says, you know, can you fix my mother's bike? And it was something simple like, fix a flat. So I was fixing her flat, no trouble. And she says, listen, right now my mother is over there, and she has a book out. She's going to open the book and start sketching you, I think. And if she does, please just do what you're doing, because she's an excellent artist, and she never does this. So I do what I'm doing, and I say, there you go. We're all done. You know, here's your bike. All set to go. You're back on the playa. And the woman says, excuse me. And she rips the page out and gives it to me. And it brings emotion even now. And it's me with my fedora on, pumping up a wheel with angel's wings. And it says, thank you.
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6: In creation, the whole of creation is perfect. You know, there is nothing that goes wrong with nature. Only what man does, then it goes wrong. But we are made of that thing. The very essence of our being, of every atom in our body, is made from this perfect knowledge, this perfect consciousness.
5: Axis Mundi.
7: How are you doing? It's DJ Shaky, and it's 3:32 a.m. on the playa on Saturday, September 5th. 2026, and it is my birthday today. Yay!
8: Shaky's birthday.
7: I just realized that I don't know why I got my buddy DJ Lady Vitamins and Bunny here, and I was just realizing why do they call you DJ Lady Vitamins? Is this a geritol is this about taking geritol every day?
8: No, it's misconception. It's not, but it's related to the fact that I'm looking at all this music I want to play, and I can't play it,
7: because it's
8: a lot of it is women talking about how they enjoy
7: sex
8: and they're saying it in a sometimes graphic and positive way in music.
7: Right.
8: And that has to do with, excuse me, pardon me, how I got my name.
7: It was, okay.
8: My music is, it's I was like, told this, okay.
7: Okay.
8: That my music is... as like vitamins to the ladies.
7: Because, to the ladies.
8: Because there's a lot of hip-hop remixes and my electronic music from way in the beginning of DJing, and a lot of femme folks, queer folks, women were like, oh, we want to dance this music because it's not just like bros talking about some bullshit and how they're great. And
7: right.
8: It's a lot of like, you know...
7: I got you.
8: Missy, Ciara, you know.
7: Except, yeah, yeah,
8: you know,
7: yeah.
8: And, that's kind of like what I got known for, and I got named DJ Lady Vitamins.
7: All right. Did a certain person give you that name? Like specifically, or group of people? Or was it just hubbub? Hubbub?
8: It was like a phrase. I'm a performer too, so it was a phrase that a character I had said. And it came out of that.
7: Oh,
9: it was this guy. Okay, so he has a voice like this, and he's kind of this sketchy dude who like grabs a mic at like a, you know, a, like a church potluck, and he's got an announcement to make, you know, and one of his announcements was that he carries vitamins around for the ladies in his pockets.
7: Okay,
9: and the ladies are feeling a little low, and he's got vitamins for them. He has to take care of them. Yeah. You know, he's got raspberry leaf, B12, whatever the ladies need. He's got vitamins for you. He's got you.
7: So is that character?
8: That's
7: Filth 10.
8: Character. That's Filth
7: 10. Thoughtful, or is that person just trying to get women to reach into his pocket to get the vitamins?
8: He's not reach. No,
7: he's thoughtful. He's thoughtful.
8: He's thoughtful.
7: He is thoughtful.
9: Hey, I'm thoughtful. Hey, I'm just trying to be nice to the ladies. Come on. Yeah.
7: Okay. All right. All right.
8: Well, so my that question. Was, yeah, that was a
7: question
8: character
7: answered.
8: I had. Some, yeah.
7: Thank you.
8: Okay.
7: Question answered.
8: You asked. Okay.
7: I did.
8: I was not going to just share this information with anyone, and now it's on the radio.
7: Yeah, and probably millions and billions of people now know. Well, I thought that was a really good answer, and I liked that. I liked that you brought up that character right here. How many kids do you have? Like a number of characters?
8: Oh, it's infinite.
7: Infinite characters. Well, you know what I'm going to do? I was speaking with a friend earlier today. Her name is Grace, and we were talking about dancing by ourselves. So I actually have a
8: yes.
7: song that's about, and it's not. Dancing with
8: it's
7: myself.
8: Not Billy Idol?
7: It's not that one.
8: I used to dance by myself because I didn't have any friends to Billy Idol in my bedroom as a kid.
7: To Billy Idol?
8: Yeah.
7: Really? For real?
8: What?
7: Dancing with myself.
8: Why is that surprising?
7: I didn't think it's surprising. It's just...
8: You're
7: okay.
8: Rolling your eyes
7: okay, yeah,
8: bit.
7: It is surprising.
8: Why?
7: It's surprising. Because I didn't...
8: I was a little 80s
7: I never thought of you as being like maybe a Billy Idol fan.
8: I was a child.
7: You were a child.
8: It's okay. So it's different, maybe.
7: Okay. Okay. It's cool. No, I'm not criticizing. I'm not criticizing.
8: There's some criticism. You just crossed your arms.
7: That's because I'm getting cold. I'm getting cold. I have to put my vest back on. I have a heated vest. It's the best. The best. Well, this song is called My Corner, and it's from Chimpo, who is an artist out of Bristol, UK. And I just really like his vocal. I like the music too. This is a remix from, it says Master Plan Remix. I don't know who did it. It could have been him. He could have done it, or somebody else could have done it. I'm not sure. But I really like he has great words. He has great lyrics, and I really like his voice. So I'm just gonna play the song, and I hope you like it.
10: Can't come my corner and stand. No way, no how, no chance, no. just let me go. My corner and dance. Can't come my corner and start.

0: has all kinds of crazy sounds in this remix. Okay, I am a huge, huge Chimpo fan, and one of his songs was I consider it to be my theme song. It's called All of the Above, and the original song is about how he hangs out with all different kinds of people because he is, quote, all of the above. And I found out, I follow him on social media, and I found out not long ago that he was taking requests for dubs. And I was like, oh my God, I have to get a dub of All of the Above. And so dubs, the word dub has a lot of meanings, but one of the meanings is to have an artist redo the lyrics to one of their songs to big up your sound system, okay? So when you ask a person to make a dub for you, you tell them, this is my sound system, or I'm this DJ, and you're going to redo the lyrics to big up your sound system or DJ for battle purposes. So I said, please, please make me a dub of All of the Above, because that's like my theme song. So here it is. This is the Chimpo dub of All of the Above, DJ Shaky style.
1: And this one's a complete special, myself, Chimpo, representing my bridging, Shaky. And you know we don't go on flaky. And this one's a complete special, hot off the press. Old tight, or the New York crew, or stateside crew, listen.

Top Cat, the original junglist. And I literally got this, like, I don't know, 2 weeks ago. And this is the first time I've ever played it, actually.

0: I tell you, getting dubs from artists has become my addiction. Has become my addiction. I was just telling the gang here in the studio that I am going to spend all my retirement money on getting dubs from my favorite artists, because you know what? Health is limited, but dubs are forever. These dubs will live far beyond my lifetime. So, you know, again, being that it's my birthday, I'm going to big up myself. And here's another dub that is another
1: How many
0: dub.
1: Do you have?
0: I have a few. I think I have like five or six. But by this time next year, I'm probably going to have like 100 dubs. It's really, really, really, let me just tell you, it's really, really fun to have your favorite artist rewrite their favorite song about you. I mean, seriously, normally this would be for like battle purposes, you know, because you would have two sound systems battling each other, and then one sound system would get a dub from a famous artist that would be big upping that sound system and maybe even disrespecting the other sound system, and you know, and who gets dubs, who has the most dubs, and who is reaching out to the best artists to get the best dubs. It's a competitive

thing. 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

0: champion Sean, number one champion Sean. Actually, it's time for a break, and it's a little bit overdue. 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Me. 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
1: Bonjour, mon ami. Welcome to Burning Man, the truly international city. And for that international flavor, come to the Hair of the Dog Lounge. Zoot allures! Live music, cold drinks, and the friendliest people in town. Jean-Claude Van Damme, what a fun place. Come to Hair of the Dog. You provide the booze and music, we provide the music and booze. Dominique, Ninka, Ninka, CLE, the Supremo.
2: HART! Have you checked in with yourself lately? HART stands for hungry, angry, lonely, and tired. Each one of these four emotional and physical conditions, if not cared for, can leave you vulnerable. So, we invite you to halt for a minute and check in with yourself. Ask yourself, what am I feeling right now? Am I hungry? Angry? Lonely? Tired? How do I feel about my mother? Well, actually, you can forget the last one. Don't underestimate how powerful the simple act of checking in and listening to yourself can be. Listen to your body's signals. Then fix it and you'll be good to go again. If you want to keep going, you should think HALT.
3: This is a message from the Office of Amphibious Nomenclature. Following recent rainfall, 47 Clevelands have been reported within municipal boundaries. Citizens have asked how the office distinguishes one Cleveland from another. We don't. Cleveland does. Attempts to understand the Cleveland organizational structure have produced several contradictory diagrams, two resignations, and a handwritten note reading, "Stay out of grown toad business." The handwriting has not been identified. Cleveland has no hands. The investigation has been suspended. Please wave when appropriate.
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5: This is the Starship on La Playa, here with BMIR. I'm here with Willow and Red. Wow, can you tell us a little story about your experience here at the Burn?
6: Well, we arrived by motorcycle on, what day was that? 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
7: Monday.
6: And we've been hanging out ever since, enjoying this beautiful weather.
5: And where are you on your way to now?
7: We're going to the temple. We're going to get it while we can.
6: Yeah, it's the cry day, unfortunately, so we're going to go to a big temple and cry.
5: Excellent. If you could describe the temple design this year in one word, what would you say? How would you describe it?
6: It's so lovely. It's lovely. It's perfect.
7: It's round.
6: I love, what is it, like the cactus moonflower, and like it represents the just very temporary nature of human life. I love it.
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0: And we're back. 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And this is DJ Shaky. And my gig is almost up. It's almost up. We have another DJ coming in. And it is Brendan. Brendan is coming up. Brendan, also from Brooklyn, New York. And I'm just going to throw down a little bit of extra funk to take us to the next 1 minute or so until Brendan is ready. And thank you so much for listening. And y'all have made this one of my best birthdays ever. So, signing off with a little bit more Parliament Funkadelic.

Hello and welcome back, Black Rock City. This is Brendan, and I'm going to be taking you through the next couple hours here. Hope you had a great night watching the Titanic burn, and looking forward to Burn Day coming up ahead of us. You're listening to BMIR 94.5, The Voice of the Man. In today's weather, we're looking at a cold night tonight with lows in the mid-40s, so just make sure you're bundled up out there, stay warm. And moving into today, we're going to have our high of 75. It's going to be a nice, cool day and very little wind, so we're fixing for a beautiful burn day. In traffic, the gate is open again. If you're traveling, have a good time out there. And we don't have any other alerts right now, so smooth sailing here at Burning Man. We're going to give you a little bit of music to take you through your night. And, I'm looking forward to keeping you company here.

0: Hello and welcome back. You're listening to 94.5 BMIR, the voice of the man. This is Brendan, and that was Lou Reed with New Sensations. I'm going to take you over now to our astrology department for horoscopes for everybody out there.
1: Hello out there, star babies, dust dwellers, and beautiful people of the playa. Welcome to Miss Crystal's Psychic Massage Parlor, where we manipulate your aura and untie those knots in your destiny. We are broadcasting live with a very special Black Rock City edition of your weekly future, bringing you the cosmic weather report while Burning Man rages on, sort of. The dust is usually thick, the bass is usually loud, and your destiny is usually unhinged. Now remember, be kind to each other and lock your third eye onto the frequency because your sign is coming up next. Starting off with Aries. Aries, the stars say you're moving at 100 miles per hour, as usual. The reality is that today you'll expend an immense amount of aggressive warrior energy trying to open a bag of chips. You will refuse to use scissors because that feels like admitting defeat to the packaging. You will eventually pop the bag, sending barbecue dust into your own eyes. Good thing you're wearing your dust goggles indoors. Mars commands you to buy a vacuum. Taurus. The stars say financial stability and comfort are heading your way. The reality is that your stubborn refusal to leave your campsite will reach a peak today when you try to use mind control to pull the flashlight 3 inches closer to your hand. When that fails, you will contemplate a nap to pass the time. Do not exaggerate your athletic capabilities this week. Getting out of a beanbag chair incorrectly counts as a back injury. Gemini, the stars say that your intellectual curiosity is firing on all cylinders this week. The reality is that Mercury is making you talk so fast that not even you know what you're saying. You'll start a conversation about politics, pivot midway into ancient aliens, which turns left into a conspiracy theory about why pigeons look so professional, finishing by asking if anyone else thinks the font on the cereal box is mocking them. The dude in the corner he didn't even really think was listening, he gets it. Cancer. The stars say deep emotional breakthroughs are manifesting in your inner sanctuary. The reality is that the moon is making you incredibly sensitive. You're going to tear up in public, not because you are sad, but because you saw a particularly beautiful sandwich or an elderly dog wearing a raincoat that was slightly too big for it. You will cope by wrapping yourself like a human burrito and pretending your phone is permanently broken. Leo. The stars say the spotlight is firmly on you as the universe recognizes your inner royalty. The reality is that you'll spend 20 minutes posing in front of a mirror to find your signature look for the day in your underwear. Later, you'll try and take a candid selfie, capture a terrifying angle by accident, and blame the alignment of Pluto for the camera physics. Virgo. The stars say clarity and organization will bring peace to your mind. The reality is you'll experience a massive spike in anxiety over the fact that your digital photo albums aren't organized by the facial expressions of those in them. You will try to relax by color coding your emails, which will only make you mad at everyone who used a lowercase letter in their subject line. Take a breath. The world will not end if you leave your phone at home, but you'll still think about it all night. Libra. The stars say balance and harmony will guide your decision-making today. The reality is you'll spend 45 minutes trying to decide whether to walk left or right out of your campsite. To avoid making an actual executive choice, you'll follow someone's interesting hair for 3 solid minutes. Avoid crying to a stranger about a depressing documentary you watched. They cannot fix the world alone either. Maybe you should work together. Scorpio. The stars say a powerful aura of mystery and transformation surrounds you. The reality is you are staring intently at people today in a way that makes them think you know their dark secrets, when in reality you're just trying to remember if you brushed your teeth this morning. Your trust issues will peak when a stranger smiles at you, leaving you convinced that they are either flirting or undercover. Sagittarius. The stars say your love for freedom will inspire you to seek out new horizons. The reality is your love for freedom will inspire you to walk into a space, completely forget why you went in there, and refuse to leave out of sheer philosophical principle. You will offer unsolicited, aggressively loud life advice to a stranger in line for the porta potties. The universe suggests checking your bank account before booking a one-way ticket to Mongolia to, quote, find yourself. Capricorn, The stars say your dedication and focus will lead to great personal achievement. The reality is that you are fundamentally incapable of relaxing. You will try to read a book for fun, but end up grading the author's grammar in your head. When someone asks you how your weekend was, you will accidentally respond with a status update on your life goals. Lower your standards for 20 minutes today. The universe will not collapse if you sit down without an agenda. Aquarius. The stars say your innovative spirit is pushing the boundaries of the status quo. The reality is you'll come up with a highly complex plan to automate your entire morning routine using a series of ropes and pulleys, only to spend 4 hours untangling a single knot. You are currently dressing like a background character from a sci-fi movie set in a very trendy desert. And last but not least, Pisces. Pisces, the stars say that your psychic intuition is incredibly high, allowing you to swim through emotional currents. The reality is, as usual, you are entirely detached from reality. During a serious conversation, your brain will entirely shut down because you are wondering if trees feel embarrassed when they lose their leaves, or what flavor of ice cream a dolphin would prefer. If anyone asks you for directions today, just point vaguely at the sky and walk away backwards. And that's how the universe crumbles today, folks. Planets shift, but your wild choices remain 100% your own spiritual responsibility. May your goggles never fog, may your hydration packs be full, and may you finally find where you parked your bike at 4 in the morning. Stay dusty, stay weird, and keep shining, you beautiful earthlings. Have fun.
0: Thank you, Ms. Crystal, for that astrology update. And we are going to be right back after these messages. 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
2: Houston, do we have a problem? Not with the bad astronauts at 730 NB. I'm Trooper, one of the astronaut DJs. Our camp is a plucky crew of music-loving burners from across the country, based in Denver and San Francisco. DJs, dancers, artists, each of us wakes up from cryosleep, ready to share our energy and creativity with our fellow burners. Come dock with us and beat the heat in our planetarium, sample some bespoke farm-to-table moontang, bounce on our giant astronaut, and spin up a vibe voyage dancing to our music in the stardust. Our parties this year are Studio 54321, Monday at 7, our Gravity Dance, Wednesday at 2, Go Astronauts with us on Thursday at 4, and Oh No UFO starts Friday at 2. All happening at the Bad Astronauts, 730 and B.
3: 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So, make sure you've got a 5-gallon bucket and that emergency number, BRC 911, handy. 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
5: 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Every night this year, The Fire Circle will be up and running from dusk till dawn, located on the 0 o'clock axis on the far side of the moon, the Temple of the Moon, that is. Fire Circle Peace honors the ancient tradition of gathering around the fire, a place of restoration, music, ceremony, conversation, and genuine human connection, including a focus on indigenous wisdom, stewardship, and community. It celebrates a welcoming space where the citizens of Black Rock City can slow down, connect, and remember what it means to gather together around a fire. Please join us. We hope you enjoy all the open fire projects at Burning Man 2026, Access Mundi.
6: Yeah, I'm Burning Dan, my playa name. I make a brain for the man. I've been building the man since 1990 on the crew, and I take scraps from his ribs and make a brain that's designed to go in the man's head. And it's hollow, and you can put a thought in it. It makes the man interactive. It's at a no spectator event. The man is now with the brain. Is an avenue of making him a participant as opposed to a spectator. That's my project.
7: That's beautiful. So you built a brain this year?
6: Yes, it's a beautiful brain. This year, seeing the man's on a tree. Made this one out of driftwood. It's beautiful. It's all polished down to 1,000 grit sandpaper and linseed oil, and it roams around the playa on a bike trailer, and it's designed to be installed in the man's head on the strike night, Friday night before the burn. The man's so high this year, it's not an option, so we've been burning it in the embers, but this one's so beautiful, everybody's saying, you can't burn that. It's really nice. Our camp is Brainiac Camp at 610 on F. Brain's parked outside. If you want to come bring it and put a note in it, come by.
7: What kind of thoughts do you think the man has?
6: You know, it's really kind of a new ritual that evolved this year, just yesterday, was reaching in, like, and pulling out a thought. And they're so beautiful. There's so many beautiful thoughts that are in there. It's stunning. So come by and pull out a note, put one in, pass the thoughts around.
7: What was that address again?
6: On F at 910 Manson.
7: Beautiful. Thank you so much, Burn Dan.
8: You think that did it?
9: 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Thank you. Thank you.
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0: Hello, you're listening to BMIR 94.5, the voice of the man. We're back and excited to bring you through another couple hours. If you want to give a call, we're going to open up the lines here in the studio. Our number is 1-888-LAB-DUST. That's 1-888-522-3878. If there's anything that you want to share, if there's anything moving that happened to you today, if there's anything you're really excited about, I'd like to know actually what your favorite art piece is here that you've encountered and why. We've got a couple days left, and I'd love to get a chance to see some amazing things out there. So if you want to call up and share your feelings on the art, we'd love to hear from you. And meanwhile, here's some more music for you to listen to.

0: Welcome back. You're listening to 94.5 BMIR, the voice of the man. And we've got someone on the phones right now. Hello, caller.
1: Hi, this is Frank. I'm currently at Camp Envy watching the live stream and the sunrise over the Mississippi River.
0: Oh, exciting, exciting. But a lot of times we get calls from people that are somewhere else watching a live stream of us, but you're here watching a live stream of elsewhere.
1: No, I am in Minnesota watching a live stream of Burning Man.
0: Oh, I see.
1: Walked outside.
0: And you were calling about our art question. We're asking people about what is their favorite art and what is it that they love about it.
1: I'm blanking on how to actually say the name, but the Eiffel Tower piece I've been super impressed with because, you know, early in the week it just looked like a bunch of steel, and then they, you know, got all the lights going on it to, like, match the real Eiffel Tower, and tonight they've got the poofers going, and I just think it's been spectacular the way they've done the build-up, you know, adding stuff every day. I mean, I'm sure it was all done in advance, but, like, it gets better and better.
0: Oh, it's been amazing, and it's really neat to see the way that they've activated and the way that it plays with the art cars and the other parties that are happening out there. It's neat not to just see the pieces in isolation, but also to see, like, how people use them and how people interact with them. And that really brings them to life, I feel. Frank, thank you so much for your call. And is there anyone you want to give a shout-out to while you're on the phone?
1: The other new piece that I like is that Pinball Machine art car looks really cool. Since I'm not there.
0: The one that looks like the Tommy Pinball Machine.
1: Yeah,
0: I saw that in the DMV line. I haven't gotten to get up super close to it yet, but as a pinball aficionado, I always appreciate a nice pinball homage.
1: Well, their lights really pop on the live stream, so that's kind of cool.
0: Very cool. Well, thank you so much, Frank, and you have a wonderful evening, and hopefully we'll get to see you here in the coming burns.
1: Yeah, I started doing a lot more regional.
0: It's important.
1: I'll be back. I did 11 years out there and 2 years off. I'll be back.
0: Oh, yeah. They always come back. We'll see you, Frank. Take care. And we have a guest in the studio here who wants to talk about the art. Let's get you guys on the line here. And could you introduce yourself?
2: You're not going to introduce me?
0: Okay, I'll introduce you. Okay. It's actually one of the stars of BMIR. This is Results right now coming in. And Results, what have you been finding out about the art out there?
2: Well, we just saw a really sweet piece at like maybe 1:30 on the way to Above and Beyond, which I still haven't gone into because there are certain hours. But so the Above and the Beyond is probably my aesthetically so far and overall my most favorite piece. I love the whimsy of it, like the structure, like the line, how it just kind of curves up against the sky and then is asymmetrically floating, and the little, it's so enchanting and so immaculately constructed. And I know one person, Burger Pockets, who worked on it, which always makes it feel more special. And then we had our Bernsonera party there in the massive dust storm, which made it feel even more special.
0: Mm-hmm. And for those listening that don't know all of the art pieces' names, could you give a visual description?
2: Oh, sure. I colloquially called the Beanstalk because it looks like a Jack and the Beanstalk kind of thing with a tiny house growing up at the top, sort of caught in the filaments of the beanstalk as it's growing. And it's probably 40 feet high, with really nice settings on the outside, like chairs and swings and leaning up dressers, and there's like a little house on the outside with a dog in it and some cool like images and words. It's very I don't know if it's about death, like seems like several of the pieces out here this year are, and probably always are. And but that's one thing that I thought of when I was touring around there. But there's a workshop in the bottom part where you can see, and it's been all closed off. I think maybe that part is always closed off, but just even the details of like what surrounds the piece, there are these cool lanterns with like, they like 16 inch glowing green. They look like peas in a pod or caterpillars or something at each lantern as you like go with the circle around the piece. It's just so many great details.
0: Wonderful, wonderful. Wow. And so that's your favorite. Are there any real surprises? Are there any like hidden gems? Because sometimes you're out there and there's something that a lot of people pass by, but you'll find something and it just hits.
2: Oh yes, for sure. Well, one of our campmates also mentioned that the living room is out by Trash Fence, which is my favorite place to find art, is out in Deep Playa. And I thought that it was the, in my mind, iconic living room from years of past, that was the a roof, two walls, and a floor of like mid-century modern decked out carpet and couches and walls. And
0: oh, I know, yeah, it well. I fell in love in that living,
2: yes,
0: room, actually.
2: Oh, that's where you met Molly.
0: Yeah.
2: Oh, in one of those cuddle puddles.
0: Yeah, 2 years ago, actually, tonight. This is our anniversary.
2: Yeah. Yeah. So sweet.
0: That is a very iconic
2: so
0: room.
2: So it
0: in my
2: wasn't
0: mind.
2: where you met her was first where she was results in the boxing.
0: That was where I first saw her, but we didn't speak, we didn't engage, mm-hmm, until that night of the mid-century modern living room.
2: Ah,
0: yeah, which was very special.
2: Yeah. So there's another piece out there this year that is also, we trudged through. I dragged Angel through the Deep Playa. He was grumpy about it that night. But tonight we're going to go back and it's going to be great because the playa conditions are so much better. But this one is actually no walls or ceiling or structure. But I love it when there's great furniture out here just on the playa. And there's like a living room set up with lights and stuff. And that's what this was. Mm-hmm. But pretty decked out. There was like Dominique had said there's a chest out there with blankets in it, so I knew to look in the chest. And there were also books on this coffee table, astronomy books and other large coffee table books. But then one guy came by, and my favorite thing about the art out here is interacting with the humans around it, maybe one of my favorite things. And this guy came out, and he was just fucking hysterical. Oops, he was beep, beep, beep, beep, hysterical, funny. And he picked up one of the books and he started reading. And he said, "Oh, it's How to Teach Your Cats About Gun Safety."
0: Oh.
2: And so I cajoled him to read to us, which he did. And the whole book, because I was like, is it just a prop or is it actually a real book? Because I've seen books out here that people write and print clearly just for this purpose. It seems that way.
0: Wow.
2: So I don't know if this is an actual book that is on Amazon and is selling about how to teach your cats about gun safety. It's a ridiculous book, as you can imagine. Like, they're like, one of the lines was, "We have faith in cats.
0: We have faith.
2: We can have faith in cats."
0: Oh, yeah. Well, I mean, it's important when you're looking at gun safety.
2: Yeah.
0: You
2: yes.
0: have to be able to have faith and trust.
2: Yes, we know that cats are not going to pull the trigger when it's unnecessary.
0: Mm-hmm. Mm-hmm.
2: Unless they want to vomit, you know.
0: Well, all right. Thank you very much for that review of the art out there. We'll be taking more callers' reviews of art, and we'd love to hear what people have been enjoying out there. We've got a couple more days to take in some of this amazing art on the playa. And
2: oh, can I tell you about one more piece?
0: Yeah, sure. Yeah. Sure, sure.
2: So past Above and Beyond.
0: Mm-hmm.
2: So like 2:30 in Trash Vent, or Playa, there's another piece that looks like the base of a tree. It's brown, tan, warm lights, base of a tree probably like 20 feet tall, 25 feet tall. And so it's like curved, like an hourglass kind of shape. And then there's a tiny little tunnel that you have to like get on your hands and knees, and it is perilous if you have a backpack on to crawl through in the beginning, but you should definitely do it because you can crawl, you can't tell really from the outside, but you can, there's this lattice of like spider webby, what did you call it, the stuff that we climbed on that you said was so strong, anyway, it was a question to me of like, oh, is there math involved of like how strong all these cords are, because they were all climbing surfaces. Mm-hmm. So it felt like the most organic and supported climbing surface that I've actually ever done at Burning Man in 15 years. But and you could go from level to level and like through tunnels of climbing this lattice and then going to the top, and the top was again all this like woven sort of open weaving cord that you could lean against. So it was like an upright lounge that was super comfortable and look over the playa. It was a lovely piece. And then on the, we sat on the outside too, and it had like limbs that kind of spread over the ground, and they were remarkably like supple and soft and giving, like the seating surface, because it was like bamboo or something. I don't know.
0: Okay, so don't miss the thing that looks like the base of a tree, maybe about 25 feet high, 230, and out there in deep playa.
2: Warm lights.
0: Warm lights. We love a warm light. Mm-hmm. All right. We're going to cut to our PSAs for just a moment.
2: Oh, wait. Should we say hi to Allegra?
0: Oh, my gosh. We absolutely should. This is a big shout out to our favorite campmate, Allegra, who is not here this year.
2: My emotional support animal.
0: Oh, my gosh. We love you so much. We hope that you're listening.
2: So much.
0: And we hope that you'll be here with us next
2: year.
0: Please,
2: please, please.
0: You are missed. We are having a great time, but but it's always better with you.
2: Yes.
0: We love you, Allegra. All right. We're going to messages. We'll be back soon.
3: Hey, everybody. It is the Captain. God dang you. That's right. It's Captain Kirk from the Missouri River. Biggest Life coming at you. What do you say about that? Well, I want you to come by and visit us at the People's Art Congress, 6 o'clock in the portal. You can't possibly miss us. 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
11: Good morning, Burning Man, BMIR. 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
11: I'm so excited to have had the patience to wait through the voicemail. That's tricky. Yeah, I just wanted to give a shout-out to you guys, all you DJs, Knizzle, Motorbike Mapper, the live feed, all the promos, crazy, wacky people coming into the studio, all the banter. And a real treat to be a part of all that this weekend and for the next couple of days and feel it all over.
10: Well, thank you so much. Yeah, there's a lot of people that work really hard to put this station together and to put together the PSAs and to cut all the spots. But it is labor of love. Everyone here is so excited to be part of this and to provide this service to the city. And we've got a lot of really talented, very enthusiastic people here. And we enjoy putting this out there. And it's great when we get to hear back from our listeners that people are appreciating it and enjoying it and liking what we're working so hard to put out. So thank you very much for calling in and sharing that.
11: It's been my pleasure. Shout out to Birmingham, Alabama, Pete, if anybody's up and watching, listening.
10: Roll Tide.
11: So you guys be safe. Make sure you move, you know, every time you take a step anywhere. All that stuff. Be safe.
10: Thanks very much.
11: All right. We'll talk to you later.
10: Talk to you later. Bye-bye. All right. Well, and if anyone else wants to call up, once again, our phone number is 1-888-LABDUST. That's 1-888-522-3878. We're going to give you a little bit more music now, and we'll be back with you soon.

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This is Brendan, and that was Primal Scream. If you want to give us a call, our number is 1-888-LABDUST. That's 1-888-522-3878. Call us up and share your favorite memories from the burn, and let us know about your favorite art pieces and why. One piece that I went to today that I really enjoyed was The Garage. It's kind of a sleeper, but if you manage to make it out there while it's open, it is a garage. It is around the 9 o'clock between the man and the city, maybe just a little north of that, maybe 9:15, but it is a garage. And if you like garages, you'll love The Garage. Anyway, I'm going to give you some more music, and hopefully we'll get some callers. Love to chat with you, or if you're walking by the studio and you want to pop in and say hello, we always love to hear from you.

0: You're listening to BMIR 94.5, the voice of the man. And in today's weather, we're looking at a beautiful burn day. Predictions say high of 75 degrees Fahrenheit with low winds. And tomorrow night, we're looking at a more mild evening with a low of 50. So things are shaping up. Don't want to jinx it, but things are shaping up for a gorgeous burn day. More after these messages.
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3: 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But they think I'm ugly. 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But nothing is working. 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
5: Queen. Quantum Universal Epic Era Now by Sophie Kravitz and Ollie Tanner from Kingston, New York. Queen is an 8-foot-long sculpture of a midlife woman reclining in a classical pose. She's propped on one elbow, legs curved, rounded belly, and butt exposed. Behind her, red panels form a halo that declares, I am 50 plus. I'm in my power. I am invisible. I give no F's. I am wise. I am aging. I am becoming. I am you. Queen confronts the cultural erasure of aging women, rendered invisible right when they become most powerful.
6: Well, howdy, strangers. You look like you come a long way. Come shake the dust off and set a spell by the fire. What's that? Oh, yep. Things sure is different way out here. I'm talking about way out here, on the frontier, the boonies, the sticks, the edge of the world, a big little place we like to call walk-in camping. Now, it used to be just land, lots of land, and the starry skies above, but as Black Rock City has grown, so has the need for parking space out here on the edge of everything. But it's all copacetic. See, they've rustled up a solution I think is pretty okay. Corrals. You heard me right. This year there's going to be designated parking corrals along the outer edge of L, 300 feet wide and 30 feet deep, centered at 230, 3, 330, 4, and 430. Now these corrals are going to be restricted to parking only for walk-in campers. That's the folks who carry their gear through the fence and set up in walk-in camping. Now these corrals are pretty spacious, so folks are expected to park 2 vehicles deep to maximize parking space. There'll be signs explaining just how to park right neighborly, not like some mangy, haphazard varmint polecat. Outside of the corrals, the space along the fence is going to be same as it ever was. Mixed use for parking, tent camping, RVs, the whole shebang, living in perfect harmony and all that. So just remember to look for the sign showing you where the walk-in parking corrals begin and end and how to park in them. You'll be just fine. Now, who wants some beans? What, barbecue? No, thanks. I'm vegan myself.
7: Hi, I'm Lisa.
8: And I'm Robert.
7: And we're Mr. and Mrs. Ferguson.
8: Yeah, we're Mr. and Mrs. Ferguson Art, and our art project for 2026 is Penny the Goose.
7: Penny the Goose has come back to Burning Man, so it's different this time, and we've recreated it using a method we've used with our Penny Bear projects.
8: So, if you want to come see her, it's at 6 o'clock between Center Camp and The Man. Hard to miss.
7: And you can meet us there in the mornings or at sunset and also on the bicycle tours. We love talking to folks.
8: So take care.
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11: The biggest threat to America today is not communism. It's moving America toward a fascist theocracy. And everything that's happened during the Reagan administration is steering us right down that pipe. When you have a government that prefers a certain moral code derived from a certain religion, and that moral code turns into legislation to suit one certain religious point of view, and if that code happens to be very, very right-wing, almost toward Attila the Hun,
12: well, then you are an anarchist. Every form of civil government is based on some kind of morality, Frank.
11: Morality in terms of behavior, not in terms of theology.
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0: Hello, Black Rock City. 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This is Brendan. And, here's a new single from our friend Angelica. It's called Arboras.
14: When you were never hanging around and they...
0: Ooh, actually, hold on. Technical difficulty. Let's try that again.

0: Hello, and we're back on BMIR 94.5, the voice of the man. And we've got a caller. Go ahead, caller.
1: Good morning. This is Jingle Horse.
0: Good morning, Jingle Horse. Happy to hear from you. What's going on out there?
1: I'm walking in the woods with my dog and my baby, as I do every morning. But I've been tuning into BMIR every waking moment and having a live stream pumped into my ears as much as possible. Missing being out on flying this year.
0: We miss having you here, but it's really great that we're able to share it with you via the radio like this, and I'm happy that this lifeline can be something that lets you feel like you're here in spirit.
1: Yeah, definitely feels nice to be connected out there. Although, when I saw all the dust and the rain, I was a little thankful I didn't have to bear through that, but I'm so glad you guys are getting some nice weather now.
0: Oh, yeah. It looks like we've come through the worst of it, and the skies are clear, and the playa is navigable, and morale is high.
1: Yay. Well, I was calling about your prompt about your favorite art that you saw out on playa, and obviously I've been seeing it through the webcast. For the first time I tuned into the webcast, I saw that big pinball machine, and I just lost it, because every year I've been out, well, I recently discovered pinball, and I went out to a regional, and I was like, oh my God, wouldn't it be so funny if there was a pinball machine out here? And sure enough, I was at Element 11 in Utah, there was a pinball machine, and all my friends were playing with me, and the stoke was so high. And then I was thinking, oh, there's got to be a pinball machine at Burning Man, I've never seen one. And sure enough, the biggest pinball machine of all time just rolled on into my screen.
0: Oh wow! More love for the pinball machine. I hope they're listening and they're hearing how much people are enjoying their artwork.
1: And I want to know, like, about them. Like, do they love pinball as much as me, or do they just like the design of pinball? Like, you know, that thing is huge.
0: It's enormous. I saw it in the DMV line, and it was towering.
1: Brandon, I don't know if you said you had checked it out yet, but. You could check it out. I'm really curious, because I want to know. It looks like there's a DJ booth on top of the pinball machine. Is that right?
0: I saw it from afar. I was trying to get just the understanding of kind of the scope and the base of it, because I have been an art car captain in the past, and so take a keen interest in them. But I didn't get a chance to scope out the DJ platform. If I get a chance to take a ride on it, though, or I get a closer look, I'll be sure to get back on the air and give some more downloads to everybody out there.
1: That'd be great. And because I'm also curious about their base camp. Is their base camp just like a whole pinball arcade? That would be sweet.
0: Oh, my gosh. That would be sweet. And a nightmare to maintain in the dust, but definitely worth it for
1: right.
0: All us pinball lovers.
1: Yeah.
0: Is there anybody
1: on air right now?
0: Of course. Is there anyone else that you want to give a shout-out to while we've got you on?
1: Nope.
0: Okay, that's great. Well, thank you so much again for calling. Enjoy your walk in the woods, and we'll see you back on the playa, I'm sure, before long.
1: Sounds good, Brandon. Thanks. Bye.
0: Bye-bye. Okay, we're going to play a little bit more music, but if anyone else wants to call in, our phone number is 1-888-LAB-DUST. That's 1-888-522-3878.

0: And you're listening to BMIR 94.5, the voice of the man. And we've got a caller. Go ahead, caller. Hello?
1: How are you doing this morning?
0: I'm doing great. Who's this?
1: This is Adam. I'm calling in from the default world in Salt Lake City, Utah.
0: Oh.
1: Unfortunately, this is playa this year.
0: Yeah, but we're sorry not to have you this year.
1: But yeah, it's been good to feel somewhat connected listening to the radio throughout the week while I've been stuck at work. It's been awesome hearing about other people's experiences of playa magic this year, and it's definitely a cool way to still feel kind of connected. And I just love hearing about other people's cool experiences and wondering if you've had any ones that have stood out either this week or in the last 24 hours.
0: I mean, countless ones. But actually one that stood out for me was going to commissary here, my first day here. And commissary, for those people here who haven't had it, is when you're staff, there's a cafeteria where you can get meals, and DPW and staff and other people that work here are able to go there and get fed while we're building the city. And I went there and had the most amazing feelings wash over me when I walked into the room. It was high energy. All of the people there that had been building the city for weeks, putting in the infrastructure and paving the way for all of the participants to come here and bring their gifts to share. Everyone was there, and I walked in and I experienced myself rewriting my memories of what cafeteria lunchrooms were for me in high school. I went in there and I I had the experience of, like, oh my gosh, like, this is the first day back after summer break and everyone's so excited to see each other. And I've been going to school with these kids for 17 years and I have history with so many of them, and I'm popular now and I can go and sit at any number of tables in this cafeteria and talk to a friend and have some kind of shared history that we can recall and have this common bond of community. And my high school experience the first time around wasn't exactly like that. I wasn't a terribly popular kid and was a little bit awkward, but this experience of it, going into the commissary, I got to be in the high school movie that, you know, that I would have I've dreamed of being in, and it was so exciting to be back and to see all these friends and to feel this rush of community. And there are so many things that keep me coming back to the playa year after year. But you know, I think initially people are oftentimes are drawn by the, you know, the artworks or the music or things they see like that. But over time, I find more and more that it becomes about community and the bonds you forge and the shared experiences and the way that we grow together by struggling to bring this about and to share this with each other. And so that, for me, that was like that started my burn off on a really high note, and it's something that I've carried with me since and throughout the burn.
1: Yeah, that's awesome. I really appreciate that. I think that I've kind of felt similar kind of flashbacks in my own camp when, like, getting meals and there's so many different tables to choose from and feeling like I can sit at any one of them. And it definitely is very different than the high school experience I had as well. The community aspect, it's interesting trying to experience it from the default world, because those of us who aren't there almost kind of form there's a bit of an online community, kind of watching people struggling or trying to find their ways to the playa in the days before and even after. It's been interesting trying to make the experience what it is while not being there. And this certainly helps hearing about how other people experience seeing Burning Man and just kind of seeing what's happening on the webcast. It looks like the weather's been interesting this year, but I'm sure everyone's still having a great time despite that, as they always do.
0: Yeah, we had a little hiccup yesterday and especially last night and this morning, but we seem to have come through it well. And while it was a little bit somber this morning when things were still soggy, by afternoon when things were drying up and the sun was shining, and then we were blessed with the most amazing sunset, you could feel people's spirits rise tangibly. There's a palpable sense of positivity and optimism in the air, and it's a great thing to experience.
1: Oh, that's great. It sounds like it's going to be a really magical burn night. The rain stopped just in time for all that.
0: Yeah, we're very excited for it. I hope you can keep enjoying it remotely via the live streams and via BMIR.
1: Oh, absolutely. Thank you all for doing what you do. It's great to have a bit of Playa Magic in my default world week this week. It's very needed, by the way.
0: We're happy to be able to share it with you. Thanks again for calling.
1: I appreciate that. Yeah, absolutely. Keep doing what you all are doing. Have a good night.
0: Okay. All right. Well, we'll be back with more after these messages.
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7: 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From Wasaic, New York and Lords Valley, Pennsylvania. A 10-sided timber temple crowned by a spiral oculus explores creation myths and Pandora's box. Its walls, made from 200-year-old rosewood panels from a Thai Buddhist temple, feature paintings of sacred animals and natural forms. The eye signifies the universe awakening, merging the divine feminine, nature's freedom, the body, and the dance of spirit and matter with the masculine.
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11: 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That's part of who you are. 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
0: Hello, you're back listening to BMIR 94.5, The Voice of the Man. This is Brendan. And just to give you an update, tomorrow looks like it's going to be a beautiful day. We've got a high of 75 degrees Fahrenheit with low winds. And tomorrow night, we've got a low of 50 degrees. With low winds. So, you know what that means. Not that much dust, and hopefully not that much delay in burns. Shaping up to be a really nice weekend. And we've got a caller. Go ahead, caller.
13: Hey, BMIR, how are you guys doing today?
0: Oh, we're doing just fantastic.
13: Wonderful.
0: Yeah, we've got our fingers on the pulse of this city here, and people are very excited. Burning Man is very much happening.
13: I can tell. This webcast looks amazing. BMIR, you sound amazing. I'm missing it. Every day, you guys are out there.
0: We out here. So talk to us. Who is this? Who do you want to send love to here? What are you excited about?
13: Just wanted to say hello to all my Burning Man fam out there. That's everybody on the playa, including my camp, which I've been part of for the last 4 years. I burned 2015 to 2019. So the last 4 years I was out there, I was with Rubrubia. Shout out to Rubrubia.
0: We love Rubrubia. Live music.
13: Yeah, live music on the playa.
0: And what else? You were shouting out to the Rangers? Was that it?
13: Yeah, I am a Ranger, so I'm going to send some love to my Ranger fam as well.
0: Yeah, shout out to the Rangers. We love all the work they're doing to keep us safe and to de-escalate in a peaceful and productive way.
13: Yeah, absolutely. Also, love out to DPW.
0: Oh, lots of love for DPW. They're the ones that make this possible.
13: That's right. That's like the heart of the city right there, man.
0: Yeah, yeah.
13: Love my DPW guys.
0: For the participants that don't know, DPW are the hardworking heart of this city. They're the ones who are making the bike program happen. They're the ones with heavy machines going out there and helping this art get built. They're the ones putting out the spires that hold the lamps. They are out here making this all possible. They stay out here after we go home, and they make sure that this place is restored to the pristine state that it was in before anyone came here. Everyone owes a huge debt of thanks to DPW.
13: Absolutely, man. Can I also give a shout out to First Camp and Maid Marian?
0: Absolutely. Oh my gosh, yeah. First Camp and Maid Marian, shout out.
13: I miss you all, you guys. I hope you're having a fantastic time out there. Let the man burn. All the good stuff.
0: Absolutely. Thank you so much for calling in.
13: All right. Thank you.
0: All right, everybody. Thanks for tuning in. We're going to keep it going here with a little bit more music, but if anyone else wants to give us a call, our phone is 1-888-LABDUST. That's 1-888-522-3878. Looking forward to hearing from you. And that was the wrong fader, so we're going to start that song again.

woman is man, even your brain is not your brain. Your heart is a plastic thing that can be bought. There are no more diseases that can be caught. Man became the thing that he worshipped. Man, too late.

0: Hello, you're listening to BMIR 94.5, the voice of the man. And I've got Joey here in the studio to help me sign off.
1: Hello.
0: Joey, I'm so happy that you're here. I'm so happy you decided to come to Burning Man. It's really been fun burning with you.
1: It has been a real treat, Brendan. Thank you so much.
0: Yeah, this is I really like what this has done for our relationship.
1: It's kind of wonderful. I've talked to a lot of other people that sometimes were on the fence about coming, and then once they did arrive, they were so happy that they did. Sometimes we just need a little push with things, don't we?
0: Yeah. Yeah, it
1: could, encouragement, not push, just a little encouragement.
0: That's why we have friends, to give us that.
1: That's what it's about.
0: Well, we're gonna play another song for you, and then we're gonna hand this over, and it's the end of this shift, and yeah, but BMIR is gonna keep on going, and we're just so excited to do this with you.
1: Does the man burn tonight?
0: The man. The man burns. Oh my gosh, guys, are you seeing that the sun is about to rise, and when it goes down, we're gonna be burning the man. That's wild.
1: Wow.
0: And yeah,
1: it's cold out there right now.
0: It is very cold out there right now, and yeah. Anyway, this is Brendan. I've been so excited to share this evening with you. I hope you've enjoyed the show, and yeah, I love you, Burning Man.
1: Brendan, what are we gonna hear?
0: We are going to be listening to This Side of Paradise by Rick Ocasek.
1: Rick Ocasek.
0: Yeah.
1: Wow. Who is Rick Ocasek?
0: Oh, you might know him from The Cars.
1: The Cars.
0: Yes.
1: Wow.
0: The Art Cars.
1: This is a wonderful song. Thank you for playing it, Brendan.
0: Mm-hmm.

0: going to take a quick break. We'll be back with a fresh DJ. Hope you're enjoying your morning. It's Saturday. The man burns tonight.
1: Expat Alien. 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
2: 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Just love, my friend. 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
4: Playa Penguins by Paula Aranda from Whitefish, Montana. A group of penguins is called a waddle. A group of 20 life-size emperor penguins sculpted from foam is called playa penguins. Their instinct to huddle, rotate, and protect one another becomes a playful metaphor for community and interdependence, inviting visitors to pause, explore, and find belonging in the harsh playa landscape.

0: If you're on an e-bike in Black Rock City, you must keep to the 5 mph speed limit. Many people have been injured in recent years because of the excess speed of e-bikes. The speed limit in BRC is 5 mph for everyone. The 5 mph speed limit exists for the safety of our community and the protection of our roads and applies to everything that moves in Black Rock City. Everyone is subject to the 5 mph speed limit. If you move too quickly, you miss all that BRC has to offer and you risk injuring yourself and your fellow Black Rock City citizens. If you're on an e-bike, keep speed limits at the 5 mph limit. Watch out for pedestrians and other cyclists. 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If you don't abide by basic speed and safety guidelines on an e-bike, you may be pulled over by law enforcement or Black Rock Rangers, and your e-bike may get impounded. Don't have your e-bike get impounded.
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4: Many honest scientists should admit that consciousness is the greatest mystery of science and that we don't know exactly how it works. The brain's involved in it in some way, but we're not sure how. Could be that the brain generates consciousness the way a generator makes electricity. If you hold to that paradigm, then of course you can't believe in life after death. When the generator's broken, consciousness is gone. But it's equally possible that the relationship, and nothing in neuroscience rules it out, that the relationship is more like the relationship of the TV signal to the TV set. And in that case, when the TV set is broken, of course the TV signal continues. And this is the paradigm of all spiritual traditions, that we are immortal souls temporarily incarnated in these physical forms to learn and to grow and to develop.
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5: Side out. Good morning, this is Tango, and I'm playing music on BMIR 94.5. This will be the classical music odyssey on the wine dark sea. First up, we're going to listen to some Johann Sebastian Bach, The Art of the Fugue, performed by Jordi Savall.

0: Johann Sebastian Bach and the Art of the Fugue. And I have a special guest with me here in the studio, Jason, who wants to make an announcement.
1: Thanks. So, this message is going out to Ayala. Ayala, I found your backpack out on Playa, and I returned it to BMIR. So, if you get this message, that's where I left it. Can you put, where's the location again? It's like 6 and Esplanade, just on the lean side of the clock, I would say. Yeah, yeah. And also just, you know, a message to fellow burners out there. Keep being kind to each other. Like, this is what we need to do for each other. Keep taking care of yourself. Keep taking care of your neighbors. Like, do the things that we need to do to make this community better and bring it back out into the world, obviously. That's really where it really matters. What we do out here is important, but how you bring it back to your real life, that's how we make change, incremental changes. I can't put enough importance on that. So thanks. That's what I'll have to say. Anyway, appreciate it.
0: Okay, thank you very much, Jason. I hope that this person will be able to find the backpack, which is here at BMIR, at the radio station. Now we're going to listen to Martin Lauridsen and the Lux Aeterna.

That was Martin Lauridsen's Lux Aeterna, The Eternal Light. And that was performed by the L.A. Master Chorale. Well, my name is Tango. 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

0: Axis Mundi Resonance Spire by Sergei Konchakov from New York, New York. A 30-foot spire of light and sound rises into the air, adorned with lights and wooden cones that transform human presence into a collective experience. Nearly skeletal, the spire features ribs of wooden cones surrounded by programmable light rings. At its base, microphones and echo sensors capture voices and resonances, converting them into data-driven light patterns projected onto the structure.
1: The playa is not a bathroom. 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You can and will be ticketed. The playa is not a bathroom. 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They're marked by blue lights. And absolutely never, ever use the artwork as a toilet. 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
2: 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Taxi!
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10: My name is Tango, and you are listening to BMIR 94.5. And we're going to hear a piece by Beethoven from his Seventh Symphony, the second movement of the Seventh Symphony. And this has been used in several films over the years, most notably in a film called Zardoz from back in the early 70s. I have seen the future and it doesn't work. It has also been used in The King's Speech and also The Fall.

That was the second movement from Beethoven's Seventh Symphony called the Allegretto. Now we're going to listen to a piece by John Luther Adams called The Canticle of the Holy Wind.

0: That was John Luther Adams, The Canticle of the Holy Wind. And the two pieces we heard were Sky with Four Moons and the last one, Sky with Endless Stars. My name is Tango. 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
2: Hi, this is Lady Justice with the Know Your Rights volunteer team. Here are some tips on your rights if you encounter law enforcement while at Burning Man. You have the right to record the interaction. You can ask the officer if you're being detained or if you're free to leave. If the officer says you're free to leave, you can walk away. If the officer says you're being detained, you may ask why you're being detained. Otherwise, you may say, I choose to invoke my right to remain silent. I would like to speak to an attorney. If an officer asks to search you or your belongings or take a quick look in your bag, you can refuse a search. And if you're an immigrant, you have these same rights. Have a great burn.
3: 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It's Saturday night in BRC, and as always, we release the man at 9 p.m. We hope you enjoy all the open fire projects at Burning Man 2026, Access Mundi.
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5: 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In order to create a peaceful family, individual person, himself or herself, should create inner peace, joyfulness. 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The truth that way, one family, 10 family, 100 family, that way change or bring happier society, happier community. Through that way, eventually national level, then humanities level, 7 billion human being. We all same desire, same right to achieve happy life.
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1: Wow, what can you tell us is going on here in Black Rock City this week?
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1: You haven't let that stop you. You're here at the end of the line to see the man. Are you excited to get at the front?
6: I'm excited, I'm excited.
1: What do you think about the design of the man this year?
6: This might be my favorite design of the man. This is my third burn, but it's just, it's really cool. It's like, I think it's very fitting of the Axie Mundi theme. There's a lot of like little natural elements involved in it. It's really cool.
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8: When you're in a room full of people, you could see the air being shared by everyone in the room and the microorganisms. 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
7: Axis Mundi.
0: 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Let's listen to Sharon Isbin, the guitarist, and a few of her friends. This is called Love Songs and Lullabies.

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1: That was Sharon Isbin and friends performing Love Songs and Other Lullabies. Next, we are going to listen to a Polish composer called Penderecki, Krzysztof Penderecki, and the piece is entitled Trinity for the Victims of Hiroshima.

0: That was a piece by Krzysztof Penderecki entitled Trinity for the Victims of Hiroshima. My name is Tango, and you are listening to BMIR, the voice of the man, at 94.5. And now for some special announcements.
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2: 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Look up. 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You've come so far. It's amazing. Look at how far you've come. What shall you do with this beautiful gift? We are like just really excited that you are here, and we cannot wait to see what you make.
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4: The Circle of Ancestors by Maurice Kavnis from Eureka, California. Five towering figures, robed like Maasai ancestors, form a circle of energy and communion. Each stands 10 feet tall, with hand-carved wooden faces resting on patchwork robes of colorful welded steel. The sculpture represents our common ancestors from the motherland who watch over and unite us. Within the circle, participants are invited to draw ancestral knowledge and wisdom from the earth.

0: The immigrant trails of the American West reflect the story of people who sought to build a new life for themselves and their families on the lands of the continent they were just beginning to discover. We do well to remember that the lands on which these people settled were not barren and unoccupied. The Numu people, also known as the Kuiyodokado, or Kwiwi Fish Eaters, of today's Pyramid Lake Paiute Nation, and the Kupadokado, or Ground Squirrel Eaters, from near today's Lovelock, and other northern Paiute, Bannock, and Shoshone people, were in existence for over 10,000 years in the Great Basin region. The interaction between the Paiutes and the first explorers was marked by curiosity and trepidation at first, but when waves of European emigrants washed over the land, conflict inevitably arose as the multitudes of new people stripped the land of resources. After the events of the Pyramid Lake Wars, Paiutes fled to the Black Rock Desert for sanctuary from bellicose white men seeking revenge. We can acknowledge that the migration of people that resulted in a new life for emigrants, whether meager or prosperous, also contributed to a permanent change for the Paiute way of life. The story of the Applegate-Lassen emigrant trail intersects with that history, and although we tend to focus on the heritage and history of white settlers who moved into the West, we acknowledge that there is a longer history of the Northern Paiutes in the region, and they are still here. Today, we all share and appreciate the land that we call Nevada.
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5: 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Next up, we will listen to a piece by Esa-Pekka Salonen, the Finnish composer and conductor, and this is his violin concerto called Out of Nowhere.

Esa-Pekka Salonen composing and conducting the violin concerto called Out of Nowhere with Lila Josefowicz on the violin. Next, we're going to hear a piece from Bach's Brandenburg Concerto No. 3.

0: That was Bach's Brandenburg Concerto No. 3. My name is Tango. You are listening to BMIR, the voice of the man. And we have a little weather. Today, the high will be around 73. Sunny with a west wind of 0 to 5 miles an hour. Possible gusts to 15 miles an hour. Tonight, partly cloudy with a low around 50. Southwest winds, 0 to 5 miles an hour, possible gusts to 10 miles an hour.
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3: Hey, this is Precious with the fire department.
4: Hey, it's Luke with the fire department.
3: Hey, Luke, man, I was over at camp the other day. 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
4: Yeah, we swapped out our generator for a solar generator. 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
3: Oh, man, that sounds wicked cool. 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
4: Yeah, no gas to spill, but, you know, there's some issues with it.
3: Like what?
4: Well, the batteries can be a little dangerous, you know. We do have a high risk of these batteries catching fire.
3: No way.
4: Yeah.
3: Why is that?
4: Overcharging, sitting in the sun, getting too hot. All of these things can insult the battery and cause failure. Well, if you notice any kind of change in the battery, whether it's swelling with the battery or smoking or smells strange or getting hot, those are all indicators that the battery may fail.
3: Oof. Good job, everybody, moving to solar and batteries. We're here to help you do it safely over here at the fire department. And, you know, we're burners, so like burner to burner, this is just a friendly reminder from your emergency services department. We're here to help you. Give us a ring. We do house calls.
5: 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Fire Circle Peace honors the ancient tradition of gathering around the fire, a place of restoration, music, ceremony, conversation, and genuine human connection, including a focus on indigenous wisdom, stewardship, and community. It celebrates a welcoming space where the citizens in Black Rock City can slow down, connect, and remember what it means to gather together around a fire. Please join us. We hope you enjoy all the open fire projects at Burning Man 2026, Access Mundi.
6: This is a message from the Office of Amphibious Nomenclature. Citizens are reminded that all rain toads are named Cleveland, not most rain toads, not rain toads matching a particular description, all of them. If you encounter two rain toads simultaneously, they are both Cleveland. If this creates confusion, please address the first toad as Cleveland and the second toad as Cleveland. Cleveland understands. Cleveland always understands. Please do not waste the office's time with this again. Thank you.
7: Yeah, I'm Burning Dan. My player name. I make a brain for the man. I've been building the man since 1990 on the crew, and I take scraps from his ribs and make a brain that's designed to go in the man's head. And it's hollow, and you can put a thought in it. It makes the man interactive. It's at a no spectator event. The man is now with the brain. Is an avenue of making him a participant as opposed to a spectator. That's my project.
8: That's beautiful. So you built a brain this year?
7: Yes, it's a beautiful brain. This year, seeing the man's on a tree. tree. Made this one out of driftwood. It's beautiful. It's all polished down to 1,000 grit sandpaper and linseed oil. And it roams around the playa on a bike trailer. And it's designed to be installed in the man's head on the strike night, Friday night before the burn. The man's so high this year, it's not an option. So we've been burning it in the embers. But this one's so beautiful, everybody's saying, you can't burn that. It's really nice. Our camp is Brainiac Camp at 610 on F. Brain's parked outside. If you want to come bring it and put a note in it, come by.
8: What kind of thoughts do you think the man has?
7: You know, it's really kind of a new ritual that evolved this year, just yesterday, was reaching in, like, and pulling out a thought. And they're so beautiful. There's so many beautiful thoughts that are in there. It's stunning. So come by and pull out a note, put one in, pass the thoughts around.
8: What was that address again?
7: On F at 910 Manson.
8: Beautiful. Thank you so much, Burn Dan.
9: You think that did it?
10: I think we got it. Great. Thank you. Thank you.
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12: There's an ocean of pure, vibrant consciousness inside each one of us. And it's right at the source and base of mind, right at the source of thought, and it's also at the source of all matter. In Vedic science, this field of pure consciousness is called Atma, the self of us all. At that level, as Dr. John Hagelin would tell you, at that level of life, we are all one. We're one. Diversity up here, unity down below.
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0: My name is Tango, and you are listening to BMIR, the voice of the man, 94.5. We're going to listen to a piece from George and Ira Gershwin from their musical Porgy and Bess, and this is called It Ain't Necessarily So.

That was from the great American musical Porgy and Bess, sung by Flora Parim. And now we will listen to the Portuguese guitarist Carlos Paredes performing Fantasia No. 2.

That was Carlos Pereira performing on the Portuguese guitar, Fantasia No. 2. And now we will listen to Jennifer Coe performing a Bach Partita.

Jennifer Coe performing Bach solo violin. And now we will listen to Laurie Anderson's composition called Landfall.

0: Laurie Anderson and the Kronos Quartet performing Landfall. 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
2: 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But my beautiful friend, let me give you a simple rule to help you carry yourself through. Keep this one thing in mind and keep it tight, close tightly to your heart. No, my beautiful friend, it's just a test.
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4: Titanic by Titanic's Inn from San Francisco, California. Titanic is a massive wooden ship that is split in half and sinking into the playa. This climbable rendition of the famed sinking ship spans 200 feet in diameter and has interior rooms to explore. Interactive lighting illuminates the vessel at night, while 30-feet-high flame effects blast from the two twin smokestacks. Titanic represents the hubris of man and his faith in technology. Will we find an ecological balance with the planet, or will it end in tragedy?
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6: Hey, I'd like to talk to you about consent. What is consent? Well, consent is crucial in many situations. Mind-altering substances, photography, and sexual activity, for example. Sexual consent is an agreement between people about what should and should not take place in a sexual situation. Now, consent is the bare minimum required for legal and ethical sexual activity. Consent requires people to be 18 and over, properly informed, not under coercion, and sufficiently sober. If you're not sure about any of these factors, then you cannot assume consent has been given. Silence is not consent. Nudity is not consent. Drunk, not consent. Asleep is not consent. Only a clearly expressed yes is consent, and consent can be withdrawn at any time. To be sure about consent, communication is necessary. Now, we get it. Communicating about sexual consent can be scary. Many of us are afraid it's going to be uncomfortable or awkward, or we're going to be rejected. But communication is absolutely essential. Talk to your prospective partners or friends about your desires and your boundaries. Some people like to say that they have no boundaries, but in reality, they probably do, and just may not know what they are until they're crossed. Always be prepared to renegotiate boundaries if they have been crossed, and don't interact with anyone who is not interested in your desires and boundaries. Really.
7: Did you get cranky pants during a hot-ass build? 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Can't Lie Apology has cards and flowers and semi-regular hours to say sorry in style and mend plier rifts. 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
10: In creation, the whole of creation is perfect. 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Only what man does, then it goes wrong. But we are made of that thing. The very essence of our being, of every atom in our body, is made from this perfect knowledge, this perfect consciousness.
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0: 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And consider this. I wear my shadows behind me. That must mean I'm heading towards the light. And this is Beethoven's last piano concerto, performed by Mitsuku Uchida. He was profoundly deaf when he composed this.

0: That was Mitsuoku Ishida performing Beethoven's Piano Sonata No. 32, the last one he wrote. My name is Tango. I know where I am. I've been lost here before, and I've been sitting here with Cha-Cha. I hope you are listening, Cinnamon Girl. 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
1: Hi, I'm Lisa.
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1: And we're Mr. and Mrs. Ferguson.
2: Yeah, we're Mr. and Mrs. Ferguson Art, and our art project for 2026 is Penny the Goose.
1: Penny the Goose has come back to Burning Man, so it's different this time, and we've recreated it using a method we've used with our Penny Bear projects.
2: So, if you want to come see her, it's at 6 o'clock between Center Camp and The Man. Hard to miss.
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1: Dun-dun-dun-dun-dun. 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
8: Psst, you. Yeah, you. We have a secret message for you. The burn isn't really just once a year. See the regional network section of the Burning Man website to find out how and where burners are meeting, arting, organizing, and burning 365 days a year. Because we are everywhere!
9: Estamos en todos lados.
10: Wij zijn overal.
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14: Hi, こちら. Everywhere this.
15: So basically, the human being is kind of social, but it's not an absolute nature. We're capable of being more destructive than any animal. But we can blow up the whole planet, you know. But if we use that cleverness in our real nature, which is to be gentle and interconnected, we can become Buddhas. And, you know, Buddhas have more fun.
16: Hello, BRC, and those beyond the gates. Welcome to the 2026 Axis Mundi's list of open fires. Sunday at 8 p.m., we close out the week with the Temple of the Moon. The Temple of the Moon takes its inspiration from the Queen of the Night, the desert cactus flower that blooms for a single night each year, releasing its fragrance in the moonlight before fading with the dawn. The moon also follows a natural rhythm, waxing and waning in an enduring cycle. Between these two patterns, the artist James found a tender metaphor for our own lives, for Black Rock City, and for the temple's annual cycle of appearance and release. Together, the flower and the moon conceptually make the temple a celebration of impermanence and immediacy. It serves as a reminder that the fleeting nature of human experience is what makes our short time on Earth so meaningful. Thank you, James. We hope you enjoy all the open fire projects at Burning Man 2026, Axis Mundi.
17: My name is Mike West. The car's name is Glorb the Beignet Max Pro 2. The magic of the car is that it changes every year, and it is always super janky at all times because it has to be. It just doesn't feel right to do any kind of polish. It's a steel cube rectangle that has dangling LED noodle tubes on it. And this year, who knows what's going to happen next year. And it is all electric. It's got 12 Tesla Model S batteries in it. And it's runs on 72, 24, and 12 volt systems, which is like needlessly complicated, but that's again janky. And yeah, it's the best. We take all our friends around and like try not to have fun.
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17: 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That you guys, instead of being all separate on bikes, you get to all stay together all night and all day and have fun together and be in the same place at the same time, like a living room that goes around the playa.
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10: Good morning, Black Rock City. This is your host, Camp Mom Dad, for the next 2 hours, a.k.a. Hudson. Let's get into some music. It's sunny out. Happy Burning Man.

It's been a week here, an interesting one. It rained a lot the other day, but luckily this morning we have a bright, bright sun out there, warming everyone up and everyone's in a good mood. I thought I'd play this next song because it's, I think, appropriate. There's times on the playa when you're having a good time, but you're having a good time and then you're not having a good time and you want to cry and be upset, but there's too much fun to be had. So my suggestion is that you cry about it later.

That's right. You can cry about it later. 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Cry about it later. You broke up with someone. You can cry about it later. You missed a party. You can cry about it later. Another thing that's, I think, impossible to do at Burning Man is everything. Everyone wants to do everything, but you can't. And sometimes you just have to miss a thing and move on.

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But hey, you get to hear more of this.

You don't want to miss a thing happening on Playa, but it is impossible because you will miss something. This next song is about experimentation, and I think Burning Man is a great place to experiment with new things that you might not have tried before.

0: All right, Black Rock City. A little bit of weather. It's nice today. Sunny with a high near 73. West winds 0 to 5 miles per hour. Possible gust to 15 miles per hour. This evening, we're looking at a high of 50. Partly cloudy with low around 50. Southwest winds 0 to 5 miles per hour. Possible gust to 10. So that sounds like a lovely, lovely evening out in Black Rock City for the burn. Let's get to some promos, and we'll get back to some music. 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
3: 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Every night this year, the Fire Circle will be up and running from dusk till dawn, located on the 0 o'clock axis on the far side of the moon, the Temple of the Moon, that is. Fire Circle piece honors the ancient tradition of gathering around the fire, a place of restoration, music, ceremony, conversation, and genuine human connection, including a focus on indigenous wisdom, stewardship, and community. It celebrates a welcoming space where the citizens of Black Rock City can slow down, connect, and remember what it means to gather together around a fire. Please join us. We hope you enjoy all the open fire projects at Burning Man 2026, Axis Mundi.
4: Did you know of the wiggle?
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4: 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The wiggle expands consciousness. The wiggle is vital for space travel. Ye who controls the wiggle controls the universe.
6: This is the Starship on the Playa here with BMIR. I'm here with Willow and Red. Wow, can you tell us a little story about your experience here at the burn?
7: Well, we arrived by motorcycle on, what day was that? 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
7: And we've been hanging out ever since, enjoying this beautiful weather.
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8: We're going to the temple. 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
6: Excellent. If you could describe the temple design this year in one word, what would you say? 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
7: 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It's lovely. It's perfect.
8: It's round.
7: I love, what is it, like the cactus moonflower, and like it represents the just very temporary nature of human life. I love it.
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10: What we call this mala is the crazy monkey mind, blah, blah, blah, yada, yada. And the open awareness meditation means you don't have to do anything, just be, that's all. And you don't need to meditate. The sense of presence, being, but not lost. Be free, be present.
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0: Good morning, Black Rock City. This is your host, Camp Mom Dad, a.k.a. Utz Hudson. Again, 73 degrees, sunny with a high of 73, west wind 0 to 5 miles per hour, so it's going to be a lovely day. This next song I chose because I feel like sometimes we are out here on the playa and we just want to cut to the feeling of feeling good, having fun, and not having to do all the work.

Yeah, sometimes you just want to cut to the feeling of feeling groovy and good. This next song I chose because the Playa is a big old runway where you want to look fabulous, look beautiful, and strut your stuff.

Yeah, sometimes you just dance to this, and this can be whatever's happening on the playa and whatever sounds are coming at you. This next song I'm going to dedicate to a party that did not happen this year. We lost the Purple Party. It did not happen Friday morning. So I thought I'd play this song because every Purple Party I've been to, this song has been played. It's also Burn Night, so get ready. Carl Cox, we miss you.

Yes, yes. Relight the fire. We're going to do it tonight. Last night there was a big fire. Tonight there'll be another one. And it's finally dry out there. Again, it's 73 degrees. We have 0 to 5 miles per hour winds. So it's going to be a beautiful day. This next song, I don't know. You're all golden. You're all beautiful out there. So just remember, smile at one another.

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2: A little hummingbird flew up and asked me to pass on a message to you. 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Keep your heart open and all the love in the world shall surely fly right up to you in no time. Just love, my friend. Just love.
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5: Good morning, good morning, good morning, Black Rock City. It is 73 degrees outside. It is beautiful. We're going to have winds 0 to 5 miles per hour. And this evening, we're going to have 50 degrees with partly cloudy with a low around 50. Southwest winds 0 to 5 miles per hour. Possible gusts up to 10. So much better than it's been the last few days. And then a little bit on Sunday. Sunday, right now, we're looking at 73 degrees as the high. A slight chance of showers and thunderstorms between 2 and 5. Sunny with a high near 73, southwest winds 0 to 20 miles per hour, and gusts as high as 30. Chance of precipitation for Sunday is 20%, so that's not high, but it's still something. Mostly clear in the evening with a low around 45, winds 0 to 20 miles per hour with gusts up to 30. So little gusty possible Sunday, and slight chance, 20% chance for Sunday, but I'm going to be praying that it's going to be nice. I thought we'd take the next music block and dedicate to someone who we lost recently, and maybe a few people we've lost, actually. Let's use this. This will be the block on loss. So, as many people know, Dolly Parton passed away, and she was iconic and an incredible human being. So I thought I would spend the morning just playing some of her songs for you. Let's get going.

That's Here You Come by Dolly Parton. Let's just keep the tunes jamming. Again, Dolly Parton, RIP. You were a legend.

0: Hey, all you men of the playa, listen up. Down Low Club returns once again to serve the carnal needs of adult men at Burning Man 2026. 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
6: Hello, BRC, and those beyond the gates. Welcome to the 2026 Axis Mundi's list of open fires. Sunday at 8 p.m., we close out the week with the Temple of the Moon. The Temple of the Moon takes its inspiration from the Queen of the Night, a desert cactus flower that blooms for a single night each year, releasing its fragrance in the moonlight before fading with the dawn. The moon also follows a natural rhythm, waxing and waning in an enduring cycle. Between these two patterns, the artist James found a tender metaphor for our own lives, for Black Rock City, and for the temple's annual cycle of appearance and release. Together, the flower and the moon conceptually make the temple a celebration of impermanence and immediacy. It serves as a reminder that the fleeting nature of human experience is what makes our short time on Earth so meaningful. Thank you, James. We hope you enjoy all the open fire projects at Burning Man 2026, Axis Mundi.
7: Right on. Everyone calls me Mobile, and this is Drakasha.
8: Drakasha.
7: It is our booty shaking dragon. G, Mr. Magic, brought me in here to do a load of fabricating. And then we've got Bam Bam and Heather up front taking care of business up here. We've got these beautiful flowing red lights. The outside, we match just as well. You come into our temple and you just kind of hang out. You relax. You enjoy good conversation. And you enjoy some bumping music out of those two bass bosses. What size are those bass bosses? 21 inches. Oh, my God. That's Big Black's arm size. That is a beautiful size subwoofer. It just affects your breathing.
9: What inspired this art car's design and what inspires you to bring it out onto the playa?
7: Is really to have one of the most unique and clean dragons out here, and just an art car that really brought a level of finesse and craftsmanship to the playa that you see every single where else. But here, I feel like when you look at it, you see that the crystal palace and that beautiful stained glass look, and when the lights are going at night, you're just mesmerized with it.
9: Will this be your maiden voyage tonight onto the playa?
7: This is maiden voyage and my first burn out here.
9: Oh, congratulations. First time long time fabricator, first time art car designer.
7: I've got Forest House over on the other end of the playa. Now Drakasha finally brought me out here and said, hey, we need you as a mechanic, man, bring out here. And I haven't had to do anything to this thing. It's so dang solid. Everyone needs to come up here, have fun, and enjoy what I think is one of the best cars on playa. but call me biased.
9: As a first time burner, what has surprised you as you've come out here this week?
7: The community. Honestly, I've gone out here, me and other tradesmen are, you know, handing off tools, trading things, just making sure we can get the job done so we don't have to send anybody off Playa, because it's such a hassle getting in and out, in and out. And we've got one guy, St. Mike, and literally he is, because he's been, how many times has Mike been on and off Playa bringing supplies?
5: I think he's on his fifth trip now.
7: Ooh, five trips, and it's like in and out supplies. He's going to get more stuff for our camp right now so we can be even more comfortable and just keep it merry. And that's how we do it at Dracasha.
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10: The vast problems of global pollution that have resulted from the single-minded pursuit of profit. And look what's happening in the Amazon, the lungs of our planet, this precious home of biodiversity. The old-growth rainforest being cut down and replaced with soybean farms so we can feed cattle, so that we can all eat hamburgers. Only a truly insane global state of consciousness could allow such an abomination to occur. We can spend countless billions on warfare, on hatred, on fear, on suspicion, on division, but we can't get together the collective effort to save the lungs of our planet.
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12: Good morning, Black Rock City. I didn't get to this song because the last one was pretty full. We also did lose Tim Curry a week, I believe, after Dolly. So I felt we kind of had to play this song in honor of him this Saturday morning.
13: How'd you do? I see you've met my faithful handyman. He's just a little brought down because when you knocked, he thought you were the candy man.

0: if you want something visual that's not too abysmal, we could take in an old Steve Reeves movie.
1: I'm glad we caught you at home. Could we use your phone? We're both in a bit of a hurry.
2: Right.
1: 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We don't want to be any worry.
0: Well, you got caught with a flat world. 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

0: 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But maybe the rain is really to blame. So I'll remove the cause. But not the symptom.
1: All right, we've got a guest in studio. Guest, I'm going to bring your mic up now. What's going on? How can we help you today?
2: First of all, good morning. Thank you for having me. My name is Malvini Romero. I'm here because I have a situation with my vehicle. I need a jump start. My battery died, and I need to exit the event, and it's urgent. I'm located in 345 and Charlie C. The vehicle is a Buick Encore. Color is burgundy. I would put a pink tape so it's identifiable. I just need help with the jumpstart cables, please. If anybody's listening and are willing to help, thank you so much.
1: Great. So again, 345 and Charlie.
2: Correct.
1: And you need a jumpstart. So anyone with jumper cables in the neighborhood of 345, I'm sure there's someone out there that can help. And the car is a Buick, and the color is?
2: Burgundy.
1: Burgundy Buick. And at 345, is there like a landmark close to the car that they might see, like a tent or a, you know, a camp name or something?
2: The camp name is Contact, and there is an art car, a big one. It's wooden. It looks like a living room. It is a beautiful art car. It's all wooden, and it's super tall, and we are right next to that art car.
1: Great. So Camp Contact, 345 and Charlie, looking for a jump. And if they can't find the burgundy car, just find Camp Contact and that art car, roll into camp and ask for
2: Malvelin, please, or Desert Rose Playa name. Thank you.
1: Fantastic. Thanks for coming into the studio. Good luck. I think we're going to get you sorted. Let's get back into some music. The next few songs go out to Spit Bucket. I loved your shows, and I just got to play some songs for you.

really enjoyed that ABBA block last week. It was a banger. I rocked out of my car. It was fantastic. And this next one, Spit Bucket, is for you because in the line on Wednesday, I was listening to you and you played the Steve Winwood Higher Love, which was on my list, so I had to take it off my list. So instead, I bring you an alternate version.

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2: Hi, this is Lady Justice with the Know Your Rights volunteer team. Here are some tips on your rights if you encounter law enforcement while at Burning Man. You have the right to record the interaction. You can ask the officer if you're being detained or if you're free to leave. If the officer says you're free to leave, you can walk away. If the officer says you're being detained, you may ask why you're being detained. Otherwise, you may say, "I choose to invoke my right to remain silent. I would like to speak to an attorney." If an officer asks to search you or your belongings or take a quick look in your bag, you can refuse a search. And if you're an immigrant, you have these same rights. Have a great burn.
3: 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It's Saturday night in BRC, and as always, we release the man at 9 p.m. We hope you enjoy all the Open Fire projects at Burning Man 2026, Access Mundi.
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5: Happy Dome Day. The team at Blistering Images have put together a hilarious holographic celebration of the spherical universe on which so many generations were raised and which we've had to put aside with the other distortions that so long imprisoned us. Rumor has it there will be a sylph parade.
6: The future has been brought to you by Phosphine After Image. Feel the burn. It won't last.
7: I'm a first-time burner, and what I had hoped for as I approached the event with a good friend of mine who's a veteran burner and was hearing from him about what to expect, I was really hoping for this sense of community and inclusion and cooperation and just positive, you know, energy between people. And I was so excited to see that within just a minute of being here, I was meeting all my new neighbors, people from all over the world, all over the country, people from Colorado, people from Portugal. And everybody was so excited to be there, and everyone was exchanging with each other information about what to do and how to do it and making certain that people all around us had what they needed to have a successful burn. We were getting advice and lots of friendly, positive energy between people. And that, to me, was not only what I'd hoped for, but what I got, and it only took me a single minute on the ground to experience that. So that seemed pretty extraordinary to me.
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11: Good morning, Burning Man. It's 73 degrees. That's the high today. 0 to 5 miles per hour winds, gusts up to 15, and tonight a low of 50. 0 to 5 mile per hour gusts, possible gusts to 10, so please be aware. Just going to get into some music because we only got 20 minutes left, and I thought this song was hilarious specifically because of the first two words. I feel like it is the first thing we tell every person at Burning Man before they enter our RV or our tent.
8: Take your shoes off.
11: Did you get that? Take your shoes off. Take your shoes off. I'll repeat that. Take your shoes off.

0: So, anyone in Black Rock City, Don Coco has just showed up at BMIR serving fresh coconuts. Fresh coconuts outside BMIR, ice cold. Come and get them. Don Coco might make an appearance.
1: Are you coming in?
0: But again, fresh cocos, BMIR, get them now.

0: We've got a guest in the studio. Guest, what's your name?
1: Hi, I'm Gabriella.
0: And what's going on?
1: I just wanted to say hello to Black Rock City. Good morning. And I wanted to do a little shout out to Natasha. I miss you, Natasha. I'm okay, but I'm better with you.
0: Oh, that's so sweet. Let's keep things going. This is a fun one. If you're speeding on your bike, slow down, please.
1: Come get a coconut.
0: Yes, and come get a coconut. Don Coco is serving ice cold coconuts outside our studio door. 545 in Esplanade, BMIR.

Just a reminder, Don Coco is serving fresh iced coconuts outside BMIR 545 and Esplanade. Look for the Don Coco cart. He's right outside our studio. Let's keep things rolling along here, shall we?

Another reminder, Don Coco is outside the BMIR studios serving coconuts. Come and get them. They are delicious. Another reminder, today's weather, high of 73, winds west winds 0 to 5 miles per hour. Gusts up to 15. Tonight we're looking at 50 degrees. It's probably going to be feel cold, so pack, you know, dress warm. And this last track I got is in honor of that great bit I heard earlier. I don't know if it was the Donnas. There was a whole Valerie skit going on about Steve Winwood that had me laughing and calling in. And this song was mentioned on that show, so I thought I'd close out today with this Steve Winwood track, While You See a Chance. Thanks for tuning in. Again, this is Camp Mom Dad. It's been my pleasure to be on the air for 2 hours with you. See you next year at Black Rock City. Be safe. Take your time getting out whenever you're leaving. And have a great year.

0: 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A huge thank you to Camp Mom Dad. Wonderful show, all kinds of funky tunes. Remember, we have so much going on today. We're approaching the end of our burn week here. We're going to culminate with, of course, the big burn tonight. I'm Double Impact. I am in with you for a couple of hours until noon today. Maybe if you're around BMIR 94.5 here at 545 in Esplanade, you can drop in and let us know what you're up to today. In the meantime, let's hear from some other camps and art cars and art pieces around the playa.
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5: The Weight of Light by In Theory Art Collective out of Huntsville, Utah. Electricity is a remarkable phenomenon, yet its environmental toll is often overlooked. The Weight of Light explores that toll through a 15-foot tall lightning bolt of prismatic crystal that participants can charge, triggering a brilliant flash and a thunderous boom. The bolt is surrounded by 8 shards, each an interactive world that explores fossil fuel power, its planetary impact, and our ability to transform its production.
6: The Manwatch crew needs volunteers, and you could be the one to help them. 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Head to the office, the Vault of Amnesia, located near the Unicorn Solar Array at the 3 o'clock side of the man. 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
9: Many honest scientists should admit that consciousness is the greatest mystery of science, and that we don't know exactly how it works. The brain's involved in it in some way, but we're not sure how. Could be that the brain generates consciousness the way a generator makes electricity. If you hold to that paradigm, then of course you can't believe in life after death. When the generator's broken, consciousness is gone. But it's equally possible that the relationship, and nothing in neuroscience rules it out, that the relationship is more like the relationship of the TV signal to the TV set. And in that case, when the TV set is broken, of course the TV signal continues. And this is the paradigm of all spiritual traditions, that we are immortal souls temporarily incarnated in these physical forms to learn and to grow and to develop.
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0: BMIR, 94.5 FM. This is Double Impacting with you until noon today. And as I said, you can always drop over to the studio here at 545 in Esplanade if you have an announcement or a need or you just want to chat with us. We have somebody in the studio right now. What's your name?
11: Hi, this is Olga.
0: Hi, Olga. How are you? Welcome to BMIR.
11: Thank you. I came here because I'm looking for a ride to San Diego on Sunday or Monday.
0: Okay, a ride to San Diego on Sunday or Monday. And if somebody can perhaps help you with that, I mean, is there any more information you want to give about, like, I mean, how much stuff do you have? How much space do you need?
11: It will be like a backpack, a bin box, and a tent, a small tent.
0: Oh, so pretty light.
11: Yes, very light luggage. And you can, I am camping on 430 and B. It's called Peace Crane. It may be complicated to see which one is tomorrow, but it's across from the teddies. Bears.
0: 430 and
11: B.
0: Bodie. 430 and Bodie. And it's called Peace
11: Crane.
0: Crane. Across from the teddies. Mm-hmm. Okay, so if anybody can potentially help Olga with a ride on Sunday or Monday to San Diego, she's only got a tent, a container, and a backpack, and her wonderful self. And I think she would be fabulous company for a ride back to San Diego. You can call by her camp at 430 and B and offer a chance to help.
11: Thank you so much.
0: You are very welcome. We have somebody else in the studio. It's already going to be a busy morning, I can tell. Who do we have on microphone number 76?
12: My name is Tahoe.
0: We really do have that many microphones, by the way. I'm just kidding. Your name is Tahoe.
12: Yes, my name is Tahoe from Black Rock University.
0: Black Rock University. You are fairly close to here, I know, because we have cycled past it a couple of times this week already. And Tahoe, what would you like to share about Black Rock University?
12: Well, that's a great segue. We are very conveniently located right behind Suburbia, between Suburbia and the post office. And what we have going on today is something I've wanted to start for a very long time. It's a tribute to our founder, Larry Harvey. You know, Larry, we think, we do this and that for Burning Man and get ready. Larry did this as a passion, and we really want to, and it was just a full-time commitment from him. We really want to honor his life and legacy today at noon, high noon, 12 o'clock, right behind Suburbia, 8:30 A. And we're going to start at noon. We're not going to start at noon. The party and toast starts at noon. We'll have anywhere from champagne to non-alcoholic drinks, everything you can imagine. The good news, if you don't have a Larry Harvey hat, typically it's a flat brim hat, so make any cowboy hat flat brim. We have Larry Harvey Stetson look-alike hats for you to ride out there and keep. Just come by and... if you have time, we're going to also ride to the temple and make a memento at the party. And we're going to ride to the temple to pay our respects and drop off the mementos. And I think it's going to be a really good, well, I know it's going to be a really good time. Anybody can make it great. And real quickly, this BMIR, folks, I've been listening to a long time. These guys are taking a commitment, so committed, doing what they do. They're out here very early during setup. It's just, I can't say enough of these guys and these DJs that put, so these guys are a real gift to the community too. And I
0: thank you so much. Yeah, I appreciate that.
12: I appreciate the opportunity to shout out. Just such wonderful people, and I hope you get a ride, Olga.
0: Oh, thank you. Tahoe, one last time. This is the Larry Harvey, what we call it, a toast to start with at noon, playa time at 8:30 and A, correct?
12: That's exactly correct. Right behind Suburbia, Larry Harvey tribute and hat parade to the temple.
0: Fabulous. And this is one of the hats here? Or is this your hat?
12: This is my hat.
0: Oh, okay.
12: Well, actually, this is kind of a lot of what we have. This is typical, and we also...
0: I might need to come and get one of those myself then.
12: I'm not supposed to tell anybody, but we have one of Larry Harvey's old hats.
0: Dun, dun, dun, dun. Oh, wow. Okay.
12: It will be under. We actually have somebody assigned to watch it.
0: Okay, yeah, I mean, that makes sense. Also, if people are coming maybe from the 2 o'clock side and they're heading towards this Larry Harvey tribute, and if they're passing by BMIR at 545 in Esplanade, you can always drop into our lounge, and we have BMIR stickers that also feature Larry with his hat. So there you go. You could kind of do both.
12: And oh, my God, speaking of stickers, we have Larry Harvey stickers. We've got a few other ones. These are pretty cool original stickers. I'm not going to say what they say, but people fight for these stickers. Let's put it this way. They're very original, and the sticker is a tribute to Larry Harvey. And it's just, again, folks, we can't thank Larry enough for what he's done.
0: Fully agree. Yeah. Tahoe, thanks so much. I tell you, when my show ends here at noon, I think I might have to head over that way myself. All righty.
12: We're going to save you a non-alcoholic drink.
0: Speaking of non-alcoholic drinks, also if you head over to 545 and Esplanade right now, Don Coco is still outside the studio, and he's got fresh coconuts, and he will make you a coconut drink right outside the studio. He's got a coconut cart. And so here is Coco from Goldfrapp, BMIR 94.5 FM, the voice of the man.

0: BMIR 94.5 FM. I'm Double Impact in with you until noon today. And as I said, it's going to be a busy one in the studio here. We have another guest over on microphone number 139. Who is on the microphone?
1: Good morning. This is Slut Ranger.
0: Slut Ranger.
1: Yes.
0: Not Slut Wrangler, which would be a very different thing.
1: Nope.
0: Slut Ranger.
1: Yes.
0: Tell us how you got that name quickly.
1: Oh, my goodness.
0: Or when? Or whatever.
1: 2012, my first year.
0: Okay.
1: Very dusty the first couple of days, and I was getting ready to leave. But these young ladies asked me to go out with them for the evening when it got nice and clean. And we...
0: And you're a good-looking fella. I mean, for those of you who are, like, you know, not on BMIR TV, and I mean, why aren't we on BMIR TV? But, yeah, this Slot Ranger is a good-looking guy. I can totally see how this would happen.
1: Well, we had a very good evening. We're all walking around, and then we ended up at one bar, and I sat there and enjoyed myself with a few adult drinks.
0: As you do.
1: And a young lady came over and asked me if I'd like to go in the back.
0: As might happen.
1: Yeah, and I didn't know what was in the back. And I didn't know what bar I was at until I realized the next morning I had a band on my wrist that said Slot Garden.
0: I know the guys who do Slut Garden. I'm up in Seattle, and I know the guys who ran Slut Garden pretty well. I've got multiple friends from that camp.
1: So I got up the next morning feeling pretty good, and when I stepped out of my camp, everybody was laughing at me.
0: Okay, all right.
1: Because they said they watched me stumble in that morning and couldn't figure out how I was still awake. Or... had waken up as early as I did. So my camp is always camouflage tarps.
0: Okay.
1: I wear khaki shorts, boonie hat.
0: Sure.
1: And I didn't realize that's what the Rangers wore.
0: Ah, I see. It all comes together now.
1: Yeah. So one of the gentlemen said, we need to give you a playa name. And I had no idea what that was.
0: Isn't that just perfect, how that all comes together?
1: Yeah. So they're all screaming names out and going, I'm looking around going, no, no. Again, it was a quorum that put it together.
0: Oh, sure. And you can always veto. I want to let people know that if somebody assigns you apply a name, you can always turn it down.
1: Yeah.
0: Yeah. But you didn't because it fits, it's perfect, it's wonderful, and there's a great story behind it.
1: It worked. And after all these years, people see me out in the playa and they scream out my name and... Yeah, I'm kind of enjoying listening to it.
0: Mm-hmm. Yeah, I can see that. And, well, certainly now that I've met you, I'm going to be shouting, Slot Ranger!
1: There you go.
0: Now, you're not here to talk about the fine art of slut rangering.
1: No.
0: You are here to talk about something else. What have you got going on?
1: Okay, this morning, 11:30 at Earth Guardians, I will be doing my yearly garden talk, Grow Your Own. So if you are afraid of gardening, come on over. And I'm going to show you how easy it is and where you can get a lot of the things you need for your compost for free.
0: Well, I think many of us here at The Burn this week are familiar with compost in other ways, but you're going to tell us how to put that to good use.
1: Yes.
0: Where and when exactly?
1: Okay, 11:30, Earth Guardians.
0: Yep.
1: And... it's going to be an hour talk, and normally when I do this at regionals, I get 2 hours, so I'm really be going fast and jamming things in.
0: Okay.
1: But the information you're going to receive is really good. Right now, he who controls the food controls the people.
0: So, sure.
1: And there are over 200 products now being taken off the shelves in the grocery stores throughout the nation. Okay, just yesterday, well, this past week, I found out that jasmine rice is now on that list.
0: Hmm.
1: And it's in 12 states that they're pulling it off the shelf.
0: Oh, yeah. And people, of course, you know, are experiencing food deserts, and it is becoming more difficult with consolidation of the food supply for many people in the country and, of course, abroad to be able to get access to good, healthy, nutritious food and even good information about how to eat properly, how to be healthy.
1: Yes.
0: And then it sounds like you're going to be talking about what you can do to improve that whole food chain, as it were.
1: I will be talking about certain foods that the body needs.
0: Right.
1: And they're actually very easy to grow.
0: Well, we don't want to spoil you know, no produce pun intended. We don't want to spoil the content of your talk, but 11:30 at the Earth Guardians,
1: yes,
0: which are located close to here, but tell us the address anyway.
1: 500.
0: 5 o'clock and Esplanade.
1: There you go.
0: Slut Ranger, we really appreciate you coming in and sharing that with us. Thank you. Here's the Charlatans, BMIR 94.5 FM.

0: BMIR, 94.5 FM, the voice of the man, the voice of Black Rock City. And I tell you, after we listened to a few messages from different camps and, you know, whatever around the playa, we've got a treat in store for you. We've got some fantastic guests in the studio. Let's just say love has been in the air, and they're going to be sharing an amazing story right after this.
1: Hello.
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2: Look for our drag strip Christmas tree light. It does not look anything like a Christmas tree, but it is a 4x4 post with other 4x4 posts and some 2x4s and some lights. And they blink, and it's a blinky thing, and you can maybe find it, but you probably won't, but you might. And if you find it, then maybe you will, or you won't, want to drag race.
4: Love is such an amazing thing. It hurts, it warms us, it pushes tears to our eyes when your heart runs so deep. Do not let it be hidden or turned away from when it pains so deep. It never changes shape and will forever be the very best part of you. So love like you've never had done before and share that beautiful love of yours so others know that it's okay to love too.
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6: Spectral Scarab by Tremendous Machine Farm, Salem, Wisconsin. In Egyptian mythology, the scarab symbolized rebirth and the sun's eternal cycle. By day, this 15-foot steel sculpture glimmers in the sunlight. At night, its faceted polycarbonate wings come alive with hieroglyphs, cosmic imagery, and psychedelic dreamscapes. A luminous threshold where light, shadow, memory, and rebirth converge. In mythology, the scarab embodied rebirth and the sun's eternal cycle and symbolizes Khepri, the Egyptian god who rolled the sun across the sky, reflecting daily passage from dark to light. Egyptians believe this cycle mirrors the soul's journey, and placing heart scarab amulets on the dead to guide their safe transformation into the next world. On the playa, Burnus holds sunrise and sunset with similar reverence, gathering to witness the desert shift from brilliance to shadow and back. Spectral scarab aligns with these moments, mirroring dawn's awakening and dusk descent through its lighting sequences. As participants approach, symbolic light pulses and spectral patterns emerge, inviting them into a personal ritual of release and renewal. By unifying myth with playa transitions, spectral scarab becomes a modern axis mundi, a threshold where day, night, body, and spirit converge. It offers a space to let something die, greet what is reborn, and recognize the transformational power held with each cycle of light.
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0: 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First of all, on microphone number 93, which is the blue one, we have...
3: Hi, this is Nandy.
0: Hi, Nandy. And on microphone number 197, we have...
11: Manideep Vanam.
0: That was a mouthful. Does that shorten to anything?
11: It's Mandy.
0: I knew that. I was just kind of queuing you just up. We've got Nandy and Mandy in the studio. And you are here... at Burning Man, not just like everybody else is here at Burning Man. You're here at Burning Man for a very specific reason, and that is... Put the phone down, Maddie.
3: Honeymoon.
0: You are on your honeymoon. Wow. Like, of all the places to go on Earth, you said, let's burn for our honeymoon.
11: Yeah.
0: When did you get married?
11: We recently got married on June 21st, and once we got married happily, then we decided to have an adventure first to start with, and then go on different rides, but start with adventure. That's the reason we're here at Burning Man.
0: And is this your first burn or second? What?
11: It's the first burn for Nandy, but okay. I have been earlier in 2023, but it was a disaster due to the floods. I didn't have so much of fun. Because I have to leave early due to the, you know, roads and, due to the damage that caused at that point of time.
0: Sure.
11: But later on, it was super fun. Now, we came on the very first day of the burn and, you know, it's super fun. We'll be having, you know, a lot of great experiences because we drove all the way from Seattle and the drive.
0: Wait, did you say Seattle?
11: Yes, sir.
0: I'm from Seattle. Well, I'm not from Seattle, as people can probably tell from my accent, but that's where I live. Wow. And let me see, if you're in Seattle, do you work in
3: tech?
0: You work in, yeah, I know. Everybody in Seattle works in tech.
11: What else? What else can we work for if you're in Seattle?
0: But you've taken the time away. We won't talk about that. We've taken the time away from tech for you to enjoy your burn here.
11: Yeah.
0: And Nandy, how has your first burn been?
3: Well, it's going great.
0: When did you arrive?
3: On Sunday.
0: Okay. And did you have any...
3: First 2 days were crazy, but it got better from Wednesday.
0: Mm-hmm. Are you camping with a camp or open camping? Or?
3: No, we have an RV.
0: Doing the old RV. Okay, so honeymoon in an RV on the playa.
3: On the playa.
0: Fabulous. Now, is this your only honeymoon or are you planning like other trips, other travel?
3: We are planning other trips as well.
11: We have a couple more in our mind.
3: Yeah.
11: Yeah. We just started with Burning Man.
3: We just started with an adventurous trip, you know.
0: And what has been the highlight of the week so far? What is the thing that's going to make you, you know, tell your kids and your grandkids and your great-grandkids and your great-great-grandkids about why this honeymoon was so special?
11: I think it would be the sandstorm because it's the first time she saw such a huge, you know.
3: It's just me and Mandy in that sandstorm. I can't see anybody, you know. So it was just covered with all the sand.
0: Yeah.
3: So it was like, I was so scared, but I was just holding his hand and aww. I was okay.
0: And you're even holding hands right now. This is so sweet. I wish everybody could see this. We need BMIR TV. Why don't we have BMIR TV? A big hello to everybody who is listening out on the playa. This is BMIR 94.5. And also to folks listening off the playa, perhaps on our new DAZ radio app, which you can download on the various app stores. Nandy and Mandy, thank you so much for coming in. Are you looking forward to the big burn tonight?
3: Yes. I'm excited for that.
11: Very excited. Yes. Very excited. Thank you.
0: Thanks and then anything thanks. Else to kind of like just like really see the rest of the week out? Anything else planned just to kind of like, you know, put a cap on it or just, you know, the big man is going to be the big finale for the honeymoon?
11: After the burn, we want to just get the fuck out of here.
0: Well, okay. I'm glad that I wasn't the one swearing, so I don't get in trouble. Mandy, thank you so much for bringing your love to the playa. We played this one for you. I think it's very appropriate for the day and the night and the story in question. Gwen McCrae, an old disco classic. Keep the fire burning, baby. BMIR 94.5 FM, the voice of the man, the voice of Black Rock City.

BMIR 94.5 FM with the fabulous Gwen McCrae and Keep the Fire Burning. So as we get ready for the burn tonight, what kind of weather are we thinking about? You know, you've probably been almost sick of listening to us do weather reports over the last few days. And today you might be thinking, I haven't heard that much about the weather. That's because if you look out of your tent, if you're not already out of your tent, or if you are out on the playa and you just stand and look around, that's the weather. You're looking at it. It is a gorgeous day out there. Sunny with a high near 73. West wind barely there. 0 to 5 miles per hour. Possible gusts only up to 15 miles per hour. It is an absolutely beautiful day on the playa. It's, you know, almost like a beach out there. Here's Martha and the Muffins. This is Echo Beach on BMIR 94.5 FM.

0: WMIR 94.5 FM. Oh, one of my all-time favorite songs. If I sound a little out of breath, it's because I've been having a solo dance party here in the studio. Echo Beach, Martha and the Muffins. What an absolutely top hit. If you would like to come and have a dance party with us in the studio or just share something about whatever is going on in your world here on the Playa this wonderful, beautiful Saturday, this gorgeous burn day, drop by to 545 and Esplanade. That's where our studio is, and you can let us know what you're doing. And if you're not sure what you should be doing today, well, there is a giant burn later on tonight. You might have heard about it. And there are some other things going on around the Playa as well that you can also perhaps, participate in, because we like participation. Let's hear just a little bit about some of those.
1: Lady Flo, I was about to get it on. Now where do I go?
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1: your magical sexual night.
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3: You don't want to get sick on the Playa, right? Right. So, make sure to cook your food to the proper temperature. Wash your hands before preparing or eating food, and observe all health department protocols when serving food to the public. You did get your health permit, right? Finally, don't drink the non-potable water that comes out of the water trucks. Let's all avoid foodborne illnesses. After all, this is Burning Man, not Barfing Man.
4: Our body and our mind are very often separated from each other. And in between, we have our breath. And the moment when we hold to our breathing and breathe in and out consciously, breathing in, I calm my body, breathing out, I smile, our body and our mind will become one. Breathing in, I calm my body. Breathing out, I smile.
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6: Yeah, I'm Burning Dan. My Playa name. I make a brain for the man. I've been building the man since 1990 on the crew, and I take scraps from his ribs and make a brain that's designed to go in the man's head. And it's hollow, and you can put a thought in it. It makes the man interactive. It's at a no spectator event. The man is now with the brain. Is an avenue of making him a participant as opposed to a spectator. That's my project.
7: That's beautiful. So you built a brain this year?
6: Yes, it's a beautiful brain. This year, seeing the man's on a tree. And made this one out of driftwood. It's beautiful. It's all polished down to 1,000 grit sandpaper and linseed oil. And it roams around the Playa on a bike trailer. And it's designed to be installed in the man's head on the strike night, Friday night before the burn. The man's so high this year, it's not an option. So we've been burning it in the embers. But this one's so beautiful, everybody's saying, you can't burn that. It's really nice. Our camp is Brainiac Camp at 610 on F. Brain's parked outside. If you want to come bring it and put a note in it, come by.
7: What kind of thoughts do you think the man has?
6: You know, it's really kind of a new ritual that evolved this year, just yesterday, was reaching in, like, and pulling out a thought. And they're so beautiful. There's so many beautiful thoughts that are in there. It's stunning. So come by and pull out a note, put one in, pass the thoughts around.
7: What was that address again?
6: On F at 910 Manson.
7: Beautiful. Thank you so much, Burn Dan.
8: You think that did it?
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0: 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I'm Double Impact. I'm in with you until noon today. And you can actually drop into the station. Say hello. Chat in person. We're here at 545 in Esplanade. We have somebody in the studio we're going to go to in a moment. You can also call us on 1-888-LAB-DUST, LABDUST, 1-888-LAB-DUST, and we have somebody on the phone right now. Who do we have on the phone? Hello? Hello? Do we have our phone person?
13: Hello.
0: There you go. There you go. You know what? Yes, that was user error on my part because I had transferred you to the handset for a minute and now we're back to the mixer.
13: I was listening to your interview, so you did a great job.
0: Who do we have on the line?
13: So this is Kivo, K-I-V-O.
0: Hey, Kivo.
13: From the default world down in San Francisco Bay Area. I've been up there for a few years because of some health issues. But
0: okay. Sorry to hear that.
13: In spirit, and just thinking, I was just reflecting on a couple of things.

0: players out there, you know, making it very limited, all it is very special.
1: Okay.
0: All right. Thanks a bunch.
1: I really appreciate it. Thanks for the call, Kivo. If you want to give us a shout, 1-888-LABDUST. And we're going to go from the phone to the fax machine, because in the studio on mic number 792, we have...
2: fax machine.
1: Fabulous. Are you going to start making... no, that's a modem. Sorry. Yeah. Okay. Go on. Welcome to the studio.
2: Thank you. Yeah, I've been in the studio a couple of times that I've been on air a little bit writing poetry, but I'm coming with a personal just observation. This is just things that I've been seeing. I visited the temple for the first time this event, and I had some messages to convey on behalf of others, and I saw something that made me pause, which was a lot of people had their cell phones out, mm-hmm. and they were kind of pointing their cell phones at different things inside of the temple, and some people were sort of sweeping their cell phones kind of all around the temple,
1: like they were doing
2: a panorama. This is just a personal observation. I'm not a temple guardian. This is just something that I saw. And I said, oh, I feel a certain way about this. I will excuse myself after I drop off these messages. Just now, before I was allowed on the air, I wrote a poem about it to kind of process it that I'd like to read, if that's okay.
1: I would love you to read that, please.
2: Okay.
1: Go ahead.
2: 2026-09-05-10:46 a.m., through my lens, I see one aspect of the world, the rawness of feeling unfolding, a flower in dust. And that's the poem that I wrote process that feeling.
1: I love it, because, of course, our temple this year is a cactus flower.
2: That's right. And I am not the type of person to pass judgment on anybody for any actions that they do out there, but it's one of those things where if you see something like that at the temple, there are temple guardians that are out there that mm-hmm. will be a gentle reminder, as I understand it.
1: That's right.
2: That this is a place of grieving and remembrance, and different people remember different ways. And so for me, that is poetry and leaving things behind for others. And so consideration is maybe the word that I would say as you approach the temple today.
1: You know, I think consideration is truly, and I'm not just saying this, one of my favorite words. I try to live my life by the concept that other people exist, and always remembering that. And sure, I can go out and do what I want to do. I can come to the burn and I can try to have my burn. But always keep in mind that other people exist, and is what you're doing perhaps impinging on their enjoyment or their spiritual moment, their grief, their time that they need. And so we do have policies in place at the temple where this year we had somebody from the Temple Guardians in earlier this week, and they talked about how this year they are allowing people to take photographs of their own offerings.
2: Mm-hmm.
1: And, you know, sometimes people want to be able to do that to you know, keep their own memories. But, yeah, you're absolutely right. We need to be more considerate and think about what other people are going through there. It's not – there's so much to photograph, so much to record, so much to experience on the playa without having to, get in on what somebody else might be feeling.
2: Absolutely. And what I did actually was, before I approached the temple, I was preparing the messages on behalf of the people who could not come here this mm-hmm. year. And I am not a good artist by any means, but I just did a pen and paper rendering of the temple from my point of view. And that's what I sent back to them back in default world. This is how I saw the temple when I delivered the messages for you. So there's other ways to remember the temple by other than photo. Could be poetry, could be art. I encourage people to think more broadly about how they wish to capture that moment.
1: Thank you so much for coming in and sharing that. I think it's very important and valuable.

0: we really appreciate you, Fax Machine, as we appreciate all the folks here in the community.
1: Yeah, and if anybody else wants to find me for poetry or to have a chat, feel free to come find me. I'm usually at the Artery or at Tenor Camp writing poetry.
0: That's great. Thanks so much for dropping in. We will have another couple of guests up in a moment. In the meantime, we thank Fax Machine once again for sharing not just a personal perspective, but an important one. You know, sometimes we need to, you know, keep these ideas in mind. Can you dig it?

0: 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It is, boom, 11 a.m. right now here on the Playa and basically anywhere in the Pacific time zone. We've got a couple of people in the studio. Who do we have sitting in front of microphones number 76 and 77?
1: Hi there, my name is Oatmeal Farts.
0: Your name is, say again.
1: Oatmeal Farts.
0: Oatmeal Farts.
1: Yes.
0: I mean, would you say they're the best kind of farts?
1: No, because they'll stink. That's why I told my campmate, and that stuck. So now I am Oatmeal Farts.
0: Alrighty. And as we said earlier on to another guest, you know, if you're assigned a playa name, you always have the right to turn it down.
1: Okay.
0: But you sound like you're embracing this. You seem like pretty happy about it.
1: Yeah, we were camping with Andrew and Katie. If you're here, we love you. We'd love to see you. They were just great people, and I loved being with them. So it's like, whatever name I get from you, I'll just accept.
0: Yay. All righty. And then on microphone number 77.
2: Hi, I'm Buddy.
0: Buddy. Okay, because do you often hear people just shout, hey, Buddy, on the playa?
2: And not enough.
0: Not enough. Oh. Okay. So if you're out there on the playa, just start shouting, hey, Buddy. Randomly, and there's a good chance that maybe once, perhaps,
3: hey, buddy
0: will actually be, hey, thanks, random person in the studio for shouting, hey, buddy. Because like now, Buddy's like, me? You mean me? Finally? Okay. But you're in today for a particular reason. What is that?
2: We are. Last night, we were about 2 o'clock deep in the playa, and I lost my SunCloud sunglasses, and these are special sunglasses. They aren't just any.
0: You got to tell me why they're special.
2: They're special because they are from the 80s, made in France from a company called SunClouds.
0: Okay.
2: They don't make them anymore. They are now a Chinese company, and these are one of one. They're brown, and they like fade to light brown underneath, and they're mirrored top and bottom, not in the middle. And if you look through them, they'll be a beautiful yellow color.
0: Wow. So brown sunglasses, yep. Brown frames, darker, fading to lighter.
1: Mm-hmm.
0: And does it have that brand or anything like written on it?
2: Right on the arm of the frame going on your ear, it'll say SunClouds.
0: All right. Well, we do have a lost and found down at Playa Info. You can always go there as well. It sounds like these are special. Certainly would have won. I can understand why. So, for sure, anybody out there, be kind. If you happened to spot these very special one-of-one sunglasses out on the playa, somewhere in kind of like, you know, in a deep playa, 2 o'clock, so that's going to be, what art might it have been near, do you remember?
1: There was a tall one. It would talk and say, the collective consciousness. Like, they'll light up, it'll keep lighting up with you if you give all your collective consciousness. So it was around that area near the deep playa.
0: Well, hopefully the local collective consciousness there will help get your sunglasses back to you, buddy.
1: Absolutely. Thank you.
2: Thank you for your time.
0: You are welcome. Absolutely. Thank you for coming into the studio today. And, you know, it is a thing that happens around the playa where things get lost. We do have lost and find. Lost and find, he said with his strange accent. We do have lost and found at Playa Info, which is located at 6 o'clock in Esplanade, close to us here at the studio. We're 5:45 in Esplanade. So, you know, be careful tonight when you go out for the big burn. It definitely, you know, is possible to lose things like a jumper.
4: Five.

0: Oh my God, I love that song so much. The Sultans of Ping FC. They're a band from Cork in Ireland. I am also from Ireland. And it's called Where's Me Jumper? And again, if you're going out for the Big Burn tonight, watch your jumpers, watch your sunglasses, watch your water bottles and your utility belts and your socks and your headlamps and all of the things that you might be losing out there. It is going to be a busy one. And, you know, we don't want to have to help you find your things afterwards. But that's what we're here for. We are BMIR 94.5 FM, the voice of Black Rock City. And we have somebody else in the studio here who wants to give a message out. Hello.
1: Well, hello there, ladies and gentlemen.
0: What's your name?
1: So I am a distant relative of Elvis, but my name starts with a P. You can call me Pelvis.
0: I thought you were going to say piston relative. No? Okay. I got that wrong. Pelvis. Okay. So we've had the best play names in here today so far. It's been fantastic. What is your message for the community or somebody specific in the community?
1: So this is a urgent message for a community member named Bubble Geek with a Q. The message is Bubble Geek with a Q. If you can come out to your art in Deep Playa, your assistance is requested.
0: And what is the art in Deep Playa that Bubble Geek is responsible for?
1: You just have to wait and see.
0: Surprise. But either way, it's Bubble Geek's piece, and he is needed for
1: urgently,
0: something.
1: Urgently.
0: All right, Bubble Geek, if you're listening, or if anybody else out there knows Bubble Geek, make sure that they are able to get out to their art piece in Deep Playa. It's important. It's urgent.
1: Thank you.
0: Absolutely. Pelvis, thanks for coming in and giving us that message. We have some other messages as well from around the playa. Let's listen to them right now.
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6: This is a starship with BMIR here at the foot of the man in Black Rock City in 2026, and I'm here with...
7: Sierra.
6: With Sierra. Wow. What can you tell us is going on here in Black Rock City this week?
7: Oh, man. Well, it just rained last night, and everything is, like, super chunky, and we're just sloshing around.
6: But you haven't let that stop you. You're here at the end of the line to see the man. Are you excited to get at the front?
7: I'm excited, yeah. I'm excited.
6: What do you think about the design of the man this year?
7: This might be my favorite design of the man. This is my third burn, but it's really cool. It's like, I think it's very fitting of the Axie Mundi theme. There's a lot of like little natural elements involved in it. It's really cool.
8: BMIR. The voice of the man.
9: When I've asked shamans about the sickness of the West, they say it's quite simple. You guys have severed your connection with spirit. 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
10: 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You're listening to the boy from the big bad city. This is Jam High.

0: 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Double Impact Dave here with you until noon today. And this, of course, is Norman Cook and Beats International, the fabulous Dub Be Good to Me.
1: Tank fly, boss walk, jam, nitty gritty. You're listening to the boy from the big bad city. This is Jam Hot.
0: And it is Jam Hot. And in fact, we have somebody on the phone right now. We did tell people earlier that you could call us at 1-888-LABDUST, L-A-B-D-U-S-T. Who do we have on the phone?
2: Good morning. This is Charlie Girl.
0: Hey, Charlie Girl.
2: Hi. Calling from Portland, Oregon.
0: Ah.
2: And long-time burner and temple guardian, but having serious FOMO this year. I haven't been out since 23, but this year has been rough. I broke my ankle, and so I'm like, I'm not sure I could do it out there. So I'm taking a break this year. I'll be back next year, but I wanted to give a shout-out, first of all, to all the DJs at BMIR. It's the best music
0: Aww.
2: In the Dub Fault world and on the playa.
0: Oh, thank you so much.
2: Yeah, it's been keeping me in the vibe, you know. I just have it on my earbuds while I'm working. I have it while I'm doing my chores. It's just brightening my day, like, since it went on live. I'm just having a really good time. It's helping that FOMO fade away just a little bit. I hope everybody has a safe and beautiful burn. Special shout out to all the Temple Guardians, all those lovely humans, especially those at Oasis Camp. I miss you all.
0: Oh.
2: I'm going to see your butts next year, I promise. And then one more thing, may I say?
0: Please do go ahead.
2: Folks, put your phones down.
0: Mm-hmm.
2: You can see better and more things through your eyes than that camera lens, I promise you. So just had to say that because I've heard others say it, and it's a real thing. So
0: absolutely.
2: Give it a try. It won't hurt. Put that phone away. Let the battery die.
0: Yeah. Be present. Engage.
2: Yes.
0: In
2: yes.
0: Exactly. A little bit of immediacy. Whatever's happening in the default world can wait. I mean, look. Well, we all have done it from time to time, maybe taking a picture of a cool art car or art piece. But, you know, just maybe do it quickly, then put the phone away, you know, and then just engage with it.
2: Maybe take a picture of your offering at the temple, your own offering. You know, if there's something special out there that you want to memorialize, you know, and show, like, to family or friends when you get back. But everything else, like, I'm seeing so much social media live streams. I'm like, oh, my gosh, what's happening here? This is so different from the years I remember, and I'm kind of an old person now. Old burner, and I have a little bit of that. Hey, put the phones away and get off my lawn. You know about
0: it. You don't sound like an old person. You sound. I like to say that I'm not old. I'm just the same age as old people. Feel free to use that one.
2: Okay, I'll use it. And it's weird being the same age as old people too, right?
0: Exactly. I know. But Charlie girl, your point is well taken. Up there in Portland, Oregon, that for people here on the playa, put the phone away, engage, you know, kind of like look at things with your eyes. The resolution on those retinas is going to be better than anything you're going to get in a piece of plastic and electronics.
2: Yes, and your eyes go directly to your heart and your head. There's a connection. So when you put that thing in front of your brain, you lose a lot of the nuances and all the good feelings. And, you know, it's hard for some to understand. They've grown up with that, and it's a kind of a new generation. But really, give it a try. The best days, and I know others have said this, so I'm kind of beating it down into the ground, but I remember when you would pass a certain point on the pavement, you would lose that signal. And I just remember that deep belly breath of relief, like, thank God I don't have a signal anymore.
0: I know, and I mean, that's one of the reasons why we have so many listeners to BMIR, because, you know, for so many people, this is the only way they get their information, their entertainment, hopefully a little bit of engagement with the community beyond, what they have in person, perhaps when they're at their camp and stuff. So, Charlie girl, we really appreciate your call.
2: Oh, thank you so much for having me on, and everybody enjoy the burn tonight, but enjoy the temple tomorrow. There's nothing like it if you've never seen it burn, and that's sort of I look forward to that every year more than anything. So I'll be watching any live streams I can and looking forward to hearing stories. And yeah, bring those stories home to that campfire or that family gathering and talk about what you experienced, you know, from a place of everybody experiences it differently, but that's what you want to hear, you know, are the stories, and you don't need to see the digital pictures necessarily and to get that full experience of, oh gosh, the love and connection that happens out there is in a story.
0: You're so completely right. Yes, absolutely. And for those who maybe have not had a chance to get to the temple yet, do bear in mind that the temple closes at sunrise on Sunday. So really, you need to get in there today or tonight, because, of course, they need to prepare it, get it ready. If you want to learn more about what goes on at the temple and how to be involved in that, of course, you can always visit our wonderful Temple Guardians, which Charlie Girl has already...
2: Temple Guardians are the best.
0: Which Charlie Girl has already...
2: Yeah, be kind to the Temple Guardians. They're just doing their job from a place of loving hearts. And when they ask you to, you know, kindly, if you could finish up whatever ceremony you're doing, or maybe, you know, it's time to go. And it's a real hard moment. It's a difficult and challenging shift to have, that closing shift. It's also very beautiful. It's sort of like closing the circle on things with folks and doing it as a community. And just be really kind to those Temple Guardians. They are doing a lot of good work. And just love to all the people for their first time on the playa, to the people who have been going since the beginning, to everybody. Let's keep this thing going, and let's keep burning the man. So thanks for having me on. Appreciate you.
0: No, thank you for calling, Charlie Girl. We'll say goodbye to you. And if other people want to call in, you know, they can do so. 1-888-LABDUST. That is 1-888-LABDUST to get through to BMIR 94.5 FM.

0: BMIR 94.5 FM with The Cult, and She Sells Sanctuary. We do have a guest in the studio with something important to share. What's your name?
1: My name is Vincent.
0: Hey, Vincent. Welcome to the studio. And what can we do for you today?
1: I just need a little help on the playa finding my cousin. He was last seen yesterday, 2 p.m., wearing a bright orange jacket, white pants, and he's white, blue eyes, short brown hair, about 6 foot tall. He was walking from 350 down towards, I would say, going in the lower threes.
0: Okay. Kind of like the open camping area.
1: Correct.
0: Out in that sort of like, did you say 315 or 350?
1: 350.
0: 350 area, walking towards the playa, yeah, maybe down 330 or something like that.
1: Correct.
0: And orange jacket?
1: Yeah, he has
0: white pants.
1: Orange jacket, white pants. If he's carrying an orange jacket, you see someone, just tell him to let the rangers know that he's found.
0: What's his name?
1: Aaron Perez.
0: Okay. Let's keep an eye out for our fellow burners out there, community. If you might see Aaron out there wearing or carrying orange jacket, white pants, or maybe you're somebody who, you know, bumped into Aaron and invited him into your camp, and maybe Aaron's having a great time with you in your camp.
1: Yeah.
0: Which is great. That's fine. We all good. But, you know, Vincent, his cousin here, and other folks are worried about him, so we just want to make sure that he gets found.
1: Yes. Thank you guys so much. Appreciate it.
0: You're very welcome. Do keep an eye out for Aaron. There's lots of other things going on around the playa right now. Let's have a listen to some messages about a few of those. BMIR 94.5 FM.
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3: 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Parents, please make sure your kids are accompanied at night, even if they're just going down the street to the Portos.
4: When they're competing and envying each other and each one wanting to go in front of them, nothing gets done because all they do is, I want to do it, and if I can't do it, I'm going to destroy it. When people rejoice in each other's achievement, and then they can cooperate and work together. When they work together, there's nothing they can't get done.
5: Hello, BRC, and those beyond the gates. Welcome to the 2026 Axis Mundi's list of open fires. Sunday at 8 p.m., we close out the week with the Temple of the Moon. The Temple of the Moon takes its inspiration from the Queen of the Night, a desert cactus flower that blooms for a single night each year, releasing its fragrance in the moonlight before fading with the dawn. The moon also follows a natural rhythm, waxing and waning in an enduring cycle. Between these two patterns, the artist James found a tender metaphor for our own lives, for Black Rock City, and for the temple's annual cycle of appearance and release. Together, the flower and the moon conceptually make the temple a celebration of impermanence and immediacy. It serves as a reminder that the fleeting nature of human experience is what makes our short time on Earth so meaningful. Thank you, James. We hope you enjoy all the open fire projects at Burning Man 2026, Axis Mundi.
6: Hi, this is James Gwertzen. I'm the lead artist for the Temple of the Moon this year at Burning Man 2026. And one of the things I wanted to share is a reflection on the moment when the temple makes its transition from the profane to the sacred. And it's interesting because for weeks, the temple is our build site. It's where we, the temple build crew, are laughing and joking and cursing and dropping nails and, you know, having the experience of building a temple. And it's easy to forget that this is ultimately going to be more than just a large piece of art. And at some point, in this process near the end, it starts to undergo this transformation from being the worksite to actually being the temple. And we have a ceremony on the very last day when we, the builders, get to inhabit it for the first time, for the last time, by ourselves. And we close the doors. It's just for us. We're in there. And then at some moment, we go to the front gate. There's a ribbon. I cut the ribbon, and the public comes in. And from that moment, it is transformed. It is no longer our space. It is now it's now the temple. And people are flooding in with art and staple guns and all the things that they want to put in there to remember. And in that moment, it really comes alive. And it goes from being this sort of artifact and waiting to a living, breathing temple. And it's a really magical moment.
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8: I think man is a crazy animal. I think we're also marvelous people, divine in our potentialities. You see, there you are. You can say anything with passion and get a hand. But seriously, I think everything is true about people, just as it's true about America. We can do anything, anything vile and anything great. And all the generalizations are true, and all of them are boring.
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0: 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You got Double Impact in with you until noon today. It's a busy one, as we thought it would be, being Burn Day. And we have somebody in the studio here. Who do we have on microphone number 341?
10: It's Manny here from the shamanistic camp. So,
0: hey, Manny, how are you doing?
10: I'm good, thank you. How are you doing?
0: I'm doing great.
10: Great. Really glad to hear it. Thank you for this time and space on the radio this morning.
0: Sure.
10: We had an event that was postponed due to the weather from Thursday.
0: Okay.
10: And it's taking place today. So we'd really like to announce that Shaman's death will occur at the Playa north entrance of the temple at 4 p.m. today. So just to repeat, that's Shaman's death at the Playa north entrance of the temple at 4 p.m. today. What people can expect is we've got a shaman from Siberia who is going to lead the ceremony.
0: Wow.
10: And we just ask people to try and come with an open mind, mm-hmm, and an intention, and you will be guided through this experience. We also have some facilitators on hand, so be prepared to meet your death. It is quite an intense experience.
0: It sounds like it, for sure, yeah.
10: Yeah. But we've got some very experienced healers on hand, so yeah, really looking forward to this.
0: That sounds amazing. Manny, thank you for coming in and letting us know that. Repeating it one more time, Shaman's death.
10: At the Playa north entrance of the temple at 4 o'clock today.
0: At 4 o'clock today. Yep. Okay, Manny, thank you so much for coming in, and hope the rest of your burn day goes well.
10: You too. Fuck your burn.
0: Thank you. All right, and we also have somebody on the phone. Who do we have on the phone?
11: Yo, it's Young Nuts.
0: Young Nuts. Alrighty.
11: How are we doing?
0: Oh, we're doing great. Sounds like you're driving out there. Whereabouts are you driving?
11: Well, I left the Playa last night at about 11:30. I kind of gave up on the Titanic burn, and I am down in the Sacramento Valley.
0: And so you've made it to the Sacramento Valley already after leaving last night. You know, you gave Titanic all the time you had. And just
11: I gave her some time. Yeah. All good.
0: I'll just share, this is not about me, but I will just share a very funny story in that our crew here at BMIR, we went out to see Titanic's end. We wanted to watch that burn last night. And like many of you, we were out there and, you know, after 30 minutes, 60 minutes, 75 minutes, a couple of people, you know, were starting to get those wiggles where they're like, you know, is there a porto around here? And one of our campmates, she said, look, I got to go. And I said, look, I'll help you. I'll accompany you and help you find a porto. And we went out. We got back just in time for the fire to start, but we were, you know, in the right area, but she couldn't find her fiance, her new fiance, by the way, because they literally just got engaged yesterday morning at sunrise. And as the fire started, she's like, you know, shouting out for her fiance, you know, so that maybe he can like wave and let her know where he is. And his name is Jack. Like, it's literally Jack. So as the Titanic starts burning, she's shouting, Jack, Jack! Jack! And everybody thought she was doing a Titanic bit. I know. But anyway, what did you want to share with us today, Young Nuts?
11: Yeah, I just wanted to share a lesson that got reinforced for me on the playa this week, and just a good life lesson. I love going to the playa because it just teaches me so much about life, and it reinforces, you know, it's sort of like life consolidated, you know? And
0: yep.
11: So yesterday morning, I woke up in the rain, and I was on man watch for a couple days this week, and I was supposed to be there at 6:45 in the morning. It was pissing rain. I was like, there is no way the man is open. And I was woefully underslept. And I showed up to my commitment about 5 hours late, okay?
0: it happened. It happens, yeah.
11: Yeah, I was going, I ran into some pancakes. I ran into some all sorts of weird stuff on the way. It was amazing. I trotted out there in the mud. And I hung out, and my shift was almost over. But as we were starting to open the man for people to go up, I noticed every single person in line, of course, had 2 inches of mud on their sole.
0: Right.
11: And so I went into
0: the playa platforms, as we call them.
11: The playa platforms. I went into the hut and grabbed the metal dustpan. And so for the next 3 hours, I made a commitment for myself. And this isn't about me, and I'm not like, I'm so participatory and great. But like, I found a need in the moment, and I went and grabbed this dustpan, and I must have shoveled off like at least 100 people's feet. And it just reminded me that like, participation doesn't need to be scripted or perfect, you know? It can unfold in the moment. And I just have to say, I had one of the best burns I've ever had. And that's because I was just in a participatory service mindset. So if anybody's wandering around the playa and they're bored or feeling disconnected or feeling like they're not having a great time, just find somebody to help. Somewhere, do something, and I promise you, from personal experience, it will turn your world around.
0: Love it. Yeah, it's perfect. I mean, somebody always, you know, needs something, and we always talk about how the playa provides. We never know what a person might need, and in your case, you found a whole line of people who needed a playa pedicure. As I'm just going to christen it that now. The playa pedicure is when, and somebody was doing it in our studio here yesterday. One of our BMIR folks. Their shoes were caked in mud. They had the playa platforms on. And another campmate, you know, got kind of a spiky thing out and was helping remove the playa from their shoes. I called it the playa pedicure. Young Nuts, thanks so much for the call. We got a couple of people in the studio. And remember, wherever you're driving today, Young Nuts as well, again, thank you so much. We really appreciate you calling in. And thanks for all your time here during burn week before you had to leave last night.
11: All love. Thank you, bud.
0: Okay. All right. In the studio, we got a couple of people as well on mics number 93 and 94. Let me put those faders up on our giant board with 472 microphones. Who do we have in the studio?
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12: Rippy Laser.
0: Rippy Laser. Love it. God, such great playa names today. And you're coming into the studio for what reason right now?
9: Well, we have some information about not only Recycle Camp, but a couple other waste diversion projects here in Black Rock City. First of all, at Recycle Camp, we are very light on cans. We have not seen the kind of recycling participation that we normally see due to the weather. So we're hoping today, with these bluebird conditions, we might get a good opportunity and remind people to bring us their aluminum beverage cans.
0: So, first of all, where is Recycle Camp?
12: It's at 5:30 in Esplanade.
0: 5:30 in Esplanade. You're neighbors of ours. You're right here beside us.
9: We are right behind you.
0: And we always bring our recycling to you. We're very good that way.
9: We appreciate it, as do the children of the Gerlach K-12 school that get the proceeds from our recycling efforts.
0: See, that's another reason why it's important to recycle your beverage cans. People, would you say there might be any other reasons why people are not doing that? You think maybe people might be switching from, I like to say aluminium, but because of where I am, I'll say aluminum just for the crowd. Would you say there's any reason other people might be not using as many cans, or do you think it's more the weather that's affecting the participation?
9: Well, I do enjoy saying aluminium as an American,
0: yes.
9: But my theory is that everyone's used to us being at 6 and Center, and so now that we're in a new location, they may not be aware of that. So this is a reminder that we have moved, and we're no longer near Artica. People might have had that habit of going to Recycle Camp and then Artica.
0: Ah, right. Okay, that makes sense. You know, kind of like doing the two errands in one.
9: Right.
0: So... again, folks, if you're out there in your camps, hopefully you're crushing your cans, hopefully you're separating your cans, and then hopefully you're bringing your cans over to Recycle Michael and Ruby Laser at the Recycle Camp. Is there anything else then that you would like to also discuss?
12: Yes, there are new camps that are out here. There is compost that Recycle Michael will talk about.
9: Well, compost has been available in a limited capacity, but now is expanding to the entire playa. Anyone can bring sorted food waste, leftover food, coffee grounds, that kind of stuff. No paper or other non-food waste type stuff. And that goes to GIST, Get Your Shit Together. They are located where?
12: 7 and A.
0: 7 and A.
9: From 3 to 6 today.
0: G-Y-S-T.
9: G-Y-S-T, GIST.
0: And that's for composting. Now, some people out in the default world, up in Seattle, we have composting, but I know the rules vary from place to place. Do you want to be a little more specific on what is allowed in composting and what isn't?
9: Yeah, sure.
12: Okay. Leftover foods, coffee grounds, eggshells, and bones. Things that are not allowed are cardboard and paper, cooking oils, wood, and aluminum foils.
9: Human waste is also not allowed in the compost at GIST, so
0: right.
9: Do not bring that.
0: Good clarification, people. So even though the camp might be called...
9: Get Your Shit Together.
0: That doesn't necessarily mean that they want you to bring that particular item, that particular type of compost.
9: That is correct. I would never be forgiven if that rumor got out. So please, please do not bring it to either Recycle Camp or GIST. Just leave it in the Porto where it belongs or in your RV or wherever you're dealing with that.
0: All right.
9: There is also a plastic recycling camp. They're doing a pilot project this year. They're very nice, and they're at the Solar Punks camp located over at...
12: K and two,
9: and they are also doing that until 3 to 6. So both composting and plastic recycling, 3 to 6. Recycle Camp 9 to 5 today and tomorrow, Sunday, Monday. Don't come; we're closed. So today's your best opportunity for recycling cans and other materials.
0: Absolutely, and indeed for everybody, because we know that once the big burn happens tonight, people are going to start loading stuff. And, you know, we don't want people to be like, oh, no, look at all this like crap that's built up at our camp. We should have gotten to Recycle Camp and GYST. And what was the name of the third one?
9: We don't know that at the moment.
0: We don't know that. But it's where you can bring your plastic.
9: But they're very nice. They give you pendants made out of moop and other plastic. So they'll recycle it right on site.
0: Moop pendants.
9: Cool. Moop pendants.
0: Yes. Moop pendants. That's a new word.
9: Right.
0: I know.
9: Also, I have another new word. So mudbergs. On the way to the Titanic yesterday, I hit a giant mud ball that must have come off a fender or something like that and spilled. So watch out for those. Put your lights on at night if you're biking.
0: It's kind of appropriate, though, that you hit a mudberg on the way to Titanic.
9: I think it, yeah.
0: Yeah, the playa
9: is unavoidable.
0: Sometimes the playa provides, you know, a coffee cart. Sometimes it provides tacos. And sometimes it just provides irony, delicious irony.
9: Or a kick to the nuts.
0: There you go. Recycle Michael and Ruby Laser, thank you so much for coming in and informing our community about their recycling and composting options today.
9: Thank you so much.
12: You're welcome.
0: Okie dokie. Let's have a listen to some music. Kind of on the recycling, recopying kind of vibe. old song by Adam and the Ants. Do you remember Adam Ant? Well, this is one of their very earliest songs from the late 70s, and this one is called Xerox Machine. Because we like to keep it eclectic, we like to mix it up here. BMIR 95.

0: 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Really diving into the archive for that one. Adam and the Ants, Xerox. And we have more people in the studio, because that's what we like to do. Who do we have, first of all, on microphone number 79, which is green?
1: My name is Jared.
0: Jared, how are you doing? What can we do for you today?
1: I'm doing pretty good. I'm having a fabulous burn, but we have a small problem.
0: So okay.
1: Speaking of Mudbergs, as the last gentleman mentioned, I have a bag that looks like a small Mudberg. It's going to be a brown Lululemon.

0: might be overlooked, but
1: like a shoulder bag,
0: it's
1: almost
0: a shoulder
1: like,
0: sleeve. Okay. Bag, yeah.
1: And where did you lose it?
0: We lost it somewhere heading out to the Titanic's end last night.
1: Okay.
0: And it could be anywhere from 230 in E to the burn site of the Titanic.
1: Which was at about, like, I think 11:45 or something like that. Yeah, yeah.
0: Not deep fly, but off fly 11:45.
1: Okay. So if anybody saw that bag, and if is it like a zipper, if they zipped it open, would they find it like a container inside?
0: Yeah, they're going to find inside the bag, they're going to find a pocket knife. It's red and black. They're going to find some tarot cards. They're going to find some sunglasses, granola bars, a vial full of ashes.
1: So you don't care about the other stuff, I'm guessing. It's really the vial of ashes that you care about mostly?
0: The vial of ashes are actually the most genuinely valuable thing
1: sure,
0: to me.
1: Sure, sure.
0: Everything else I can overcome and replace. I can even hotwire my truck if I have to.
1: Okay.
0: But, I would love those back, and if there's anything I can do to make somebody's day better on the playa and they want to eat my granola bars or borrow my sunglasses, I hope they do that.
1: Okay. I know, Jared, if somebody did find that, what should they do with the bag? How do they find you now?
0: Please just take it to Lost and Found would
1: okay.
0: be the easiest, I think,
1: yeah.
0: or hand it off to a staff member that could take it to Lost and Found. If you want to be really amazing, 5:30 in G, come to my camp. You're going to find a huge Ford truck with a cab over and a detached camper for friends to shower and bathe and sleep in, and you're welcome to anything I can offer you.
1: All right, Jared. Listen, we really hope that you get that very valuable item back. Once more, a Lululemon bag, brown. Looks like it could be a bit of a mudberg, kind of over-the-shoulder bag. It's got a container in it and a few other items. Really important to Jared and their camp. Try and get it back to them at 5:30 in G or leave it at Lost and Found. Thanks for coming into the studio.
0: Thank you so much.
1: All right. And then over on microphone number 21, we have...
2: Hello, I'm Sophie.
1: Hi, Sophie. What can we do for you?
2: I need a ride because my flight has been cancelled and I have to go to San Francisco Airport and be there by Monday 4 p.m.
1: You have to be at San Francisco Airport by Monday at 4 p.m.
2: Yes.
1: So if anybody out there with some space, how much space? What are you
2: I have bringing? A suitcase and okay. a little backpack.
1: Okay, so a suitcase and a little backpack. I love the way you say that. So Sophie has just a couple of petite items and would love a ride to San Francisco Airport before, but you got to get her there before 4 p.m. on
2: Monday.
1: Now, where would they find you, Sophie, in order to help you do that?
2: I am in Bumblepuss Camp, which is 9F.
1: Okay.
2: 9F.
1: All right. Okay. So you heard that information. If you can help Sophie, please go to 9F and let her know that you can get her to San Francisco Airport by 4 p.m. on Monday.
2: Thank you very much.
1: You are welcome. And we have another person in the studio who is now at microphone 721. And this person, if you want to put your headphones on there in front of that microphone. Yes, put on the headphones. Yeah. Okay. See, if I'd queued up a music bed now, I could give you like some real music, but I'm just going to like, you know.
3: Oh, I like it.
1: Oh, okay. All right. Okay. So who do we have at our two microphones here?
3: Hi, I'm Shira, also known as Princess of Power.
1: Princess of Power. I love it.
3: This is Eden.
1: Eden. How old are you, Eden?
4: I am 12.
1: 12. Long time burner, I'm guessing. How many burns is this for you?
4: This is my 7th burn.
1: Oh, my God. Wow. 7th burn. How's your week gone so far?
4: It's going good. We usually go a full week with our entire family, but right now we're just being a weekend warrior with just me and my mom.
1: Ah, listen to this weekend warrior here. Yeah, I don't believe it for a second. Is there anything in particular that you
3: yes.
1: wanted to talk about? Okay, or
3: yes.
1: need? All right.
3: So first, we came in last night, and I just wanted to say the gate was wonderful. But I did want to talk about, we are with GIST, Get Your Shit Together. And I know that Recycle Michael was here to talk about compost and collecting food scraps. And so we're here to strengthen that. If you can bring your food scraps, your clean, non-contaminated food scraps, try to dry it if you can. And if you can... Bring your food scraps to GIST, which is 7 and A. We'll be open between 3 and 6.
1: Yeah, yeah.
3: Oh, we're trying to get as much compost
1: Absolutely.
3: As we can, so thank you.
1: Recycle Michael was just in telling us all about that.
3: I know. I just saw him outside, and he was like, okay, this is great. So, yeah,

0: Recycle your cans and bring your food scraps to GIST.
1: Okay. Princess of Power and Eden, thank you for coming in and letting us know. Eden, is there anything else that you would like to say to all the burners out there? Now's your chance on BMIR.
0: You got this, Eden.
2: No, I'm okay. Thank you.
1: All righty. Well, thanks for coming in today. We really appreciate it. Enjoy the rest of your burn. And this is actually where I'm going to sign off for the day. You've been listening to me, Double Impact Dave, for the last couple of hours. And we have Eagle Eye coming up to bring you through from noon until 2 o'clock, getting us closer to that big burn tonight. And before we do, let's have a listen to some other things that are happening around the playa. Keep it here on BMIR 94.5 FM.
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4: Please stand by for an official Nice Time announcement. Remember welcome wagons? Back in the day, if you were new to a neighborhood, greeters would bring you a personalized gift basket, answer your questions, and share info about your new community. Well, let's make this idea our own. Let's make time to greet our new playa neighbors when they arrive after their long journey. An unexpected gesture of goodwill goes a long way to making people feel connected and part of the greater community. And you don't need to bring a fancy gift basket, although that's a great idea. 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And if you're feeling generous, give them a hand with setting up their camp or even a cold drink. Being neighborly is the right thing to do, especially in Black Rock City. And while you're at it, be nice to yourself, too. If you're hungry, angry, lonely, or tired, we call it halt. Give yourself a break and take a little me time to get yourself together. Burning Man will still be there for you when you're rested and good to go.
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7: "Hey, great looking crowd. As you can see, I'm a tree. I do stand up, but I've been branching out. Some people think I'm nuts, but I'm not. I spread my seeds by the wind. Squirrels and birds just make me itch. Hey, it's no bed of roses being a tree. Pumping out the O2 for all you rootless creatures without a word of thanks really makes my sap boil. But don't get me wrong, I'm not complaining. I ain't no bush league weeping willow here. I can throw me some shade. But my bark is worse than my bite, so please, just leave me alone. Thank you. Thank you. I'll be here all set."
8: I think for me, the concept of sameness at a burn doesn't make sense, because in my experience, you can camp next to someone and spend a lot of time with them, and they can have a completely different experience, even if they go to all of the same things. And most people aren't going to all the same things. You might turn left instead of turning right, and then you've come across, you know, an art car or a bar or whatever amazing art that there is. And I think you can't step in the same river twice, kind of thing, but also you can't have the same burn as someone else, even if you tried. So regardless, I don't think that that's, at least I haven't experienced that as the sameness.
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You are on with Eagle Eye, and this is Eagle Medicine.

0: Connor,
1: Connor, you are on live with BMIR with Eagle Eye. How are you? Person on the phone, are you there? Hello, hello, person on the phone. They're not there. They're going away. Call back. The lines are open. 1-888-LABDUST. That is 1-888-522-3878. Give us a call. Tell us what you're doing. Where are you on the playa? Are you getting ready for the big burn tonight? Tell us everything that's going on.

0: Caller, are you there?
1: I'm here.
0: Hey, we have a caller. We have two people in the studio. And you're on with Eagle Eye live on BMIR 94.5, the voice of the man. What's up?
1: Eagle Eye, how are you?
0: I'm great. How are you?
1: I'm well. The man burns tonight.
0: It does. Where are you calling from and what's your name?
1: My name's Lane. I'm calling from Sacramento, California. I'm sitting here drinking some coffee with my friend Samantha, and we were listening. Figured we'd give a call. Been listening to you guys all week, and I figured today was the day to call.
0: Oh, that's awesome. I'm glad you called, and I'm drinking coffee as well. So here we are. And
1: nice.
0: We have two in the
1: Very
0: studio
1: nice.
0: Drinking coffee. So it's a coffee morning. Buenos dias.
1: You guys all drinking coffee?
0: So are you also watching the webcast that Motorbike Matt's doing?
1: No, I'm not. What's going on with that?
0: Did you not know that there's a live webcast?
1: No, I didn't.
0: Okay, so go to brcdashboard.burningman.org, and there's a tab that says media. He's on YouTube as well, but if you just go to, everyone should go to brcdashboard.burningman.org. That has travel information, it has weather information, all up to date. All the departments put their stuff in there, so we're all on the same page. So then if you go there, there's on the media, you see a screen, and you can click on it, you see what's going on the playa. You can watch the man burn from home.
1: No kidding. What a time to be alive, guys. What a time to
0: I'm
1: be alive.
0: I'm telling you.
1: Well, thank you for the information. I didn't really have too much to say. My little brother's there for the first time. This is his first burn. His name's Dylan. Dylan, if you can hear me, I love you so much, and I hope you're having the absolute time of your life.
0: And Dylan, you should come into BMIR and get up here on the mic and say hi back to your brother.
1: No, that'd be awesome, Dylan. I'd love to hear from you.
0: That's cool.
1: But, I hope you've had a great, great week, Eagle Eye, and fellow two studio members. I hope that you guys have had a wonderful week. You know, it seems like it's been a nice time up there. It seems like it's been windy. It seems like it's been rainy. It seems like it's been sunny and beautiful and all of the above.
0: I mean, we had build week was in the high 90s. Then it got cold and windy and dusty and ugh. 3 days in a row of blinding whiteouts. And now you should see the valley now that it's all dust clear. Most beautiful sunset I've seen here in 13 years.
1: Oh, no kidding, Eagle Eye. That's amazing.
0: Stunning, stunning views, isn't it?
1: So what's been the highlight of your week?
0: Say again?
1: What's been the highlight of your week?
0: People. For me, you know, you're never going to see every piece of art that you put on your list. You know, we everybody used to run around, you're burned, you know, and I hated that until one guy explained it this way. He said, you come here, you write all the art you're going to go see, you write a list of all the people you're going to visit, all the things you're going to do, and then the playa happens. So, you're burned, but embrace the burn that you're having because it's exactly what you need.
1: You're burn indeed, Eagle Eye.
0: Yeah.
1: You're burn indeed.
0: I'm so happy.
1: Well, guys, I appreciate the time. I don't want to take you guys' time too much. I just want to call and say hey, letting you know that everyone on the fly, I love you guys. And Dylan, I love you especially.
0: Sending you some love back. Thank you so much for calling in.
1: All right.
0: All right, bye-bye.
1: Peace, guys.
0: And in the studio, I have...
2: This is Scout.
0: Scout, and where are you camping?
2: We're camping with Suspended Animation at 7&B.
0: Oh, that's awesome. And you're here for?
2: So we were unfortunately rained out yesterday and had to cancel most of our events, but we rallied, got a few volunteers, and are planning to do a little bonus event today.
0: Oh, bonus
2: from
0: event.
2: 2 to 5, just to have a little fun and share some of the gifts that we brought.
0: So 2 to 5, and what kind of event is it?
2: So our event it's an adult-only event. It is a rope suspension experiential kind of event. Where folks can actually come try things out. We do shibari, we tie folks up a bit, get them in the air, and have that experience for less for a good hour. So we'll be doing that on 7&B from 2 to 5 p.m. today.
0: Sorry, I got another phone call, and I missed what you just said. Party 2 to 5, 7&B.
2: 2 to 5, so it's a shibari suspension tasting event. So we do ask that if folks do come, that they're completely sober, no substances. It is an adult event. Be sure to bring a physical copy of your ID. No printed paper, you know, stapled to your cup kind of thing, like actual physical ID. And we'd love to have you and share some experiences together.
0: Also, how much does it suck that grown-ups need a physical ID?
2: I love it when we show up on a lot of like the Facebook groups and people ask about taping their ID to the cups. Invariably, people are like, oh, unless you're going to visit those suspended animation people, then make sure that you bring you bring your physical ID. So the word is out in the wild.
0: Yeah, it's crazy.
2: Yeah.
0: Well, good. I'm glad you came in. Any other words of wisdom? What's been your highlight of the burn?
2: I think for me, it's just been how everyone's come together. As you mentioned, the first few days kind of sucked, but nobody snapped at each other. We problem solved. We fixed some collapsing tent issues. And now we're getting to enjoy it.
0: Our crew this year, too. Best crew I've had here. And then dialed in. Everybody's helping everybody. I hope Strike goes the same.
2: Right? Bonding through adversity.
0: Strike is always like, everybody just has to get out, right? Yeah. So I'm hoping. But this has been an amazing, amazing burn. Yeah.
2: Yeah. And I can't echo more what you said earlier. It's absolutely beautiful out there. Yesterday and today should be the payoff for a tough week.
0: The sunset. I mean, all the colors. I don't know. I don't have adequate words. It was, yeah.
2: Yeah.
0: Okay.
2: Sweet. Well, thanks for having us in.
0: Thanks so much for coming in.
2: Yeah, appreciate it.
0: All right. Caller, are you there?
3: We are.
0: Hi.
1: Yeah.
0: You're on with Eagle Eye on BMAR 94.5. And who are you?
3: Hi, I'm MCO calling in with
1: Gummy Bear.
0: Gummy Bear and MCO, like M like Mike or N like November?
3: Like enthusiastic.
0: Oh, enthusiastic CO. And where are you calling from?
3: The Sacramento area.
0: That's who the last one called from Sacramento was.
3: Well, we just can't get enough of calling in and telling everybody how much we love them. And we're so proud of our camp at 315 and B. We are with them in spirit this year.
0: Oh, that's awesome. What camp is it?
3: They are Religious AF, and they're a bunch of effers that we just can't get too much love to.
0: Oh, you mean the ones that did proper things and didn't get kicked out?
3: Right. We're the Dolly Parton kind.
0: Did I say that out loud?
1: Yeah.
0: You know,
3: I
0: try to be really careful with what I say, but I'll tell you, in these trying days, I am sick and tired of Christians. But if you're Christ-like, you're my people. You know, if you're Christ-like, you're my people.
3: Yeah. And I mean, they're great to go leave your religious baggage with. We have some fantastic campers, LCSWs, you know, clergy, queer, all walks of life.
0: Oh, that's phenomenal.
3: You know, it's a great camp. You know, no dunk tanks.
1: No dunk tanks. They had a healing circle earlier this week around healing religious trauma. And we always do an Ash Wednesday service out at the temple. And
0: that's
3: the man ashes from the previous,
1: from the man in temple previous year ashes. Yeah.
0: Sounds like my kind of camp. I live in that mystical world too, so I appreciate I appreciate what you guys do.
3: Celebrating the intangible.
0: And thank you for thank you for the good shout out for them too. That's awesome. What happened this year? How come you're in Sacramento instead of in Black Rock City?
3: I got to have a wonderful root canal this week, so my partner is home taking care of me in the default world, adulting of some of the life responsibilities, but...
0: but you'll be back, yeah?
3: Yeah.
0: Awesome. Yeah, next year, you know, everybody's so dialed in. I think next year is going to be amazing as well, so...
3: We've been enjoying the webcast. BMIR, our camp is, you know, have a little shared photo album that we've been looking at.
0: And, oh, nice.
3: It's been awesome to be connected.
0: Yeah, so you do know about the webcast, so you, everybody tuning in, listen. 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You'll find Motorbike Matt's doing a live cast of the burn tonight.
1: Absolutely. Last night, we were hanging out with all the burners, waiting for that Titanic to burn, just, like, chilling, like, all right, what are we doing?
3: We were enjoying all of the visuals that came with that. We're burning with you.
0: That's so amazing. Thank you.
3: Do we know why there was such a delay on the Titanic burn, or is that assumption?
0: We were up there, and I had to get a DJ back for her midnight show. And we waited for like an hour and 40 minutes. We're finally, we're going to bounce. Because they still had trucks and cranes. And you know, the cynic in me says, come on, get your crap dialed in. But you know, the other thing I've learned out here is that safety first really is number one. We like to kid about safety third. But, you know, I'd like to think they're making sure there's no electric wires. There's, you know, the pyrotechnics they use are going to be safe, that nothing's going to, you know, break perimeter. So, you know, the pragmatist in me and the burner in me says, you know, they're just making sure everybody's safe.
3: Love that. Yeah.
0: So, I got to watch
3: beautiful
0: it from
3: burn.
0: Afar, but it was you know, the other thing that was cool about last night, I have never seen a burn circle that big and that enthusiastic other than a man burn.
4: It was like the whole city was there.
3: So Gothic Folly all the way over to Popolo.
0: Yeah, it was insane. Yeah. And so I think because the week was so challenging, everybody's just coming together in a most wonderful and amazing way. So
3: I love that feeling from last year.
0: Yeah.
3: You know, it was a perpetual build kind of year last year. And by Friday,
0: oh, man. How many times?
3: That steam bath art card. It was like, ah.
0: How many times did your shade structure blow over last year?
3: Oh, gosh. Our roof blew across the street. We felt like idiots. We kept building a shade structure. We had to take one down because it kept hitting the RV it was supposed to be shading.
0: That's
3: so
0: insane.
3: So we were afraid poles were going to break glass.
0: Yeah, I think. I think we.
3: Sweet nights, though.
0: Yeah, we finally gave up last year and had like 1/3 of the shade that we set up. It was crazy. But
3: this year, though,
0: everybody's
3: they,
0: really cool.
3: We're looking at pictures of their structures from this year, and they did flooring. I know Charlotte's all over that structure. Man, it looks so good, and so I'm really proud of our camp this year because you go there and the flooring looks good. The structures looked, snapped down.
4: Mm-hmm.
3: Mm.
0: Oh, I'm so glad you guys called in, and I'm so happy that you're adulting and prepping for next year. So make sure you come in and see us next year too, will you?
3: We will. We had some fun last night too, and we're gonna watch tonight the webcast. That view was gorgeous. Thank you, Matt.
0: Wasn't it? Oh my gosh, that sunset was. Whew, it was just no adequate words. That's all I can say. Okay.
3: We'll have to rewind.
4: Okay.
0: Thanks
3: talk
0: again.
3: You
0: sending you all the love from Black Ark City, and enjoy the burn tonight.
3: Yay. Thank you. Right back at you.
4: Right back at you.
0: All right. Bye-bye.
4: Bye.
0: Okay. I have a special guest calling in. We're going to see what happens if I'm hoping he's going to dial in, so I'm vamping for time. Meanwhile, I'm going to play some messages from Black Rock City.
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6: 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If an officer asks if they can search your car or take a look around, you have the right to refuse a search. And if you're an immigrant, you have these same rights. 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
7: The Dalai Lama was asked if joy can be the ultimate means to world peace, and he started his answer by saying the genuine sort of joyfulness is helping others.
8: 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Through that way, eventually national level, then humanities level, 7 billion human being. We all same desire, same right to achieve happy life.
9: Hi, my name is Doxy, and I'm the Open Fire Manager for FAST. 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Every night this year, the Fire Circle will be up and running from dusk till dawn, located on the 0 o'clock axis on the far side of the moon, the Temple of the Moon, that is. Fire Circle Peace honors the ancient tradition of gathering around the fire, a place of restoration, music, ceremony, conversation, and genuine human connection, including a focus on indigenous wisdom, stewardship, and community. It celebrates a welcoming space where the citizens of Black Rock City can slow down, connect, and remember what it means to gather together around a fire. Please join us. We hope you enjoy all the open fire projects at Burning Man 2026, Axis Mundi.
10: Hi, I'm Coco, and I work at the Artery, and I've been here since 2017. And the other morning, my husband, Mr. Coco, and I went out, and we went to Kaleidoscope because I love monarch butterflies. And they were installing all the fused glass butterflies on the arch, and we were talking about it, and I was talking to him, and he said, "Didn't you give a tour in 2017? I said, "I did. I was there." And he said, "You gave my mom a tour and you changed her life forever." And it gave me goosebumps. And it lets us know that we never know how much we have an impact on people when we're sharing things at Burning Man. It was a real great day. It was a great way to start the day. And I urge everyone to go out and see the Kaleidoscope. A group of butterflies is called a kaleidoscope.
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0: You are on with Eagle Eye, and I have a caller on the phone. Are you there, caller?
14: Yes. Hi, Eagle Eye.
0: Hi.
14: Jenny, a.k.a. Generator, out in Playa.
0: Generator.
14: I'm so happy I got to connect with you. Hi.
0: Hi, Jenny. And I have a young man in the studio. Put your mouth right up to the mic. And what's your name?
15: Hey, Generator and Eagle Eye. This is Lucas.
0: Lucas. And so Lucas is here looking for a ride. Generator, what are you calling for?
14: I, first of all, want to say happy burn to everyone, and I've been coming to Burning Man since 2009, and I love BMIR. I tune in every year on radio, hanging in my tent, and this year I'm at home listening, and I just think you all are amazing. I still have a memory of the first time in 2009 walking across the playa, and my partner at the time saying, pointing to BMIR and going, "Look, they have a radio station here," and I was like, of course, my mind was blown in all kinds of different ways already. And I said, "What?
0: Yep.
14: They do?" So, yeah.
0: And we do a very important job here. We are the official emergency broadcast system for the city. And, you know, if everything's copacetic, yeah, then we get to play. So, Lucas, what are you looking for, mate?
15: Yeah. Hey, everyone. Happy burn as well.
0: And right in the mic, mate.
15: And fuck your burn. But I am looking for a ride to L.A., if anyone, specifically Culver City or Santa Monica area, if anyone is leaving either tomorrow or Monday, it would be awesome. If there's extra space, I'm traveling real light, and yeah.
0: Define real light.
15: Real light is like two bags,
0: okay,
15: like a backpack and a little duffel.
0: Wow, that's awesome. That's easy, easy. And where do you reside here in Black Rock City?
15: I reside on 9 and I want to say it's D. It's called, the camp's called Snow Cone Solar.
0: Snow Cone Solar. Yeah. Lucas is there. He's looking for a ride to L.A. Generator, have you ever come in and asked for anything from BMIR while you're here on Playa?
14: I've come on air to talk about things I'm passionate about. So, yeah, I wandered in 1 year to talk about Crimson Rose, lighting the fire, the flame that actually gets carried to the man, because a lot of people didn't even know that that was a part of this tradition and ritual, and I thought it was such an amazing part of the history of Burning Man. At the time, I think that it was like it always is up to the citizens to keep that flame stoked, and it kept almost going out. People were stealing firewood, so I came out here to say, quit stealing firewood from this sacred area, you know. So anyway, yeah, it was fun. I came, who was on air? It was Swipe Left, and Swipe Left and I spent a good hour on air going back and forth. It was a lot of fun.
0: Hmm. Lucas is looking at our Playa Names Available list. Did you see one you like, Lucas?
14: Yeah.
15: I haven't made it through the full list. I am looking for a name, but
0: we got Twisted Sizzler, we got Pooh Man Carpool, Diarrhea Delight.
15: Yeah. The first one that caught my eye was Sex Hernia.
0: Sex Hernia. So what's your how many burns have this been for you, Lucas?
15: This is my first burn.
0: Oh man, he's a virgin too.
15: Yeah.
0: Yeah.
14: So what do you think?
0: Well, since you were, you know what? We have a new one we've been waiting to give to somebody. Did you get stuck in the mud yesterday?
15: You know, I didn't.
0: Did you learn the secret of how to walk in the mud?
15: I walked barefoot and in socks.
0: So, yeah, so the secret is socks, bag, socks.
15: That is what I did, socks, bag.
0: Okay, so there's your playing name, socks, bag, socks.
15: Socks.
0: I bequeath you socks, bag, socks.
15: Thank you. What an honor.
0: How's that one, Generator?
14: I love, for me, it was, because I was there during, you know, mud burn, and it was socks, shoe socks. And it became like a little booty, and then I was able to walk around like that. It worked really well.
0: Yeah.
14: But yeah, socks, bag, socks, yes.
0: Yeah, I couldn't get socks over my shoes, so I just...
14: I had really big socks. I had really stretchy socks.
0: I did socks, bag, socks.
14: Nice. Nice. Little tricks along the way.
0: We have another gentleman
14: that just walked in.
0: Yeah, one
14: trick I learned that year, too, is someone talked about putting little baby carrots in your nose, your nostrils, to keep them moisturized, and it really works well, too. Your nose is dry.
0: What number is that, Mike? It's the tape right by the blue thing on the mic. Sorry, Generator.
14: No, you're good.
0: Number three. Hey, Generator, we have somebody new, too. New guy, what's your name?
16: Crispy.
0: Crispy.
15: Nice.
0: And how many burns is this for you?
16: Number seven, actually.
0: Number seven. Socks Bag Socks is a new burner. We just gave him a playa name.
15: Oh, just a virgin burner looking for a ride. Yeah.
0: Just a virgin burner, and he comes in and he got a playa name.
16: Where's the ride that he's looking for?
15: Los Angeles.
16: Ooh, long one.
15: Culver City.
0: Yeah. My daddy grew up in Culver City.
16: Should be easy.
0: Yeah. And then you're on the phone with Generator as well. Generator's a veteran. She was here for Mudmageddon.
16: Oh, nice. 2023. Mudman was rough, but it was fun.
14: Yeah. So for me, like, I know there's a lot of connection out there now, but I always put my phone in airplane as soon as I go through the gates, and it's like no connection. So I spent a lot of time contemplating with myself my own thoughts and self-reflection that year, because the weather just wouldn't let up. And it was really trippy to spend that much time with my own thoughts. It was definitely interesting to just be with myself, you know?
16: Isolation, man. And it was kind of boring, man, when we had a shelter in place for a little bit. But it was still a party.
14: It was.
0: You know what I loved about that is neighbors started connecting with neighbors. Back here in BMIR, I had my sons that year. It was their first year. And one of them is here, still here. Now he works with us here at BMIR as well. And we had pancakes and coffee going on. Our campmate across brought a propane-fired brick pizza oven, and she had enough to make 100 pizzas. So she's making so we're eating brick pizza and pancakes and coffee.
14: That's the best. And you'll have that memory for the rest of your life. Like,
0: yes.
14: Those are the things that really stick out over
0: yes,
14: there.
0: Yes, we will.
14: It reminds me, last year when we had one of that huge whiteout, I mean, it went on for a long time. It was epic. And, you know, we had a big shipping container, my camp and I. By the way, shout out to Pandora's Bike and Fix-It Shop, Lounge and Fix-It Shop. I love you guys. And we all got in the shipping container, and for a few hours, we just, someone got the grill, sort of grilling brisket, and then someone started playing Willie Nelson on their little radio. And we had a little bonding experience with our camp and this shipping container, and it was so special. I'll never forget that.
16: It was huge. For me, my tent flooded after day two, where I had to seek shelter, you know, in my campmate's big bus that he had. So shout out Jeff. He has this huge bus here on the playa, and he let me come in there and stay safe and warm, which was really nice of him because, again, it was real wet.
14: Yeah, it was.
0: So I'm multitasking here. I have two in the studio. I've got one on the phone. I've got one in queue.
16: I really wanted to come in here just to say how much I love BMIR. Again, this being my seventh burn, I think I started listening to BMIR maybe my second burn, and immediately I couldn't turn off the radio. Like,
0: awesome.
16: When I'm not on Playa, I'm listening to BMIR. When it's on, of course. And then when I'm out here, again, my little emergency radio is always playing it constantly. Like, even at my tent right now, I'm solo camping. This is my first burn coming solo too. My radio is playing BMIR, so I'm so juiced to step in here. I was a little nervous to come in here. He was greeting me in, the host, but I was very worried. What was your name one more time?
0: I'm Eagle Eye.
16: Very nice meeting you, Eagle
0: Eye. My pleasure. And it's a very good segue into this year. We have a new app, DAZ Radio, D-A-Z, the D, centralized autonomous zone. So DAZ Radio, it's an app. You can download it. And after the burn, we're going to replay all of our thing. So for the next 2 weeks, while you're decompressing, you can listen to all of Burning Man 2026.
16: Oh, wow. That's awesome.
0: So download.
14: I love that.
0: Yeah, DAZ Radio. And then the goal is we're going to turn that into a 24/7, 365 radio station.
16: Cool.
0: And a lot of burner DJs. We've got a good lineup signed up already.
16: Oh, that's awesome.
0: So we'll try to do regular shows.
14: It.
0: So DAZ, get the DAZ app. And then, again, I'll always remember that brc-dashboard.burningman.org, 73-degree high today with a low of 50. Pleasant conditions throughout the event. It looks like, slight chance of rain and thunderstorm on Sunday. Sunday, Sunday, Sunday. Remember that commercial?
16: What time does it say for that?
0: It does not say. Just a slight chance of rain. Thunderstorms can produce significant amounts of rainfall and strong winds with little notice. Please be aware of the skies because we all know that. No traffic messaging at all, so it's all dialed in. Well, thanks everybody for coming in. I'm going to see if I can get Bob Zilla on the phone. So thanks so much for calling in, Generator. I have Lucas and
16: Crispy. Shout out B-Raz and Surly Camp. Thank you guys again.
0: And again, what's your new playa name?
15: Playa name, Sock Bag Sock.
0: There you go, Sock Bag Sock. We've been waiting to get that. All right. Thank you, everybody. Take care. Sending love from Black Rock City.
14: Happy burn. I feel it. Much love to you all. Bye.
0: Bye-bye. My pleasure.
17: I'm a hugger. Thanks for letting me in here.
0: Was it as scary as you thought, was it?
17: No, it wasn't. Sock, bag, sock.
0: Caller, you're on the air with Eagle Eye on BMIR.
18: Hi, Eagle Eye.
0: How are you?
18: I'm good. This is Smurfette. I'm calling. I'm a longtime listener, first-time caller.
0: Oh, sweet. Where are you calling from?
18: I'm calling from Bellingham, Washington, and I want to shout out to my Burner family, who are there, and I'm not there. I'm feeling left out.
0: Oh.
18: Are you
0: watching the live webcast, too?
18: Oh, yeah. Of course, I watched the Titanic burn. It was amazing.
0: Oh, that's awesome.
18: And you guys doing an amazing job.
0: Thank you very much.
18: With the connections, with everything, keeps me in a little better mood.
0: Oh, that's good. Yeah, I feel the same way. If I'm not on Playa, you know, you just, what do you do, right? And did you see what Or did you hear what I was saying? The Daz radio app, we're going to replay all of this year's Burning Man right after Burning Man ends. When we go off the air on the Daz radio app, we're going to replay the whole 2026 Burning Man from BMI.
18: Oh, wow. No, I didn't hear that. That's amazing.
0: Yeah. So check into that.
18: I've been there 11
0: I think you'll
18: times.
0: Like it.
18: Yes, I'd be listening for sure.
0: And you've been here how many times?
18: 11 times. I work in the medic team. I'm also temple guardian.
0: Oh, that's awesome.
18: I was there last time.
0: That's awesome. Thanks for all you do for Black Rock City.
18: I was there in 2023 with them big mud men.
0: Yeah.
18: And I feel for you guys when the rain came down. I experienced that.
0: You know, the good thing, this year it wasn't as bad. And if you remember, during Mudman year, there were a lot of rainstorms before the event, so the playa down deep was already soaked. But I think I think because we didn't have those previous rain events, it dried out really fast. So we're blessed this time. And the dust went away. It's great.
18: Right. So, but that was a great experience. So you know, obviously, with the weather changes and climate changes, we have to be prepared for everything, the cold air, the rain. I arrived once and it was snowing next day, so I forgot which year, 2009 or 10, and it was freezing. But that's kind of where you have to be prepared for and have everything with you.
0: While you're talking, a lovely young lady with a Recycle Camp shirt came in and gifted me with a Rice Krispie treat and some goldfish. How magical is the playa? That's
18: Aww.
0: Awesome.
18: Wonderful. Thank you so much for being there and
0: my
18: doing
0: pleasure.
18: Great job.
0: Thank you for calling
18: in. I have a list here. Shout out first to DPW. Love to DPW for their work.
0: Yes.
18: They always amazing. I want to say hi and big shout out and love and not so dusty hugs to my playa sisters, Gummy Bears and True, my lovely rest of the family, Spices with Tiffany, Spice and Tiffany, of course, Ranger Harry. My friends are going there to find you. My friend Shalene and her husband Roger are there this year, and they brought a fire pit. They are they warming up the whole neighborhood.
0: Oh, that's awesome!
18: So if you have some wood, you can bring some wood to Jay and Five and Five. When you see a little burning pot or container, bring some wood. It's elevated. It's all set up correctly.
0: That's awesome.
18: And you need the warmth.
0: Okay. Thank you so much for calling in. I got two callers behind you, and two people just walked into the studio.
18: Awesome.
0: Thank you so
18: much. You have a great burn tonight, and I hope to see you next year.
0: Thank you so much.
18: Bye.
0: Bye.

0: to the phone.
1: Thank you so much.
2: Bye. You're on the air with Eagle Eye. How are you?
0: Hi, Eagle Eye.
2: Who is this?
0: I'm great.
2: You're who?
0: Good day, beautiful burner babies out there.
2: Tell me your name again.
0: I'm Sundial.
2: Sundial, where are you calling from?
0: A little town in Southern Oregon.
2: I know
0: called
2: some towns.
0: Talent.
2: Called what?
0: Talent, near Ashland.
2: Okay.
0: Yeah.
2: I used to go over to this really lovely little ceremony over at Wolf Creek.
0: Oh, okay. Very nice.
2: Yeah. So
0: very cool.
2: So are you enjoying, besides BMI, are you watching the webcast?
0: I am all week. I appreciate you guys so much for bringing
2: awesome.
0: Us to the playa in such a... It's really effective. It really does the job. I personally, the last person you talked to, I'm also a longtime listener, first time caller.
2: Oh, nice.
0: I don't have FOMO. I have JOMO. I commend all you every year burners. I always have to take some years off. 2023 was our last year, and it rocked us.
2: Yeah, it's not for the faint of heart, huh?
0: Yeah, all 4 years I've been have been in a tent. I would like to go in a camper next time.
2: It makes a difference. It really does. And my son and I built this dope trailer with, we've got 6 400-watt solar panels on it.
0: And
2: we bring tools and we bring things for camping.
0: Yeah.
2: And then once we get dialed in, we have an RV as well. We have the trailer set up so our campmates can go having an air-conditioned nap.
0: Wow.
2: So we call it the Solar Sanctuary. It's pretty... So, if you're out here, you can come and see Eagle Eye in 4 day, and we'll show you our camper, and then you can be out here and have air-conditioned... The secret is get rid of the RV air conditioner and have a mini-split put in, because it uses like a third of the power.
0: Nice.
2: And then you put solar panels on top. You put some lithium batteries in. And, that thing's kept it like 70 degrees. It's been out here for 2 weeks already. And, you know.
0: Cool.
2: So
0: wow.
2: then when
0: so
2: it's really
0: inspiring.
2: Gnarly outside, you can go in your solar sanctuary.
0: Yeah, that is really generous to have that at your camp for your campmate.
2: Yeah, and it was a project I got to build with my son. So that was really fun, too.
0: Yeah, definitely. Can I, on that note, I would love to shout out Snarky Marky Camp. The founders, Sexy Rexy and Pinky Tammy, are the ones who showed me Burning Man in 2008, way back. Had no idea what it was. I'm forever thankful. And shout out to Permagrin Folk, our theme camp that is not actually like a camp so much anymore, but in spirit we are. And shout out to Bex in Byron Bay. We'll be watching the burn and talking to each other. And and to you at BMIR and the live stream and
2: Thank
0: all the volunteers.
2: Thank you so much. Yeah.
0: Oh my God.
2: And another reminder, if you download Daz Radio, it's an app for both iPhone and Android, Daz Radio, when we stop broadcasting here, we're going to replay our entire 2026 broadcast on Daz Radio app, and you can relive it.
0: It's so cool that you're doing that. Especially for people decompressing and just like the feeling when you leave Playa is going to be incredible for everyone.
2: Yeah, our fearless leader Knizzle has been working tirelessly on that with Beat Kitty and Jeannie, and it's been a team effort that I think everyone's going to enjoy.
0: It's a first, right?
2: Yep.
0: I don't think that's been done. Yeah, that's amazing. I also want to shout out Camp Suburbia. Sorry. That's it.
2: That's
0: but
2: a good one. Okay.
0: It's a good one. Oh, my gosh. Rest Griffin Soul, the founder. Oh, my goodness. Lots of love.
2: Awesome.
0: And it just looks like a beautiful day on Playa. I'm so happy for you guys.
2: I'm telling you, the rain tamped all the dust down. It's the most stunning views I have seen in 13 years. It's
0: seriously, right?
2: Done. Okay, I've got one in queue, and then I've got to play some promo. So I'm gonna.
0: Happy burn!
2: Thank you so much for calling in. Enjoy
0: the
2: day. You too. Bye bye. Okay, here we go. Come on in. I'm waiting for a call. I'm calling it in. Well, I don't know. Maybe the phone's not working. Okay, I am going to play some messages from your fellow Black Rock City citizens, and we'll be right back.
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11: 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The goal of life.
9: Yeah, so they're like in the middle of a commercial break.
11: Peace, and not the achievement of power, name, fame.
9: And it's a paid sponsor. 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

0: Texans from Doolittle, at the top of the set, I believe, Here Comes Your Man. 99.5 FM, Radio Equinox, and ShuttingFire.com. Observer here with you until around 2 o'clock in the afternoon, Pacific time, I believe. And then I'll be back for Burn Night. Actually, Mr. McTaggart kind of sort of going to start us off at 8 o'clock. And then I will come in at 9 p.m. We hope go to 11 to bring you through Burn Night. Say hello to everybody out there in Camp Envy, everyone who's listening on the interwebs and so forth.
1: For BMIR. I'm here at the foot of the man with Man
0: Watch. Oh, let's see what's happening over on BMIR.
1: Wow, what can you tell us? People are coming down here in these steps right behind you. It's your job to, what, make sure everyone is safe and they're coming down the steps?
0: Yes, what can you tell us?
2: Yeah, for the most part. And then also maybe get them to do a little bit of parkour, you know, congratulate them for being the master of the stairs. It's quite a jaunt.
0: The master of the stairs. What the fuck does that even mean?
1: People's general feelings or reactions. You got a lot of smiles coming out of here, a lot of big eyes, awestruck.
2: Absolutely. People are just, they keep telling me it's one of the best that they've ever seen, and they're just completely in awe with the art and the structure. Yeah, a lot of happy faces coming down.
0: Happy faces.
3: The voice of the man.
4: This stuff is very, very far out.
5: We live in illusion, yes. The appearance of things, but there is a reality. We are that reality. When you are
0: really long commercial
5: this,
0: breaks,
5: you see that you are nothing. You're nothing special anymore. You're just part of it all. The minute you gave up your specialness, you're part of all things. Then you're in harmony, you're in the Tao, you're in the way of things, you're in the moment. But you're not anybody anymore. You're just part of it. Part of it.
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7: Caller, tell us who you
0: hey.
7: Are.
0: There you are. this is ShottingFire.com calling BMIR.
7: This is Bob Zilla. You're on with Eagle Eye and Jax.
8: Bob, hi.
0: Yes. Hey, you guys are live on Shouting Fire, and we're live on you. I kind of thought that was kind of cool.
8: Oh,
0: so I'm like, hey,
7: I've got Jax on too.
0: When was the last time one Playa station called another station on the air?
7: I think this is the first.
8: I think this is the first. I do.
0: It may be the first. Yeah, absolutely. Absolutely. How the hell are you guys?
7: Good. Can you hear Jexy?
8: So good. Can you hear me? It's so good to hear
0: you. Yes, I can. Can you hear me?
7: Yeah, we're good.
8: Yeah.
7: This is amazing.
0: Okay.
7: Shouting Fire and BMIR 1 on the Playa.
8: Oh, this makes me so happy.
7: For those of you who don't know Bob Zilla, he is of one of the former station managers.
8: Legend.
0: Legacy. That's right, yeah, one of the former station managers from BMIR,
8: yeah.
0: Now living in Europe and part of the Africa Burn radio station, Radio Free Tonkwa. If anyone ever wants to come out to Africa, hey, it's a great freaking burn.
8: Amazing.
0: Largest regional out of all the regionals, but super amazing burn, so hope to see you out there at some point.
7: Yeah, Bob Zilla moved up,
9: Bob.
7: Yeah. Bob Zilla moved out to Europe a couple of years ago, and we all miss him, and he sent me a text message, hey, we should do this, and I'm that's absolutely.
8: Well,
7: side
8: I'm
7: quest
8: like,
7: is here.
8: I'm going to go say my goodbye.
0: Who's that?
9: Your mic isn't on.
8: Oh,
7: side quest is Rocky.
9: Red isn't on.
8: No,
0: it's Rocky. Hey, how's your tooth, man?
9: That's fine. Well, no, it's not fine. It's getting better. Antibiotics and all that stuff.
8: I love all of you.
9: Side,
8: all
9: right. Side quest
7: thanks,
9: now,
7: Jexy.
9: But my campmates refuse to shield my default name on the air, so that's what
0: sorry. Swipe, are you still swipe left?
9: Side quest. side quest is now the permanent name.
7: Oh,
0: left.
7: Yeah, I guess
0: there
7: I
0: you go.
7: Say
0: okay, cool.
7: That other name. Sorry,
0: cool.
7: Side quest.
0: So you had a fucking, you know, I hope I don't violate your medical privacy here.
9: No, go
0: but,
9: for it.
0: You had a medevac out of the Playa. How the hell was that?
9: Well, there's lots of interesting stuff. Like the helicopter crew said they really don't ever get to talk to their patients.
0: Oh, really?
9: So,
0: okay, because they're usually like comatose.
9: So that was interesting. They gave me a patch. There was only some weird aspect of not being able to carry some blood pressure equipment or something on the ambulance, which doesn't make any sense
0: got
9: to
0: it.
9: Me, where they were like, no, we have to fly you. I don't know.
0: Oh, really?
9: I was back here in 9 hours.
7: But
0: oh,
7: he got
0: okay.
7: a patch.
9: I got a patch. And
0: you got a patch,
9: probably
0: so that's what's important. That's what's important.

0: Right.
1: Probably. I don't know. What's it cost to fly a medevac helicopter?
2: They take your
1: oh, yeah. Okay. They got all my info.
3: They used to sell insurance. You could pay $25.
0: They do. You can buy insurance. But I hear
1: bucks. It's like $150.
0: You know, if there's a problem, we're going to
1: something.
2: Did you?
0: We'll crowdfund it if there's a problem.
2: Yeah, and if you paid for anything with your Amex card, you can. Possibly.
1: Oh, I don't have credit cards.
2: Okay.
1: That's why I may not just pay the bill.
0: There you go. There
3: well,
0: you go.
3: Bob Shula said we can crowdsource for you too.
1: So yeah, I feel like there's better uses of money than that, but. You know,
0: hey, every dollar counts. So how are things out there? Things are good. You guys survived the rain. I heard Diplo hiked out again.
1: It's, yeah, that's funny.
0: And
1: you know, our Amsterdam flag is totally shredded. It's only there's only two thirds.
0: Oh, really?
1: Left. Yeah.
0: Okay.
1: But the Dutchie said they're going to come next year and bring us a fresh one. We need more than one, though.
0: Oh, nice. Yeah. No, definitely. So yeah, no things. You know, I really haven't been. You know, I've just started watching the webcast today. I'm going to be holding down Bird Night on Shouting Fire opposite of JC, I think. So I'm just going to reach out to him as well and say, hey, why don't I call you on the air?
1: There's still a few artifacts of here. There's still a few sort of antique, dusty artifacts of your time here still.
0: I heard the coffee maker is still there.
1: And Eagle Eye and JC and, of course, Knizzle and Jex and a few others. But we're holding it down for you.
3: The big super coffee maker is here.
0: The coffee maker is still there.
3: Some things went badly, and Crow's Nester brought some parts in, and it's up and running.
0: That's what I heard. That little glass knob at the top has been replaced. And of course, in the production studio, you know the wall of stickers was started by me. So
3: yes.
0: I hope you guys are keeping that tradition up.
1: They're still there, and they're still, you know, yeah, they're still. And now the door of the broadcast studio is pretty much totally covered in stickers, the glass door.
0: Yeah. And I saw you got a better air conditioner as well.
1: Oh,
0: so
1: God,
0: I'm very excited about
1: this
0: that.
1: This mini split.
0: Yeah, no, totally. Yeah, I saw that. I'm like, ooh, they've up. And what is that black thing on the back wall?
1: That is an equipment rack that hinges away from the wall and it can also be removed to be stored elsewhere.
0: So what's in there? What's in there?
1: Oh,
0: Well,
1: I've got a Magnum Dynalab FM tuner, so we upgraded the monitoring tuner that we use to a high-end piece of equipment for the sound system out front.
0: Nice.
1: You know, compressors,
0: nice.
1: Expanders,
0: cool.
1: Companders, power conditioning.
0: Expanders and, yeah.
1: The amplifiers for the external rack.
0: Big muff, all that kind of stuff. Cool. Nice.
1: Yeah, exactly. Rat distortion pedal. That's what we have on the phone line.
3: We're really dialed in, and we've got... you should see our kitchen. Our kitchen got zhuzhed this year.
0: How many... Yeah, nice. How many people are in the camp this year?
1: 50?
3: 50?
1: 40?
3: Yeah,
1: I don't know. A full
0: okay.
1: lounge.
0: And I hear that. I'm happy to see that Motorbike Matt has moved the whole webcam operation is now at BMIR, correct? He's not like over at the keyhole anymore.
1: Yeah, they're
0: over at the Knox.
1: The Knox loss is definitely our gain in that regard.
0: And you guys aren't in. So tell me. So I remember, you know, obviously I haven't been there in a while. My last year on the Playa was 2019, and then you guys got moved to another location that was not really optimal.
1: No, it was, we were just rotated down one plot, but that pointed us directly at heat.
0: Right. Well, oh, okay. But now I hear you've been. It looks like you've been moved back.
1: It was
0: correct?
1: Just 1 year. Yeah, it was just 1 year.
0: Oh, okay.
1: Yeah. Yeah. Where we go?
0: So yeah, I mean,
1: we changed the angle of camp so that camp doesn't point directly the lounge and stuff and the studios and everything doesn't point directly out to Esplanade, but we're actually twisted in our spot, so to speak, toward the man, and that was in mostly due to the fact that when webcast came along. Our tower went from 45 to 60 feet, and the guy
0: lines, I heard yes
1: the
0: I
1: guy
0: heard
1: lines,
0: nice.
1: The guy lines, if we put the antenna anywhere within camp except the border, the guy lines are longer than they won't fit in the width of camp. So we made a deal with Playa Info.
0: That
1: we
0: makes
1: share
0: sense.
1: Our
0: right.
1: tower with them. They put their sign on it, and now one of the guy lines goes down the border. One of the guy lines goes behind the lounge, and one of the guy lines goes into their bike parking. So It all fits nicely. And so
0: I'm not sure if you're. I'm assuming that you're aware of this. So Whitefish, member of your camp,
1: yes,
0: told me that he was putting an antenna on his top of his RV, and he was going to restream Shutting Fire at another FM frequency.
1: He might be doing that. I don't know. My dial never changes from 94.5. That's for sure. But one of the things we use that for is that is our backup. So if there's any issues with getting on the air, you know, if anything happens that the weather heavy can't place the tower, there's anything like that going on, we have a backup transmitter so we can be on the air in time, or in case of an early emergency we can just fire.
0: Because you might remember, you know, once I retired and then I came back in 2019 because my father had passed away, I wanted to bring his ashes out there. One of the first things I did was set up another tire radio station in the back of the camp.
1: I do remember that. it was like a play within a play.
0: exactly. So hey, man, I'll let you guys get back to it. It's great to hear you. I'm glad we could do this little thing. Shouting Fire, calling into BMIR, BMIR on Shouting Fire. All brothers from another mother. So,
1: yeah, get your ass out
0: love
1: here,
0: you guys.
1: Dude. We love you too, Bob.
0: Huh?
1: Get your ass out here.
0: Yeah, love you guys.
1: We love you too.
3: Love you,
0: Bobzilla. All right, take care.
3: Give our best
0: to
3: you.
2: I love you too.
0: Bye.
2: Bye, Bob.
3: Okay. Here we go. Now I have another special guest in the studio right now that I want. This is very, very, very, very, very, very, very, very important. So Black Rock City, step up. Tell us who you are, young man.
4: Hi, I'm My Dad with Burn Perimeter Support. So hello, all you burners, and specifically anybody who's looking for some immediacy. If you got a checkbox and you haven't checked that one off yet, we would love for you to help us out. So we have a special opportunity. So anybody that stood burn perimeter before, we are looking for some volunteers to help us out now. We are prepping for man burn tonight, and we need some help. We need about 10 to 12 volunteers. And so we're looking at hopefully we can get those people and stand them for about 3 hours. So if you're familiar with burn perimeter support, we have some special ticketing, but this we will consider this toward your one of your three burns, and if you know. So the way I see it, if we go from now until 7 p.m., I could have you could stand 2 3-hour shifts or just stand 1 3-hour shift, but we do need some volunteers to help us out to prepare for the man burn tonight.
3: And this is really important because I noticed yesterday when they were trying to get the Titanic dialed in, so many people were baking perimeter while they were trying to prep. So you need a burn perimeter to help those prepping to get it all dialed in for tonight. Is that correct?
4: Yes. Well, this is for in preparation for the man burn. So this is not the actual man burn tonight. This is just leading up to the man burn. So we need somebody between now and 7 p.m.
3: And where should they report?
4: So we have an office. Burn Perimeter has an office. We call it the Hot Box. It is actually we share it with Ranger Station Berlin, and Ranger Station Berlin is at 3 and C. So if you are interested, and even if you have not stood perimeter before, we ask that you be sober, and then also. Be prepared to stand out in this glorious weather that we're having today for a 3-hour shift. So come with water, snacks, also hat, sleeves, whatever it is that you need. But come see My Dad, that's me, or Shadow Pony, and just go to Ranger Station Berlin and say, hey, I'm looking for Burn Perimeter. I'm looking for either My Dad or Shadow Pony.
3: And to clarify, you would prefer experienced burn perimeter, but you're welcome to newcomers, or do we just need experienced on this one?
4: We'll do either. If you've never stood burn perimeter, we can train you up. And actually, that's what's happening. I was just over at V-Spot, and just so happened, Pav comes up, and he asked for, like, is there something he can do? And we had a conversation. He's now headed back to his camp. to see if any of his camp mates can come out and help us. But he's going to be meeting us here shortly. He's just walking to his camp and then walking over to the Berlin outpost. So even if you've never done a perimeter before, we will train you up. And since we don't have a fire, there's some of those things that when you're standing with your back to the fire, you don't have to worry about. So, yes, be prepared to stand in front of the man for a 3-hour shift. And again, if you want to do 2 shifts, I would love you. So.
3: And I have to tell you, working burn perimeter is one of the most awesome things I've ever done out here. So I highly, highly recommend do this.
4: Awesome. So you've done burn perimeter?
3: I have.
4: Excellent. Just so you know, we cannot burn a piece. So we're not burning this piece this afternoon, what I'm looking for. But we have to have a certain number of people stationed around the art piece before we can burn it. So, and today we need to set up a perimeter around the base of the man so they can finish prepping it for tonight's burn.
3: Keep the wooks out.
4: So, all right. So I hope to see some of you at the Berlin outpost. That's 3 and Charlie. Any time between now and, well, let's say 4 p.m.
3: Yeah, so please help out my dad. My dad needs help.
4: My dad always needs help. All right. Thank you so much.
3: Thanks, my dad. Thanks so much for coming in.
4: All right. Thank you.
3: Okay.
2: Hi, I'm Cat Daddy Love.
3: Cat Daddy Love.
2: How you doing, brother?
3: Good. Do you have some friends that can help my dad?
2: I do not have friends that can help my dad. But I do know that the exact same place where the post office is. So people didn't know there was a post office.
3: Were you in the post office last night?
2: I was not, but I found a postcard that needs to be mailed. And so whoever that might be, just know that I found your postcard and it's going out today.
3: That's awesome. So so do you work with the post office then?
2: This is my first burn.
3: You're a virgin too.
2: I am. I just came out here because my friend needed a ride. And then once I dropped her off, I was going to leave.
3: So I had Toasty in her earlier. Maybe your playa name can now be Posty.
2: My playa name is Cat Daddy Love.
3: Cat Daddy Love.
2: Yeah.
3: Who gave you that one?
2: I did.
3: That's not how it works, mate.
2: Well, I didn't know there was a rule to Burning Man, but perhaps maybe you can educate me on the rules.
3: Cat Daddy Love is dope. Well, when I came out,
2: yeah.
3: I was told you don't get to pick your playa name. It has to be someone else bequeaths you.
2: Okay. Well, but I am not me.
3: You can be Cat Daddy Love. You can be Cat Daddy Love, but Posty's good, don't you think? Because you rescued the post and you put in the Posty.
2: The default world me bequeathed upon me
3: a
2: different name.
3: Oh, see how he is.
2: So
3: he's playing this multiple personality thing.
2: Listen, I understood that's how it works, unless you tell me there's something else.
3: I mean, you know, you do you, boo.
2: And you do you.
3: Yeah, that's how I was told. It reminds me, I work ceremony,
2: yeah.
3: And I have a firekeeper for ceremony.
2: Yeah.
3: And one time one of my friends came up and said, how many firekeepers does it take to start that ceremony fire? I don't know how many. 20. One to start the fire, 19 to go. That's not how I was taught.
2: That's not how I was taught, yeah. Well, you know, I'm here today right now because I was wondering what Adana is. I'm not asking you to tell me what Adana is, but I ended up here because I was drawn to an exhibit on the playa called Confession.
3: Oh.
2: And one side says forgiveness, and the other says or forgive, and the other side says confess. So I went there to confess. And I sat down, I took my bag off, and I walked over to someone and confessed, and then I left. And about halfway on my way out, I realized I left my burden there. I left my bag. And I laughed because, hey, I just confessed, and I left it all there.
3: That's dope.
2: I don't know if I'll ever find it again. I have a phone in it, but that's fine. But I did. I confessed, and it was awesome.
3: Go to Playa Info.
2: I did.
3: Okay, good.
2: And I'm not worried about it. Like,
3: because you left all your...
2: Cat Daddy Love left it all on
3: left
2: on,
3: all the baggage on the playa.
2: I went to the temple, nothing. I went to confess, everything.
3: That's awesome.
2: That's awesome.
3: The magic out here is amazing.
2: Yeah.
3: So Big Daddy Love.
2: Cat.
3: Cat Daddy. Cat. Why? Cat Scratch Fever. Cat Daddy Love.
2: Cat Daddy Love.
3: Got it.
2: Thank you so much for being
3: Thanks
2: here.
3: Thanks for coming in, Cat Daddy
2: Thanks
3: Love.
2: Thanks for having me. And for those out there listening, be cool.
3: Be cool. And I have one more gentleman here in the studio. Tell us your name real loud. Get real close to the mic. Tell us your name.
5: Hey, everybody. My name is Moose. I'm over at Black Rock Disc Golf Club. Our address is 2 and B. Campus is more about like 220 or so. The rest is like disc golf course and a bunch of mushroom art. Long story short, we have a weight issue on our trailer. So we are looking for someone who maybe has some art that they burn and basically has an empty box truck. We have a rental already that was planned in Reno on Tuesday. We're breaking down today, and basically, ideally, Tuesday morning around, just before sunrise is when we're planning our exodus. So if anybody has an empty box truck that can leave Playa, maybe come over to 2 o'clock and be to Black Rock Disc Golf Club tomorrow or Monday. We'll be have most of the stuff packed down. We can start loading it. That'd be great.
3: Moose?
5: Yeah.
3: What's the destination? That might be important.
5: Reno.
3: Okay, just to Reno.
5: Yeah. We have a box truck in Reno.
3: So you just need to get gear from here to Reno.
5: Yeah, off Playa to Reno to dump into box truck there.
3: What kind of space requirements? What kind of weight?
5: A lot.
3: But define a lot. It'll help people have an idea whether they have room.
5: Yeah. We have, if you were to come by, it's all sorts of poles, heavy metal stuff, disc golf baskets. Filled a 24-foot enclosed trailer. So that amount of stuff.
3: Wow, that's a lot.
5: Yeah, a lot of stuff.
3: That's a lot of stuff.
5: It's definitely a lot of stuff. The short story is we have a weight issue. So, we do need help getting off the Playa. And you can come find me anytime. Or I do have a whiteboard in my camp for messages. So if you do come by Black Rock Disc Golf Club, camp again at about 2:15, 2:20 and B, and I'm not there. You can leave a message with your information of how I can get a hold of you to coordinate possibly an exodus off Playa with our stuff.
3: That's awesome. Moose, thanks for coming in.
5: Thank
3: Anybody
5: you
3: can help Moose with a trailer? That'd be awesome. Okay, I got to play some promos. You are on with BMIR 94.5 on your FM dial. 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
11: Who has summoned me?
12: I'm a first-time burner, and what I had hoped for as I approached the event with a good friend of mine who's a veteran burner and was hearing from him about what to expect, I was really hoping for this sense of community and inclusion and cooperation and just positive, you know, energy between people. And I was so excited to see that within just a minute of being here, I was meeting all my new neighbors, people from all over the world, all over the country, people from Colorado, people from Portugal. And everybody was so excited to be there, and everyone was exchanging with each other information about what to do and how to do it and making certain that people all around us had what they needed to have a successful burn. We were getting advice and lots of friendly, positive energy between people. And that, to me, was not only what I'd hoped for, but what I got, and it only took me a single minute on the ground to experience that. So that seemed pretty extraordinary to me.
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0: You are on with Eagle Eye. This is the Eagle Medicine Show on BMIR. We have a studio full of people.
1: Oh, yeah.
0: We're going to start with this young lady in front of me with this dope peach crochet dress with a little sign that says, eat. Oh, I can't see it because she's like moving mobile objects on the top of her chest. Eat, kill. And who are you? What's your name?
2: Evil Pippi.
0: Evil Pippi. And why are you here, Evil Pippi?
2: Well, I'm here with one of the most longstanding metal fire artists of all time at Burning Man, Charlie Black Cat Smith. And we want to announce a very special burn for tomorrow.
1: Oh, yeah. So we have a dedicated piece to Brian Doherty. It's at 5 o'clock in 1800. And we're planning on a sunrise burn. We did do our memorial burn on Wednesday, late night, early Thursday morning. And we feel like because of the dust storms and the timing, it really threw a lot of people off that wanted to witness this. And so we're doing a reburn. And we're looking for some wood to burn, folks. We are down to the nitty-gritty on what we have. And we're looking for some donations. We're at 515 and C at a camp called Holy Babel. There's a beautiful tent there with an abominable snowman falling off of it. You can either meet us there or you can actually go to the piece and neatly set it on the ground there. We're going to put a tarp down here shortly for wood donations to take place. And we're looking for some content and some help here so we can make this Sunday sunrise, a very special place today in the memorial of the writer of This Is Burning Man, who is the first person to ever write about the history of this event in a non-pictorial book. There was pictures, but they're in black and white, and it's all about the words and the stories. He died suddenly this year, and it's really thrown us all off, and so that's what stemmed this whole memorial piece, and I felt compelled to do this for him, and we've had a huge communal effort of over 40 people involved in the collaboration, including the people that gave verbiage that's visible on the piece, and the location is on the 5 o'clock line at 1,800 feet out from the man, which is about a football field and a half from Esplanade. You really can't miss it. It's on a dead site track between 5 and the man. And if you want to do something special this morning and pay tribute to a magical person and see a really badass wood-burning fire cauldron, that would be the time to do it. And like I said before, if you have some wood, morning wood's going to be loaded today, folks, and we need
2: morning
1: your help.
2: Morning
1: wood. Morning
2: wood. And, you know, Brian was a cacophonist from the Cacophony Society.
0: Oh, wow.
2: As was I. And I met him in 96, and so we have a lot of OGs coming out for this.
0: That's amazing.
2: It'll be a reunion. Yeah. It'll be a celebration. And it's not just wood fire. It's also propane. There's a heart, and you can push a button, and the propane will pulse from the heart.
0: Oh, that's dope.
2: So it's muy especial. Muy especial.
1: Control the heartbeat of the land.
0: So I'm feeling like I have to play this right now. So listen, this is a healing chant. Stay on. We're going to listen to this together. It's very short. It's a shamanic healing blessing.

0: Check, check, check, check.
1: Okay, we have another special guest. Real quick message from one of our citizens. Who are you?
0: Send it. No, not on.
1: You should be on.
0: Check, check, check, check, check, check.
1: We can hear you. You might have to turn your headphones up
0: Is Shia. Yeah. Sorry, this is Send It, one of the Nomies. I've been on the air a couple times now. I'm just throwing an idea out there that people that are staying around for strike on Monday, I know a lot of people have extra food and some people have their kitchen all struck down and their food's all put away. So why don't we all go out to the man like an hour before sunset and do a big old potluck barbecue, get rid of all that extra stuff that you got to get rid of and feed everybody and have a nice evening and keep doing that Monday, Tuesday. Just meet at the man an hour before sunset, grill up some food and go home and finish up your work.
1: That's awesome. Thanks for coming in. And I have two more guests. Tell me who you are.
2: Well, hello. Can you hear me? Is this on?
1: It's on.
2: It's on now here. So my name is Jim Atwood, and this is my wife, Janet, here. And we've been separated from the tour. We was on the tour bus here a minute ago, and we got separated from it. And we was just wondering if we could put out an APB here to find the tour bus.
1: Are y'all one of them ones that come late and then they miss it because you had a time schedule and then you missed it because you were on shore and you were at the pub and you forgot to get back on the boat?
2: Well, no, I don't really know what all happened here. We just stopped at the corner. She had a bathroom break and then the tour bus just took off. Was on it. And we were just told to stay by the corner. And we've been waiting there for over an hour and suddenly it just gone. And now we was trying to find it, and we've been walking around. And, I mean, it's just been pretty quite a shit show out here, in all honesty, with everything that's gone on. We went over to the post office, and we wrote a strongly worded letter to the organization and to the ombudsman. Because, I tell you, like, the things that we've been seeing out here is just truly incredible. And now we just really wanted to find that tour bus.
1: Well, if anyone's seen the tour bus, where can they find you?
2: Well, we're just going to be out front here, I guess. But
1: we're just out here at BMIR at the lounge by our fire barrel.
2: By the fire barrel, yeah. It would be great if we could find that. That would be amazing because, I tell you, we've been, she kept saying, like, she wanted to come to go to Burning Man, all these things, and there was some three-wheeled conference going on there, and I misunderstood her, and now we ended up at Burning Man.
1: Burning Man, what?
2: Instead of Birmingham.
1: Little lady, why aren't you on that microphone? Come on, say something.
2: Yeah, what do you got to say here? I don't know.
1: What was your name first?
3: My name is Janet Atwood.
1: Right there in the microphone, darling.
3: My name is Janet Atwood, and I do have something to say to Jim.
2: Oh, Jesus.
3: Jim, I'm very disappointed. Should have listened to my mama.
1: What did your mama say?
3: My mom said he's a lost cause, and I should have married Dave.
2: See, this is the thing.
1: Dave's not here. He went to get the stuff.
2: Yeah. Oh, I tell you. So anyways, this is what I'm dealing with here. You know, I've been trying to just do a good thing here, have her take a vacation. And this is, just a complete shit show. And
3: the worst vacation of my life.
1: But y'all got them shirts that say, I love Black Rock City.
2: Well, sure, come with the tour.
1: Oh,
2: come all the way out here and all I got was this darn T-shirt.
1: Dadgummit.
2: Anyhow. Well,
1: what are we going to do now?
2: Well, we're just going to wait around. We're going to see if we can find this tour bus and get back on it.
1: I know.
3: Have you seen Dale?
1: Dale?
3: Yeah, the tour guide.
2: He's the tour guide.
1: Does he talk in a mumble like this?
2: Well, anyways, Dale? We're going to keep looking around
1: Dale,
2: here. We're going to find what we can.
1: Daddy got to talk really funny and mumble even dumb roll?
3: A little bit like this.
1: There you go. Okay.
3: Yeah.
1: All right.
3: Yeah.
2: All right. Well, we're going to step out here. We're going to see if we can find that tour bus, and we'll be on our way here.
1: And drive around a tour bus, turn around, come back to BMAR.
2: That's right.
1: Here
2: Dale, get back here.
1: Thanks so much for coming in, y'all.
2: Thank you.

0: Caller, you're on the air with BMIR.
1: Hey, how you doing today? I was listening on the radio. I heard somebody talking about a tour bus and trying to find their way to Birmingham. Is that what I heard?
0: They was fixing to go to Birmingham, and somehow they ended up at Burning Man, and then they got lost, and they're looking for the tour bus to come and collect them.
1: Shoot, dang. I had that same thing happen to me last year. I ended up at Birmingham, but Burning Man. And I didn't know what to think about it neither. And it was just such a good time. It was a different type of Southern hospitality, I'll tell you what.
0: What tour bus were you on?
1: I was on the Burner Bus Express, baby. And it just took me straight to Burning Man. And I got to tell you, those hippies, they know what they're doing out there. They go all night long. And some of them hippies, they just got to go to bed. You see them running around in the morning, sloughing around like a sloth. And you just think to yourself, damn, hippie, you got to get some sleep. You got a couple more days of this stuff out here. These guys, they don't know. They're hardcore partiers out there. Experimentalists.
0: We love when them hippies be sleeping all day, because that's when we go out and have a good time without them.
1: Oh, I tell you what, again, all them plugin' players that I heard them calling them last year, this year, every year, just go on back to your luxury camps with your chefs, and you just get your sleep in the daytime and your air conditioning, their plugin' plays, and we're just, the rest of us are just going to come on out in the daylight, put on our SPF 50, and just have a good old time checking out the artwork, just checking it all out. You know how it goes out there. You're there.
0: I'm telling you, I'm here. I'm here in Birmingham. I mean, Black Rock. And we got, Shady, what do you got to say?
2: Well, I got married. I got engaged just a day ago, and I just want to announce that I'm looking for a wedding dress on Playa.
1: Oh, my God. You got to get on over to the Black Rock Boutique. I think they still got a couple gowns. You just got to find your way around the clock. You'll pretty much find a nice piece of clothing for $3.99 every year out there is what I heard. That's what they said last year.
0: A wedding dress for $3.99?
1: Got myself a bolo tie.
2: $3.99. What?
1: $3.99.
0: Well, that'll be good. Come on, man.
1: I'll be god dang. Hey, are all them art cards, because I'm out here in the default world, this champagne calling, and I just want to know if they're all circling up and getting in a position with all the art cars in the circle. They doing that this year?
0: Well, I can't. Can you look up there? They're too shiny. Let's see if they're out there circling up already or no.
2: Not yet.
0: Not yet. That's good, because we want to get our trucks up there before anybody else gets in the way.
1: Well, I tell you what, this BMI radio, it's the best damn thing that ever happened to all of our lives. Everybody who's there, the old me, all the other times I went to Birmingham, I just turned on the radio when I was trying to get into town, hear how bad the wait is, and then on my way out, how bad's the exodus. The light has been shined in my life now that I'm not at Burning Man these last 7-8 years. This is how we all get to experience Burning Man,
0: there
1: and I just
0: go.
1: Want to thank you all so damn much, man. The classical music in the morning, and then just all of the ridiculous conversations and people fucking with each other is just the best.
0: And are you watching the webcast, too?
1: All week long. I just put that on mute. He's got some good things to say.
0: Yeah, so put the webcast and put BMIR, and you know about the new Daz radio app?
1: Say it again?
0: Daz, D-A-Z, Daz radio app.
1: Okay.
0: And after the burn, after we close our broadcast for this year, we're going to replay the entire BMIR 2026 on Daz radio app.
1: Oh, my God, that's incredible. I have one thing to ask you.
0: Okay.
1: What is your name? How many burns have you done? And what is this experience for you like now that you are a full functioning piece, an integral part of this brainchild of the Cacophony Society and just seeing its evolution? What's it like for you out there? How many years?
0: This is your 13th.
1: Wow.
0: Year.
1: Well done.
0: And I've been with BMIR a decade.
1: Wow.
0: It's I mean, our camp leaders all through the years have been amazing. Knizzle and Jax just have us dialed in. For me, the best part is the people. I love the yard. Yeah. I love everything, but the best part is the people. And I just feel blessed and blessed. And this is my home away from home. Mm. Be it ever so dusty, there's no place like home.
1: Well, I tell you what, girl. I tell you what. I took 7 years off, and last year I went with my wife, Gabrielle, for her first burn, and we camped with Popoville at 430 and G. They still got the big swing set
0: set
1: up.
0: Do.
1: Shout out to Popo and Jay.
0: Nice.
1: Got the art car suck out there. I don't know if anybody's seen the big vacuum cleaner out on Playa, but that suck, and it's a beauty. You can get on a ride anytime. Just go on up to her, say Champagne sent you. They'll let you aboard.
0: There you go.
1: Oh, honey, I got my first time last year burner. She just got back in with her smoothie. You want to say hi to BMIR Radio, honey?
3: Fuck your burn.
0: Thanks so much. I gotta play these promos from our citizens. Thank you so much for calling
2: in.
0: We love
2: you,
0: love
2: you,
0: love you. All the love from Black Rock City.
1: Love you so much. Thank you, Birmingham, Alabama.
0: And you're on BMIR 94.5 FM with Eagle Eye and the Eagle Medicine Show. And here are words from our sponsors.
3: Love you all. Bye-bye.

0: Well, howdy, strangers. You look like you come a long way. Come shake the dust off and sit a spell by the fire. What's that? Oh, yep. Things sure is different way out here. I'm talking about way out here, on the frontier, the boonies, the sticks, the edge of the world, a big little place we like to call walk-in camping. Now, it used to be just land, lots of land, and the starry skies above, but as Black Rock City has grown, so has the need for parking space out here on the edge of everything. But it's all copacetic. See, they've rustled up a solution I think is pretty okay. Corrals. You heard me right. This year, there's going to be designated parking corrals along the outer edge of L, 300 feet wide and 30 feet deep, centered at 230, 3, 330, 4, and 430. Now, these corrals are going to be restricted to parking only for walk-in campers. That's the folks who carry their gear through the fence and set up in walk-in camping. Now, these corrals are pretty spacious, so folks are expected to park two vehicles deep to maximize parking space. There'll be signs explaining just how to park right neighborly, not like some mangy, haphazard varmint polecat. Outside of the corrals, the space along the fence is going to be same as it ever was. Mixed use for parking, tent camping, RVs, the whole shebang, living in perfect harmony and all that. So just remember to look for the signs showing you where the walk-in parking corrals begin and end and how to park in them. You'll be just fine. Now, who wants some beans? What, barbecue? No, thanks. I'm vegan myself.
1: Hi, my name is Doxy, and I'm the Open Fire Manager for FAST. FAST stands for the Fire Art Safety Team, and we are located inside the artery where you can find a listing of all things burning each night next to our desk. Every night this year, the Fire Circle will be up and running from dusk till dawn, located on the 0 o'clock axis on the far side of the moon, the temple of the moon, that is. Fire Circle Peace honors the ancient tradition of gathering around the fire, a place of restoration, music, ceremony, conversation, and genuine human connection, including a focus on indigenous wisdom, stewardship, and community. It celebrates a welcoming space where the citizens of Black Rock City can slow down, connect, and remember what it means to gather together around a fire. Please join us. We hope you enjoy all the open fire projects at Burning Man 2026, Access Mundi.
2: This is a message from the Office of Amphibious Nomenclature. Following recent rainfall, 47 Clevelands have been reported within municipal boundaries. Citizens have asked how the office distinguishes one Cleveland from another. We don't. Cleveland does. Attempts to understand the Cleveland organizational structure have produced several contradictory diagrams, two resignations, and a handwritten note reading, "Stay out of grown toad business." The handwriting has not been identified. Cleveland has no hands. The investigation has been suspended. Please wave when appropriate.
3: Murray from Canada, 17th burn. The man burns that Saturday night, and I'm here with my girlfriend. It's her 40th birthday. The man is burned, and we are walking into the deep playa, and we are, for some reason, heading into the deep playa looking for Robot Heart. So it's me and Heather and Lynn walking into the abyss, and suddenly a guy crossing our path. And Heather, out of nowhere, with a fake English accent, says, "Excuse me, sir, would you happen to have a bottle of champagne?" And he looks us up and down and says, "Follow me." So we follow him all the way back to the Esplanade and follow him into a camp where he goes into an RV, comes out and hands Heather a bottle of champagne. Like, what are the chances in a city of 80,000 people, right? So then he says, like, "What are you guys doing walking into the abyss? Like, where are you going?" And we say, "We're looking for Robot Heart," which is stupid because you can see it from space. You know what he says? He says, "Welcome to Robot Heart Base Camp." He goes back to the RV, comes out, and gives us all Robot Heart glasses. This is where Robot Heart sleeps at night. Like, boom. Like, what are the chances of that? The serendipity at Burning Man is amazing.
2: 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The voice of the man.
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5: 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But our everyday mind forgets this. We think everything is separate, limited. I'm over here, you're over there, which is true. But it's not the whole truth, because we're all connected. Because we are connected.
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2: Axis Mundi.
7: I am in the studio with a guest. Tell us your name.
8: Guest.
7: Guest. Guest. Guest. Which guest? Guess which guest is here.
8: My name is Guess. G-U-E-S-S.
7: Real close to the mic, mate. I think we hear you.
8: Yeah, it's Guess.
7: So I was going to say, guess who's with us? It's Guess. And I'm hearing that you are back on play after how many years away?
8: 18 years.
7: 18. Real close to the mic, mate.
8: Yep, 18 years. I last went to Burning Man in
7: 2008.
8: And,
7: wow.
8: You know, took a 16-year break off of Burns, got really involved in my regional scene, and now I'm finally back in Black Rock City. It's good to be home again.
7: Welcome back. I have two really big questions for you. Number one is, what is your regional that you're involved in?
8: So my home burn is Playa del Fuego. It's just south of Scranton, Pennsylvania. Playa del Fuego used to happen twice a year, but the second one has been changed to Constellation Burn, which is in Bedford, PA. And I've also been to Portal Burn in upstate New York. So if anyone listening to this has been thinking about going to a regional but hasn't pulled the trigger yet, it's a wonderful experience. Most regionals are 1,000 or less people, which is very different than Black Rock City, but the people that you connect with early in the event, you'll see again and again and again, and it really creates a community.
7: So, thank you so much for sharing that. We have a dope regional, Elements 11, where I'm from, and it's an amazing event as well. I highly recommend. The second question, since it's been so long, like you did old school burns, talk to us about the differences then and now.
8: Yeah, I've been getting that question all week, and I've been asking myself the same question. I mean, I will admit that as soon as I set foot on Playa this year, those memories did start to fade into sepia tone. So they're a bit fuzzy. I mean, phones are the biggest immediate difference. You know, when I went, the iPhone had only been released a couple years prior, and the few people that had smartphones weren't compulsively using them to take pictures. You know, anyone with a camera around their neck, I think you might have actually had to have your camera tagged at the time. I don't quite remember. So that's a big difference. The city is slightly larger. 2008 was the year that they expanded the Esplanade for the first time.

0: hope that it's not just a blinking light on the stick and that there's something fascinating to find there. So,
1: well, and there are more participants now than there were then.
0: Yeah. Do you know what the city size is currently?
1: I mean, I'm told that there were 62,000 tickets sold.
0: Okay.
1: And then you've got to add, you know, staff
0: right
1: on top of that. So DPW and perimeter, you know, BMIR, Rangers who come out early. You know, there's a placement, play info. There's a lot of staff out here to make this happen because it's, you know, 7.5 square miles and, you know, anywhere from 60 to 80,000 people every year now.
0: Yeah, I think we topped out at either 50 or 60 that year.
1: Yeah.
0: So it is bigger now. But when I tell people that I went that long ago, they're imagining, you know, Burning Man 1994.
1: Yeah, yeah, yeah.
0: Like, it was still modern Burning Man, like contemporary Burning Man.
1: But the technology's new. Even just since I've been coming, you know, just a little more than a decade, the light technology, the solar technology, so much is being dialed in. You know, Burning Man organization's goal to be sustainable. Like, what are they calling it?
0: Green your burn.
1: Yeah, but so there's a huge massive solar farm out on the 2 o'clock side that's powering massive camps now, and so I love the evolution. I love the new technology, and you still get the old vibe, and we've had a few years with a lot of influencer bollocks, I'm gonna say.
0: Mm-hmm.
1: But a lot of the new kids that are here, the younger kids, they're getting it. They're getting it. And I don't know if it's because they're getting it, whether it's politics, whether it's coming out here and experiencing it and their soul and their heart opens. But I tell you, there are a lot of youngins out here that are really jumping in and you know, like they were just born for this.
0: Yeah, I mean, so I was watching the 2023 burn from home. I was listening to BMIR all week, before the rain started, after the rain stopped, you know, when the gate opened. And 2023 was the year it became clear that the internet hates Burning Man. And I think in a lot of ways, when I say that Burning Man isn't cool anymore, I don't mean that I don't find it cool. I mean that pop culture views it differently than it used to. So I think we're seeing a lot of people who are coming out here not to post on their Instagram account or as TikTok influencers, but who are familiar with the mission and come prepared and know what Burning Man is all about. Speaking of technology, there is one piece of technology that is dramatically different than 2008. No rebar. We did not use lag bolts back in the day. Lag bolts are a technology that goes back to the mid-19th century, but it was not until about, I think, 10 years ago that someone had the stroke of genius to use them to tie down a tent. So, well, every single structure on the playa had rebar.
1: I think it's a little bit more Fig Jam. Do you remember that name?
0: No.
1: Fig Jam was a MacGyver out here, a Playa MacGyver, and that's where I got it from. And he had a web post. I found it, I want to say 2014. So it's been for a while. But when I first started coming out, it was maybe 1/4 of the people had lags, and then everybody else had the rebar.
0: Okay.
1: The lags are so far superior and safer and everything else.
0: Yeah, I mean, I considered bringing rebar, quote unquote, on principle, for about half a second before trying lag bolts at my regional and seeing that it's miles easier. Nobody needs to bring a sledgehammer and a pair of rebar gloves to the playa if they don't have to.
1: Yeah. And pro tip for lag bolts, don't use the ratchet driver like we use, or the impact driver.
0: Mm.
1: Get the great big impact that you use to take lug nuts off of your car.
0: It's good to know.
1: That's a good pro tip. Do you have a pro tip too?
2: Is my microphone up?
1: Of course you are.
2: I mean, I'm double impact. I'm kind of known for this.
1: Yes. Oh.
2: Which is why I carry around two impact
1: drivers. Impacts.
2: One with the half inch and one with the 5/16 inch, so that I don't have to, like, swap adapters around
1: for me
2: as I go from

0: one type of lag bolt to another.
1: Yep. There you go. See?
0: Plus, if you come over to BMIR 94.5, you might even get yourself a Double Impact Dave sticker to show you the proper method of carrying around both your impact drivers.
1: That is good to know, Double Impact. So any other differences from then and now?
2: Yeah, I'll put it this way. I mean, I knew when I was getting ready for Burning Man this year that you can't go home again, if you're familiar with that expression, right? The idea being that if you leave your hometown for a year, 2 years, 3 years, and you come back, it won't be the same.
1: Okay.
2: But that's not because your hometown has changed. It's because you've changed, right? So I last went when I was in college. I'm in my, mid to late 30s now, and that's the biggest difference, right? Is just that I'm looking at the burn with a different set of eyes.
1: Well, I am so glad you came in. I'm welcome back home.
2: Thank you.
1: And I am busy wrapping my things up here because I am Eagle Eye. You've been on with the Eagle Medicine Show. I'm going to pass it over to Third Rail, and Third Rail is going to play some music. He's going to be open. Third Rail, do you do phone calls?
3: Oh, you know what? Yes, I've never done it before. But it's
1: yeah, we'll help him learn. There's a phone you can call in, 888-LAB-DUST. That's 888-522-3878. And let me just slide out of this seat. Side Rail's going to slide in right behind me. And this is Eagle Eye on 94.5 BMAR, the voice of the man. And here is Third Rail.
4: Okay, y'all should have seen that transition. Expertly done. I'm getting into the, I guess we call this the DJ booth, the cockpit here. This is Third Rail. You're tuned into BMIR 94.5. Thank you, Eagle Eye. And looking forward to any burners you might want to drop into the studio over the next 2 hours, share some stories or hot takes. We'll be giving you a little bit of updates on weather and the gate. Just settling in here. It's a beautiful day out there. The rain does something special for a few days. No dust in the air. I'm gonna throw some tunes on, and I will be right back in a few minutes. Thanks for tuning in.

0: I believe we have a caller on the air. Who am I speaking to?
1: Hi, this is Callisti Dawn.
0: Callisti, is that right?
1: Yeah.
0: And where are you calling from? Are you here at Black Rock City?
1: Well, I'm actually calling from just a slightly adjacent dimension, just one step over in reality. So I'm close, but I'm not there.
0: Okay. And what's going on over in reality? Is there something you wanted to share with the community out here?
1: Yeah, I heard that there was a memorial today for Larry Harvey, and it reminded me of a haiku about the hat.
0: Jump right in. We'd love to hear it.
1: Share it.
0: Yeah.
1: All right. Well, I'd like you to take a minute and just imagine like a white disc, maybe like a frisbee that is spinning through the air and lands in the hands of a person near you. This person's name might be Clovis. And now they're placing this disc, which is actually a Stetson hat with a flat brim, on your head. And now you are within Larry's brim, the people of Black Rock City, the dreamers of Black Rock City, wake and build again. I messed up the second line, but that's it. That's the haiku.
0: That's lovely. That's my favorite thing to come out of the reality dimension in a long time.
1: Great. Well, I hope you have a wonderful and magical burn there within the brim as you are.
0: Yes, and thank you so much for being my very first phone call on BMIR. I've been doing this for 13 years, and I was always scared to pick that thing up. So, thank you, Callisti, and if anybody else has a poem, a thought, or anything they'd like to share, please call. So, thanks so much for calling.
1: Yeah, anytime.
0: All right, bye-bye.
1: Have a great burn. Bye.
2: Howdy, burners. 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
4: 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Is there concern for your child or for the direction you see the world going in? Or does a warm smile consume you because you know deep inside of your beautiful heart that everything will just be fine because you still believe?
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8: 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You can also invite me to your camp, and I'll write poems for you too. Right there. Thank you very much.
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0: You are listening to, excuse me, Burning Man Information Radio 94.5 FM here in Black Rock City. Let's take a look at the city right now. You know what? There is nothing like a 73 degree day here in Black Rock City. That's what we're looking at today. That's Fahrenheit, by the way. Very, very light winds. Maybe some moderate gusts later in the day, but if anything way out there on the playa you have not seen because it's been too windy or dusty to ride your bike, now is the time to get out there, see the city. Absolutely gorgeous outside. Don't have any gate updates at the moment, but I would imagine it's pretty peaceful out there if you must leave. Also, if you are looking for a way to participate, we have a communication here from the DMV. They are in desperate need of volunteers for strike. That is tomorrow, Sunday, 8 a.m. to noon. Or if you can't make that morning shift to help out the DMV, feel free to drop in from 1 p.m. to 5 p.m. So essentially all day, DMV, which is, I believe, just west of the portal here out in the open playa. So it's, I think if you walk around 6:30 out there just beyond the Esplanade, you'll find them. I wish I knew exactly the address. But please, if you are moved to help a camp that puts this thing on and makes all the spectacle happen, please go drop in and volunteer at the DMV tomorrow, 8 a.m. to noon or 1 p.m. to 5 p.m. I'm Third Rail. I'm going to be with you until 4 o'clock today, and love having my fellow burners drop in here to the studio and tell me about their burn or their reflections on life, the universe, and everything. I've got some music for you for the next couple hours, but again, this is a community radio station, so come hang out with me.

0: Well, I'm so excited, folks. The phone rang again. Caller, are you with me?
1: Yeah, I'm here.
0: Okay, who are you?
1: Hi, my name is Jesse P from the CBB.
0: All right. wait, what do those letters mean?
1: My name is Jesse P from the CBB.
0: I don't know those. I don't know those. The last few syllables. What does that mean?
1: I don't know. Well, all right. Let me tell you this. So I posted on Burning Man's Facebook page, right?
0: All right.
1: And I didn't get a response from y'all. I talked about what burning today.
0: What's burning today?
1: For the radio? Yeah.
0: You want to know what's burning today? Is that the question?
1: I wanted to talk about, right, when I did a poll on Facebook.
0: Okay.
1: All right.
0: I haven't gone around those Facebook parts in a long time, but all right. What did you? What did you want to share about what's burning?
1: Yeah. So okay. So one of the topics people wanted to talk about was ways for more folks to enter in free next year. This option that we're going to talk about will cover the cost of the overhead budget. It will also cover the cost of any taxes that are associated with Burning Man and any other things that people have to pay. Because if one of the principles of Burning Man, and you guys can correct me if I'm wrong, talk about it, okay? Talk about it. Is decommodification, right?
0: Right. Is that right. That is one of them.
1: Yeah, okay.
0: Radical inclusion, I think. Radical inclusion is, aligned with what you're saying too. Did you have a clever proposal for how to make this happen?
1: Oh yeah.
0: Okay.
1: So okay. So if we make one ticket that covers the overhead costs, which according to a fireside chat with the CEO of Burning Man last year was $12 million, maybe it's gone up higher this year. Don't know. I'm not looking at the finances here. Then why can't we just create one ticket to cover that whole cost and everybody else can get into Burning Man for free?
0: So what, one person pays the cost of Burning Man?
1: Yeah.
0: I mean, I love it. I'd love to come for free.
1: Yeah. Right? And when I did a survey of Burning Man, it turns out people actually like that option.
0: I mean, who wouldn't like that option? So
1: there was a bot that said no, but that was just for shiggles.
0: Well, we got to include the bots too. That's radical. That's the meaning of radical inclusion. The robots come too.
1: Yeah. Bot had to be included.
0: All right.
1: But, because I'm seeing how struggling, I see how people are struggling right now, especially in this financial times. And I see how people are struggling in financial times right now. And that is really hard to see. It's really sad. People should be able to go to Burning Man for fun. Right? We want to uphold the decommodification?
0: No, absolutely. So, I mean, I'll be standing by for that announcement. I'd love for somebody to float us all out here.
1: Cool.
0: Yeah.
1: Sorry, so you're down.
0: I'm super down.
1: Can we plan a way for us to have people vote?
0: You and me?
1: Yeah.
0: Okay.
1: Let's engage these callers, right? The burners.
0: Yeah, okay.
1: Like, this is all about, like, we want to hear people's opinions, right?
0: Oh, I want to hear rational opinions. I want to hear crazy-ass opinions. Yeah.
1: Because something has to change. I keep seeing Facebook posts like, man, Burning Man is so out of touch right now. It's really sad.
0: Well, like I said, I don't know what's happening over on Facebook, but I love your idea. And
1: oh, not just Facebook, also real life too.
0: Yeah, really. Yeah.
1: That part.
0: Yeah, I mean, I think that if you pulled people, there's Facebook, there's real life, and there's Black Rock City, and I think that you probably hear the same thing everywhere.
1: Yeah. Okay. So, can if
0: I lost you there, Jessica? I lost you there for a second.
1: If I post something on Facebook and tag you in it, saying, "How about we try this idea? What does everybody think?"
0: Are you saying tag BMIR or Burning Man? I should tell you, I'm not an official representative of either of those entities, so I cannot. I'm just here to share Burning Man information and other little tidbits here. But
1: Can you let their team know and let their social media team know?
0: Everybody's listening. If they have signal. But let me say this: I think that you should take it upon yourself and lead this effort and be the change you wish to see.
1: All right. The thing is that I don't want to be like Homer or Simpson's grandpa, like the dad, like grandpa just screaming out into the clouds.
0: Mm.
1: I like actually like seeing stuff happen, right?
0: You're a doer.
1: Because
0: right.
1: Like people talk all the time, but what are you actually doing?
0: Well, I'm just talking, but
1: I don't.
0: But you're doing.
1: I talk and I do.
0: All right.
1: I talk and I do.
0: All right. Jessica, thank you for calling. I'm going
1: right,
0: to see who this is who just walked into my studio. You have a lovely weekend out
1: later.
0: There.
1: Bye. If anybody else wants to pitch some ideas, you see my post, Jessie P.
0: All right, Jessie P. Bye.
1: All right. See ya. Bye.

0: You are still listening to BMIR 94.5 FM here in beautiful Black Rock City. Burner, who just walked into my studio, who are you?
1: My name's Sunburn.
0: Hi, Sunburn. And Hello. What did you want to share with folks?
1: I'm camping over at 9:30 and H. I found a bag over there at the porta potty. It's been sitting there for a couple hours, so I just wanted to turn it into Lost and Found.
0: Okay. And did you want to share any identifying information, perhaps?
1: Yeah. If your name is Malis Marguerite or Christopher Williams from Colorado, I've got your bag here. I'm going to drop it off at the Black Rock Lost and Found here.
0: Okay, that's at Playa Info, I believe. Okay.
1: Yep.
0: All right, Malis and Christopher, if you lose your bag over in the 9:30 sector, head on down to Playa Info. Thank you, Sunburn.
1: Yeah.
0: Sunburn, I should describe this fella to you guys. He looks ready for action. He looks really important. And he's not a ranger or anything. He just looks like one. So if you see the man with the walkie and all the utility stuff, that's who we're talking about.
1: Oh, yeah. I got a whole med bag here. I've been carrying it all week.
0: You look like you've been solving a lot of people's problems.
1: I helped somebody with a bad knee, and I also I gave some guy a vomit bag out on the deep playa.
0: Oh, wow. I never thought about carrying those around. Okay, Malis and Christopher, your bag is at Playa Info. All right. We got a couple announcements here. As I share, DMV is looking for volunteers tomorrow. 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

0: Do Baskets Dream of Shores or Sea by Luke Lynn and Ouroboreum from Oakland, California. A 20-foot dock marks the shoreline where seven Vietnamese basket boats drift among a sea of lanterns on the ancient Black Rock seabed. These basket boats, Dung Chai, originated when Vietnamese fishermen crafted bamboo vessels to evade French colonial taxes. Now their meaning migrates, and they float between what they were and what they're becoming. The lanterns draw on Asian traditions where light holds space for what we cannot yet reach.
1: Nude, it's me, Butthole Steve, here with my homegirl, Glasshole Gladys.
2: Hi.
1: I met Gladys walking on the playa, wearing her smart glasses. She was looking at people's unmentionables, recording them. Not cool, Gladys.
2: Sorry.
1: Don't be sorry, because that's how you got your name, Glasshole Gladys. Don't be like Gladys. If you're wearing smart glasses, don't record people without consent. 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But if you're going to wear them, don't record anybody without consent. Otherwise, you'll be like...
2: Glasshole Gladys.
1: Homegirl, you're just all right. So remember, if you're going to wear smart glasses, before recording anybody, ask for their consent. Butthole Steve out. And remember, I'm a butthole, so you don't have to be. And Glasshole Gladys is a Gladys, so you don't have to...
2: Be glad?
1: Be a glasshole?
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9: Estás escuchando a BMIR 94.5 aquí en la ciudad de Black Rock. This is Third Rail. And it's a beautiful day out there. I love having the burners dropping in and chatting with me. Come visit 545 and Esplanade. Expecting some guests here in the studio over the next couple hours. And I'll be keeping you updated with the weather. Currently, it's a beautiful outlook. Generally pleasant conditions through event close, with highs in the 70s and lows in the 40s. You can't do much better than that, folks. Gusts up to 30 miles per hour on Sunday, so be careful out there. Slight chance of rain. Thunderstorms can produce significant amounts of rainfall as a reminder, and strong winds with little notice, so please be aware of the skies. But, you know, don't stress. All right, I will keep playing some tunes for you. Got a few other little surprises over the next hour and a half.

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0: This is BMIR 94.5 FM in Black Rock City, the voice of the man. And the man burns in 0 days. Wow, what a privilege to be here with you on Saturday here at Burning Man. Big fire tonight. Temple is tomorrow. Stick around for the weekend if you can. So much more to see and do. And the weather is just marvelous right now. So yeah, I hope you'll be with us for the weekend. If you're leaving today, we'll look out for some traffic updates, but I do not have any at the moment, actually. I think that probably means it's pretty mellow out there. Beautiful weather. It's going to get up to 73, though I was just speculating with my husband here in the studio that it sure feels a little toasty out there right now. But the computer says 73, so I feel like we should always listen to the computer. Anyway, happy to be here with you. This is Third Rail. I'm here till 4 o'clock. A few guests coming into the studio over the next hour. And yeah, stay tuned in to 94.5 here. I got a few messages for you.
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3: 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It's a ground-pounding, heart-stopping data collection mayhem. This Tuesday, after the man burns, prepare to get census. 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
4: 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Seriously, guys, it takes like 20 minutes.
3: Tuesday. This Tuesday after the man burns, do it. Don't screw it.
5: This is a message from the Office of Amphibious Nomenclature. The office wishes to clarify that Cleveland does not own a 1974 Cadillac Eldorado. Cleveland is a toad. Toads cannot legally register motor vehicles. Nevertheless, a 1974 Cadillac Eldorado was observed outside the office this morning. The driver's seat was wet. Three flies were found in the glove compartment, and the license plate reads CLEVLND. The office considers this evidence circumstantial. Cleveland considers the matter closed. The Cadillac is no longer there.
6: Hi, my name is Doxy, and I'm the Open Fire Manager for FAST. 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Every night this year, the Fire Circle will be up and running from dusk till dawn, located on the 0 o'clock axis on the far side of the moon, the Temple of the Moon, that is. Fire Circle Peace honors the ancient tradition of gathering around the fire, a place of restoration, music, ceremony, conversation, and genuine human connection, including a focus on indigenous wisdom, stewardship, and community. It celebrates a welcoming space where the citizens of Black Rock City can slow down, connect, and remember what it means to gather together around a fire. Please join us. We hope you enjoy all the open fire projects at Burning Man 2026, Access Mundi.
7: Okay, I'm Neon Squid. I work for the Artery. I've worked here probably 8 or 9 years. I work for the DMV as well, but I don't do that anymore. My job here is taking people out to their floofies, which we pre-place the weekend before, the weekend of early burn. Anyway, here's my little story. One morning, I was coming home at about 7 o'clock in the morning, and I was around 3 o'clock on the Esplanade. It was a pretty good whiteout, and there was a couple of guys wandering around there looking a little lost. They said, "What are you looking for?" And they said, "We heard there's bacon at 9 o'clock. And I went, "Well, it probably is, but you're at 3 o'clock. And they went, "Oh, really? Okay. Well, anyway," and they said, "How do I get there?" And I said, "Okay, go to the man, this is through the whiteout, go to the 9 o'clock plaza, and then you'll be at 9 o'clock. And then they said, "Well, how do we find the bacon?" I went, "Sniff. That's what you do. You're going to smell the bacon." Anyway, they went off. I went home, whatever. And then a couple of nights later, I'm out at a wonderful little place where they made tastes of things in teaspoons, and you gave them a phrase. They came up with this wonderful taste, and you tried it. Anyway, these two guys were there. And I said, "How was the bacon?" And they went, "Well, actually," he said, "we did what you said. We went to the 9 o'clock place, and we sniffed, and we didn't find bacon, but we got pancakes." So they were pretty happy anyway.
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10: 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I'm talking about making people self-reliant, people able to take care of themselves. There are countries which are perfectly able to do that. The United States is an extremely rich country. It's perfectly able to do that. It chooses not to. It chooses to have homeless people. We are 19th in the world in infant mortality. 18 other countries save the lives of their babies better than we. How come? They just spend more money on it. They care about their babies more than we care about ours. We are using money for the wrong stuff.
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0: Caller, who are you?
11: "Hey, this is Admiral with 5 L's. That's to distinguish myself from the Admiral, who is Charles White, who's in Camp Envy now, but he was the leader of the Desert Wizards of Mars. And this is Mr. Rail. Can I just call you that?
0: Mr. Rail, yes. Yeah, I mean, that's

0: Yeah, and I got a shout out to Rain Dog, because it was listening to him one year when I was camped by myself and my music iPod didn't work, so I just put on the radio, BMIR, and he said he played something, and I just ran down to the station, and he was such a great guy, and he came out to our art installation, and so every year since then, I've either, if I'm on the fly, I make a pilgrimage to come down and get on mic, or call in from wherever I am, and I'm way, way right now.
1: Wow. Well, we're glad you're here with us virtually. Let me ask you a question. You said that you listened from your basement. Do you do anything to recreate your basement when you come to Black Rock City? It sounds cozy.
0: No. I love to camp by myself. All my favorite burns have been solo camping. I'm the admiral, as I say. So I'm a sailor, and I know how to. You should think of your car as a ship. Right? You know, you should think about what would happen if it turns over. Like, everything should be battened down, ship shape and crystal fashion, as you say. And can I share some pro tips for you?
1: Oh, yes.
0: For the listeners out there?
1: Yes.
0: All right. Well,
1: pro tips, folks.
0: I've been coming since 1999. And so my last was 2016, after I made my burn mitzvah, which is when you have 13 burns. But I found some tips that I think we'll share, and especially the first pro tip is to all virgins, zip your zippers. If you have any zippers on your tent, on your clothes, on your pockets, always keep your zippers zipped up. And if you have trouble with your zippers, put a little zip tie on it, those tiny little zip ties to help you find them, you know, in the dark. So that's tip number one. Tip number two, now tonight on burn night, as soon as that man goes down, if you're not well oriented, it gets very confusing out there when you don't have the man as an orientation. So one thing I always like to do is, starting at your camp, make a beeline toward the man before it burns, and every so often turn around and look backwards and see what objects are there, what camps are there. Especially when you get off the esplanade, make sure and look back and see what the light signature is. See what lights you can see that will guide you back if you see those lights. Because the lights are everywhere, but there's always a distinctive group that will aim you right back home. So that's number two. Would you like any more, or do you have to get back to the music?
1: I want some more, but let's do number four. Let's skip number three. What's number four? Just
0: okay, number four, this is the best of all. So this is for cigarette smokers. And as you might know, Larry Harvey was a giant cigarette smoker, though. Larry was a chain smoker. So, you know, smoking can be annoying to people, but it's also very difficult to smoke, you know, when your hands are full and everything. So I came up with this technique for smoking cigarettes during the brutal winter we had on the East Coast, where it was about 2 degrees. And so what you do is, all you need with your cigarette is an empty beer can, empty can. So take that can, shake out the liquid, and then the little tab on the top, turn it 90 degrees so the little whole circle part is now over the hole in the can. Take your cigarette, flatten it out a little bit so it can slip into that little hole into the can. Now light your cigarette, slip it into the ring that's now over the hole, and then turn it 90 degrees and flatten it out, and now right at the filter. So you're basically, your filter is being held by that ring, the tab on the can, and the cigarette is lit and it's completely inside the can. Now you can just carry it around, and it's a cigarette holder, and it's the ashes all in the same place. You can set it down on the bar. You can drop it on the ground. It'll keep your smoke out of it. But when I'm driving, I can put it in my cup holder. You can smoke with gloves. You can take it out and put it in it. And I've been testing this for over a year now, and it is something that every cigarette smoker should do to help you and to help your campmates, so you don't drop your cigarette anymore. That's number four.
1: Okay. You should also smoke only in the smoking section of Black Rock City, please.
0: Have they moved that yet? Now is it out near the airport now? Where is the smoking section?
1: Yeah, it's at

0: 4:45 and X.
1: And X. Yeah. Oh, what you know the street names this year? That's one thing I always ask people, like if they can actually name the street names.
0: We're camped out between Fulcrum and Great Oak. I know those two. Yeah.
1: I bet you, Mr. Rail, that is better than most people know.
0: let's take this moment.
1: Somebody became all of them.
0: Yeah, let's take this moment to give a little reminder. Please don't steal street signs. It's very naughty. Yes. And those are works of art that somebody worked really hard on. And also, sometimes I get lost. Okay, so...
1: Can I ask a question? Oh, go ahead. I'm sorry.
0: No. I was going to move on to number three. I was going to let you go back to number three. But you should ask your question first.
1: Oh. Well, I heard there was something about the street signs this year that was different that people were, you know, flaming about or something. What's different about the street signs this year?
0: If I recall, it seems like maybe they're not in color. I mean, I wonder if the folks doing those just got discouraged from all the theft and tried to make them a little less, I don't want to say attractive because they're beautiful. I love the work they put in, but they all have the man head design. So, yeah, they're simplified.
1: Yeah, but they're going to get stolen.
0: Yeah.
1: Know?
0: Oh, I mean, it was Sunday night at the beginning of the week. We had some missing. So it's not a souvenir, folks. Get yourself some little knickknacks from some nice burners.
1: Yes.
0: Okay. And let's wrap this up with tip number three.
1: Okay, tip number three. This is an Exodus tip for everyone, all right? So, as I said, when you are leaving and you're getting your vehicle ready to leave, you need to load it in what we call, as you said, in the Navy, they say ship shape and Bristol fashion is the full name. That's from the British Navy. And the reason they said that is because when boats would go into Bristol Harbor, the tide would go out, and then the keel would sink down into the mud because of the draft. And then they would, when the tide came in, the boats could go out. But if your boat was not laden correctly and the tide goes out, the whole boat could turn over on its side, and everything could spill out. It could just be a big mess. But, you know, even if it did fall over, if everything was covered, right, you could then get a bunch of people to lift it up and put it upright. So think of your vehicle as if it turned over 90 degrees, where would all your shit go, right? Or what if you were in zero gravity, right? If your vehicle was all of a sudden in zero gravity, think about how you would keep things from going all over the place. And that's a good sort of way to think about when you're leaving. Because, oh, my God, garbage on the side. You know, first-timers do not pack your stuff so your garbage flies off onto the road. Big, big no-no.
0: The tangential, but you said you're a British sailor. Do you drink gunfire?
1: Gunfire or gunpowder?
0: No, gunfire is black tea and rum. And I think that's what the admirals drank.
1: Oh, yeah. I I'm not British, first of all, that's it. But I know Rain Dog is, so shout out to him, brother. Well, grog, that was always a famous drink of sailors. And also limes, you have to keep your, people would get scurvy. So the British started learning to give limes sailors so they wouldn't they get the vitamin C and they wouldn't get scurvy. That's why they call British sailors limeys, actually.
0: Limey. Oh, wow. I'm learning so much from you, Admiral.
1: Yeah.
0: Well,
1: Oh, go ahead.
0: No, you.
1: I was going to share just about, I think you were talking with earlier, Carl, right? They said, I haven't been to the playa since 2016. But I do follow it very closely. As I said, virtually I've been to a whole number of regionals, and I always on to the Camp Envy. I got to tell you, this whole burn, I've been in a projection booth for 12 hours a day. I'm showing the movie The Odyssey in 70 millimeters, so I'm basically in this dark projection booth 12 hours a day with seeing the awesome web feed. Shout out again to Motorbike Matt, who really has really brought it this year once again. Do you know him, Mr. Real, Motorbike Matt?
0: No, is he from BMIR? I'm still getting to know these folks.
1: No, he connects. Well, he's running the webcast, so you know, he does talk on it now. It used to just be the camera, but he's got this whole interface where you can see where the camera's pointing, and he just has really done an incredible job. And for those of us in Camp Bendy, you know, it makes us feel like we're there.
0: How do you choose what to point the camera at, though?
1: Well, he does that, but he has this map so you can see where it's pointing and what art pieces it's at. And, you know, the Camp Envy has, we have a Slack group, there is a YouTube chat. As I said, Charles White Admiral is posting regular updates on the Facebook group. It's really great. And, you know, the other thing is just the rain. Have you dealt with the rain? Were you here for, like, the mud burn and the other rain times?
0: Oh, yes, yeah, yeah. I was not here last year, but the 2023 refugee camp, I was here for that. Yeah.
1: Yeah. You know, it was so fun. The last year I was there when it did rain, I remember it rained on a Monday, and it rained in the morning, and basically, again, the whole city was, you know, shut down for a while, but then the sun came up. But, you know, we just called it a playa snow day, right?
0: It was, felt like less of an emergency this time around. People know kind of how to move around a little bit more. And goodness, there is no dust in the air right now. So it was a beautiful night. And we're just hope it stays this way all weekend. Yeah.
1: Oh, well, it's so beautiful.
0: Thank you for calling, Admiral. I have another burner who wanted to share something with us here, so I'm gonna let her hop on.
1: All right.
0: But
1: Mr. Real, thank you so much. And again, BMIR, everybody. I wish every radio was on BMIR, turned up all at once, so we could just hear the.
0: Oh. Okay. Yeah, yeah. My voice echoing. No, I'm too self-conscious for that. The whole city. Goodness. Okay. All right. Have a great weekend, and thanks for listening.
1: Virtual burn.
0: All right.
1: Have a fantastic burn, Mr. Rail. It's been a pleasure.
0: All right. Take care. All right. And guest here in the studio, introduce yourself.
2: Hello. I'm Dragon Rider, and I'm a BMIR fangirl, and I just popped in to say hey and chat for a little bit, and thank you for your broadcast. It's really made it a cohesive experience for me.
0: Did anything happen this week that you wanted to chit-chat about, or you got a hot take for us?
2: Not really. This is actually my first burn ever, and so I'm super thrilled to be here. I'm really happy that I heard about BMIR. I've got a little hand crank radio, and it really kept me connected, especially when it was raining, and I got to hear weather updates, and just I'm here solo, so it's been a pleasure to listen in.
0: Yeah, and how are you holding up, first burn here?
2: Yeah, it's great. I feel prepared. I read the survival guide cover to cover about 3 times, so I feel like it was pretty thorough. And
0: oh my God,
2: I
0: love to hear that.
2: Yeah, I just follow the directions and
0: follow the directions, and nothing unexpected happens, right?
2: Right, exactly. We only had, you know, rain and winds, but now everything's gorgeous, so it's perfect.
0: Any art piece or camp or project that you encountered you want to shout out?
2: Sure. I am really a big fan of the Fomation camp. I love their messaging. I love what they're doing. I also love getting clean with everybody. I've been twice, so that's been a big highlight for me.
0: Oh my goodness, I've always wanted to do that.
2: Yeah, they'll get you real sudsy and clean.
0: Okay, it's a next year thing. I think they've wrapped up for the week.
2: It's also a great dance party, too.
0: Nice. Or I believe they keep going for about another hour. So if you're compelled, today is the last day over there at Fomadelic, is what we're thinking of, right?
2: Correct, yeah. I believe they're until 4:20, if I'm not mistaken.
0: Correct, yeah. I would imagine there's a bit of a line out there, but
2: they manage it really well, though. They've got stations, and so it doesn't feel like a wait at all.
0: Cool. Awesome. Well, thanks for popping in. Is there anything else you wanted to? Give us some parting words here.
2: Some parting words. Yeah. Fuck your burn.
0: Love it. All right. folks. Thanks for tuning into BMIR 94.5 FM. I am Third Rail. I got some messages from, I guess we could call them our sponsors or our friends out there. Stay tuned in.
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8: Our body and our mind are very often separated from each other. And in between, we have our breath. And the moment when we hold to our breathing and breathe in and out consciously, breathing in, I calm my body, breathing out, I smile, our body and our mind will become one. 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
9: My name is Mike West. The car's name is Glorb the Beignet Max Pro 2. The magic of the car is that it changes every year, and it is always super janky at all times because it has to be. It just doesn't feel right to do any kind of polish. It's a steel cube rectangle that has dangling LED noodle tubes on it. And this year, who knows what's going to happen next year. And it is all electric. It's got 12 Tesla Model S batteries in it. And it's runs on 72, 24, and 12 volt systems, which is like needlessly complicated, but that's again janky. And yeah, it's the best. We take all our friends around and like try not to have fun.
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0: I'm Third Rail here on BMIR 94.5 FM at Burning Man. We've got a guest in the studio here. Oh, we're just getting the right headphones on. Guest, this is Ketsa. Tell us what's up.
13: Hi, everyone. This is Ketsa with Earth Guardians, or I camp with Earth Guardians. And I was supposed to give a talk yesterday on indigenous-led rights of nature, but because of our beautiful showers here in Black Rock City, the pavilion was closed, and so I didn't get a chance to give that talk. So would love to share a little bit more about the rights of nature movement happening around the world.
0: Amazing. Yeah, jump right in.
13: So for those unfamiliar with the term rights of nature, it's a legal movement and education movement to give legal constitutional rights to ecosystems, to water bodies, animals, and really position itself as a climate solution in this very complicated polycrisis time that we're living through, as we have like rising governments trying to take away rights and trying to misuse natural resources or sources of life. And so the rights of nature can provide students, universities, legal educators with a pathway, a roadmap that can kind of work towards these inclusive and coexistive frameworks that I think is much needed in the world today.
0: Do you feel like the tenets of this place are aligned with what you're trying to do and in some particular way?
13: Yeah, I think the Leave No Trace principle and also the radical inclusion extends beyond humanity, right? I think a lot of our legal systems have been human-centered, and that's kind of why we've caused a lot of issues, because we only focus on humans as rights-bearing species. And so this rights of nature model framework helps to include everyone, all living beings. And I think here at the Playa is a lot of educating about why it's important to leave no trace when we come out here to hang out and, you know, have fun and share a good time. It's important to think about the insects, the desert, the water, and all the living beings here, because it's not just humans sharing this experience in Black Rock City.
0: Great. Any, I guess, rights of nature projects or movements out here in the Great Basin or the Western U.S. that you think people should know about?
13: The Colorado River. I know a group, an ad hoc group, that's working on giving the Colorado River rights. It's really complicated because California has water rights. A lot of private companies move water to certain places, and these deals by big ag and corporate entities make it really hard to move forward the Colorado River to have rights, because there's a lot of resistance by these big corporations. And I think it requires a lot of people along those territories, indigenous peoples first and foremost, and then everyone else who cares about the land, who cares about the water, to work together, because you can't really start a rights of nature initiative without community support. Because what we've seen in other examples, like in India and in Ecuador and Bolivia, where Ecuador was the first country in the world to change their constitutional law to include the rights of Pachamama, or the rights of Mother Earth, then Bolivia was the next to create a national law to bring the rights of Mother Earth into the discourse. However, if people don't understand what that means, there's no upkeep of that system or of that like new solution to how we, you know, live our lives. And water is such a complicated one, because we all deserve clean and healthy water. However, the system has created ways that it's privatized and sold and, you know, monitored by certain entities. And so giving it rights means that the legal version of it is that if there's ecocide or intentional harm by like a fossil fuel extraction company, or even just like, you know, people are not taking care of the river, if those stewards and the indigenous people of that territory or of that living being, like the river, could take those groups of people to court, so that there could be some solution and some remedies to the violation of the Colorado River's constitutional right. And I think a big gap that we have to fill is, do people know how to relate to the more than human living beings and to people or living beings that cannot speak? And so then this whole movement started by a paper, Should Trees Have Standing Rights? By a legal professor in 1972. And then that caused the legal discourse to kind of like question rights and rights-based frameworks. And so I think there's still a lot of education to do for how and who speaks for the bears, who speaks for the like bees, who speaks for the forest, who speaks for the rivers, who speaks for the oceans. And so they're not on the West Coast necessarily, but two of the biggest movements that we're focusing on are the rights of Antarctica and the rights of the Amazon forest, because these are two ecosystems that we know are vital to the well-being of the planet. And so if we are able to create a council of you know, nation states or countries and organizations willing to uphold the rights of those ecosystems, I think we'll have a really good chance of, you know, creating this beautiful future that I think we all want and dream of.
0: We've got a lot of distractions. It's easy to think of Antarctica as just on another planet practically, but yeah. It's also easy to think of this place as dead out here, you know, as no life, but then we get years where we get the insects show up and that sort of thing. Is there, I guess, something you'd like to see change out here, or some way that people can burn better to protect the life in this desert?
13: Yeah. Last night after the Titanic's end and the fire, I had this thought where I was like, I wonder if anyone put down a prayer for this fire, right? Because like fire is also a living being that is one of the primordial forces of the universe, right? Fire, water, air, and land are these four elements that are core to any sort of living living beings need these four elements of life. And so I had that question. I was wondering, did the folks at Titanic's end lay down some prayers? Did anyone open up, like, you know, let this be a good fire to clean the air, to, like, you know, move energy that needs to be moved and where it needs to go? And I know that I have the fortune to be connected to Dean Barsley, who's the Paiute elder here that does the temple blessing and the golden spike blessing BRC. And I just wonder if we could do more of those kind of practices and ceremonial rituals whenever we burn something out here. If people would become more educated or informed about how to carry that in a good way, I think that all these things that we get to do and, like, you know, that I enjoy being a part of could have that little bit more of a ceremonial intention and carry that prayer for everyone's loved ones and the community that we build out here in Black Rock City.
0: Well, I love that. Thanks for coming in. What was your name one more time?
13: Quetzal, Q-U-E-T-Z-A.
0: Quetzal. And would you like people to drop into Earth Guardians and keep chatting?
13: Yeah. If anyone is, like, you know, inspired or moved by the rights of nature, wants to learn more, I'm at Earth Guardians for most of the days. And, you know, I know that we don't have too much time. But, yeah, stop by, ask for Quetzal, and someone will find me. And if not, leave a note. And I, you know, be happy to chat more when I get the chance.
0: Remind us where you're located over there.
13: Earth Guardians is on 5 and Esplanade.
0: One of our neighbors here.
13: Sweet.
0: All right. Well, thank you so much for dropping in and sharing that with us.
13: Yeah, thank you for having me.

So if you come in at the beginning of the week and say, we'd love to do this sometime this week, I don't think you need to plan it out for next year. I would say just come in.

0: You are listening to BMIR 94.5 FM here in Black Rock City. We've got a few folks here in the studio who wanted to share a little request. What's your name?
1: Thomas.
0: Thomas, what's going on?
1: Yeah, so first of all, we hope everybody's having a good burn out there. We arrived kind of late and didn't plan so well, and we kind of ran out of gas. So we're at 629 in G, and we're just looking for a miracle right now to see if anybody can help us out.
0: Gasoline for your car, is that right?
1: That's right, yeah, yeah.
0: Okay. So are you going to be in camp? Should people tell people exactly how to help you out?
1: Yeah, so we'll be back there. We'll be back there from around 6 p.m. to 8 p.m. tonight. So we're right there at the corner. So we'll be sitting in front of our RV, and you'll see us. And yeah, if you can bring us, it's right at 629 and G.
0: 629 and G. And yeah. And you just really, if you just got to get to Gerlach or Empire. Or
1: yeah,
0: something.
1: Yeah. That's, we just need enough just to get out of here, basically.
0: Gallon or two. Yeah. Gas there. I mean, you. You never really know how long you're going to be sitting in that line out, and you can burn a lot of gas doing
1: that's
0: that.
1: That's what happened to us, yeah. Right. Yeah. And also the gas station before, they ran out of gas.
0: Oh, wow.
1: Like right before Burning Man, so we were going to fill up there, so.
0: Okay, well, yeah. Hopefully one of your neighbors out there, 629G, can help out. And it, I mean, what? Give me a marker for your camp, too. What are people looking for?
1: It's a Ford. It's a big Ford RV right at 629 and G. Like, so you'll see the porta potties, and then if you just look across to the left, you'll see a Ford RV, and that's us, okay. The first one. Yeah.
0: Shout for Thomas.
1: Yes.
0: Okay. All right, guys. Best of luck to you.
1: Thank you, guys.
0: I think the community will come through for you.
1: Thank you, guys. Enjoy the rest of your burn.
0: All right. Enjoy the fire.
1: All right.
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4: Hi, this is Lady Justice with the Know Your Rights volunteer team. Here are some tips on your rights if you encounter law enforcement while at Burning Man. You have the right to record the interaction. You can ask the officer if you're being detained or if you're free to leave. If the officer says you're free to leave, you can walk away. If the officer says you're being detained, you may ask why you're being detained. Otherwise, you may say, "I choose to invoke my right to remain silent. I would like to speak to an attorney." If an officer asks to search you or your belongings or take a quick look in your bag, you can refuse a search. And if you're an immigrant, you have these same rights. Have a great burn.
5: Galfridas says,
6: "That I shall never be as psychotropic as a tree."
7: Hello, BRC, and those beyond the gates. Welcome to the 2026 Axis Mundi's list of open fires. Sunday at 8 p.m., we close out the week with the Temple of the Moon. The Temple of the Moon takes its inspiration from the Queen of the Night, the desert cactus flower that blooms for a single night each year, releasing its fragrance in the moonlight before fading with the dawn. The moon also follows a natural rhythm, waxing and waning in an enduring cycle. Between these two patterns, the artist James found a tender metaphor for our own lives, for Black Rock City, and for the temple's annual cycle of appearance and release. Together, the flower and the moon conceptually make the temple a celebration of impermanence and immediacy. It serves as a reminder that the fleeting nature of human experience is what makes our short time on Earth so meaningful. Thank you, James. We hope you enjoy all the open fire projects at Burning Man 2026, Access Mundi.
8: Right on. Everyone calls me Mobile, and this is Drakasha.
9: Drakasha.
8: It is our booty shaking dragon. G, Mr. Magic, brought me in here to do a load of fabricating. And then we've got Bam Bam and Heather up front taking care of business up here. We've got these beautiful flowing red lights. The outside, we match just as well. You come into our temple and you just kind of hang out. You relax. You enjoy good conversation and you enjoy some bumping music out of those two bass bosses. What size are those bass bosses? 21 inches. Oh my God, that's Big Black's arm size. That is a beautiful size subwoofer to just affect your breathing.
10: What inspired this art car's design and what inspires you to bring it out onto the playa?
8: Is really to have one of the most unique and clean dragons out here and just an art car that really brought a level of finesse and craftsmanship to the playa that you see every single where else. But here, I feel like when you look at it, you see that the Crystal Palace and that beautiful stained glass look, and when the lights are going at night, you're just mesmerized with it.
10: Will this be your maiden voyage tonight onto the playa?
8: This is maiden voyage and my first burn out here.
10: Oh, congratulations. First time long time fabricator, first time art car designer.
8: I've got Forest House over on the other end of the playa. Now Drakasha finally brought me out here and said, hey, we need you as a mechanic, man. Bring out here. And I haven't had to do anything to this thing. It's so dang solid. Everyone needs to come up here, have fun, and enjoy what I think is one of the best cars on playa. But call me biased.
10: As a first time burner, what has surprised you as you've come out here this week?
8: The community. Honestly, I've gone out here, me and other tradesmen are, you know, handing off tools, trading things, just making sure we can get the job done so we don't have to send anybody off playa. Because it's such a hassle getting in and out, in and out. And we've got one guy, St. Mike, and literally he is, because he's been, how many times has Mike been on and off playa bringing supplies?
11: I think he's on his fifth trip now.
8: Ooh, five trips, and it's like in and out supplies. He's going to get more stuff for our camp right now so we can be even more comfortable and just keep it merry. And that's how we do it at Drakasha.
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13: When I've asked shamans about the sickness of the West, they say it's quite simple. You guys have severed your connection with spirit. Unless you reconnect with spirit and do so soon, you're going to bring the whole house of cards down around your heads and ours.
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0: 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I'm Third Rail, broadcasting from 545 in Esplanade, looking out at all the beautiful people going by. Beautiful day. Sunshiny weather. We're going to get up to 73 today. It's going to stay like that, hopefully, for the rest of the weekend. We've got a slight chance of rain tomorrow, but otherwise, prospect is very, very good. I got a couple little announcements for you. I want to tell you about the Ride Finder app. If you are looking for a ride off the playa, you don't have to come into BMIR and ask for it. You can come in and chit-chat with me if you want to, but use Ride Finder. 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It's called Ride Finder. It protects your privacy. 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That's right. Made by our BMIR campers, shared with our community. Ride Finder, it works. That's what I've heard. It's got a lot of people here too, Burning Man, and we'd love to get people going home using Ride Finder. Another announcement coming from our Department of Mutant Vehicles. DMV is desperately in need of volunteers for strike. This is tomorrow, Sunday. They really need help from 8 a.m. to noon if you want to come before it gets too hot and help strike their camp, or 1 p.m. to 5 p.m. Sunday, 8 to noon or 1 to 5 p.m. Go help out DMV if you are looking for a fantastic way to participate. Those guys make this spectacle happen. They are responsible for so much fun out here, so please go help out the DMV tomorrow, September 6th. I'm Third Rail. I'm going to be with you just for about another 20 minutes until 4 o'clock, and then not again until next year. But it's been such a joy being here this year for Burning Man, doing shows with BMIR, bringing in the community. Love seeing all your faces here in the studio. And I guess I'm going to throw on some more tunes here. I'll let you know if we have any more announcements or Burning Man information here on Burning Man Information Radio. And thanks for tuning in.

the one hand, you let go of everything and you live in the eternal now, because that's all there is. See, memory is an illusion. It's all gone. So everything you know about that makes an impression on you is no longer there. That's the meaning of Maya. There is only the eternal now. There is only the present moment. Never will be anything else. Because even what you're remembering is happening in the present. The memory is in the eternal now, isn't it? See? So it's all really absolutely here. But on the other hand, what fun to drag it up and to make it echo and to get involved and to fall in love and to become attached. It's just like riding a bicycle. It's a balance trick.

about it.

0: Hey, V-Dog.
1: What's up?
0: You having a nice burn out there?
1: It's been great, yeah. Last night was amazing. Beautiful weather.
0: Making some memories?
1: Yeah.
0: He's nodding. Just, but the people can't hear that. I don't know if you remembered. Yeah.
1: I'm sorry.
0: loud and close. Get close to that microphone.
1: All right.
0: Well, goodness. I have so many thoughts. It's Saturday. This thing is wrapping up. Another burned with that would take too many adjectives to describe. But you know, there was a lot to like. The porta potties sure were clean this year. I swear, I did not have any catastrophic porta potty experiences.
1: At the beginning of the week, they were clean. Yeah, and then after the rain, maybe less so.
0: Okay, but. There was no porta potty meltdown. I was never scared to go over there. Anyway, I think it's because I think there were fewer people out here. I don't have the numbers in front of me, but I think that we could there was space out in the neighborhoods, space for people to kind of do whatever they wanted. You know, spread their kick their legs out. And I don't know. It seems like maybe it got a little bit more little, right?
1: Yeah, it feels that way.
0: Yeah.
1: Still a huge party though.
0: Big. Yeah. I feel like we should. It's okay for Burning Man to breathe a little bit, get bigger and smaller. Obviously capitalism has to grow forever. That's the paradox of it. But I like to think of us as outside of those rules, and that it's okay for it to get a little smaller. Maybe it'll get a little bigger next time. And that's something that we should be able to absorb culturally. And do you feel the same way?
1: Yeah. I mean, maybe even if people aren't coming because they've learned some lessons from Burning Man and decided to go put them into action in the default world and change things out there, I'd like to think that could be a reason for shrinkage, and maybe that would be a good thing.
0: Yeah, I like that. Obviously the city gets bigger and smaller sometimes too, and I'm really interested to know how the city responds to it next time around, and if we get a little bit of smaller. I'm just fascinated by the urban planning of it all too. But yeah, I think there's beauty in the city breathing like this, and I guess I just have been reflecting on that the last few days, that it's okay. Yeah. And now we got room to grow and bring new people in. Yeah.
1: Yeah, I mean, I've heard it said that having a change out of new people coming every year and not just people who've always been coming again is part of what makes the event stay fresh, you know.
0: Yeah. Well, anything special that you saw out there you want to shout out?
1: Yeah, I think if anyone hasn't been to the 730 and B Plaza and seen the United Time Travel and Plumbing Services trailer and gone inside, definitely check it out. That artist is a genius.
0: United Time Travel and Plumbing 730 and B.
1: Yeah, I'll just leave the details of it to be a mystery for you.
0: Yeah. As long as I get to time travel.
1: Yeah, you get to time travel.
0: Okay.
1: It's interactive too.
0: Well, wrapping up here in about 10 minutes. This is Third Rail on BMIR. I've got V-Dog here just chit-chatting with me. And I'll be handing it over to, I believe, Mr. Jennings is coming on after me. Good friend and fantastic music maker. I'll play a few more songs, and as always, feel free to drop in and share your stories with us or your reflections on the city. And we'll check in on weather one more time before I wrap up here. But again, Third Rail, thanks for tuning into BMIR. Stay with us here.
2: 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Far away from the prying eyes and judgments of the default world, Down Low Club has created that magic space where what happens at Burning Man stays at Burning Man. Whether you're intimately familiar with erotic man-to-man play or merely curious, slip away today for a little man play in the air-conditioned Down Low Club Big Army Tent at 720 in Delphi.
3: This is a message about the number one and number two problems on the playa. Specifically, number one and number two. It should go without saying, if it's in your body, it needs to go in a potty. Poop is the worst kind of moop. And we continue to have people peeing and pooping on the open playa and around dance camps. This is unsanitary, gross, and against the law. Use radical self-reliance and just hold it until you can find a porta potty. And if you get caught, you're going to very likely get a ticket from the BLM, as well as the scorn of your neighbors.
4: 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Fire Circle Peace honors the ancient tradition of gathering around the fire, a place of restoration, music, ceremony, conversation, and genuine human connection, including a focus on indigenous wisdom, stewardship, and community. 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We hope you enjoy all the open fire projects at Burning Man 2026, Access Mundi.
5: Do you know how at the Burning Man, you can just kind of just talk to anybody all the time? You could just kind of just go up to people and just be like, hey, how you doing? And they'll just start talking to you. But then you go back to default and you don't really do that the same kind of way. You don't really engage with strangers or the people that are on the street. And it's kind of weird that you come here and you do these things like give away food and stuff to all the people. But then you go back and you don't really think about doing that to the people at the end of your street. Like the ones that are living in RVs all the time are basically doing Burning Man every day because that's different. But does it have to be?
6: I work a bike shop over at Leopard Martini Lounge. There's this lovely woman who came.

0: all set to go. You're back on the playa. And the woman says, excuse me. And she rips the page out and gives it to me. and it brings emotion even now. And it's me with my fedora on, pumping up a wheel with angel's wings. And it says, thank you.
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3: It seems that through the ages, humans have created a mythological framework that has always often involved some kind of higher spiritual powers. And as
4: every human culture has done that.
3: As that goes away, as we know more and more that, and it seems harder and harder to prove that anything might exist like that, where does that leave us?
4: On our own.
2: Axis Mundi.
5: I got a guest here in the studio with a very last minute announcement. Jump right in.
6: Yes, hi. We have a shaman death ritual happening at the temple right now at 4 p.m. north of the temple. It's led by Shaman Dome. We have shamans from Siberia and other parts of the world leading you through a death ritual. Come on by.
5: If people are a little late, still worth checking out?
6: Yes, of course. It starts at 4. We go on till 5, 5:30.
5: Lovely. All right. Just beyond the temple, go check out Shaman Dome's Shaman Death Ritual.
6: Thank you.
5: All right. This is Third Rail at BMIR. I got a few more minutes with you. Maybe able to get a few more little guests and surprises in here while I wrap up. I'll be back on in just a moment.

0: guest. Would you like to introduce yourself?
1: Yeah, I'm Momo with the Bureau of Erotic Discourse, better known as BED.
0: And what has BED been up to this year?
1: We have been launching a new online program called the BEDucator Program, where we ask for one burner from each of the camps to be the BEDucator, which is a consent educator at the camp level. It's an online program that you take before getting to the burn. And when you register, our colors are orange, purple, and pink. You'll get orange on our BED map, kind of like the moot map. Once you create your own unique consent policy with your camp, you'll go purple and have your camp leads agree to what consent

0: means to you within your camp. I think one of my favorites was Camp Alien Dicks from a previous year, where they had a coloring book, and they had like enthusiastic for part of our Fries acronym, where they had an alien like getting fisted, but he looks super stoked about it. And he's just like, woo, in the coloring book. And when you do your bed talk during your camp meeting, you go pink on our map, which means you're fully beducated. So one of my favorite things to do is go out and give the buttons to the beducators, where we give you a big flyer full of resources and let the rest of the burn know about things like the survivor advocacy team. There's so many people that don't know that you can talk to trained volunteers, professionals who are mandated reporters, if you have been harassed or assaulted.
1: And should people come to the Bureau of Erotic Discourse if they need to check in with you, or is that the best way to talk to you?
0: Yes. So we have a bed lounge. There's just a bed and a stripper pole, but all of our campers are peer support. So we don't push people to report, but we do inform them that if you don't report, then it's going to have to go to the county sheriff's office afterwards. But we're really fun. We're really approachable. I think you and I had met because someone had a dildo and was doing interviews with what your thoughts on porn politics are. So when we're just chilling, we're burners just like everybody else. We have our camp move around. We don't have placement like you guys do. So, yeah, we're just fun.
1: But so were you glad that I put a dildo up instead of a microphone for you here?
0: Yes.
1: Is that helping you kind of feel at home?
0: Yeah. Yeah, you know, having something in my face, especially at the burn, I'd stopped by Retro Frolic quite a few times, so...
1: Anything else you want to share your reflections on this year, or, you know, how's consent out here this year?
0: Honestly, with going to the kink dungeons and just hearing people talk about consent, even if they don't go through our camp's program, there's so many people that make it a principle themselves. This year we're saying we have a new bedhead who's leading our camp. We're saying consent is the zeroth principle, so it's just the foundation for everything. We used to say the 11th principle, but that's starting to get out there. And anything else that I would like to say? Shout out to all the beducators for all the hard work. It's not a simple program, especially if it's your first year, but it gets easier year after year. So we're really appreciative of the people who are caring about consent. So it's a safety third place to be, but it's still safety.
1: Great. Yeah, thanks. Thanks for coming in. You guys are iconic. I didn't know where you were camped. I happened to stumble by, but everybody knows bed. How do we see this map? Do you publish it afterwards?
0: Yes. So it's online at bedtalks.org. And if you wanted to come see the previous years, we have it decorated in our lounge. We're at 615 and E. I know we all have playa brains, so across all of the porta potties, we have bed posters with our address on it if you need our services or just want to come say hi.
1: 615 and E, they're a fun group of people over there. you may get the chance to share your thoughts on, was it foreign politics?
0: Porn politics.
1: Porn politics.
0: Porn politics.
1: You know, speak into their dildo. And they tried to give me a playa name, too. But anyway... Been a pleasure having you here. Thanks for everything you do, and I'm looking forward to seeing your map.
0: Cool.
1: Yeah.
0: Stop on by and thanks for what you do. We listen to you guys all of Build Week, so.
1: Nice. Yeah, not just for emergencies.
0: Right.
1: Right on. All right. Have a lovely weekend. Enjoy the burn.
0: You too. Thanks for having me.
1: This is Third Rail. Handing it over to Mr. Jennings. I'll throw one more tune on. And listen, Mr. Jennings, you just turn it off whenever you're ready, okay? But it's a long one, so you have a little bit of time. It's really been an honor being here with you for Burning Man 2026. Two more big fires. We got the man tonight, temple tomorrow. Hope to see everyone there. Stay safe out there. And this is Third Rail signing off.

0: right. You are listening to BMIR 94.5 FM, the voice of the man, the voice of Black Rock City. That was Third Rail with an excellent set. And this is Mr. Jennings signing on. But we're starting off with a friend in the studio. We got a guest. What's your name? We want to tell everyone your name.
1: Hi, I'm Pom Pom Bean.
0: Pom Pom Bean. I love that name. And you apparently have a good ply magic story of how you got here, correct? Via BMIR, so I hear?
1: Oh, my God. It's been an incredible journey. So a few months ago, I wanted to come to Burning Man, and my fiance said he didn't want to come, and so I put it off the table. And 2 weeks ago, my fiance and I broke up, and suddenly I had this freedom, and Burning Man wasn't sold out. And this whole week, I've been listening to BMIR. I live in San Francisco, and I've been tuning in, and I was really on the fence about whether I should take the drive by myself and be a solo camper. This is my fifth burn. And I called BMIR on Wednesday morning on the fence, and I said, should I come out? And y'all said, yeah, you should come out. And I made the drive. I bought my tickets on Thursday morning. I made the drive. I got in at 3 a.m. on Friday, right before the gates closed and it started raining. And y'all, I've been having the most incredible burn. It is awesome. Everyone is wonderful. And like, I love being here on my own. I feel like a really independent woman right after this bad breakup. And I'm just like feeling really on cloud nine. And I thank BMIR so much for giving me the inspiration to make the trip.
0: Aw, that's awesome. So glad to hear that. Yeah, it's definitely, it can be intimidating to come out here solo. I've done it a couple times, but it's so worth it. And that's definitely like, I don't know, that's a brave step, especially right after a breakup like that. Is it, you feel like it's helping you find some grounding that you need being out here?
1: It's yeah.
0: Like, beautiful.
1: Yeah,
0: glad
1: a lot
0: to
1: of
0: hear it.
1: Lot of catharsis. And last night I had a solo acid trip and just like really felt all of my feelings and got some clarity and some sense of peace, which, you know, acid always does that for me, and just like feeling overjoy and love for everyone and myself.
0: Beautiful. Yeah, this is a magical place, and this environment, I feel like, really just like whatever's in there that's been trying to come to the surface and you know, get some focus and some time, it comes up. That's what I found. And but it's a beautiful place to be, like, held by our community, you know. I mean, I've had a weird, rough year as well, and I feel like this has been one of my best burns in a long time.
1: Yay.
0: So it's I'm glad to hear that you're experiencing that as well.
1: Yeah, I think it's the best. Like I said, this is my fifth, and I think that this is my favorite. And nice. I only got here at 3 a.m. on Friday.
0: That's amazing. That's that's a lot of magic in a short amount of time. And there's more days. There's more time.
1: Yay.
0: Beautiful.
1: Well, thank you for having me on.
0: Yeah, of course. Thank you so much for coming back. We love hearing the, like, full circle stories like that. I think I might have heard that. I might have been tuning in, listening. I remember hearing someone talking about being on the fence. So it might have been you. I might have heard that.
1: Yeah, it might have been me.
0: Beautiful.
1: Right before I made the trip.
0: That's so cool. I love that. Hey, there's immediacy for you right there, you know?
1: Yeah.
0: Like, sometimes that's the move. It's like, I certainly get into overthinking. And sometimes you just got to buy the ticket, take the ride, you know?
1: Yeah, and risk it. Like, yeah. There was a lot of risk. I saw rain in the forecast, and I was like, I'm just going to trust my instincts here and get out there. And thanks to BMIR again for giving me the inspiration I needed.
0: That's what's up. I'm glad to hear it. Yeah, it's like, you know, risk is scary, but also it's how we grow. It's how we, you know, sometimes it hurts, sometimes we fall, but how else do we grow and change if we don't try new things, you know?
1: The show.
0: Absolutely. Well, thank you so much for sharing that. I'm overdue to play some promos and some words from our community members, but yeah, thank you so much for stopping in. That's a beautiful story.
1: Thanks, y'all.
0: All right. 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
7: All of you don't need anything.
3: Capiche?
8: Like, seriously, did you really come to Burning Man to live stream yourself all over the internet? Maybe you saw other people's photos and videos of their experience. Maybe you wanted to do what they were doing and be seen the same way. We get that, and you know, we're actually delighted that you're here. But that's not your experience. That's their experience. And quite frankly, it's kind of mass-produced. It's not remotely close to what Burning Man is all about. Wait, what is Burning Man about? Once you get here, you may quickly notice there's a lot more to do than gyrate in your underwear on top of that giant art car. It's someone's idea of fun, sure. But there are a million other unreproducible ways to experience yourself at the Burn that are wildly fun and completely, utterly unique. So hey, put your phone down and go play.
7: Calfridas says, "Hello, bright traveler, weary and welcome. Shake the gray dust from thy color cloak. Seize the trusted tendrils unsundered, which bind this oasis to the world tree that is also a standing man."
9: Hi, my name is Doxy, and I'm the Open Fire Manager for FAST. FAST stands for the Fire Art Safety Team, and we are located inside the artery where you can find a listing of all things burning each night next to our desk. It's Saturday night in BRC, and as always, we release the man at 9 p.m. We hope you enjoy all the open fire projects at Burning Man 2026, Axis Mundi.
10: I think for me, the concept of sameness at a burn doesn't make sense, because in my experience, you can camp next to someone and spend a lot of time with them, and they can have a completely different experience, even if they go to all of the same things. And most people aren't going to all the same things. You might turn left instead of turning right, and then you've come across, you know, an art car or a bar or whatever amazing art that there is. And I think you can't step in the same river twice kind of thing, but also you can't have the same burn as someone else, even if you tried. So regardless, I don't think that that's, at least I haven't experienced that as the sameness.
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0: Yes, indeed. 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This is Mr. Jennings, and I am so stoked to be back here in the city with you. Back on the air, I played last on, I think... Yeah, Gate Night, when we opened. Gate Night and then Burn Night. And, woo, it's been a week. So much has happened since then. Obviously, lots of whiteouts and rain and ridiculous weather and lots of amazing times. This has seriously been probably my favorite burn in quite some time. And this is somehow number 17 for me, which blows my mind. But so stoked to be here with y'all. And it is a beautiful day out there. We are, suffered through the rain or enjoyed ourselves through the rain. And now the playa is pretty like packed down, not as much dust kicking up. It's going to be a beautiful burn. Right now the high today is like mid 70s and the low tonight is 50, which is pretty mellow. Pretty into that. We're having generally pleasant conditions through the event close with highs in the 70s and lows in the 40s. Gusts up to 30 miles per hour tomorrow, along with a slight chance of rain. And, you know, if a thunderstorm does happen, they can produce significant amounts of rainfall and strong winds pretty rapidly. So definitely look at the sky, listen to BMIR. We'll give you updates as soon as we have them. Always good to make sure you remember to bring your goggles, mask, all of that with you, even a raincoat. You never know. It's rained kind of heavily every burn for the past several years. So good to be prepared. For now, I'm going to play some tunes for you, and we'll see what happens next.
13: Turn the machine on. Are we getting through? Is anything happening? I mean, will they? Will you turn the right knobs? I mean, we're on the air. Say we're getting there. Oh, fine. Good. Any minute.

time for you boys to share my last taste of the true black meat, the flesh of the giant aquatic Brazilian centipede.

0: right. You're listening to BMIR 94.5 FM, the voice of Black Rock City. We got some friends here in the studio with a story that I have not heard of this happening at the Burn before. It's like, you know, well, yeah, I'm here. What's your name?
1: My name's Karen.
0: Karen, welcome.
1: Thank you.
0: And Mr. Jennings.
1: It's my 15th year at Burning Man. I've never seen anything like this before. On our way in, Tuesday morning, 6 hours. I fell asleep for 45 minutes of our 20-hour journey here from Salt Lake. And he woke me up to tell me that there was a female at our front door trying to ride in with us because her Uber was leaving.
0: Uber, yeah.
1: Uber.
0: The old Playa Uber.
1: The Playa Ubers, you know, you gotta let them go at some point, right?
0: It's like, God, it takes so long for them to get here. Jeez.
1: Only to find out once we got to the greeter station, the woman came in, gave us hugs, we gave her a gift, and she's like, no stowaways, no animals, no explosives. We're like, no, absolutely not. And she went outside after checking the inside of the RV. Somebody else came running up and was like, Mark was right. Shout out to Mark. Mark was right. And they pull a guy off the top of our RV.
0: That's wild. It's like people, I've heard of people deliberately stowing people away in like all kinds of wild situations, like in the shower of their RV, like stacked behind a bunch of like cases of beer and water and stuff, like,
1: no,
0: like buried.
1: None of that. He was just full on in a t-shirt holding on for dear life on the top of our RV in the whiteout.
0: That is absolutely
1: and
0: bonkers.
1: Cold. He literally told the greeters, he was like, thank God you found me. I'm so cold.
0: It's like, what did you expect?
1: We didn't know, but that's what it clicked, because he thought I was so upset about some girl coming up to our RV, and he's like, I don't know what to do. This is my first time. And I said, no, it wasn't about that. You said Uber.
0: Right, that was a ruse.
1: That's not okay. I was like, something's going on. Then she took off, and I was like, she was the ruse.
0: That's wild.
1: All of it. So watch out. Watch out, people. Watch out on Exodus. Maybe you'll have people exiting with you. You never know.
0: It's funny too, because for all you know, I've never seen the like gate crew looking on top of vehicles,
1: right?
0: But I guess they're gonna now.
1: So somebody from far away must see.
0: Right, exactly,
1: him.
0: Exactly. You're far enough away, you can catch the silhouette.
1: It's wild. It's so
0: it's absolutely wild. Yeah.
1: Sorry. So we just wanted to share a story with you because
0: that's amazing.
1: Any time anybody's ever coming back, check the top of your RV before you get to the greeter station.
0: Careful for
1: you mean, and watch out for pretty girls saying they're in Ubers.
0: It's wild. You never know, though. Maybe an Uber does come out here. I don't know.
1: It doesn't.
0: Yeah, it seems unlikely.
1: No, first of all, that would be more money than flying into Burning Man.
0: I know, for real. Like, you want me to go where?
1: Yeah, exactly.
0: Nah, I'm good.
1: And that was the other thing I asked him. I'm like, did she have a ticket? He's like, I didn't know what to ask. And I was just like, okay.
0: Wow, that's wild.
1: Yeah.
0: I mean, it is simultaneously, like, amazing that people... like that the message and the word of the Burn has gotten out to the point that people just show up here randomly knowing nothing.
1: Isn't that what they did in San Francisco?
0: Yeah, fair.
1: They sold 300 tickets, 1,000 people showed up.
0: Right, right, like whoops. And
1: rest in peace, Larry.
0: Oh, yeah. Indeed. Yeah, that's for all of the I have never heard that sort of stowaway. So did they get in? I'm assuming they got caught. Yeah.
1: No, because the lady told us, she's like, you're going to D lot, which is what I told him. I was like, we don't want to go to D lot.
0: We're like, we literally don't know this guy.
1: I was like, we've been in line for 6 hours, which is nothing. I've waited in line for 18 hours before.
0: Yeah. Oh, yeah.
1: So this is the shortest I thought coming in on Tuesday, but I guess because of the fires, they asked people to pulse in everything. I was just like, oh, that might be an issue for us. And on I've never had a problem coming in on a Tuesday. And it was six hours.
0: I think Wednesday it even bumped up to like 9 hours for a little bit, which is weird. Like I think the timing has shifted this year. Like usually it's Sunday and Monday is a huge rush.
1: I think people listened when they asked people to pulse and to like, and everything because of the fires. I think that people were very respectful.
0: This is
1: of that.
0: Good.
1: But
0: this is
1: I
0: good.
1: Mean, that's our community, isn't it?
0: Yeah, absolutely. Absolutely. That's what we come here for. Yeah. Well, thank you so much for sharing.
1: Thank you.
0: That.
1: No, thank you for letting us share our story.
0: Of course. This is what
1: Be
0: we're here for.
1: Be careful out there. Safety third.
0: Indeed. Keep Burning Man potential fatal. keep Burning Man potentially safe. All right. Well, thank you so much. Again, this is BMIR 94.5 FM, the voice of the man. And we got some more words from our community members and then some more tunes. Thanks a bunch.
2: 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Come visit Vivarium at 615 and D, a soft place to land on hard nights. On Tuesday from 2 to 3, come learn conversational Spanish, but come back on Thursday from 1 to 2 to learn all the dirty words the high school teacher left out. Stop by on Friday, 1 to 3, for some whiskey and very bad advice, or eat some grilled cheese with us after the man burns to decompress. Ask for Kiki anytime you swing through for mini pressure point massages, or ask Gadget to get your portrait taken. It doesn't matter if you're nude or all dolled up, single or in a group. Gadget will give you a lasting memory once you get home. Again, that's Vivarium 615 and D. Come and say hi.
3: 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Thanks, Census Rapbot, and thank you for doing the Burning Man Census.
4: Hello, BRC, and those beyond the gates. Welcome to the 2026 Axis Mundi's list of open fires. Sunday at 8 p.m., we close out the week with the Temple of the Moon. The Temple of the Moon takes its inspiration from the Queen of the Night, a desert cactus flower that blooms for a single night each year, releasing its fragrance in the moonlight before fading with the dawn. The moon also follows a natural rhythm, waxing and waning in an enduring cycle. Between these two patterns, the artist James found a tender metaphor for our own lives, for Black Rock City, and for the temple's annual cycle of appearance and release. Together, the flower and the moon conceptually make the temple a celebration of impermanence and immediacy. It serves as a reminder that the fleeting nature of human experience is what makes our short time on Earth so meaningful. Thank you, James. We hope you enjoy all the open fire projects at Burning Man 2026, Axis Mundi.
5: Hi, I am Perry.
6: We asked Perry if she has any advice for people who are just arriving at Burning Man.
5: I do, for some very specific people. If you happen to have bought a new shift pod and are planning to use it, you're opening it, everything up, you see the rain fly, and you're like, where is the floor? And then you're thinking, oh my gosh, they didn't send a floor with my shift pod. What am I going to do? I can't sleep on the dust. There is actually a zipper on the outside of the bottom that has the floor in it.
7: The shift pod floors on the bottom behind the zipper. The shift pod floors on the bottom behind the zipper.
6: The shift pod floor is on the bottom behind the zipper. Thanks, Perry.
8: Yeah, I'm Burning Dan. My playa name. I make a brain for the man. I've been building the man since 1990 on the crew, and I take scraps from his ribs and make a brain that's designed to go in the man's head, and it's hollow, and you can put a thought in it. It makes the man interactive. It's at a no spectator event. The man is now with the brain. Is an avenue of making him a participant as opposed to a spectator. That's my project.
9: That's beautiful. So you built a brain this year?
8: Yes, it's a beautiful brain. This year, seeing the man's on a tree. And made this one out of driftwood. It's beautiful. It's all polished down to 1,000 grit sandpaper and linseed oil, and it roams around the playa on a bike trailer, and it's designed to be installed in the man's head on the strike night, Friday night before the burn. The man's so high this year, it's not an option, so we've been burning it in the embers, but this one's so beautiful, everybody's saying, you can't burn that. It's really nice. Our camp is Brainiac Camp at 610 on F. Brain's parked outside. If you want to come bring it and put a note in it, come by.
9: What kind of thoughts do you think the man has?
8: You know, it's really kind of a new ritual that evolved this year, just yesterday, was reaching in, like, and pulling out a thought. And they're so beautiful. There's so many beautiful thoughts that are in there. It's stunning. So come by and pull out a note, put one in, pass the thoughts around.
9: What was that address again?
8: On F at 910 Manson.
9: Beautiful. Thank you so much, Burn Dan.
10: You think that did it?
6: I think we got it.
10: Good.
6: Great. Thank you. Thank you.
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12: 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We can do anything, anything vile and anything great. 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
0: You are listening to BMIR 94.5 FM, the voice of Black Rock City. This is Mr. Jennings in the studio again on an absolutely lovely burn day, soon to be burn night. And yeah, weather is pretty amazing right now after obviously some rough days. But it's sunny. It's 73. The high is 73 today. It's beautiful. It's not kicking up dust. I think it's going to be a beautiful burn night. Low is 50. Really not too bad. The conditions are looking fairly similar through the rest of the week. So we're pretty excited about that. I think tonight's going to be amazing burn. And I'm also looking forward to the temple tomorrow. And yeah, I'm going to... oh, look. Hey, we have some guests in the studio. How's it going? Do you want to... Do y'all want to hop on now, or is that too immediate?
14: No.
0: Too much immediacy?
14: Nice. No, immediacy. That's
0: beautiful.
14: That's been the vibe this burn.
0: It really is. Yeah, totally.
14: Hello, lovely.
0: How's it going? I'm Mr. Jennings.
14: Mr. Jennings. I'm Rosie. Rosie the Riveter.
0: Rosie the Riveter. Beautiful.
14: We can do it.
0: Absolutely.
14: And I just met Annie here. We were in a workshop at Naked Heart like an hour ago.
0: Nice.
14: Oh yeah, that's her
0: playa
14: name.
0: There's plenty of shenanigans out here. That's a good playa name.
14: If she'll shenan once, she'll shenan again.
0: Always. shenanigans, not just once.
14: Not just once.
0: I mean, that would be boring if it was just once, right?
15: No, I couldn't live that way.
0: Totally.
14: I would just explode. I was talking to your colleague and trying to figure out if my story was good enough. But hopefully it is.
0: Oh no, there's no good enough. We're community radio. We're here for y'all.
14: Yeah. All right, cool.
16: You're the community.
14: Hey yo.
16: What's up?
14: So it's both of our second burn.
0: Nice.
14: We're kind of infants that way.
0: Oh, that's great.
16: And it feels just like home too.
14: Yeah.
0: Yeah.
14: And at the same time,
0: how's it feel so far?
16: Yeah.
14: Fucking amazing.
0: Nice.
16: It's just everything. It's a circular Venn diagram of everything I love.
0: Yeah. Yeah. Absolutely.
14: And that's why we're all addicted to coming back.
0: Yep. Lots of magic. Yeah. Lots of chaos.
14: Yep.
0: Lots of dust.
14: Lots of dust.
0: Lots of mud.
14: Lots of mud.
0: The mud's a new thing. That didn't always happen. But I don't know. It's
16: gotta
0: fun.
16: Gotta keep it interesting.
14: Gotta keep it
0: interesting.
14: Exactly. Yeah. Facts.
16: Keep people on their toes, literally.
14: Quick shout out to Opulent Temple. You guys have been amazing hosts. I love you.
0: Is that where y'all camping?
14: That's where I'm camping.
0: Nice.
16: I'm at No Drama.
0: Nice.
16: If you bring drama, you have to fight the llama.
0: Ooh, what's the llama like?
16: It's actually a giraffe.
14: What?
0: You have to fight the llama raft.
16: Yeah.
0: That sounds fun.
14: So my journey in was pretty fucking long.
0: It
14: happens sometimes. I'm originally from Wisconsin. I live in New York City, but I just happened to be in Melbourne, Australia.
0: Oh, that's quite far.
14: Yeah. I had some... I guess you can call it visa trouble.
0: Oh, yeah.
14: My girlfriend's Australian from Melbourne. And unfortunately, their immigration policy is kind of cracking down. It's like similar to here. It's like a little spreading globally, unfortunately.
0: Yeah, there's a lot of that going on.
14: Mm-hmm. So we talked to a couple of immigration lawyers, and they're like, you need to get here now to get your visa.
16: Whoa.
0: To the States or to?
14: To Australia onshore visa.
16: Wow.
14: So we're like, cool, I'm just going to reschedule all my flights and everything having to do with Burning Man and go to Australia.
0: Wow.
14: So I was in Melbourne on like their Sunday. And if you take off in Melbourne on Sunday, you land in the States on Sunday.
0: Oh, right.
14: Yeah, like Sunday. Going, it was like Sunday morning
0: going,
14: to Sunday morning.
0: Yeah, totally. So I guess you fly west 100. Into the time zones. Basically.
14: Yep.
0: Yeah.
14: And all the homies had gone in as I told them to do earlier. So it was my job to like get my own ass to the playa, and as a young little baby burner, I felt kind of cool holding up a sign at the airport. Yeah. Eventually found a kind soul named Marissa. It was basically her duty to not duty, her job, she loves it, is she's never been to Burning Man, but she gives Burners ride to the Playa.
16: Nice.
14: But she brought me.
16: Shout out. Yes,
14: shout out Marissa.
0: Right,
14: seriously.
0: That's quite a gift.
14: She showed up with nails like this long.
16: Yes.
14: Her her license plate said Believe In.
0: Nice.
14: Like, okay, girl.
16: Don't stop.
14: Right. Let's go. But she said, I'll only bring you to Gravel.
0: Okay.
14: I'm not going to wait in line with you.
0: That's fair.
14: Yeah, I was like, okay, step by step.
0: Yeah.
14: And she basically dropped me with all my bags and my sign at Gravel. Prefacing this with, I was trying to find a ride prior on like Burning Man Facebook and then posted a photo of myself dressed as a pirate. There was like a near miss of some guy trying to coordinate with me. I'm holding the sign at Gravel. Passing, people passing.
16: Yeah.
14: It was like maybe an hour or so. I'm like, damn, people
16: just
14: really want to.
16: I'm baking a little bit.
14: I'm starting to get nervous. There, I'm like, do I have to go back to Gerlach? Like, what shit? And a guy picks me up.
16: That's crazy.
14: And a guy picks me up, and it happened to be the near miss guy.
0: No way.
14: Yeah.
16: But we didn't know right away.
14: But I didn't know right away. It was only when we got to the gate, and he's like, "Wait, Rosie." He's like, "Were you dressed as a pirate last year?" And he's like, holding up the picture and holding it next to my face. And he's like, "What the fuck?"
0: That's like,
14: serendipity entering the Playa. So it was a good entrance.
16: Yeah,
0: it's wild that happens here.
14: We both found out we had hip dysplasia. We both walk with a little swagger.
16: Some swagger, nice. Swagger in those hips.
0: That's pretty amazing. I mean, I feel like that is kind of the story of this place. Is like
14: serendipity,
0: like things
16: the timing.
0: Like that just happen all the time. It's so wacky and wonderful.
14: It's so wacky and wonderful.
16: This is all run on vibes.
0: Yes, yes, indeed. Yes. How's it been for y'all? Because this is year two. Y'all started in, kind of crazy weather years that have, I guess, now become the norm.
16: Interesting.
0: COVID have been pretty gnarly weather.
16: Have you heard of sock bag sock?
0: I have. for the mud, I'm assuming?
16: This is the method keeps us alive and
14: sock
16: mobile.
14: Yo, for real.
0: So socks on the outside,
16: sock
0: too.
16: On the inside.
0: Bag
16: for waterproofing. Sock
14: Another
16: on the outside.
0: Right.
16: Playa does not stick as much.
14: Sock,
0: right.
16: Outer
14: bag.
16: Sock.
0: That makes sense. And the sock on the inside keeps you warm. Yes.
14: 100%.
0: Yes, yeah. Got it.
14: Sock bag sock.
0: I haven't tried that. All
14: the
0: right.
14: old SBS.
0: I got to give that a go.
16: Spit, spit.
0: Next time we get some more more rain. Hopefully not this burn.
14: Wait, so it used to be like fair weather? Like it just used
0: I mean,
14: to be...
0: I wouldn't call it fair weather, but it just didn't rain as much.
14: Just hot.
0: You know, the rain. I mean, it would always, it would frequently like drizzle a little bit each year, and we would have like, I don't know, like my first, one of my earlier years with the station, I think like 2014, we had lightning strike our antenna twice.
16: Whoa.
0: On my very first manager shift. That was kind of wild.
14: Is that busted equipment?
0: No, thankfully we, our organism, our like chief radio engineer, like is a genius and like has everything set up right. So we have the whole tower grounded.
14: Yeah. It just
0: but it shook everything.
14: Yeah,
0: it was terrifying.
14: I was just gonna say like supercharged you.
0: Yeah. It was like the end of my shift and it was like 7 AM and then suddenly the ground is shaking from lightning. And it was wild.
16: That's incredible.
0: But usually
16: twice?
0: Yeah, twice in a row. It was nuts. But because it's one of the tallest things out here.
14: Yeah.
0: You know?
14: Yep.
0: Yeah.
14: That's how we found you.
0: Right. It's a beacon.
14: Moths to
0: but
14: light.
0: Usually it's like I don't know, for a lot of years rain wouldn't happen that much, or if it did, it would be a drizzle and it would shut down the gate for like an hour or so.
14: Okay,
16: yeah.
0: And there's been a lot more
14: frequent
0: multiple days of rain.
14: Yeah,
0: you know?
14: Last burn, we were stuck in line full 24 hours. They had closed.
0: Oh, yeah,
14: because of the wind. It was like the 100 mile per hour.
0: Oh, yeah, yeah,
14: moment.
0: Yeah.
16: I think it's kind of self selecting, shrinking to people that actually want to be here.
0: It really is.
14: Yeah.
0: I feel like the past couple years have been like, you sure?
16: You better
14: you
16: fucking
14: sure?
0: Really sure?
14: 100%.
16: How sure are
0: yeah,
16: you?
0: Yeah, totally.
14: <I'm out>.
0: Which is like, yeah, people are committed. That's wonderful.
14: Yeah.
0: Yeah. I mean,
16: I have a distinct memory last year of three people holding down a giant pole into its seat while another person was slamming the lag bolt in
0: in
16: 60 mile an hour winds.
0: Yep, we did that here. They like lifted up our big shade tent behind camp for campers, like for people's tents.
16: Yeah.
0: And
16: oh
0: we were
16: God.
0: we ran around and did that on all of them, and they all pulled back out again.
14: Jesus.
0: So we were just literally hugging the poles
14: for an hour
0: until
14: images?
0: It tied
16: You've
0: down.
16: You've seen Twister, right?
0: Yeah, totally. We gotta get like wrap the belt around it.
16: Yes. Oh my gosh.
0: Oh my God, I haven't seen that in a long time.
16: It's the first DVD that came out on DVD, like mass produced.
0: It really?
16: Yeah.
14: A little fun factoid there.
0: What, like 90, 91? 05
16: or something? Maybe earlier. I don't I got half facts.
0: I don't remember.
16: Yeah. Half facts.
14: Dude, I kind of miss Blockbuster.
0: Right. Apparently I live in Portland, Oregon, and apparently the last still existing Blockbuster is in Bend, Oregon.
13: They still exist.
0: Wow. Yeah, but they've turned it into like a. I think it's like the old Blockbuster, but you can with all the movies
16: they
0: and
16: have
0: stuff.
16: A nostalgia
0: but I think
16: section.
0: There's like events and stuff. I don't know entirely.
16: I mean,
0: how
16: that's
0: works,
16: good. That probably keeps it alive.
0: Yeah,
14: it was
0: exactly.
14: Such a like family core memory. Like Dad would take us to Blockbuster, and like we all got to like fight over the fucking movie.
0: Totally, it's definitely some 90s nostalgia for sure.
14: Yeah,
0: indeed. Well, cool. Well, thanks for coming in, y'all. Thanks for sharing your story.
16: Thanks
0: appreciate
16: for
0: it. Yeah, that's definitely some wild serendipity.
16: Yeah,
0: that's what we're here for. We are community
14: that's
0: radio.
14: That's what we're here for. Mm-hmm. I love you all. I hope you have a great burn night.
0: La, la, la, la, la. Yeah, very, very stoked for tonight. It's looking good weather and clear.
13: Yes.
14: Oh,
13: I
14: hope,
0: fingers crossed it stays that way.
16: Man, we'll put on a show.
0: Absolutely.
14: Quick shout out to Julie and Noli, who are probably listening to this in the box truck.
0: Nice.
16: Box truck.
0: Nice. All right. Well, thanks for coming through. We appreciate it. And bring you some more tunes and then more news and weather as we get it.
16: Yeah. All right.

0: You are listening to BMIR 94.5 FM, the voice of Black Rock City. This is Mr. Jennings in the studio, and we got some updates for you. Just want to remind y'all that about the Ride Finder app. If you are looking for a way off the playa, or you have room off the playa, one of our campmates actually, people will come here and shout out to look for a ride, which is totally still an option. Please come through if you need to do that. But there's also a new app that one of our camp members coded, and it sort of algorithmically and anonymously connects people who are trying to go to specific places. So you can put in where your camp is and where you're trying to go, and if someone else has entered that they have space and they're going that same direction, it'll link y'all up, and so y'all can message each other and try to link up and make it happen. So it's called Ride Finder. Go to ridefinder.site. That is RIDEFINDER.SITE to access this gift that'll help you get off our BMIR front porch. It's okay. We love you though. Please come through if you need to. But the Ride Finder app is amazing. Additionally, DMV is in desperate need of volunteers for strike. This is 8 a.m. to noon or 1 p.m. to 5 p.m. on Sunday, September 6th. So again, if you are able to help, volunteering is what makes the city run. It's what makes it tick. And it's also really fun. And you'll probably meet a lot of cool new people and have an amazing, memorable experience. So, and you may even find the team that you love to get involved in for next year, you know? So head over to DMV if you're able to help. 8 a.m. to noon is the shift that they need help with the most. 8 a.m. to noon tomorrow or 1 p.m. to 5 p.m. tomorrow on the 6th. That would be amazing. Again, weather's looking pretty awesome right now. High in the mid-70s, low of 50, and pretty similar conditions through the event close. Highs in the 70s, lows in the 40s. Gusts up to 30 miles per hour on Sunday with a slight chance of rain. And if that chance changes and we get that info, we will keep you updated. 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
1: What's cooking at Burning Man? Exactly, burners. That's what we're wondering. On Playa's

0: moment, I need you, my friend, to give yourself the peace that you need. Let your hair down and in this moment, relax into now. 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
3: 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Inspired by the megalithic stone structures of Karnak in Brittany, France, this artwork features 1,000 unique 2-foot-tall sculptures. 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
4: Hi there, this is Philly Steve here to talk about how amazing the Burner Express bus is. 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
5: Hi, I'm Lisa.
6: And I'm Robert.
5: And we're Mr. and Mrs. Ferguson.
6: Yeah, we're Mr. and Mrs. Ferguson Art, and our art project for 2026 is Penny the Goose.
5: Penny the Goose has come back to Burning Man, so it's different this time, and we've recreated it using a method we've used with our Penny Bear projects.
6: So, if you want to come see her, it's at 6 o'clock between Center Camp and The Man. Hard to miss.
5: And you can meet us there in the mornings or at sunset and also on the bicycle tours. We love talking to folks.
6: So take care.
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7: In creation, the whole of creation is perfect. You know, there is nothing that goes wrong with nature. Only what man does, then it goes wrong. But we are made of that thing. The very essence of our being, of every atom in our body, is made from this perfect knowledge, this perfect consciousness.
2: Axis Mundi.

0: All right, you are listening to VMIR 94.5 FM. This is Mr. Jennings, and I got some friends in the studio. Do you want to sit down? Sit down in front of the mics. We can get you on. Get you on air. Yeah, the mics are floating around. All right.
1: Hello, hello, hello.
0: Hey, how's it going? What's your name?
1: My name is Yellowtail.
0: Yellowtail, all right. And we got another friend in the studio as well.
2: Just one second, it's more complicated.
0: With an amazing hat, an amazing pink
2: Thank
0: hat.
2: You.
0: It's hard to put headphones on with, though.
2: Thank you.
0: And what's your name?
2: Hello, I'm Denisa. My husband, David, from Romania. Our first, he's not from Romania, I am. Our first burn.
0: Oh, it's your first one.
1: It's my first burn, yeah. I've been wanting to go for like 8 years, but we lived in Spain for like the last 6-7 years, so we never got a chance to come to the U.S. to do
0: this. Yeah, it's a lot of travel.
2: So I came to California one of the main reasons was, besides him, was to come together to Burning Man.
0: Nice.
2: And the dream came true.
1: Here we are, yeah.
0: Beautiful.
2: I can't believe it.
0: Congrats. So
2: I love it. I love all the whole experience.
0: Yeah, how's it been for y'all so far? Is there what's like one thing that jumps out at you the most?
1: The biggest epiphany for me was I have a lot of veteran burner friends, and you know they share me all the stories, you know, all the art cars and all the crazy parties and all the music and all the really cool stuff that happens. But last night I was standing on top of our art car, our camp. Shout out to them is Bon Voyage. And I was just standing on top of the art car watching the Titanic burn and just looking around in this sea of beautifulness, you know?
0: Yeah.
1: And it really answered this one question that I had. And it is basically, when we are born into this life, we're all predispositioned to cultures, to a society, to governments, to a way the world already works.
0: Right,
1: does that make
0: right.
1: sense?
0: Like, this is how it is.
1: Yeah, yeah. So,
0: we kind of just, could it be?
1: We kind of just kind of float through this life. You go to school, you get grades, you get a job, you make money, you get a house. You know, we're just kind of floating through life, going through the same fucking routine, okay? But when I was at Burning Man, there's this question I always asked, and it answered it for me when I looked out. And that is, what would humans actually do if we didn't have to worry about time or money?
0: Right, right.
1: Right?
0: That is part of the magic of this experiment.
1: The answer I got was here at Burning Man, and that answer is most of us, some of us will try to change the world, get rid of the plastics on the ocean, climate change and try to fix the world. But I think most of us would just create fun and cool shit for other humans.
0: Yeah.
1: That's what
0: we
1: do. And that's that's what Burning Man is.
0: Yeah.
1: For
0: absolutely.
1: 7 days, we just forget about the rest of the fucking world. We just all come together and art installation, mutant vehicles, gifting. It's just fucking amazing.
0: It's pretty amazing, right?
1: So, my first burn, I'm a burner for life. You'll see
0: beautiful,
1: me every fucking
0: beautiful.
1: Year.
0: Oh, yeah. No, that's the same thing that happened to me. I got sucked in like hook, line, and sinker.
1: Yep.
0: Yeah. Are you familiar with the concept of the temporary autonomous zone?
1: Temporary autonomous zone. No.
0: It was like this short book written by this like anarchist writer in the early 90s. And like there's obvious things that it can describe like during the BLM 2020 protest of like the temporary autonomous zones there, but it's meant to be a more wider concept of like we can with intention and what we do together create a space that is like feels like it's a different world than the rest of the world and like the normal rules don't apply. And I feel like this is a space that where we do that, where
1: Absolutely.
0: It's like this sort of kind of what you were saying.